hour, skies were mostly sunny in Shreveport. The temperature was 97 degrees at the regional airport. The dew point was 66, making the relative humidity 36%, producing a heat index of 100. Winds were east at 8 miles an hour. The pressure was 30.11 inches and steady. In Bossier City, at Barksdale Air Force Base, skies were sunny, with a temperature of 100 degrees. The dew point was 65, making the relative humidity 32%, producing a heat index of 103. Winds were south at 7 miles an hour. The pressure was 30.10 inches and steady. At downtown Shreveport, it was sunny. Visibility 10 miles. Temperature was 97 degrees, dew point 70. And the pressure was 30.12 inches and steady. Once again in Shreveport, it was 97 degrees with mostly sunny skies at 6 p.m. Here is your area's open water boating forecast. Wind gusts may be higher. Heat advisory in effect until 7 p.m. Central Daylight Time this evening. Tonight, partly cloudy. Lows in the mid-70s. Southeast winds 5 to 10 miles per hour. Thursday, mostly sunny. Highs in the upper 90s. Southeast winds 10 to 15 miles per hour. Heat index readings 103 to 106. Thursday night, clear. Lows in the lower 70s. Southeast winds 5 to 10 miles per hour. Friday, sunny. Highs in the upper 90s. Southeast winds 10 to 15 miles per hour. Friday night, clear. Lows in the lower 70s. South winds 5 to 10 miles per hour. Saturday, sunny. Highs in the upper 90s. Saturday night, clear. Lows in the lower 70s. Sunday, mostly sunny. Highs in the upper 90s. Sunday night, mostly clear. Lows in the lower 70s. Monday, partly cloudy. A 20% chance of showers and thunderstorms in the afternoon. Highs in the upper 90s. Monday night, partly cloudy. Lows in the lower 70s. Tuesday, partly cloudy. A 20% chance of showers and thunderstorms in the afternoon. Highs in the mid-90s. Tuesday night, partly cloudy. Lows in the lower 70s. Wednesday, mostly sunny. Highs in the mid-90s. Around the local area at 6 p.m. in Texarkana, mostly sunny and 97. Wind south at 8 miles an hour. El Dorado, sunny and 98. Wind northeast at 5 miles an hour. Monroe, sunny and 95. Wind calm. Natchitoches, mostly sunny and 95. Wind southeast at 7 miles an hour. Marshall, mostly sunny and 96. Wind calm. And at Longview, partly sunny and 98 degrees. Wind south at 7 miles an hour. Elsewhere across the four-state area, over at Dallas, mostly sunny and 98. Oklahoma City, mostly sunny and 97. Little Rock, mostly sunny and 97. Jackson, Mississippi, mostly sunny and 92. Baton Rouge, mostly sunny and 90. And at Houston, mostly sunny and 93 degrees. For the most current information, check us out on the web at www.weather.gov/sht. The Shreveport Climate Summary for this evening, as of 4 p.m., September 16, 2026. Today's low temperature was 76 degrees. The normal low is 67. The record low is 47 degrees, which was set in 1881. No precipitation fell today, which leaves the monthly total at 0.34 inches. This is 1.37 inches below the normal amount of 1.71 inches for September. The total precipitation for the year still stands at 31.62 inches, which is 4.53 inches below normal. Sunset tonight is at 7:20 p.m.
Sunrise tomorrow is at 7 a.m. Now let's check on your local forecast. Heat advisory in effect until 7 p.m. Central Daylight Time this evening. Tonight, partly cloudy. Lows in the mid-70s. Southeast winds around 5 miles per hour. Thursday, mostly sunny. Hot with highs in the upper 90s. Southeast winds around 5 miles per hour. Thursday night, clear. Lows in the lower 70s. Southeast winds around 5 miles per hour in the evening, becoming light and variable. Friday, sunny, hot with highs in the upper 90s. Light and variable winds, becoming southeast around 5 miles per hour in the afternoon. Friday night, clear. Lows in the lower 70s. South winds around 5 miles per hour. Saturday, sunny, hot with highs in the upper 90s. Saturday night, clear. Lows in the lower 70s. Sunday, mostly sunny. Hot with highs in the upper 90s. Sunday night, mostly clear. Lows in the mid-70s. Monday, partly cloudy. A slight chance of showers and thunderstorms in the afternoon. Hot with highs in the upper 90s. Chance of rain 20%. Monday night, partly cloudy. Lows in the lower 70s. Tuesday, partly cloudy. A slight chance of showers and thunderstorms in the afternoon. Hot with highs in the mid-90s. Chance of rain 20%. Tuesday night, partly cloudy. Lows in the lower 70s. Wednesday, mostly sunny. Hot with highs in the mid-90s. 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Be sure to follow us on Facebook. Here's a look at local weather conditions as of 6 p.m. At the top of the hour, skies were mostly sunny in Shreveport. The temperature was 97 degrees at the regional airport. The dew point was 66, making the relative humidity 36%, producing a heat index of 100. Winds were east at 8 miles an hour. The pressure was 30.11 inches and steady. In Bossier City, at Barksdale Air Force Base, skies were sunny, with a temperature of 100 degrees. The dew point was 65, making the relative humidity 32%, producing a heat index of 103. Winds were south at 7 miles an hour. The pressure was 30.10 inches and steady. At downtown Shreveport, it was sunny. Visibility 10 miles. Temperature was 97 degrees, dew point 70. And the pressure was 30.12 inches and steady. Once again in Shreveport, it was 97 degrees with mostly sunny skies at 6 p.m. Around the local area at 6 p.m., in Texarkana, mostly sunny and 97. Wind south at 8 miles an hour. El Dorado, sunny and 98. Wind northeast at 5 miles an hour. Monroe, sunny and 95. Wind calm. Natchitoches, mostly sunny and 95. Wind southeast at 7 miles an hour. Marshall, mostly sunny and 96. Wind calm. And at Longview, partly sunny and 98 degrees. Wind south at 7 miles an hour. Elsewhere across the four-state area, over at Dallas, mostly sunny and 98. Oklahoma City, mostly sunny and 97. Little Rock, mostly sunny and 97. Jackson, Mississippi, mostly sunny and 92. Baton Rouge, mostly sunny and 90.
And at Houston, mostly sunny and 93 degrees. For the most current information, check us out on the web at www.weather.gov/sht. The Shreveport Climate Summary for this evening, as of 4 p.m., September 16, 2026. Today's low temperature was 76 degrees. The normal low is 67. The record low is 47 degrees, which was set in 1881. No precipitation fell today, which leaves the monthly total at 0.34 inches. This is 1.37 inches below the normal amount of 1.71 inches for September. The total precipitation for the year still stands at 31.62 inches, which is 4.53 inches below normal. Sunset tonight is at 7:20 p.m. Sunrise tomorrow is at 7 a.m. Now let's check on your local forecast. Heat advisory in effect until 7 p.m. Central Daylight Time this evening. Tonight, partly cloudy. Lows in the mid-70s. Southeast winds around 5 miles per hour. Thursday, mostly sunny. Hot with highs in the upper 90s. Southeast winds around 5 miles per hour. Thursday night, clear. Lows in the lower 70s. Southeast winds around 5 miles per hour in the evening, becoming light and variable. Friday, sunny, hot with highs in the upper 90s. Light and variable winds, becoming southeast around 5 miles per hour in the afternoon. Friday night, clear. Lows in the lower 70s. South winds around 5 miles per hour. Saturday, sunny, hot with highs in the upper 90s. Saturday night, clear. Lows in the lower 70s. Sunday, mostly sunny. Hot with highs in the upper 90s. Sunday night, mostly clear. Lows in the mid-70s. Monday, partly cloudy. A slight chance of showers and thunderstorms in the afternoon. Hot with highs in the upper 90s. Chance of rain 20%. Monday night, partly cloudy. Lows in the lower 70s. Tuesday, partly cloudy. A slight chance of showers and thunderstorms in the afternoon. Hot with highs in the mid-90s. Chance of rain 20%. Tuesday night, partly cloudy. Lows in the lower 70s. Wednesday, mostly sunny. Hot with highs in the mid-90s. 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Be sure to follow us on Facebook. Here's a look at local weather conditions as of 7 p.m. At the top of the hour, skies were mostly cloudy in Shreveport. The temperature was 95 degrees at the regional airport. The dew point was 68, making the relative humidity 41%, producing a heat index of 99. Winds were east at 9 miles an hour. The pressure was 30.12 inches and rising. In Bossier City, at Barksdale Air Force Base, skies were mostly cloudy, with a temperature of 95 degrees. The dew point was 69, making the relative humidity 42%, producing a heat index of 99. Winds were southeast at 7 miles an hour. The pressure was 30.12 inches and rising. At downtown Shreveport, it was cloudy. Visibility 10 miles. Temperature was 95 degrees, dew point 70. And the pressure was 30.13 inches and rising. Once again in Shreveport, it was 95 degrees with mostly cloudy skies at 7 p.m. Around the local area at 7 p.m., in Texarkana, clear and 95. Wind southeast at 3 miles an hour. El Dorado, cloudy and 95. Wind east at 6 miles an hour. Monroe, clear and 91. Wind southeast at 3 miles an hour. Natchitoches, partly cloudy and 92. Wind southeast at 7 miles an hour. Marshall, clear and 95. Wind calm. And at Longview, clear and 95 degrees.
wind southeast at 3 miles an hour. Elsewhere across the four-state area, over at Dallas, partly cloudy and 96. Oklahoma City, partly cloudy and 95. Little Rock, partly cloudy and 94. Jackson, Mississippi, partly cloudy and 89. Baton Rouge, mostly cloudy and 86. And at Houston, mostly cloudy and 88 degrees. For the most current information, check us out on the web at www.weather.gov/sht. The Shreveport Climate Summary for this evening, as of 4 p.m., September 16, 2026. Today's low temperature was 76 degrees. The normal low is 67. The record low is 47 degrees, which was set in 1881. No precipitation fell today, which leaves the monthly total at 0.34 inches. This is 1.37 inches below the normal amount of 1.71 inches for September. The total precipitation for the year still stands at 31.62 inches, which is 4.53 inches below normal. Sunset tonight is at 7:20 p.m. Sunrise tomorrow is at 7 a.m. Now let's check on your local forecast. Heat advisory in effect until 7 p.m. Central Daylight Time this evening. Tonight, partly cloudy. Lows in the mid-70s. Southeast winds around 5 miles per hour. Thursday, mostly sunny. Hot with highs in the upper 90s. Southeast winds around 5 miles per hour. Thursday night, clear. Lows in the lower 70s. Southeast winds around 5 miles per hour in the evening, becoming light and variable. Friday, sunny, hot with highs in the upper 90s. Light and variable winds, becoming southeast around 5 miles per hour in the afternoon. Friday night, clear. Lows in the lower 70s. South winds around 5 miles per hour. Saturday, sunny, hot with highs in the upper 90s. Saturday night, clear. Lows in the lower 70s. Sunday, mostly sunny. Hot with highs in the upper 90s. Sunday night, mostly clear. Lows in the mid-70s. Monday, partly cloudy. A slight chance of showers and thunderstorms in the afternoon. Hot with highs in the upper 90s. Chance of rain 20%. Monday night, partly cloudy. Lows in the lower 70s. Tuesday, partly cloudy. A slight chance of showers and thunderstorms in the afternoon. Hot with highs in the mid-90s. Chance of rain 20%. Tuesday night, partly cloudy. Lows in the lower 70s. Wednesday, mostly sunny. Hot with highs in the mid-90s. 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Be sure to follow us on Facebook. Here's a look at local weather conditions as of 7 p.m. At the top of the hour, skies were mostly cloudy in Shreveport. The temperature was 95 degrees at the regional airport. The dew point was 68, making the relative humidity 41%, producing a heat index of 99. Winds were east at 9 miles an hour. The pressure was 30.12 inches and rising. In Bossier City, at Barksdale Air Force Base, skies were mostly cloudy, with a temperature of 95 degrees. The dew point was 69, making the relative humidity 42%, producing a heat index of 99. Winds were southeast at 7 miles an hour. The pressure was 30.12 inches and rising. At downtown Shreveport, it was cloudy. Visibility 10 miles. Temperature was 95 degrees, dew point 70. And the pressure was 30.13 inches and rising. Once again in Shreveport, it was 95 degrees with mostly cloudy skies at 7 p.m. Around the local area at 7 p.m., in Texarkana, clear and 95. Wind southeast at 3 miles an hour.
El Dorado, cloudy and 95. Wind east at 6 miles an hour. Monroe, clear and 91. Wind southeast at 3 miles an hour. Natchitoches, partly cloudy and 92. Wind southeast at 7 miles an hour. Marshall, clear and 95. Wind calm. And at Longview, clear and 95 degrees. Wind southeast at 3 miles an hour. Elsewhere across the four-state area, over at Dallas, partly cloudy and 96. Oklahoma City, partly cloudy and 95. Little Rock, partly cloudy and 94. Jackson, Mississippi, partly cloudy and 89. Baton Rouge, mostly cloudy and 86. And at Houston, mostly cloudy and 88 degrees. For the most current information, check us out on the web at www.weather.gov/sht. The Shreveport Climate Summary for this evening, as of 4 p.m., September 16, 2026. Today's low temperature was 76 degrees. The normal low is 67. The record low is 47 degrees, which was set in 1881. No precipitation fell today, which leaves the monthly total at 0.34 inches. This is 1.37 inches below the normal amount of 1.71 inches for September. The total precipitation for the year still stands at 31.62 inches, which is 4.53 inches below normal. Sunset tonight is at 7:20 p.m. Sunrise tomorrow is at 7 a.m. Now let's check on your local forecast. Heat advisory in effect until 7 p.m. Central Daylight Time this evening. Tonight, partly cloudy. Lows in the mid-70s. Southeast winds around 5 miles per hour. Thursday, mostly sunny. Hot with highs in the upper 90s. Southeast winds around 5 miles per hour. Thursday night, clear. Lows in the lower 70s. Southeast winds around 5 miles per hour in the evening, becoming light and variable. Friday, sunny, hot with highs in the upper 90s. Light and variable winds, becoming southeast around 5 miles per hour in the afternoon. Friday night, clear. Lows in the lower 70s. South winds around 5 miles per hour. Saturday, sunny, hot with highs in the upper 90s. Saturday night, clear. Lows in the lower 70s. Sunday, mostly sunny. Hot with highs in the upper 90s. Sunday night, mostly clear. Lows in the mid-70s. Monday, partly cloudy. A slight chance of showers and thunderstorms in the afternoon. Hot with highs in the upper 90s. Chance of rain 20%. Monday night, partly cloudy. Lows in the lower 70s. Tuesday, partly cloudy. A slight chance of showers and thunderstorms in the afternoon. Hot with highs in the mid-90s. Chance of rain 20%. Tuesday night, partly cloudy. Lows in the lower 70s. Wednesday, mostly sunny. Hot with highs in the mid-90s. 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Here's a look at local weather conditions as of 7 p.m. At the top of the hour, skies were mostly cloudy in Shreveport. The temperature was 95 degrees at the regional airport. The dew point was 68, making the relative humidity 41%, producing a heat index of 99. Winds were east at 9 miles an hour.
The pressure was 30.12 inches and rising. In Bossier City, at Barksdale Air Force Base, skies were mostly cloudy, with a temperature of 95 degrees. The dew point was 69, making the relative humidity 42%, producing a heat index of 99. Winds were southeast at 7 miles an hour. The pressure was 30.12 inches and rising. At downtown Shreveport, it was cloudy. Visibility 10 miles. Temperature was 95 degrees, dew point 70. And the pressure was 30.13 inches and rising. Once again in Shreveport, it was 95 degrees with mostly cloudy skies at 7 p.m. Around the local area at 7 p.m., in Texarkana, clear and 95. Wind southeast at 3 miles an hour. El Dorado, cloudy and 95. Wind east at 6 miles an hour. Monroe, clear and 91. Wind southeast at 3 miles an hour. Natchitoches, partly cloudy and 92. Wind southeast at 7 miles an hour. Marshall, clear and 95. Wind calm. And at Longview, clear and 95 degrees. Wind southeast at 3 miles an hour. Elsewhere across the four-state area, over at Dallas, partly cloudy and 96. Oklahoma City, partly cloudy and 95. Little Rock, partly cloudy and 94. Jackson, Mississippi, partly cloudy and 89. Baton Rouge, mostly cloudy and 86. And at Houston, mostly cloudy and 88 degrees. For the most current information, check us out on the web at www.weather.gov/sht. The Shreveport Climate Summary for this evening, as of 4 p.m., September 16, 2026. Today's low temperature was 76 degrees. The normal low is 67. The record low is 47 degrees, which was set in 1881. No precipitation fell today, which leaves the monthly total at 0.34 inches. This is 1.37 inches below the normal amount of 1.71 inches for September. The total precipitation for the year still stands at 31.62 inches, which is 4.53 inches below normal. Sunset tonight is at 7:20 p.m. Sunrise tomorrow is at 7 a.m. Now let's check on your local forecast. Heat advisory in effect until 7 p.m. Central Daylight Time this evening. Tonight, partly cloudy. Lows in the mid-70s. Southeast winds around 5 miles per hour. Thursday, mostly sunny. Hot with highs in the upper 90s. Southeast winds around 5 miles per hour. Thursday night, clear. Lows in the lower 70s. Southeast winds around 5 miles per hour in the evening, becoming light and variable. Friday, sunny, hot with highs in the upper 90s. Light and variable winds, becoming southeast around 5 miles per hour in the afternoon. Friday night, clear. Lows in the lower 70s. South winds around 5 miles per hour. Saturday, sunny, hot with highs in the upper 90s. Saturday night, clear. Lows in the lower 70s. Sunday, mostly sunny. Hot with highs in the upper 90s. Sunday night, mostly clear. Lows in the mid-70s. Monday, partly cloudy. A slight chance of showers and thunderstorms in the afternoon. Hot with highs in the upper 90s. Chance of rain 20%. Monday night, partly cloudy. Lows in the lower 70s. Tuesday, partly cloudy. A slight chance of showers and thunderstorms in the afternoon. Hot with highs in the mid-90s. Chance of rain 20%. Tuesday night, partly cloudy. Lows in the lower 70s. Wednesday, mostly sunny. Hot with highs in the mid-90s. 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
Be sure to follow us on Facebook. Here's a look at local weather conditions as of 7 p.m. At the top of the hour, skies were mostly cloudy in Shreveport. The temperature was 95 degrees at the regional airport. The dew point was 68, making the relative humidity 41%, producing a heat index of 99. Winds were east at 9 miles an hour. The pressure was 30.12 inches and rising. In Bossier City, at Barksdale Air Force Base, skies were mostly cloudy, with a temperature of 95 degrees. The dew point was 69, making the relative humidity 42%, producing a heat index of 99. Winds were southeast at 7 miles an hour. The pressure was 30.12 inches and rising. At downtown Shreveport, it was cloudy. Visibility 10 miles. Temperature was 95 degrees, dew point 70. And the pressure was 30.13 inches and rising. Once again in Shreveport, it was 95 degrees with mostly cloudy skies at 7 p.m. Here is your area's open water boating forecast. Wind gusts may be higher. Heat advisory in effect until 7 p.m. Central Daylight Time this evening. Tonight, partly cloudy. Lows in the mid-70s. Southeast winds 5 to 10 miles per hour. Thursday, mostly sunny. Highs in the upper 90s. Southeast winds 10 to 15 miles per hour. Heat index readings 103 to 106. Thursday night, clear. Lows in the lower 70s. Southeast winds 5 to 10 miles per hour. Friday, sunny. Highs in the upper 90s. Southeast winds 10 to 15 miles per hour. Friday night, clear. Lows in the lower 70s. South winds 5 to 10 miles per hour. Saturday, sunny. Highs in the upper 90s. Saturday night, clear. Lows in the lower 70s. Sunday, mostly sunny. Highs in the upper 90s. Sunday night, mostly clear. Lows in the lower 70s. Monday, partly cloudy. A 20% chance of showers and thunderstorms in the afternoon. Highs in the upper 90s. Monday night, partly cloudy. Lows in the lower 70s. Tuesday, partly cloudy. A 20% chance of showers and thunderstorms in the afternoon. Highs in the mid-90s. Tuesday night, partly cloudy. Lows in the lower 70s. Wednesday, mostly sunny. Highs in the mid-90s. Around the local area at 7 p.m. in Texarkana, clear and 95. Wind southeast at 3 miles an hour. El Dorado, cloudy and 95. Wind east at 6. El Dorado, cloudy and 95. Wind east at 6 miles an hour. Monroe, clear and 91. Wind southeast at 3 miles an hour. Nacogdoches, partly cloudy and 92. Wind southeast at 7 miles an hour. Marshall, clear and 95. Wind calm. And at Longview, clear and 95 degrees. Wind southeast at 3 miles an hour. Elsewhere across the four-state area, over at Dallas, partly cloudy and 96. Oklahoma City, partly cloudy and 95. Little Rock, partly cloudy and 94. Jackson, Mississippi, partly cloudy and 89. Baton Rouge, mostly cloudy and 86. And at Houston, mostly cloudy and 88 degrees. For the most current information, check us out on the web at www.weather.gov/sht. The Shreveport Climate Summary for this evening, as of 4 p.m., September 16, 2026. Today's low temperature was 76 degrees. The normal low is 67. The record low is 47 degrees, which was set in 1881. No precipitation fell today, which leaves the monthly total at 0.34 inches.
This is 1.37 inches below the normal amount of 1.71 inches for September. The total precipitation for the year still stands at 31.5

6.62 inches, which is 4.53 inches below normal. Sunset tonight is at 7:20 p.m. Sunrise tomorrow is at 7 a.m. Now let's check on your local forecast. Heat advisory in effect until 7 p.m. Central Daylight Time this evening. Tonight, partly cloudy. Lows in the mid-70s. Southeast winds around 5 miles per hour. Thursday, mostly sunny. Hot with highs in the upper 90s. Southeast winds around 5 miles per hour. Thursday night, clear. Lows in the lower 70s. Southeast winds around 5 miles per hour in the evening, becoming light and variable. Friday, sunny, hot with highs in the upper 90s. Light and variable winds, becoming southeast around 5 miles per hour in the afternoon. Friday night, clear. Lows in the lower 70s. South winds around 5 miles per hour. Saturday, sunny, hot with highs in the upper 90s. Saturday night, clear. Lows in the lower 70s. Sunday, mostly sunny. Hot with highs in the upper 90s. Sunday night, mostly clear. Lows in the mid-70s. Monday, partly cloudy. A slight chance of showers and thunderstorms in the afternoon. Hot with highs in the upper 90s. Chance of rain 20%. Monday night, partly cloudy. Lows in the lower 70s. Tuesday, partly cloudy. A slight chance of showers and thunderstorms in the afternoon. Hot with highs in the mid-90s. Chance of rain 20%. Tuesday night, partly cloudy. Lows in the lower 70s. Wednesday, mostly sunny. Hot with highs in the mid-90s. 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Be sure to follow us on Facebook. Here's a look at local weather conditions as of 7 p.m. At the top of the hour, skies were mostly cloudy in Shreveport. The temperature was 95 degrees at the regional airport. The dew point was 68, making the relative humidity 41%, producing a heat index of 99. Winds were east at 9 miles an hour. The pressure was 30.12 inches and rising. In Bossier City, at Barksdale Air Force Base, skies were mostly cloudy, with a temperature of 95 degrees. The dew point was 69, making the relative humidity 42%, producing a heat index of 99. Winds were southeast at 7 miles an hour. The pressure was 30.12 inches and rising. At downtown Shreveport, it was cloudy. Visibility 10 miles. Temperature was 95 degrees, dew point 70. And the pressure was 30.13 inches and rising. Once again in Shreveport, it was 95 degrees with mostly cloudy skies at 7 p.m. Around the local area at 7 p.m., in Texarkana, clear and 95. Wind southeast at 3 miles an hour. El Dorado, cloudy and 95. Wind east at 6 miles an hour. Monroe, clear and 91. Wind southeast at 3 miles an hour. Natchitoches, partly cloudy and 92. Wind southeast at 7 miles an hour. Marshall, clear and 95. Wind calm. And at Longview, clear and 95 degrees. Wind southeast at 3 miles an hour. Elsewhere across the four-state area, over at Dallas, partly cloudy and 96. Oklahoma City, partly cloudy and 95. Little Rock, partly cloudy and 95.

total at 0.34 inches. This is 1.37 inches below the normal amount of 1.71 inches for September. The total precipitation for the year still stands at 31.62 inches, which is 4.53 inches below normal. Sunset tonight is at 7:20 p.m. Sunrise tomorrow is at 7 a.m. Now let's check on your local forecast. Heat advisory in effect until 7 p.m. Central Daylight Time this evening. Tonight, partly cloudy. Lows in the mid-70s. Southeast winds around 5 miles per hour. Thursday, mostly sunny. Hot with highs in the upper 90s. Southeast winds around 5 miles per hour. Thursday night, clear. Lows in the lower 70s. Southeast winds around 5 miles per hour in the evening, becoming light and variable. Friday, sunny, hot with highs in the upper 90s. Light and variable winds, becoming southeast around 5 miles per hour in the afternoon. Friday night, clear. Lows in the lower 70s. South winds around 5 miles per hour. Saturday, sunny, hot with highs in the upper 90s. Saturday night, clear. Lows in the lower 70s. Sunday, mostly sunny. Hot with highs in the upper 90s. Sunday night, mostly clear. Lows in the mid-70s. Monday, partly cloudy. A slight chance of showers and thunderstorms in the afternoon. Hot with highs in the upper 90s. Chance of rain 20%. Monday night, partly cloudy. Lows in the lower 70s. Tuesday, partly cloudy. A slight chance of showers and thunderstorms in the afternoon. Hot with highs in the mid-90s. Chance of rain 20%. Tuesday night, partly cloudy. Lows in the lower 70s. Wednesday, mostly sunny. Hot with highs in the mid-90s. 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Be sure to follow us on Facebook. Here's a look at local weather conditions as of 7 p.m. At the top of the hour, skies were mostly cloudy in Shreveport. The temperature was 95 degrees at the regional airport. The dew point was 68, making the relative humidity 41%, producing a heat index of 99. Winds were east at 9 miles an hour. The pressure was 30.12 inches and rising. In Bossier City, at Barksdale Air Force Base, skies were mostly cloudy, with a temperature of 95 degrees. The dew point was 69, making the relative humidity 42%, producing a heat index of 99. Winds were southeast at 7 miles an hour. The pressure was 30.12 inches and rising. At downtown Shreveport, it was cloudy. Visibility 10 miles. Temperature was 95 degrees, dew point 70. And the pressure was 30.13 inches, and rising. Once again in Shreveport, it was 95 degrees with mostly cloudy skies at 7 p.m. Around the local area at 7 p.m., in Texarkana, clear and 95. Wind southeast at 3 miles an hour. El Dorado, cloudy and 95. Wind east at 6 miles an hour. Monroe, clear and 91. Wind southeast at 3 miles an hour. Natchitoches, partly cloudy and 92. Wind southeast at 7 miles an hour. Marshall, clear and 95. Wind calm. And at Longview, clear and 95 degrees. Wind southeast at 3 miles an hour. Elsewhere across the four-state area, over at Dallas, partly cloudy and 96. Oklahoma City, partly cloudy and 95. Little Rock, partly cloudy and 94. Jackson, Mississippi, partly cloudy and 89. Baton Rouge, mostly cloudy and 86. And at Houston, mostly cloudy and 88 degrees. For the most current information, check us out on the web at www.

weather.gov/SHP. The Shreveport Climate Summary for this evening, as of 4 p.m., September 16, 2026. Today's low temperature was 76 degrees. The normal low is 67. The record low is 47 degrees, which was set in 1881. No precipitation fell today, which leaves the monthly total at 0.34 inches. This is 1.37 inches below the normal amount of 1.71 inches for September. The total precipitation for the year still stands at 31.62 inches, which is 4.53 inches below normal. Sunset tonight is at 7:20 p.m. Sunrise tomorrow is at 7 a.m. Now let's check on your local forecast. Heat advisory in effect until 7 p.m. Central Daylight Time this evening. Tonight, partly cloudy. Lows in the mid-70s. Southeast winds around 5 miles per hour. Thursday, mostly sunny. Hot with highs in the upper 90s. Southeast winds around 5 miles per hour. Thursday night, clear. Lows in the lower 70s. Southeast winds around 5 miles per hour in the evening, becoming light and variable. Friday, sunny, hot with highs in the upper 90s. Light and variable winds, becoming southeast around 5 miles per hour in the afternoon. Friday night, clear. Lows in the lower 70s. South winds around 5 miles per hour. Saturday, sunny, hot with highs in the upper 90s. Saturday night, clear. Lows in the lower 70s. Sunday, mostly sunny. Hot with highs in the upper 90s. Sunday night, mostly clear. Lows in the mid-70s. Monday, partly cloudy. A slight chance of showers and thunderstorms in the afternoon. Hot with highs in the upper 90s. Chance of rain 20%. Monday night, partly cloudy. Lows in the lower 70s. Tuesday, partly cloudy. A slight chance of showers and thunderstorms in the afternoon. Hot with highs in the mid-90s. Chance of rain 20%. Tuesday night, partly cloudy. Lows in the lower 70s. Wednesday, mostly sunny. Hot with highs in the mid-90s. 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Be sure to follow us on Facebook. Here's a look at local weather conditions as of 7 p.m. At the top of the hour, skies were mostly cloudy in Shreveport. The temperature was 95 degrees at the regional airport. The dew point was 68, making the relative humidity 41%, producing a heat index of 99. Winds were east at 9 miles an hour. The pressure was 30.12 inches and rising. In Bossier City, at Barksdale Air Force Base, skies were mostly cloudy, with a temperature of 95 degrees. The dew point was 69, making the relative humidity 42%, producing a heat index of 99. Winds were southeast at 7 miles an hour. The pressure was 30.12 inches and rising. At downtown Shreveport, it was cloudy. Visibility 10 miles. Temperature was 95 degrees, dew point 70. And the pressure was 30.13 inches and rising. Once again in Shreveport, it was 95 degrees with mostly cloudy skies at 7 p.m. Around the local area at 7 p.m., in Texarkana, clear and 95. Wind southeast at 3 miles an hour. El Dorado, cloudy and 95. Wind east at 6 miles an hour. Monroe, clear and 91. Wind southeast at 3 miles an hour. Natchitoches, partly cloudy and 92. Wind southeast at 7 miles an hour. Marshall, clear and 95. Wind calm. And at Longview, clear and 95 degrees. Wind southeast at 3 miles an hour. Elsewhere across the four-state area, over at Dallas,
partly cloudy and 96. Oklahoma City, partly cloudy and 95. Little Rock, partly cloudy and 94. Jackson, Mississippi, partly cloudy and 89. Baton Rouge, mostly cloudy and 86. And at Houston, mostly cloudy and 88 degrees. For the most current information, check us out on the web at www.weather.gov/sht. The Shreveport Climate Summary for this evening, as of 4 p.m., September 16, 2026. Today's low temperature was 76 degrees. The normal low is 67. The record low is 47 degrees, which was set in 1881. No precipitation fell today, which leaves the monthly total at 0.34 inches. This is 1.37 inches below the normal amount of 1.71 inches for September. The total precipitation for the year still stands at 31.62 inches, which is 4.53 inches below normal. Sunset tonight is at 7:20 p.m. Sunrise tomorrow is at 7 a.m. Now let's check on your local forecast. Heat advisory in effect until 7 p.m. Central Daylight Time this evening. Tonight, partly cloudy. Lows in the mid-70s. Southeast winds around 5 miles per hour. Thursday, mostly sunny. Hot with highs in the upper 90s. Southeast winds around 5 miles per hour. Thursday night, clear. Lows in the lower 70s. Southeast winds around 5 miles per hour in the evening, becoming light and variable. Friday, sunny, hot with highs in the upper 90s. Light and variable winds, becoming southeast around 5 miles per hour in the afternoon. Friday night, clear. Lows in the lower 70s. South winds around 5 miles per hour. Saturday, sunny, hot with highs in the upper 90s. Saturday night, clear. Lows in the lower 70s. Sunday, mostly sunny. Hot with highs in the upper 90s. Sunday night, mostly clear. Lows in the mid-70s. Monday, partly cloudy. A slight chance of showers and thunderstorms in the afternoon. Hot with highs in the upper 90s. Chance of rain 20%. Monday night, partly cloudy. Lows in the lower 70s. Tuesday, partly cloudy. A slight chance of showers and thunderstorms in the afternoon. Hot with highs in the mid-90s. Chance of rain 20%. Tuesday night, partly cloudy. Lows in the lower 70s. Wednesday, mostly sunny. Hot with highs in the mid-90s. 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Be sure to follow us on Facebook. Here's a look at local weather conditions as of 7 p.m. At the top of the hour, skies were mostly cloudy in Shreveport. The temperature was 95 degrees at the regional airport. The dew point was 68, making the relative humidity 41%, producing a heat index of 99. Winds were east at 9 miles an hour. The pressure was 30.12 inches and rising. In Bossier City, at Barksdale Air Force Base, skies were mostly cloudy, with a temperature of 95 degrees. The dew point was 69, making the relative humidity 42%, producing a heat index of 99. Winds were southeast at 7 miles an hour. The pressure was 30.12 inches and rising. At downtown Shreveport, it was cloudy. Visibility 10 miles.
temperature was 95 degrees, dew point 70. And the pressure was 30.13 inches, and rising. Once again in Shreveport, it was 95 degrees with mostly cloudy skies at 7 p.m. Around the local area at 7 p.m., in Texarkana, clear and 95. Wind southeast at 3 miles an hour. El Dorado, cloudy and 95. Wind east at 6 miles an hour. Monroe, clear and 91. Wind southeast at 3 miles an hour. Natchitoches, partly cloudy and 92. Wind southeast at 7 miles an hour. Marshall, clear and 95. Wind calm. And at Longview, clear and 95 degrees. Wind southeast at 3 miles an hour. Elsewhere across the four-state area, over at Dallas, partly cloudy and 96. Oklahoma City, partly cloudy and 95. Little Rock, partly cloudy and 94. Jackson, Mississippi, partly cloudy and 89. Baton Rouge, mostly cloudy and 86. And at Houston, mostly cloudy and 88 degrees. For the most current information, check us out on the web at www.weather.gov/sht. The Shreveport climate summary for this evening, as of 4 p.m., September 16, 2026. Today's low temperature was 76 degrees. The normal low is 67. The record low is 47 degrees, which was set in 1881. No precipitation fell today, which leaves the monthly total at 0.34 inches. This is 1.37 inches below the normal amount of 1.71 inches for September. The total precipitation for the year still stands at 31.62 inches, which is 4.53 inches below normal. Sunset tonight is at 7:20 p.m. Sunrise tomorrow is at 7 a.m. Now let's check on your local forecast. Heat advisory in effect until 7 p.m. Central Daylight Time this evening. Tonight, partly cloudy. Lows in the mid-70s. Southeast winds around 5 miles per hour. Thursday, mostly sunny. Hot with highs in the upper 90s. Southeast winds around 5 miles per hour. Thursday night, clear. Lows in the lower 70s. Southeast winds around 5 miles per hour in the evening, becoming light and variable. Friday, sunny, hot with highs in the upper 90s. Light and variable winds, becoming southeast around 5 miles per hour in the afternoon. Friday night, clear. Lows in the lower 70s. South winds around 5 miles per hour. Saturday, sunny, hot with highs in the upper 90s. Saturday night, clear. Lows in the lower 70s. Sunday, mostly sunny. Hot with highs in the upper 90s. Sunday night, mostly clear. Lows in the mid-70s. Monday, partly cloudy. A slight chance of showers and thunderstorms in the afternoon. Hot with highs in the upper 90s. Chance of rain 20%. Monday night, partly cloudy. Lows in the lower 70s. Tuesday, partly cloudy. A slight chance of showers and thunderstorms in the afternoon. Hot with highs in the mid-90s. Chance of rain 20%. Tuesday night, partly cloudy. Lows in the lower 70s. Wednesday, mostly sunny. Hot with highs in the mid-90s. 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Be sure to follow us on Facebook. Here's a look at local weather conditions as of 7 p.m. At the top of the hour, skies were mostly cloudy in Shreveport. The temperature was 95 degrees at the regional airport. The dew point was 68, making the relative humidity 41%, producing a heat index of 99. Winds were east at 9 miles an hour. The pressure was 30.12 inches and rising.
In Bossier City, at Barksdale Air Force Base, skies were mostly cloudy, with a temperature of 95 degrees. The dew point was 69, making the relative humidity 42%, producing a heat index of 99. Winds were southeast at 7 miles an hour. The pressure was 30.12 inches and rising. At downtown Shreveport, it was cloudy. Visibility 10 miles. Temperature was 95 degrees, dew point 70. And the pressure was 30.13 inches and rising. Once again in Shreveport, it was 95 degrees with mostly cloudy skies at 7 p.m. Here is your area's open water boating forecast. Wind gusts may be higher. Heat advisory in effect until 7 p.m. Central Daylight Time this evening. Tonight, partly cloudy. Lows in the mid-70s. Southeast winds 5 to 10 miles per hour. Thursday, mostly sunny. Highs in the upper 90s. Southeast winds 10 to 15 miles per hour. Heat index readings 103 to 106. Thursday night, clear. Lows in the lower 70s. Southeast winds 5 to 10 miles per hour. Friday, sunny. Highs in the upper 90s. Southeast winds 10 to 15 miles per hour. Friday night, clear. Lows in the lower 70s. South winds 5 to 10 miles per hour. Saturday, sunny. Highs in the upper 90s. Saturday night, clear. Lows in the lower 70s. Sunday, mostly sunny. Highs in the upper 90s. Sunday night, mostly clear. Lows in the lower 70s. Monday, partly cloudy. A 20% chance of showers and thunderstorms in the afternoon. Highs in the upper 90s. Monday night, partly cloudy. Lows in the lower 70s. Tuesday, partly cloudy. A 20% chance of showers and thunderstorms in the afternoon. Highs in the mid-90s. Tuesday night, partly cloudy. Lows in the lower 70s. Wednesday, mostly sunny. Highs in the mid-90s. Around the local area at 7 p.m. in Texarkana, clear and 95. Wind southeast at 3 miles an hour. El Dorado, cloudy and 95. Wind east at 6 miles an hour. Monroe, clear and 91. Wind southeast at 3 miles an hour. Nacogdoches, partly cloudy and 92. Wind southeast at 7 miles an hour. Marshall, clear and 95. Wind calm. And at Longview, clear and 95 degrees. Wind southeast at 3 miles an hour. Elsewhere across the four-state area, over at Dallas, partly cloudy and 96. Oklahoma City, partly cloudy and 95. Little Rock, partly cloudy and 94. Jackson, Mississippi, partly cloudy and 89. Baton Rouge, mostly cloudy and 86. And at Houston, mostly cloudy and 88 degrees. For the most current information, check us out on the web at www.weather.gov/SHP. The Shreveport Climate Summary for this evening, as of 4 p.m., September 16, 2026. Today's low temperature was 76 degrees. The normal low is 67. The record low is 47 degrees, which was set in 1881. No precipitation fell today, which leaves the monthly total at 0.34 inches. This is 1.37 inches below the normal amount of 1.71 inches for September. The total precipitation for the year still stands at 31.62 inches, which is 4.53 inches below normal. Sunset tonight is at 7:20 p.m. Sunrise tomorrow is at 7 a.m. Now let's check on your local forecast. Heat advisory in effect until 7 p.m. Central Daylight Time this evening. Tonight, partly cloudy. Lows in the mid-70s. Southeast winds around 5 miles per hour. Thursday, mostly sunny.
hot with highs in the upper 90s. Southeast winds around 5 miles per hour. Thursday night, clear.

Lows in the lower 70s. Southeast winds around 5 miles per hour in the evening, becoming light and variable. Friday, sunny, hot with highs in the upper 90s. Light and variable winds, becoming southeast around 5 miles per hour in the afternoon. Friday night, clear. Lows in the lower 70s. South winds around 5 miles per hour. Saturday, sunny, hot with highs in the upper 90s. Saturday night, clear. Lows in the lower 70s. Sunday, mostly sunny. Hot with highs in the upper 90s. Sunday night, mostly clear. Lows in the mid-70s. Monday, partly cloudy. A slight chance of showers and thunderstorms in the afternoon. Hot with highs in the upper 90s. Chance of rain 20%. Monday night, partly cloudy. Lows in the lower 70s. Tuesday, partly cloudy. A slight chance of showers and thunderstorms in the afternoon. Hot with highs in the mid-90s. Chance of rain 20%. Tuesday night, partly cloudy. Lows in the lower 70s. Wednesday, mostly sunny. Hot with highs in the mid-90s. 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Be sure to follow us on Facebook. Here's a look at local weather conditions as of 7 p.m. At the top of the hour, skies were mostly cloudy in Shreveport. The temperature was 95 degrees at the regional airport. The dew point was 68, making the relative humidity 41%, producing a heat index of 99. Winds were east at 9 miles an hour. The pressure was 30.12 inches and rising. In Bossier City, at Barksdale Air Force Base, skies were mostly cloudy, with a temperature of 95 degrees. The dew point was 69, making the relative humidity 42%, producing a heat index of 99. Winds were southeast at 7 miles an hour. The pressure was 30.12 inches and rising. At downtown Shreveport, it was cloudy. Visibility 10 miles. Temperature was 95 degrees, dew point 70. And the pressure was 30.13 inches and rising. Once again in Shreveport, it was 95 degrees with mostly cloudy skies at 7 p.m. Around the local area at 7 p.m., in Texarkana, clear and 95. Wind southeast at 3 miles an hour. El Dorado, cloudy and 95. Wind east at 6 miles an hour. Monroe, clear and 91. Wind southeast at 3 miles an hour. Natchitoches, partly cloudy and 92. Wind southeast at 7 miles an hour. Marshall, clear and 95. Wind calm. And at Longview, clear and 95 degrees. Wind southeast at 3 miles an hour. Elsewhere across the four-state area, over at Dallas, partly cloudy and 96. Oklahoma City, partly cloudy and 95. Little Rock, partly cloudy and 94. Jackson, Mississippi, partly cloudy and 89. Baton Rouge, mostly cloudy and 86. And at Houston, mostly cloudy and 88 degrees. For the most current information, check us out on the web at www.weather.gov/SHP. The Shreveport Climate Summary for this evening, as of 4 p.m., September 16, 2026. Today's low temperature was 76 degrees. The normal low is 67. The record low is 47 degrees, which was set in 1881.
No precipitation fell today, which leaves the monthly total at 0.34 inches. This is 1.37 inches below the normal amount of 1.71 inches for September. The total precipitation for the year still stands at 31.62 inches, which is 4.53 inches below normal. Sunset tonight is at 7:20 p.m. Sunrise tomorrow is at 7 a.m. Now let's check on your local forecast. Heat advisory in effect until 7 p.m. Central Daylight Time this evening. Tonight, partly cloudy. Lows in the mid-70s. Southeast winds around 5 miles per hour. Thursday, mostly sunny. Hot with highs in the upper 90s. Southeast winds around 5 miles per hour. Thursday night, clear. Lows in the lower 70s. Southeast winds around 5 miles per hour in the evening, becoming light and variable. Friday, sunny, hot with highs in the upper 90s. Light and variable winds, becoming southeast around 5 miles per hour in the afternoon. Friday night, clear. Lows in the lower 70s. South winds around 5 miles per hour. Saturday, sunny, hot with highs in the upper 90s. Saturday night, clear. Lows in the lower 70s. Sunday, mostly sunny. Hot with highs in the upper 90s. Sunday night, mostly clear. Lows in the mid-70s. Monday, partly cloudy. A slight chance of showers and thunderstorms in the afternoon. Hot with highs in the upper 90s. Chance of rain 20%. Monday night, partly cloudy. Lows in the lower 70s. Tuesday, partly cloudy. A slight chance of showers and thunderstorms in the afternoon. Hot with highs in the mid-90s. Chance of rain 20%. Tuesday night, partly cloudy. Lows in the lower 70s. Wednesday, mostly sunny. Hot with highs in the mid-90s. 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Be sure to follow us on Facebook. Here's a look at local weather conditions as of 8 p.m. At the top of the hour, skies were mostly cloudy in Shreveport. The temperature was 91 degrees at the regional airport. The dew point was 70, making the relative humidity 49%. Winds were southeast at 6 miles an hour. The pressure was 30.13 inches and rising. In Bossier City, at Barksdale Air Force Base, drizzle was falling, with a temperature of 90 degrees. The dew point was 70, making the relative humidity 51%. Winds were southeast at 3 miles an hour. The pressure was 30.12 inches and steady. At downtown Shreveport, it was cloudy. Visibility 10 miles. Temperature was 93 degrees, dew point 70. And the pressure was 30.13 inches, and steady. Once again in Shreveport, it was 91 degrees with mostly cloudy skies at 8 p.m. Around the local area at 8 p.m., in Texarkana, clear and 90. Wind southeast at 3 miles an hour. El Dorado, partly cloudy and 89. Wind calm. Monroe, clear and 87. Wind east at 3 miles an hour. Natchitoches, cloudy and 90. Wind calm. Marshall, partly cloudy and 88. Wind calm. And at Longview, clear and 90 degrees. Wind calm. Elsewhere across the four-state area, over at Dallas, partly cloudy and 93. Oklahoma City, partly cloudy and 91. Little Rock, partly cloudy and 90. Jackson, Mississippi, partly cloudy and 84. Baton Rouge, mostly cloudy and 84. And at Houston, mostly cloudy and 86 degrees. For the most current information, check us out on the web at www.weather.gov/sht. The Shreveport Climate Summary for this evening, as of 4 p.m., September 16.
16th, 2026. Today's low temperature was 76 degrees. The normal low is 67. The record low is 47 degrees, which was set in 1881. No precipitation fell today, which leaves the monthly total at 0.34 inches. This is 1.37 inches below the normal amount of 1.71 inches for September. The total precipitation for the year still stands at 31.62 inches, which is 4.53 inches below normal. Sunset tonight is at 7:20 p.m. Sunrise tomorrow is at 7 a.m. Now let's check on your local forecast. Heat advisory in effect until 7 p.m. Central Daylight Time this evening. Tonight, partly cloudy. Lows in the mid-70s. Southeast winds around 5 miles per hour. Thursday, mostly sunny. Hot with highs in the upper 90s. Southeast winds around 5 miles per hour. Thursday night, clear. Lows in the lower 70s. Southeast winds around 5 miles per hour in the evening, becoming light and variable. Friday, sunny, hot with highs in the upper 90s. Light and variable winds, becoming southeast around 5 miles per hour in the afternoon. Friday night, clear. Lows in the lower 70s. South winds around 5 miles per hour. Saturday, sunny, hot with highs in the upper 90s. Saturday night, clear. Lows in the lower 70s. Sunday, mostly sunny. Hot with highs in the upper 90s. Sunday night, mostly clear. Lows in the mid-70s. Monday, partly cloudy. A slight chance of showers and thunderstorms in the afternoon. Hot with highs in the upper 90s. Chance of rain 20%. Monday night, partly cloudy. Lows in the lower 70s. Tuesday, partly cloudy. A slight chance of showers and thunderstorms in the afternoon. Hot with highs in the mid-90s. Chance of rain 20%. Tuesday night, partly cloudy. Lows in the lower 70s. Wednesday, mostly sunny. Hot with highs in the mid-90s. 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Be sure to follow us on Facebook. Here's a look at local weather conditions as of 8 p.m. At the top of the hour, skies were mostly cloudy in Shreveport. The temperature was 91 degrees at the regional airport. The dew point was 70, making the relative humidity 49%. Winds were southeast at 6 miles an hour. The pressure was 30.13 inches and rising. In Bossier City, at Barksdale Air Force Base, drizzle was falling, with a temperature of 90 degrees. The dew point was 70, making the relative humidity 51%. Winds were southeast at 3 miles an hour. The pressure was 30.12 inches and steady. At downtown Shreveport, it was cloudy. Visibility 10 miles. Temperature was 93 degrees, dew point 70. And the pressure was 30.13 inches and steady. Once again in Shreveport, it was 91 degrees with mostly cloudy skies at 8 p.m. Around the local area at 8 p.m., in Texarkana, clear and 90. Wind southeast at 3 miles an hour. El Dorado, partly cloudy and 89. Wind calm. Monroe, clear and 87. Wind east at 3 miles an hour. Nacogdoches, cloudy and 90. Wind calm. Marshall, partly cloudy and 88. Wind calm. And at Longview, clear and 90 degrees. Wind calm. Elsewhere across the four-state area, over at Dallas, partly cloudy and 93. Oklahoma City, partly cloudy and 91. Little Rock, partly cloudy and 90. Jackson, Mississippi, partly cloudy and 84. Baton Rouge, mostly cloudy and 84. And at Houston, mostly cloudy and 86 degrees.
For the most current information, check us out on the web at www.weather.gov/sht. The Shreveport Climate Summary for this evening, as of 4 p.m., September 16, 2026. Today's low temperature was 76 degrees. The normal low is 67. The record low is 47 degrees, which was set in 1881. No precipitation fell today, which leaves the monthly total at 0.34 inches. This is 1.37 inches below the normal amount of 1.71 inches for September. The total precipitation for the year still stands at 31.62 inches, which is 4.53 inches below normal. Sunset tonight is at 7:20 p.m. Sunrise tomorrow is at 7 a.m. Now let's check on your local forecast. Heat advisory in effect until 7 p.m. Central Daylight Time this evening. Tonight, partly cloudy. Lows in the mid-70s. Southeast winds around 5 miles per hour. Thursday, mostly sunny. Hot with highs in the upper 90s. Southeast winds around 5 miles per hour. Thursday night, clear. Lows in the lower 70s. Southeast winds around 5 miles per hour in the evening, becoming light and variable. Friday, sunny, hot with highs in the upper 90s. Light and variable winds, becoming southeast around 5 miles per hour in the afternoon. Friday night, clear. Lows in the lower 70s. South winds around 5 miles per hour. Saturday, sunny, hot with highs in the upper 90s. Saturday night, clear. Lows in the lower 70s. Sunday, mostly sunny. Hot with highs in the upper 90s. Sunday night, mostly clear. Lows in the mid-70s. Monday, partly cloudy. A slight chance of showers and thunderstorms in the afternoon. Hot with highs in the upper 90s. Chance of rain 20%. Monday night, partly cloudy. Lows in the lower 70s. Tuesday, partly cloudy. A slight chance of showers and thunderstorms in the afternoon. Hot with highs in the mid-90s. Chance of rain 20%. Tuesday night, partly cloudy. Lows in the lower 70s. Wednesday, mostly sunny. Hot with highs in the mid-90s. 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Be sure to follow us on Facebook. Here's a look at local weather conditions as of 8 p.m. At the top of the hour, skies were mostly cloudy in Shreveport. The temperature was 91 degrees at the regional airport. The dew point was 70, making the relative humidity 49%. Winds were southeast at 6 miles an hour. The pressure was 30.13 inches and rising. In Bossier City, at Barksdale Air Force Base, drizzle was falling, with a temperature of 90 degrees. The dew point was 70, making the relative humidity 51%. Winds were southeast at 3 miles an hour. The pressure was 30.12 inches and steady. At downtown Shreveport, it was cloudy. Visibility 10 miles. Temperature was 93 degrees, dew point 70. And the pressure was 30.13 inches and steady. Once again in Shreveport, it was 91 degrees with mostly cloudy skies at 8 p.m. Around the local area at 8 p.m., in Texarkana, clear and 90. Wind southeast at 3 miles an hour. El Dorado, partly cloudy and 89. Wind calm. Monroe, clear and 87.
Wind east at 3 miles an hour. Nightish, cloudy and 90. Wind calm. Marshall, partly cloudy and 88. Wind calm. And at Longview, clear and 90 degrees. Wind calm. Elsewhere across the four-state area, over at Dallas, partly cloudy and 93. Oklahoma City, partly cloudy and 91. Little Rock, partly cloudy and 90. Jackson, Mississippi, partly cloudy and 84. Baton Rouge, mostly cloudy and 84. And at Houston, mostly cloudy and 86 degrees. For the most current information, check us out on the web at www.weather.gov/sht. The Shreveport Climate Summary for this evening, as of 4 p.m., September 16, 2026. Today's low temperature was 76 degrees. The normal low is 67. The record low is 47 degrees, which was set in 1881. No precipitation fell today, which leaves the monthly total at 0.34 inches. This is 1.37 inches below the normal amount of 1.71 inches for September. The total precipitation for the year still stands at 31.62 inches, which is 4.53 inches below normal. Sunset tonight is at 7:20 p.m. Sunrise tomorrow is at 7 a.m. Now let's check on your local forecast. Heat advisory in effect until 7 p.m. Central Daylight Time this evening. Tonight, partly cloudy. Lows in the mid-70s. Southeast winds around 5 miles per hour. Thursday, mostly sunny. Hot with highs in the upper 90s. Southeast winds around 5 miles per hour. Thursday night, clear. Lows in the lower 70s. Southeast winds around 5 miles per hour in the evening, becoming light and variable. Friday, sunny, hot with highs in the upper 90s. Light and variable winds, becoming southeast around 5 miles per hour in the afternoon. Friday night, clear. Lows in the lower 70s. South winds around 5 miles per hour. Saturday, sunny, hot with highs in the upper 90s. Saturday night, clear. Lows in the lower 70s. Sunday, mostly sunny. Hot with highs in the upper 90s. Sunday night, mostly clear. Lows in the mid-70s. Monday, partly cloudy. A slight chance of showers and thunderstorms in the afternoon. Hot with highs in the upper 90s. Chance of rain 20%. Monday night, partly cloudy. Lows in the lower 70s. Tuesday, partly cloudy. A slight chance of showers and thunderstorms in the afternoon. Hot with highs in the mid-90s. Chance of rain 20%. Tuesday night, partly cloudy. Lows in the lower 70s. Wednesday, mostly sunny. Hot with highs in the mid-90s. 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Be sure to follow us on Facebook. Here's a look at local weather conditions as of 8 p.m. At the top of the hour, skies were mostly cloudy in Shreveport. The temperature was 91 degrees at the regional airport. The dew point was 70, making the relative humidity 49%. Winds were southeast at 6 miles an hour. The pressure was 30.13 inches and rising. In Bossier City, at Barksdale Air Force Base, drizzle was falling, with a temperature of 90 degrees. The dew point was 70, making the relative humidity 51%. Winds were southeast at 3 miles an hour. The pressure was 30.12 inches and steady. At downtown Shreveport, it was cloudy. Visibility 10 miles. Temperature was 93 degrees, dew point 70. And the pressure was 30.13 inches and steady. Once again in Shreveport, it was 91 degrees with mostly cloudy skies at 8 p.m. Here is your area's open water.

boating forecast, wind gusts may be higher. Heat advisory in effect until 7 p.m. Central Daylight Time this evening. Tonight, partly cloudy. Lows in the mid-70s. Southeast winds 5 to 10 miles per hour. Thursday, mostly sunny. Highs in the upper 90s. Southeast winds 10 to 15 miles per hour. Heat index readings 103 to 106. Thursday night, clear. Lows in the lower 70s. Southeast winds 5 to 10 miles per hour. Friday, sunny. Highs in the upper 90s. Southeast winds 10 to 15 miles per hour. Friday night, clear. Lows in the lower 70s. South winds 5 to 10 miles per hour. Saturday, sunny. Highs in the upper 90s. Saturday night, clear. Lows in the lower 70s. Sunday, mostly sunny. Highs in the upper 90s. Sunday night, mostly clear. Lows in the lower 70s. Monday, partly cloudy. A 20% chance of showers and thunderstorms in the afternoon. Highs in the upper 90s. Monday night, partly cloudy. Lows in the lower 70s. Tuesday, partly cloudy. A 20% chance of showers and thunderstorms in the afternoon. Highs in the mid-90s. Tuesday night, partly cloudy. Lows in the lower 70s. Wednesday, mostly sunny. Highs in the mid-90s. Around the local area at 8 p.m., in Texarkana, clear and 90. Wind southeast at 3 miles an hour. El Dorado, partly cloudy and 89. Wind calm. Monroe, clear and 87. Wind east at 3 miles an hour. Natchitoches, cloudy and 90. Wind calm. Marshall, partly cloudy and 88. Wind calm. And at Longview, clear and 90 degrees. Wind calm. Elsewhere across the four-state area, over at Dallas, partly cloudy and 93. Oklahoma City, partly cloudy and 91. Little Rock, partly cloudy and 90. Little Rock, partly cloudy and 90. Jackson, Mississippi, partly cloudy and 84. Baton Rouge, mostly cloudy and 84. And at Houston, mostly cloudy and 86 degrees. For the most current information, check us out on the web at www.weather.gov/sht. The Shreveport Climate Summary for this evening, as of 4 p.m., September 16, 2026. Today's low temperature was 76 degrees. The normal low is 67. The record low is 47 degrees, which was set in 1881. No precipitation fell today, which leaves the monthly total at 0.34 inches. This is 1.37 inches below the normal amount of 1.71 inches for September. The total precipitation for the year still stands at 31.62 inches, which is 4.53 inches below normal. Sunset tonight is at 7:20 p.m. Sunrise tomorrow is at 7 a.m. Now let's check on your local forecast. Heat advisory in effect until 7 p.m. Central Daylight Time this evening. Tonight, partly cloudy. Lows in the mid-70s. Southeast winds around 5 miles per hour. Thursday, mostly sunny. Hot with highs in the upper 90s. Southeast winds around 5 miles per hour. Thursday night, clear. Lows in the lower 70s. Southeast winds around 5 miles per hour in the evening, becoming light and variable. Friday, sunny, hot with highs in the upper 90s. Light and variable winds, becoming southeast around 5 miles per hour in the afternoon. Friday night, clear. Lows in the lower 70s. South winds around 5 miles per hour. Saturday, sunny, hot with highs in the upper 90s. Saturday night, clear. Lows in the lower 70s. Sunday, mostly sunny.

hot with highs in the upper 90s. Sunday night, mostly clear. Lows in the mid-70s. Monday, partly cloudy. A slight chance of showers and thunderstorms in the afternoon. Hot with highs in the upper 90s. Chance of rain 20%. Monday night, partly cloudy. Lows in the lower 70s. Tuesday, partly cloudy. A slight chance of showers and thunderstorms in the afternoon. Hot with highs in the mid-90s. Chance of rain 20%. Tuesday night, partly cloudy. Lows in the lower 70s. Wednesday, mostly sunny. Hot with highs in the mid-90s. 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Be sure to follow us on Facebook. Here's a look at local weather conditions as of 8 p.m. At the top of the hour, skies were mostly cloudy in Shreveport. The temperature was 91 degrees at the regional airport. The dew point was 70, making the relative humidity 49%. Winds were southeast at 6 miles an hour. The pressure was 30.13 inches and rising. In Bossier City, at Barksdale Air Force Base, drizzle was falling, with a temperature of 90 degrees. The dew point was 70, making the relative humidity 51%. Winds were southeast at 3 miles an hour. The pressure was 30.12 inches and steady. At downtown Shreveport, it was cloudy. Visibility 10 miles. Temperature was 93 degrees, dew point 70. And the pressure was 30.13 inches and steady. Once again in Shreveport, it was 91 degrees with mostly cloudy skies at 8 p.m. This is your NOAA Weather Radio, station WXJ97, operating on a frequency of 162.400 MHz, providing the latest weather information on a 24-hour basis. 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Around the local area at 8 p.m. in Texarkana, clear and 90. Wind southeast at 3 miles an hour. El Dorado, partly cloudy and 89. Wind calm. Monroe, clear and 87. Wind east at 3 miles an hour. Nacogdoches, cloudy and 90. Wind calm. Marshall, partly cloudy and 88. Wind calm. And at Longview, clear and 90 degrees. Wind calm. Elsewhere across the four-state area, over at Dallas, partly cloudy and 93. Oklahoma City, partly cloudy and 91. Little Rock, partly cloudy and 90. Jackson, Mississippi, partly cloudy and 84. Baton Rouge, mostly cloudy and 84. And at Houston, mostly cloudy and 86 degrees. For the most current information, check us out on the web at www.weather.gov/SHP. The Shreveport Climate Summary for this evening, as of 4 p.m., September 16, 2026. Today's low temperature was 76 degrees. The normal low is 67. The record low is 47 degrees, which was set in 1881. No precipitation fell today, which leaves the monthly total at 0.34 inches. This is 1.37 inches below the normal amount of 1.71 inches for September. The total precipitation for the year still stands at 31.62 inches, which is 4.53 inches below normal. Sunset tonight is at 7:20 p.m. Sunrise tomorrow is at 7 a.m. Now let's check on your local forecast. Heat advisory in effect until 7 p.m. Central Daylight Time this evening. Tonight, partly cloudy. Lows in the mid-70s. Southeast winds around 5 miles per hour. Thursday, mostly sunny. Hot with highs in the upper 90s.
southeast.

clear. Lows in the lower 70s. Sunday, mostly sunny. Hot with highs in the upper 90s. Sunday night, mostly clear. Lows in the mid 70s. Monday, partly cloudy. A slight chance of showers and thunderstorms in the afternoon. Hot with highs in the upper 90s. Chance of rain 20%. Monday night, partly cloudy. Lows in the lower 70s. Tuesday, partly cloudy. A slight chance of showers and thunderstorms in the afternoon. Hot with highs in the mid-90s. Chance of rain 20%. Tuesday night, partly cloudy. Lows in the lower 70s. Wednesday, mostly sunny. Hot with highs in the mid-90s. 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Be sure to follow us on Facebook. Here's a look at local weather conditions as of 8 p.m. At the top of the hour, skies were mostly cloudy in Shreveport. The temperature was 91 degrees at the regional airport. The dew point was 70, making the relative humidity 49%. Winds were southeast at 6 miles an hour. The pressure was 30.13 inches and rising. In Bossier City, at Barksdale Air Force Base, drizzle was falling, with a temperature of 90 degrees. The dew point was 70, making the relative humidity 51%. Winds were southeast at 3 miles an hour. The pressure was 30.12 inches and steady. At downtown Shreveport, it was cloudy. Visibility 10 miles. Temperature was 93 degrees, dew point 70. And the pressure was 30.13 inches, and steady. Once again in Shreveport, it was 91 degrees with mostly cloudy skies at 8 p.m. Around the local area at 8 p.m., in Texarkana, clear and 90. Wind southeast at 3 miles an hour. El Dorado, partly cloudy and 89. Wind calm. Monroe, clear and 87. Wind east at 3 miles an hour. Nacogdoches, cloudy and 90. Wind calm. Marshall, partly cloudy and 88. Wind calm. And at Longview, clear and 90 degrees. Wind calm. Elsewhere across the four-state area, over at Dallas, partly cloudy and 93. Oklahoma City, partly cloudy and 91. Little Rock, partly cloudy and 90. Jackson, Mississippi, partly cloudy and 84. Baton Rouge, mostly cloudy and 84. And at Houston, mostly cloudy and 86 degrees. For the most current information, check us out on the web at www.weather.gov/sht. The Shreveport Climate Summary for this evening, as of 4 p.m., September 16, 2026. Today's low temperature was 76 degrees. The normal low is 67. The record low is 47 degrees, which was set in 1881. No precipitation fell today, which leaves the monthly total at 0.34 inches. This is 1.37 inches below the normal amount of 1.71 inches for September. The total precipitation for the year still stands at 31.62 inches, which is 4.53 inches below normal. Sunset tonight is at 7:20 p.m. Sunrise tomorrow is at 7 a.m. Now let's check on your local forecast. Heat advisory in effect until 7 p.m. Central Daylight Time this evening. Tonight, partly cloudy. Lows in the mid-70s. Southeast winds around 5 miles per hour. Thursday, mostly sunny. Hot with highs in the upper 90s. Southeast winds around 5 miles per hour. Thursday night, clear. Lows in the lower 70s. Southeast winds around 5 miles per hour in the evening, becoming light and variable. Friday, sunny, hot with highs in the upper 90s. Light and variable winds, becoming southeast around 5 miles per hour in the afternoon.

Friday night, clear. Lows in the lower 70s. South winds around 5 miles per hour. Saturday, sunny, hot with highs in the upper 90s. Saturday night, clear. Lows in the lower 70s. Sunday, mostly sunny. Hot with highs in the upper 90s. Sunday night, mostly clear. Lows in the mid-70s. Monday, partly cloudy. A slight chance of showers and thunderstorms in the afternoon. Hot with highs in the upper 90s. Chance of rain 20%. Monday night, partly cloudy. Lows in the lower 70s. Tuesday, partly cloudy. A slight chance of showers and thunderstorms in the afternoon. Hot with highs in the mid-90s. Chance of rain 20%. Tuesday night, partly cloudy. Lows in the lower 70s. Wednesday, mostly sunny. Hot with highs in the mid-90s. 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Be sure to follow us on Facebook. Here's a look at local weather conditions as of 8 p.m. At the top of the hour, skies were mostly cloudy in Shreveport. The temperature was 91 degrees at the regional airport. The dew point was 70, making the relative humidity 49%. Winds were southeast at 6 miles an hour. The pressure was 30.13 inches and rising. In Bossier City, at Barksdale Air Force Base, drizzle was falling, with a temperature of 90 degrees. The dew point was 70, making the relative humidity 51%. Winds were southeast at 3 miles an hour. The pressure was 30.12 inches and steady. At downtown Shreveport, it was cloudy. Visibility 10 miles. Temperature was 93 degrees, dew point 70. And the pressure was 30.13 inches, and steady. Once again in Shreveport, it was 91 degrees with mostly cloudy skies at 8 p.m. Around the local area at 8 p.m., in Texarkana, clear and 90. Wind southeast at 3 miles an hour. El Dorado, partly cloudy and 89. Wind calm. Monroe, clear and 87. Wind east at 3 miles an hour. Nacogdoches, cloudy and 90. Wind calm. Marshall, partly cloudy and 88. Wind calm. And at Longview, clear and 90 degrees. Wind calm. Elsewhere across the four-state area, over at Dallas, partly cloudy and 93. Oklahoma City, partly cloudy and 91. Little Rock, partly cloudy and 90. Jackson, Mississippi, partly cloudy and 84. Baton Rouge, mostly cloudy and 84. And at Houston, mostly cloudy and 86 degrees. For the most current information, check us out on the web at www.weather.gov/sht. The Shreveport Climate Summary for this evening, as of 4 p.m., September 16, 2026. Today's low temperature was 76 degrees. The normal low is 67. The record low is 47 degrees, which was set in 1881. No precipitation fell today, which leaves the monthly total at 0.34 inches. This is 1.37 inches below the normal amount of 1.71 inches for September. The total precipitation for the year still stands at 31.62 inches, which is 4.53 inches below normal. Sunset tonight is at 7:20 p.m. Sunrise tomorrow is at 7 a.m. Now let's check on your local forecast. Heat advisory in effect until 7 p.m. Central Daylight Time this evening. Tonight, partly cloudy. Lows in the mid-70s. Southeast winds around 5 miles per hour. Thursday, mostly sunny. Hot with highs in the upper 90s. Southeast winds around 5 miles per hour. Thursday night, clear. Lows in the lower 70s. Southeast winds around 5 miles per hour in evening.
evening, becoming light and variable. Friday, sunny, hot with highs in the upper 90s. Light and variable winds, becoming southeast around 5 miles per hour in the afternoon. Friday night, clear. Lows in the lower 70s. South winds around 5 miles per hour. Saturday, sunny, hot with highs in the upper 90s. Saturday night, clear. Lows in the lower 70s. Sunday, mostly sunny. Hot with highs in the upper 90s. Sunday night, mostly clear. Lows in the mid 70s. Monday, partly cloudy. A slight chance of showers and thunderstorms in the afternoon. Hot with highs in the upper 90s. Chance of rain 20%. Monday night, partly cloudy. Lows in the lower 70s. Tuesday, partly cloudy. A slight chance of showers and thunderstorms in the afternoon. Hot with highs in the mid-90s. Chance of rain 20%. Tuesday night, partly cloudy. Lows in the lower 70s. Wednesday, mostly sunny. Hot with highs in the mid-90s. 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Be sure to follow us on Facebook. Here's a look at local weather conditions as of 8 p.m. At the top of the hour, skies were mostly cloudy in Shreveport. The temperature was 91 degrees at the regional airport. The dew point was 70, making the relative humidity 49%. Winds were southeast at 6 miles an hour. The pressure was 30.13 inches and rising. In Bossier City, at Barksdale Air Force Base, drizzle was falling, with a temperature of 90 degrees. The dew point was 70, making the relative humidity 51%. Winds were southeast at 3 miles an hour. The pressure was 30.12 inches and steady. At downtown Shreveport, it was cloudy. Visibility 10 miles. Temperature was 93 degrees, dew point 70. And the pressure was 30.13 inches and steady. Once again in Shreveport, it was 91 degrees with mostly cloudy skies at 8 p.m. Around the local area at 8 p.m., in Texarkana, clear and 90. Wind southeast at 3 miles an hour. El Dorado, partly cloudy and 89. Wind calm. Monroe, clear and 87. Wind east at 3 miles an hour. Nacogdoches, cloudy and 90. Wind calm. Marshall, partly cloudy and 88. Wind calm. And at Longview, clear and 90 degrees. Wind calm. Elsewhere across the four-state area, over at Dallas, partly cloudy and 93. Oklahoma City, partly cloudy and 91. Little Rock, partly cloudy and 90. Jackson, Mississippi, partly cloudy and 84. Baton Rouge, mostly cloudy and 84. And at Houston, mostly cloudy and 86 degrees. For the most current information, check us out on the web at www.weather.gov/SHT. The Shreveport Climate Summary for this evening, as of 4 p.m., September 16, 2026. Today's low temperature was 76 degrees. The normal low is 67. The record low is 47 degrees, which was set in 1881. No precipitation fell today, which leaves the monthly total at 0.34 inches. This is 1.37 inches below the normal amount of 1.71 inches for September.
The total precipitation for the year still stands at 31.62 inches, which is 4.53 inches below normal. Sunset tonight is at 7:20 p.m. Sunrise tomorrow is at 7 a.m. Now let's check on your local forecast. Heat advisory in effect until 7 p.m. Central Daylight Time this evening. Tonight, partly cloudy. Lows in the mid-70s. Southeast winds around 5 miles per hour. Thursday, mostly sunny. Hot with highs in the upper 90s. Southeast winds around 5 miles per hour. Thursday night, clear. Lows in the lower 70s. Southeast winds around 5 miles per hour in the evening, becoming light and variable. Friday, sunny, hot with highs in the upper 90s. Light and variable winds, becoming southeast around 5 miles per hour in the afternoon. Friday night, clear. Lows in the lower 70s. South winds around 5 miles per hour. Saturday, sunny, hot with highs in the upper 90s. Saturday night, clear. Lows in the lower 70s. Sunday, mostly sunny. Hot with highs in the upper 90s. Sunday night, mostly clear. Lows in the mid-70s. Monday, partly cloudy. A slight chance of showers and thunderstorms in the afternoon. Hot with highs in the upper 90s. Chance of rain 20%. Monday night, partly cloudy. Lows in the lower 70s. Tuesday, partly cloudy. A slight chance of showers and thunderstorms in the afternoon. Hot with highs in the mid-90s. Chance of rain 20%. Tuesday night, partly cloudy. Lows in the lower 70s. Wednesday, mostly sunny. Hot with highs in the mid-90s. 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Be sure to follow us on Facebook. Here's a look at local weather conditions as of 8 p.m. At the top of the hour, skies were mostly cloudy in Shreveport. The temperature was 91 degrees at the regional airport. The dew point was 70, making the relative humidity 49%. Winds were southeast at 6 miles an hour. The pressure was 30.13 inches and rising. In Bossier City, at Barksdale Air Force Base, drizzle was falling, with a temperature of 90 degrees. The dew point was 70, making the relative humidity 51%. Winds were southeast at 3 miles an hour. The pressure was 30.12 inches and steady. At downtown Shreveport, it was cloudy. Visibility 10 miles. Temperature was 93 degrees, dew point 70. And the pressure was 30.13 inches and steady. Once again in Shreveport, it was 91 degrees with mostly cloudy skies at 8 p.m. Around the local area at 8 p.m., in Texarkana, clear and 90. Wind southeast at 3 miles an hour. El Dorado, partly cloudy and 89. Wind calm. Monroe, clear and 87. Wind east at 3 miles an hour. Natchitoches, cloudy and 90. Wind calm. Marshall, partly cloudy and 88. Wind calm. And at Longview, clear and 90 degrees. Wind calm. Elsewhere across the four-state area, over at Dallas, partly cloudy and 93. Oklahoma City, partly cloudy and 91. Little Rock, partly cloudy and 90. Jackson, Mississippi, partly cloudy and 84. Baton Rouge, mostly cloudy and 84. And at Houston, mostly cloudy and 86 degrees. For the most current information, check us out on the web at www.weather.gov/sht. Here is your area's open water boating forecast. Wind gusts may be higher. Heat advisory in effect until 7 p.m. Central Daylight Time this evening. Tonight, partly cloudy. Lows in the mid-70s.
southeast winds 5 to 10 miles per hour. Thursday, mostly sunny. Highs in the upper 90s. Southeast winds 10 to 15 miles per hour. Heat index readings 103 to 106. Thursday night, clear. Lows in the lower 70s. Southeast winds 5 to 10 miles per hour. Friday, sunny. Highs in the upper 90s. Southeast winds 10 to 15 miles per hour. Friday night, clear. Lows in the lower 70s. South winds 5 to 10 miles per hour. Saturday, sunny. Highs in the upper 90s. Saturday night, clear. Lows in the lower 70s. Sunday, mostly sunny. Highs in the upper 90s. Sunday night, mostly clear. Lows in the lower 70s. Monday, partly cloudy. A 20% chance of showers and thunderstorms in the afternoon. Highs in the upper 90s. Monday night, partly cloudy. Lows in the lower 70s. Tuesday, partly cloudy. A 20% chance of showers and thunderstorms in the afternoon. Highs in the mid-90s. Tuesday night, partly cloudy. Lows in the lower 70s. Wednesday, mostly sunny. Highs in the mid-90s. The Shreveport Climate Summary for this evening, as of 4 p.m., September 16, 2026. Today's low temperature was 76 degrees. The normal low is 67. The record low is 47 degrees, which was set in 1881. No precipitation fell today, which leaves the monthly total at 0.34 inches. This is 1.37 inches below the normal amount of 1.71 inches for September. The total precipitation for the year still stands at 31.62 inches, which is 4.53 inches below normal. Sunset tonight is at 7:20 p.m. Sunrise tomorrow is at 7 a.m. Now let's check on your local forecast. Heat advisory in effect until 7 p.m. Central Daylight Time this evening. Tonight, partly cloudy. Lows in the mid-70s. Southeast winds around 5 miles per hour. Thursday, mostly sunny. Hot with highs in the upper 90s. Southeast winds around 5 miles per hour. Thursday night, clear. Lows in the lower 70s. Southeast winds around 5 miles per hour in the evening, becoming light and variable. Friday, sunny, hot with highs in the upper 90s. Light and variable winds, becoming southeast around 5 miles per hour in the afternoon. Friday night, clear. Lows in the lower 70s. South winds around 5 miles per hour. Saturday, sunny, hot with highs in the upper 90s. Saturday night, clear. Lows in the lower 70s. Sunday, mostly sunny. Hot with highs in the upper 90s. Sunday night, mostly clear. Lows in the mid-70s. Monday, partly cloudy. A slight chance of showers and thunderstorms in the afternoon. Hot with highs in the upper 90s. Chance of rain 20%. Monday night, partly cloudy. Lows in the lower 70s. Tuesday, partly cloudy. A slight chance of showers and thunderstorms in the afternoon. Hot with highs in the mid-90s. Chance of rain 20%. Tuesday night, partly cloudy. Lows in the lower 70s. Wednesday, mostly sunny. Hot with highs in the mid-90s. 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Be sure to follow us on Facebook. Here's a look at local weather conditions as of 8 p.m. At the top of the hour, skies were mostly cloudy in Shreveport. The temperature was 91 degrees at the regional airport. The dew point was 70, making the relative humidity 49%. Winds were southeast at 6 miles an hour. The pressure was 30.13 inches and rising.
In Bossier City, at Barksdale Air Force Base, drizzle was falling, with a temperature of 90 degrees. The

point was 70, making the relative humidity 51%. Winds were southeast at 3 miles an hour. The pressure was 30.12 inches and steady. At downtown Shreveport, it was cloudy. Visibility 10 miles. Temperature was 93 degrees, dew point 70. And the pressure was 30.13 inches and steady. Once again in Shreveport, it was 91 degrees with mostly cloudy skies at 8 p.m. Around the local area at 8 p.m., in Texarkana, clear and 90. Wind southeast at 3 miles an hour. El Dorado, partly cloudy and 89. Wind calm. Monroe, clear and 87. Wind east at 3 miles an hour. Natchitoches, cloudy and 90. Wind calm. Marshall, partly cloudy and 88. Wind calm. And at Longview, clear and 90 degrees. Wind calm. Elsewhere across the four-state area, over at Dallas, partly cloudy and 93. Oklahoma City, partly cloudy and 91. Little Rock, partly cloudy and 90. Jackson, Mississippi, partly cloudy and 84. Baton Rouge, mostly cloudy and 84. And at Houston, mostly cloudy and 86 degrees. 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The Shreveport Climate Summary for this evening, as of 4 p.m., September 16, 2026. Today's low temperature was 76 degrees. The normal low is 67. The record low is 47 degrees, which was set in 1881. No precipitation fell today, which leaves the monthly total at 0.34 inches. This is 1.37 inches below the normal amount of 1.71 inches for September. The total precipitation for the year still stands at 31.62 inches, which is 4.53 inches below normal. Sunset tonight is at 7:20 p.m. Sunrise tomorrow is at 7 a.m. Now let's check on your local forecast. Heat advisory in effect until 7 p.m. Central Daylight Time this evening. Tonight, partly cloudy. Lows in the mid-70s. Southeast winds around 5 miles per hour. Thursday, mostly sunny. Hot with highs in the upper 90s. Southeast winds around 5 miles per hour. Thursday night, clear. Lows in the lower 70s. Southeast winds around 5 miles per hour in the evening, becoming light and variable. Friday, sunny, hot with highs in the upper 90s. Light and variable winds, becoming southeast around 5 miles per hour in the afternoon. Friday night, clear. Lows in the lower 70s. South winds around 5 miles per hour. Saturday, sunny, hot with highs in the upper 90s. Saturday night, clear. Lows in the lower 70s. Sunday, mostly sunny. Hot with highs in the upper 90s. Sunday night, mostly clear. Lows in the mid-70s. Monday, partly cloudy. A slight chance of showers and thunderstorms in the afternoon. Hot with highs in the upper 90s. Chance of rain 20%. Monday night, partly cloudy. Lows in the lower 70s. Tuesday, partly cloudy. A slight chance of showers and thunderstorms in the afternoon. Hot with highs in the mid-90s. Chance of rain 20%. Tuesday night, partly cloudy. Lows in the lower 70s. Wednesday, mostly sunny. Hot with highs in the mid-90s. 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
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Be sure to follow us on Facebook. Here's a look at local weather conditions as of 8 p.m. At the top of the hour, skies were mostly cloudy in Shreveport. The temperature was 91 degrees at the regional airport. The dew point was 70, making the relative humidity 49%. Winds were southeast at 6 miles an hour. The pressure was 30.13 inches and rising. In Bossier City, at Barksdale Air Force Base, drizzle was falling, with a temperature of 90 degrees. The dew point was 70, making the relative humidity 51%. Winds were southeast at 3 miles an hour. The pressure was 30.12 inches and steady. At downtown Shreveport, it was cloudy. Visibility 10 miles. Temperature was 93 degrees, dew point 70. And the pressure was 30.13 inches and steady. Once again in Shreveport, it was 91 degrees with mostly cloudy skies at 8 p.m. You're listening to your weather radio, station WXJ 97, broadcasting in Shreveport on 162.4 MHz. Be sure to follow us on Facebook. Here's a look at local weather conditions as of 9 p.m. At the top of the hour, skies were partly cloudy in Shreveport. The temperature was 88 degrees at the regional airport. The dew point was 70, making the relative humidity 55%. Winds were southeast at 3 miles an hour. The pressure was 30.15 inches and rising. In Bossier City, at Barksdale Air Force Base, skies were partly cloudy, with a temperature of 88 degrees. The dew point was 70, making the relative humidity 55%. Winds were calm. The pressure was 30.14 inches and rising. Once again in Shreveport, it was 88 degrees with partly cloudy skies at 9 p.m. Around the local area at 9 p.m., in Texarkana, clear and 87. Wind southeast at 5 miles an hour. El Dorado, clear and 86. Wind east at 5 miles an hour. Monroe, clear and 85. Wind east at 3 miles an hour. Natchitoches, cloudy and 88. Wind calm. Marshall, partly cloudy and 87. Wind calm. And at Longview, mostly cloudy and 89 degrees. Wind southwest at 6 miles an hour. Elsewhere across the four-state area, over at Dallas, clear and 91. Oklahoma City, clear and 88. Little Rock, partly cloudy and 86. Jackson, Mississippi, clear and 82. Baton Rouge, mostly cloudy and 81. And at Houston, mostly cloudy and 85 degrees. For the most current information, check us out on the web at www.weather.gov/sht. The Shreveport Climate Summary for this evening, as of 4 p.m., September 16, 2026. Today's low temperature was 76 degrees. The normal low is 67. The record low is 47 degrees, which was set in 1881. No precipitation fell today, which leaves the monthly total at 0.34 inches. This is 1.37 inches below the normal amount of 1.71 inches for September. The total precipitation for the year still stands at 31.62 inches, which is 4.53 inches below normal. Sunset tonight is at 7:20 p.m. Sunrise tomorrow is at 7 a.m. Now let's check on your local forecast. Heat advisory in effect until 7 p.m. Central Daylight Time this evening. Tonight, partly cloudy. Lows in the mid-70s. Southeast winds around 5 miles per hour. Thursday, mostly sunny. Hot with highs in the upper 90s. Southeast winds around 5 miles per hour. Thursday night, clear. Lows in the lower 70s. Southeast winds around 5 miles per hour in the evening, becoming light and variable.
Friday, sunny, hot with highs in the upper 90s. Light and variable winds, becoming southeast around 5 miles per hour in the afternoon. Friday night, clear. Lows in the lower 70s. South winds around 5 miles per hour. Saturday, sunny, hot with highs in the upper 90s. Saturday night, clear. Lows in the lower 70s. Sunday, mostly sunny. Hot with highs in the upper 90s. Sunday night, mostly clear. Lows in the mid-70s. Monday, partly cloudy. A slight chance of showers and thunderstorms in the afternoon. Hot with highs in the upper 90s. Chance of rain 20%. Monday night, partly cloudy. Lows in the lower 70s. Tuesday, partly cloudy. A slight chance of showers and thunderstorms in the afternoon. Hot with highs in the mid-90s. Chance of rain 20%. Tuesday night, partly cloudy. Lows in the lower 70s. Wednesday, mostly sunny. Hot with highs in the mid-90s. 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Be sure to follow us on Facebook. Here's a look at local weather conditions as of 9 p.m. At the top of the hour, skies were partly cloudy in Shreveport. The temperature was 88 degrees at the regional airport. The dew point was 70, making the relative humidity 55%. Winds were southeast at 3 miles an hour. The pressure was 30.15 inches and rising. In Bossier City, at Barksdale Air Force Base, skies were partly cloudy, with a temperature of 88 degrees. The dew point was 70, making the relative humidity 55%. Winds were calm. The pressure was 30.14 inches and rising. Once again in Shreveport, it was 88 degrees with partly cloudy skies at 9 p.m. Around the local area at 9 p.m., in Texarkana, clear and 87. Wind southeast at 5 miles an hour. El Dorado, clear and 86. Wind east at 5 miles an hour. Monroe, clear and 85. Wind east at 3 miles an hour. Nacogdoches, cloudy and 88. Wind calm. Marshall, partly cloudy and 87. Wind calm. And at Longview, mostly cloudy and 89 degrees. Wind southwest at 6 miles an hour. Elsewhere across the four-state area, over at Dallas, clear and 91. Oklahoma City, clear and 88. Little Rock, partly cloudy and 86. Jackson, Mississippi, clear and 82. Baton Rouge, mostly cloudy and 81. And at Houston, mostly cloudy and 85 degrees. For the most current information, check us out on the web at www.weather.gov/sht. The Shreveport Climate Summary for this evening, as of 4 p.m., September 16, 2026. Today's low temperature was 76 degrees. The normal low is 67. The record low is 47 degrees, which was set in 1881. No precipitation fell today, which leaves the monthly total at 0.34 inches. This is 1.37 inches below the normal amount of 1.71 inches for September. The total precipitation for the year still stands at 31.62 inches, which is 4.53 inches below normal. Sunset tonight is at 7:20 p.m. Sunrise tomorrow is at 7 a.m. Now let's check on your local forecast. Heat advisory in effect until 7 p.m. Central Daylight Time this evening. Tonight, partly cloudy. Lows in the mid-70s. Southeast winds around 5 miles per hour. Thursday, mostly sunny. Hot with highs in the upper 90s. Southeast winds around 5 miles per hour. Thursday night, clear. Lows in the lower 70s. Southeast winds around 5 miles per hour in the evening, becoming light and variable.
Friday, sunny, hot with highs in the upper 90s. Light and variable winds, becoming southeast around 5 miles per hour in the afternoon. Friday night, clear. Lows in the lower 70s. South winds around 5 miles per hour. Saturday, sunny, hot with highs in the upper 90s. Saturday night, clear. Lows in the lower 70s. Sunday, mostly sunny. Hot with highs in the upper 90s. Sunday night, mostly clear. Lows in the mid-70s. Monday, partly cloudy. A slight chance of showers and thunderstorms in the afternoon. Hot with highs in the upper 90s. Chance of rain 20%. Monday night, partly cloudy. Lows in the lower 70s. Tuesday, partly cloudy. A slight chance of showers and thunderstorms in the afternoon. Hot with highs in the mid-90s. Chance of rain 20%. Tuesday night, partly cloudy. Lows in the lower 70s. Wednesday, mostly sunny. Hot with highs in the mid-90s. 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Be sure to follow us on Facebook. Here's a look at local weather conditions as of 9 p.m. At the top of the hour, skies were partly cloudy in Shreveport. The temperature was 88 degrees at the regional airport. The dew point was 70, making the relative humidity 55%. Winds were southeast at 3 miles an hour. The pressure was 30.15 inches and rising. In Bossier City, at Barksdale Air Force Base, skies were partly cloudy, with a temperature of 88 degrees. The dew point was 70, making the relative humidity 55%. Winds were calm. The pressure was 30.14 inches and rising. Once again in Shreveport, it was 88 degrees with partly cloudy skies at 9 p.m. Around the local area at 9 p.m., in Texarkana, clear and 87. Wind southeast at 5 miles an hour. El Dorado, clear and 86. Wind east at 5 miles an hour. Monroe, clear and 85. Wind east at 3 miles an hour. Natchitoches, cloudy and 88. Wind calm. Marshall, partly cloudy and 87. Wind calm. And at Longview, mostly cloudy and 89 degrees. Wind southwest at 6 miles an hour. Elsewhere across the four-state area, over at Dallas, clear and 91. Oklahoma City, clear and 88. Little Rock, partly cloudy and 86. Jackson, Mississippi, clear and 82. Baton Rouge, mostly cloudy and 81. And at Houston, mostly cloudy and 85 degrees. For the most current information, check us out on the web at www.weather.gov/SHP. The Shreveport Climate Summary for this evening, as of 4 p.m., September 16, 2026. Today's low temperature was 76 degrees. The normal low is 67. The record low is 47 degrees, which was set in 1881. No precipitation fell today, which leaves the monthly total at 0.34 inches. This is 1.37 inches below the normal amount of 1.71 inches for September. The total precipitation for the year still stands at 31.62 inches, which is 4.53 inches below normal. Sunset tonight is at 7:20 p.m. Sunrise tomorrow is at 7 a.m. Now let's check on your local forecast. Heat advisory in effect until 7:20.
7 p.m. Central Daylight Time this evening. Tonight, partly cloudy. Lows in the mid-70s. Southeast winds around 5 miles per hour. Thursday, mostly sunny. Hot with highs in the upper 90s. Southeast winds around 5 miles per hour. Thursday night, clear. Lows in the lower 70s. Southeast winds around 5 miles per hour in the evening, becoming light and variable. Friday, sunny, hot with highs in the upper 90s. Light and variable winds, becoming southeast around 5 miles per hour in the afternoon. Friday night, clear. Lows in the lower 70s. South winds around 5 miles per hour. Saturday, sunny, hot with highs in the upper 90s. Saturday night, clear. Lows in the lower 70s. Sunday, mostly sunny. Hot with highs in the upper 90s. Sunday night, mostly clear. Lows in the mid-70s. Monday, partly cloudy. A slight chance of showers and thunderstorms in the afternoon. Hot with highs in the upper 90s. Chance of rain 20%. Monday night, partly cloudy. Lows in the lower 70s. Tuesday, partly cloudy. A slight chance of showers and thunderstorms in the afternoon. Hot with highs in the mid-90s. Chance of rain 20%. Tuesday night, partly cloudy. Lows in the lower 70s. Wednesday, mostly sunny. Hot with highs in the mid-90s. 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Be sure to follow us on Facebook. Here's a look at local weather conditions as of 9 p.m. At the top of the hour, skies were partly cloudy in Shreveport. The temperature was 88 degrees at the regional airport. The dew point was 70, making the relative humidity 55%. Winds were southeast at 3 miles an hour. The pressure was 30.15 inches and rising. In Bossier City, at Barksdale Air Force Base, skies were partly cloudy, with a temperature of 88 degrees. The dew point was 70, making the relative humidity 55%. Winds were calm. The pressure was 30.14 inches and rising. Once again in Shreveport, it was 88 degrees with partly cloudy skies at 9 p.m. Around the local area at 9 p.m., in Texarkana, clear and 87. Wind southeast at 5 miles an hour. El Dorado, clear and 86. Wind east at 5 miles an hour. Monroe, clear and 85. Wind east at 3 miles an hour. Natchitoches, cloudy and 88. Wind calm. Marshall, partly cloudy and 87. Wind calm. And at Longview, mostly cloudy and 89 degrees. Wind southwest at 6 miles an hour. Elsewhere across the four-state area, over at Dallas, clear and 91. Oklahoma City, clear and 88. Little Rock, partly cloudy and 86. Jackson, Mississippi, clear and 82. Baton Rouge, mostly cloudy and 81. And at Houston, mostly cloudy and 85 degrees. For the most current information, check us out on the web at www.weather.gov/sht. Here is your area's open water boating forecast. Wind gusts may be higher. Heat advisory in effect until 7 p.m. Central Daylight Time this evening. Tonight, partly cloudy. Lows in the mid-70s. Southeast winds 5 to 10 miles per hour. Thursday, mostly sunny. Highs in the upper 90s. Southeast winds 10 to 15 miles per hour. Heat index readings 103 to 106. Thursday night, clear. Lows in the lower 70s. Southeast winds 5 to 10 miles per hour. Friday, sunny. Highs in the upper 90s. Southeast winds 10 to 15 miles per hour. Friday night, clear.

Lows in the lower 70s. South winds 5 to 10 miles per hour. Saturday, sunny. Highs in the upper 90s. Saturday night, clear. Lows in the lower 70s. Sunday, mostly sunny. Highs in the upper 90s. Sunday night, mostly clear. Lows in the lower 70s. Monday, partly cloudy. A 20% chance of showers and thunderstorms in the afternoon. Highs in the upper 90s. Monday night, partly cloudy. Lows in the lower 70s. Tuesday, partly cloudy. A 20% chance of showers and thunderstorms in the afternoon. Highs in the mid-90s. Tuesday night, partly cloudy. Lows in the lower 70s. Wednesday, mostly sunny. Highs in the mid-90s. The Shreveport Climate Summary for this evening, as of 4 p.m., September 16, 2026. Today's low temperature was 76 degrees. The normal low is 67. The record low is 47 degrees, which was set in 1881. No precipitation fell today, which leaves the monthly total at 0.34 inches. This is 1.37 inches below the normal amount of 1.71 inches for September. The total precipitation for the year still stands at 31.62 inches, which is 4.53 inches below normal. Sunset tonight is at 7:20 p.m. Sunrise tomorrow is at 7 a.m. Now let's check on your local forecast. Heat advisory in effect until 7 p.m. Central Daylight Time this evening. Tonight, partly cloudy. Lows in the mid-70s. Southeast winds are partly cloudy. Lows in the mid-70s. Southeast winds around 5 miles per hour. Thursday, mostly sunny. Hot with highs in the upper 90s. Southeast winds around 5 miles per hour. Thursday night, clear. Lows in the lower 70s. Southeast winds around 5 miles per hour in the evening, becoming light and variable. Friday, sunny, hot with highs in the upper 90s. Light and variable winds, becoming southeast around 5 miles per hour in the afternoon. Friday night, clear. Lows in the lower 70s. South winds around 5 miles per hour. Saturday, sunny, hot with highs in the upper 90s. Saturday night, clear. Lows in the lower 70s. Sunday, mostly sunny. Hot with highs in the upper 90s. Sunday night, mostly clear. Lows in the mid-70s. Monday, partly cloudy. A slight chance of showers and thunderstorms in the afternoon. Hot with highs in the upper 90s. Chance of rain 20%. Monday night, partly cloudy. Lows in the lower 70s. Tuesday, partly cloudy. A slight chance of showers and thunderstorms in the afternoon. Hot with highs in the mid-90s. Chance of rain 20%. Tuesday night, partly cloudy. Lows in the lower 70s. Wednesday, mostly sunny. Hot with highs in the mid-90s. 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Be sure to follow us on Facebook. Here's a look at local weather conditions as of 9 p.m. At the top of the hour, skies were partly cloudy in Shreveport. The temperature was 88 degrees at the regional airport. The dew point was 70, making the relative humidity 55%. Winds were southeast at 3 miles an hour. The pressure was 30.15 inches and rising. In Bossier City, at Barksdale Air Force Base, skies were partly cloudy, with a temperature of 88 degrees. The dew point was 70, making the relative humidity 55%. Winds were calm. The pressure was 30.14 inches and rising. Once again in Shreveport, it was 88 degrees with partly cloudy skies at 9 p.m. Around the local area at 9 p.m., in Texarkana, clear and 86.

7. Wind southeast at 5 miles an hour. El Dorado, clear and 86. Wind east at 5 miles an hour. Monroe, clear and 85. Wind east at 3 miles an hour. Natchitoches, cloudy and 88. Wind calm. Marshall, partly cloudy and 87. Wind calm. And at Longview, mostly cloudy and 89 degrees. Wind southwest at 6 miles an hour. Elsewhere across the four-state area, over at Dallas, clear and 91. Oklahoma City, clear and 88. Little Rock, partly cloudy and 86. Jackson, Mississippi, clear and 82. Baton Rouge, mostly cloudy and 81. And at Houston, mostly cloudy and 85 degrees. For the most current information, check us out on the web at www.weather.gov/sht. 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The Shreveport climate summary for this evening, as of 4 p.m., September 16, 2026. Today's low temperature was 76 degrees. The normal low is 67. The record low is 47 degrees, which was set in 1881. No precipitation fell today, which leaves the monthly total at 0.34 inches. This is 1.37 inches below the normal amount of 1.71 inches for September. The total precipitation for the year still stands at 31.62 inches, which is 4.53 inches below normal. Sunset tonight is at 7:20 p.m. Sunrise tomorrow is at 7 a.m. Now let's check on your local forecast. Heat advisory in effect until 7 p.m. Central Daylight Time this evening. Tonight, partly cloudy. Lows in the mid-70s. Southeast winds around 5 miles per hour. Thursday, mostly sunny. Hot with highs in the upper 90s. Southeast winds around 5 miles per hour. Thursday night, clear. Lows in the lower 70s. Southeast winds around 5 miles per hour in the evening, becoming light and variable. Friday, sunny, hot with highs in the upper 90s. Light and variable winds, becoming southeast around 5 miles per hour in the afternoon. Friday night, clear. Lows in the lower 70s. South winds around 5 miles per hour. Saturday, sunny, hot with highs in the upper 90s. Saturday night, clear. Lows in the lower 70s. Sunday, mostly sunny. Hot with highs in the upper 90s. Sunday night, mostly clear. Lows in the mid-70s. Monday, partly cloudy. A slight chance of showers and thunderstorms in the afternoon. Hot with highs in the upper 90s. Chance of rain 20%. Monday night, partly cloudy. Lows in the lower 70s. Tuesday, partly cloudy. A slight chance of showers and thunderstorms in the afternoon. Hot with highs in the mid-90s. Chance of rain 20%. Tuesday night, partly cloudy. Lows in the lower 70s. Wednesday, mostly sunny. Hot with highs in the mid-90s. 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Be sure to follow us on Facebook. Here's a look at local weather conditions as of 9 p.m. At the top of the hour, skies were partly cloudy in Shreveport. The temperature was 88 degrees at the regional airport. The dew point was 70, making the relative humidity 55%. Winds were southeast at 3 miles an hour. The pressure was 30.15 inches and rising.

Windy at 3 miles an hour. Natchitoches, cloudy and 88. Wind calm. Marshall, partly cloudy and 87. Wind calm. And at Longview, mostly cloudy and 89 degrees. Wind southwest at 6 miles an hour. Elsewhere across the four-state area, over at Dallas, clear and 91. Oklahoma City, clear and 88. Little Rock, partly cloudy and 86. Jackson, Mississippi, clear and 82. Baton Rouge, mostly cloudy and 81. And at Houston, mostly cloudy and 85 degrees. For the most current information, check us out on the web at www.weather.gov/sht. The Shreveport Climate Summary for this evening, as of 4 p.m., September 16, 2026. Today's low temperature was 76 degrees. The normal low is 67. The record low is 47 degrees, which was set in 1881. No precipitation fell today, which leaves the monthly total at 0.34 inches. This is 1.37 inches below the normal amount of 1.71 inches for September. The total precipitation for the year still stands at 31.62 inches, which is 4.53 inches below normal. Sunset tonight is at 7:20 p.m. Sunrise tomorrow is at 7 a.m. Now let's check on your local forecast. Heat advisory in effect until 7 p.m. Central Daylight Time this evening. Tonight, partly cloudy. Lows in the mid-70s. Southeast winds around 5 miles per hour. Thursday, mostly sunny. Hot with highs in the upper 90s. Southeast winds around 5 miles per hour. Thursday night, clear. Lows in the lower 70s. Southeast winds around 5 miles per hour in the evening, becoming light and variable. Friday, sunny, hot with highs in the upper 90s. Light and variable winds, becoming southeast around 5 miles per hour in the afternoon. Friday night, clear. Lows in the lower 70s. South winds around 5 miles per hour. Saturday, sunny, hot with highs in the upper 90s. Saturday night, clear. Lows in the lower 70s. Sunday, mostly sunny. Hot with highs in the upper 90s. Sunday night, mostly clear. Lows in the mid-70s. Monday, partly cloudy. A slight chance of showers and thunderstorms in the afternoon. Hot with highs in the upper 90s. Chance of rain 20%. Monday night, partly cloudy. Lows in the lower 70s. Tuesday, partly cloudy. A slight chance of showers and thunderstorms in the afternoon. Hot with highs in the mid-90s. Chance of rain 20%. Tuesday night, partly cloudy. Lows in the lower 70s. Wednesday, mostly sunny. Hot with highs in the mid-90s. 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Be sure to follow us on Facebook. Here's a look at local weather conditions as of 9 p.m. At the top of the hour, skies were partly cloudy in Shreveport. The temperature was 88 degrees at the regional airport. The dew point was 70, making the relative humidity 55%. Winds were southeast at 3 miles an hour. The pressure was 30.15 inches and rising. In Bossier City, at Barksdale Air Force Base, skies were partly cloudy, with a temperature of 88 degrees. The dew point was 70, making the relative humidity 55%. Winds were calm. The pressure was 30.14 inches and rising. Once again in Shreveport, it was 88 degrees with partly cloudy skies at 9 p.m. Around the local area at 9 p.m., in Texarkana, clear and 87. Wind southeast at 5 miles an hour. El Dorado, clear and 86. Wind east at 5 miles an hour. Monroe, clear and 85.

turn east at 3 miles an hour. Natchitoches, cloudy and 88. Wind calm. Marshall, partly cloudy and 87. Wind calm. And at Longview, mostly cloudy and 89 degrees. Wind southwest at 6 miles an hour. Elsewhere across the four-state area, over at Dallas, clear and 91. Oklahoma City, clear and 88. Little Rock, partly cloudy and 86. Jackson, Mississippi, clear and 82. Baton Rouge, mostly cloudy and 81. And at Houston, mostly cloudy and 85 degrees. For the most current information, check us out on the web at www.weather.gov/sht. The Shreveport Climate Summary for this evening, as of 4 p.m., September 16, 2026. Today's low temperature was 76 degrees. The normal low is 67. The record low is 47 degrees, which was set in 1881. No precipitation fell today, which leaves the monthly total at 0.34 inches. This is 1.37 inches below the normal amount of 1.71 inches for September. The total precipitation for the year still stands at 31.62 inches, which is 4.53 inches below normal. Sunset tonight is at 7:20 p.m. Sunrise tomorrow is at 7 a.m. Now let's check on your local forecast. Heat advisory in effect until 7 p.m. Central Daylight Time this evening. Tonight, partly cloudy. Lows in the mid-70s. Southeast winds around 5 miles per hour. Thursday, mostly sunny. Hot with highs in the upper 90s. Southeast winds around 5 miles per hour. Thursday night, clear. Lows in the lower 70s. Southeast winds around 5 miles per hour in the evening, becoming light and variable. Friday, sunny, hot with highs in the upper 90s. Light and variable winds, becoming southeast around 5 miles per hour in the afternoon. Friday night, clear. Lows in the lower 70s. South winds around 5 miles per hour. Saturday, sunny, hot with highs in the upper 90s. Saturday night, clear. Lows in the lower 70s. Sunday, mostly sunny. Hot with highs in the upper 90s. Sunday night, mostly clear. Lows in the mid-70s. Monday, partly cloudy. A slight chance of showers and thunderstorms in the afternoon. Hot with highs in the upper 90s. Chance of rain 20%. Monday night, partly cloudy. Lows in the lower 70s. Tuesday, partly cloudy. A slight chance of showers and thunderstorms in the afternoon. Hot with highs in the mid-90s. Chance of rain 20%. Tuesday night, partly cloudy. Lows in the lower 70s. Wednesday, mostly sunny. Hot with highs in the mid-90s. 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Be sure to follow us on Facebook. Here's a look at local weather conditions as of 9 p.m. At the top of the hour, skies were partly cloudy in Shreveport. The temperature was 88 degrees at the regional airport. The dew point was 70, making the relative humidity 55%. Winds were southeast at 3 miles an hour. The pressure was 30.15 inches and rising. In Bossier City, at Barksdale Air Force Base, skies were partly cloudy, with a temperature of 88 degrees. The dew point was 70, making the relative humidity 55%. Winds were calm. The pressure was 30.14 inches and rising. Once again in Shreveport, it was 88 degrees with partly cloudy skies at 9 p.m. Around the local area at 9 p.m., in Texarkana, clear and 87. Wind southeast at 5 miles an hour. El Dorado, clear and 86. Wind east at 5 miles an hour. Monroe, clear and 85.
Wind east at 3 miles an hour. Natchitoches, cloudy and 88. Wind calm. Marshall, partly cloudy and 87. Wind calm. And at Longview, mostly cloudy and 89 degrees. Wind southwest at 6 miles an hour. Elsewhere across the four-state area, over at Dallas, clear and 91. Oklahoma City, clear and 88. Little Rock, partly cloudy and 86. Jackson, Mississippi, clear and 82. Baton Rouge, mostly cloudy and 81. And at Houston, mostly cloudy and 85 degrees. For the most current information, check us out on the web at www.weather.gov/sht. 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The Shreveport climate summary for this evening, as of 4 p.m., September 16, 2026. Today's low temperature was 76 degrees. The normal low is 67. The record low is 47 degrees, which was set in 1881. No precipitation fell today, which leaves the monthly total at 0.34 inches. This is 1.37 inches below the normal amount of 1.71 inches for September. The total precipitation for the year still stands at 31.62 inches, which is 4.53 inches below normal. Sunset tonight is at 7:20 p.m. Sunrise tomorrow is at 7 a.m. Now let's check on your local forecast. Heat advisory in effect until 7 p.m. Central Daylight Time this evening. Tonight, partly cloudy. Lows in the mid-70s. Southeast winds around 5 miles per hour. Thursday, mostly sunny. Hot with highs in the upper 90s. Southeast winds around 5 miles per hour. Thursday night, clear. Lows in the lower 70s. Southeast winds around 5 miles per hour in the evening, becoming light and variable. Friday, sunny, hot with highs in the upper 90s. Light and variable winds, becoming southeast around 5 miles per hour in the afternoon. Friday night, clear. Lows in the lower 70s. South winds around 5 miles per hour. Saturday, sunny, hot with highs in the upper 90s. Saturday night, clear. Lows in the lower 70s. Sunday, mostly sunny. Hot with highs in the upper 90s. Sunday night, mostly clear. Lows in the mid-70s. Monday, partly cloudy. A slight chance of showers and thunderstorms in the afternoon. Hot with highs in the upper 90s. Chance of rain 20%. Monday night, partly cloudy. Lows in the lower 70s. Tuesday, partly cloudy. A slight chance of showers and thunderstorms in the afternoon. Hot with highs in the mid-90s. Chance of rain 20%. Tuesday night, partly cloudy. Lows in the lower 70s. Wednesday, mostly sunny. Hot with highs in the mid-90s. 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Be sure to follow us on Facebook. Here's a look at local weather conditions as of 9 p.m. At the top of the hour, skies were partly cloudy in Shreveport. The temperature was 88 degrees at the regional airport. The dew point was 70, making the relative humidity 55%. Winds were southeast at 3 miles an hour. The pressure was 30.15 inches and rising. In Bossier City, at Barksdale Air Force Base, skies were partly cloudy, with a temperature of 88 degrees. The dew point was 70, making the relative humidity 55%.
Winds were calm. The pressure was 30.14 inches and rising. Once again in Shreveport, it was 88 degrees with partly cloudy skies at 9 p.m. Around the local area at 9 p.m., in Texarkana, clear and 87. Wind southeast at 5 miles an hour. El Dorado, clear and 86. Wind east at 5 miles an hour. Monroe, clear and 85. Wind east at 3 miles an hour. Natchitoches, cloudy and 88. Wind calm. Marshall, partly cloudy and 87. Wind calm. And at Longview, mostly cloudy and 89 degrees. Wind southwest at 6 miles an hour. Elsewhere across the four-state area, over at Dallas, clear and 91. Oklahoma City, clear and 88. Little Rock, partly cloudy and 86. Jackson, Mississippi, clear and 82. Baton Rouge, mostly cloudy and 81. And at Houston, mostly cloudy and 85 degrees. For the most current information, check us out on the web at www.weather.gov/sht. The Shreveport Climate Summary for this evening, as of 4 p.m., September 16, 2026. Today's low temperature was 76 degrees. The normal low is 67. The record low is 47 degrees, which was set in 1881. No precipitation fell today, which leaves the monthly total at 0.34 inches. This is 1.37 inches below the normal amount of 1.71 inches for September. The total precipitation for the year still stands at 31.62 inches, which is 4.53 inches below normal. Sunset tonight is at 7:20 p.m. Sunrise tomorrow is at 7 a.m. Now let's check on your local forecast. Heat advisory in effect until 7 p.m. Central Daylight Time this evening. Tonight, partly cloudy. Lows in the mid-70s. Southeast winds around 5 miles per hour. Thursday, mostly sunny. Hot with highs in the upper 90s. Southeast winds around 5 miles per hour. Thursday night, clear. Lows in the lower 70s. Southeast winds around 5 miles per hour in the evening, becoming light and variable. Friday, sunny, hot with highs in the upper 90s. Light and variable winds, becoming southeast around 5 miles per hour in the afternoon. Friday night, clear. Lows in the lower 70s. South winds around 5 miles per hour. Saturday, sunny, hot with highs in the upper 90s. Saturday night, clear. Lows in the lower 70s. Sunday, mostly sunny. Hot with highs in the upper 90s. Sunday night, mostly clear. Lows in the mid-70s. Monday, partly cloudy. A slight chance of showers and thunderstorms in the afternoon. Hot with highs in the upper 90s. Chance of rain 20%. Monday night, partly cloudy. Lows in the lower 70s. Tuesday, partly cloudy. A slight chance of showers and thunderstorms in the afternoon. Hot with highs in the mid-90s. Chance of rain 20%. Tuesday night, partly cloudy. Lows in the lower 70s. Wednesday, mostly sunny. Hot with highs in the mid-90s. Here is your area's open water boating forecast. Wind gusts may be higher. Heat advisory in effect until 7 p.m. Central Daylight Time this evening. Tonight, partly cloudy. Lows in the mid-70s. Southeast winds 5 to 10 miles per hour. Thursday, mostly sunny. Highs in the upper 90s. Southeast winds 10 to 15 miles per hour. Heat index readings 103 to 106. Thursday night, clear. Lows in the lower 70s. Southeast winds 5 to 10 miles per hour. Friday, sunny. Highs in the upper 90s. Southeast winds 10 to 15 miles per hour.
Friday night, clear. Lows in the lower 70s. South winds 5 to 10 miles per hour. Saturday, sunny. Highs in the upper 90s. Saturday night, clear. Lows in the lower 70s. Sunday, mostly sunny. Highs in the upper 90s. Sunday night, mostly clear. Lows in the lower 70s. Monday, partly cloudy. A 20% chance of showers and thunderstorms in the afternoon. Highs in the upper 90s. Monday night, partly cloudy. Lows in the lower 70s. Tuesday, partly cloudy. A 20% chance of showers and thunderstorms in the afternoon. Highs in the mid-90s. Tuesday night, partly cloudy. Lows in the lower 70s. Wednesday, mostly sunny. Highs in the mid-90s. 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Be sure to follow us on Facebook. Here's a look at local weather conditions as of 9 p.m. At the top of the hour, skies were partly cloudy in Shreveport. The temperature was 88 degrees at the regional airport. The dew point was 70, making the relative humidity 55%. Winds were southeast at 3 miles an hour. The pressure was 30.15 inches and rising. In Bossier City, at Barksdale Air Force Base, skies were partly cloudy, with a temperature of 88 degrees. The dew point was 70, making the relative humidity 55%. Winds were calm. The pressure was 30.14 inches and rising. Once again in Shreveport, it was 88 degrees with partly cloudy skies at 9 p.m. Around the local area at 9 p.m., in Texarkana, clear and 87. Wind southeast at 5 miles an hour. El Dorado, clear and 86. Wind east at 5 miles an hour. Monroe, clear and 85. Wind east at 3 miles an hour. Nacogdoches, cloudy and 88. Wind calm. Marshall, partly cloudy and 87. Wind calm. And at Longview, mostly cloudy and 89 degrees. Wind southwest at 6 miles an hour. Elsewhere across the four-state area, over at Dallas, clear and 91. Oklahoma City, clear and 88. Little Rock, partly cloudy and 86. Jackson, Mississippi, clear and 82. Baton Rouge, mostly cloudy and 81. And at Houston, mostly cloudy and 85 degrees. For the most current information, check us out on the web at www.weather.gov/sht. Now let's check on your local forecast. Heat advisory in effect until 7 p.m. Central Daylight Time this evening. Tonight, partly cloudy. Lows in the mid-70s. Southeast winds around 5 miles per hour. Thursday, mostly sunny. Hot with highs in the upper 90s. Southeast winds around 5 miles per hour. Thursday night, clear. Lows in the lower 70s. Southeast winds around 5 miles per hour in the evening, becoming light and variable. Friday, sunny, hot with highs in the upper 90s. Light and variable winds, becoming southeast around 5 miles per hour in the afternoon. Friday night, clear. Lows in the lower 70s. South winds around 5 miles per hour. Saturday, sunny, hot with highs in the upper 90s. Saturday night, clear. Lows in the lower 70s. Sunday, mostly sunny. Hot with highs in the upper 90s. Sunday night, mostly clear. Lows in the mid-70s. Monday, partly cloudy. A slight chance of showers and thunderstorms in the afternoon. Hot with highs in the upper 90s. Chance of rain 20%. Monday night, partly cloudy. Lows in the lower 70s. Tuesday, partly cloudy. A slight chance of showers and thunderstorms in the afternoon.

0: hot with highs in the mid-90s. Chance of rain 20%. Tuesday night, partly cloudy. Lows in the lower 70s. Wednesday, mostly sunny. Hot with highs in the mid-90s. 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Be sure to follow us on Facebook. Here's a look at local weather conditions as of 9 p.m. At the top of the hour, skies were partly cloudy in Shreveport. The temperature was 88 degrees at the regional airport. The dew point was 70, making the relative humidity 55%. Winds were southeast at 3 miles an hour. The pressure was 30.15 inches and rising. In Bossier City, at Barksdale Air Force Base, skies were partly cloudy, with a temperature of 88 degrees. The dew point was 70, making the relative humidity 55%. Winds were calm. The pressure was 30.14 inches and rising. Once again in Shreveport, it was 88 degrees with partly cloudy skies at 9 p.m. Around the local area at 9 p.m., in Texarkana, clear and 87. Wind southeast at 5 miles an hour. El Dorado, clear and 86. Wind east at 5 miles an hour. Monroe, clear and 85. Wind east at 3 miles an hour. Nacogdoches, cloudy and 88. Wind calm. Marshall, partly cloudy and 87. Wind calm. And at Longview, mostly cloudy and 89 degrees. Wind southwest at 6 miles an hour. Elsewhere across the four-state area, over at Dallas, clear and 91. Oklahoma City, clear and 88. Little Rock, partly cloudy and 86. Jackson, Mississippi, clear and 82. Baton Rouge, mostly cloudy and 81. And at Houston, mostly cloudy and 85 degrees. For the most current information, check us out on the web at www.weather.gov/SHT. Now let's check on your local forecast. Heat advisory in effect until 7 p.m. Central Daylight Time this evening. Tonight, partly cloudy. Lows in the mid-70s. Southeast winds around 5 miles per hour. Thursday, mostly sunny. Hot with highs in the upper 90s. Southeast winds around 5 miles per hour. Thursday night, clear. Lows in the lower 70s. Southeast winds around 5 miles per hour in the evening, becoming light and variable. Friday, sunny, hot with highs in the upper 90s. Light and variable winds, becoming southeast around 5 miles per hour in the afternoon. Friday night, clear. Lows in the lower 70s. South winds around 5 miles per hour. Saturday, sunny, hot with highs in the upper 90s. Saturday night, clear. Lows in the lower 70s. Sunday, mostly sunny. Hot with highs in the upper 90s. Sunday night, mostly clear. Lows in the mid-70s. Monday, partly cloudy. A slight chance of showers and thunderstorms in the afternoon. Hot with highs in the upper 90s. Chance of rain 20%. Monday night, partly cloudy. Lows in the lower 70s. Tuesday, partly cloudy. A slight chance of showers and thunderstorms in the afternoon. Hot with highs in the mid-90s. Chance of rain 20%. Tuesday night, partly cloudy. Lows in the lower 70s. Wednesday, mostly sunny. Hot with highs in the mid-90s. 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Be sure to follow us on Facebook. Here's a look at local weather conditions as of 9 p.m. At the top of the hour, skies were partly cloudy in Shreveport. The temperature was 88 degrees at the regional airport. The dew point was 70, making the relative humidity 55%. Winds were southeast at 3 miles an hour. The pressure was 30.15 inches and rising. In Bossier City, at Barksdale Air Force Base, skies were partly cloudy, with a temperature of 88 degrees. The dew point was 70, making the relative humidity 55%. Winds were calm. The pressure was 30.14 inches and rising. Once again in Shreveport, it was 88 degrees with partly cloudy skies at 9 p.m. You're listening to your weather radio, station WXJ97, broadcasting in Shreveport on 162.4 MHz. Be sure to follow us on Facebook. Here's a look at local weather conditions as of 10 p.m. At the top of the hour, skies were partly cloudy in Shreveport. The temperature was 84 degrees at the regional airport. The dew point was 70, making the relative humidity 61%. Winds were southeast at 5 miles an hour. The pressure was 30.17 inches and rising. In Bossier City, at Barksdale Air Force Base, skies were partly cloudy, with a temperature of 85 degrees. The dew point was 71, making the relative humidity 61%. Winds were southeast at 6 miles an hour. The pressure was 30.16 inches and rising. Once again in Shreveport, it was 84 degrees with partly cloudy skies at 10 p.m. Around the local area at 10 p.m., in Texarkana, clear and 87. Wind southeast at 5 miles an hour. El Dorado, partly cloudy and 85. Wind southeast at 5 miles an hour. Monroe, clear and 82. Wind calm. Natchitoches, cloudy and 85. Wind calm. Marshall, mostly cloudy and 83. Wind calm. And at Longview, partly cloudy and 85 degrees. Wind calm. Elsewhere across the four-state area, over at Dallas, clear and 90. Oklahoma City, clear and 85. Little Rock, partly cloudy and 86. Jackson, Mississippi, clear and 81. Baton Rouge, mostly cloudy and 79. And at Houston, mostly cloudy and 84 degrees. For the most current information, check us out on the web at www.weather.gov/sht. Now let's check on your local forecast. Heat advisory in effect until 7 p.m. Central Daylight Time this evening. Tonight, partly cloudy. Lows in the mid-70s. Southeast winds around 5 miles per hour. Thursday, mostly sunny. Hot with highs in the upper 90s. Southeast winds around 5 miles per hour. Thursday night, clear. Lows in the lower 70s. Southeast winds around 5 miles per hour in the evening, becoming light and variable. Friday, sunny, hot with highs in the upper 90s. Light and variable winds, becoming southeast around 5 miles per hour in the afternoon. Friday night, clear. Lows in the lower 70s. South winds around 5 miles per hour. Saturday, sunny, hot with highs in the upper 90s. Saturday night, clear. Lows in the lower 70s. Sunday, mostly sunny. Hot with highs in the upper 90s. Sunday night, mostly clear. Lows in the mid-70s. Monday, partly cloudy. A slight chance of showers and thunderstorms in the afternoon. Hot with highs in the upper 90s. Chance of rain 20%. Monday night, partly cloudy. Lows in the lower 70s. Tuesday, partly cloudy.
1: a slight chance of showers and thunderstorms in the afternoon. Hot with highs in the mid-90s. Chance of rain 20%. Tuesday night, partly cloudy. Lows in the lower 70s. Wednesday, mostly sunny. Hot with highs in the mid-90s. 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Be sure to follow us on Facebook. Here's a look at local weather conditions as of 10 p.m. At the top of the hour, skies were partly cloudy in Shreveport. The temperature was 84 degrees at the regional airport. The dew point was 70, making the relative humidity 61%. Winds were southeast at 5 miles an hour. The pressure was 30.17 inches and rising. In Bossier City, at Barksdale Air Force Base, skies were partly cloudy, with a temperature of 85 degrees. The dew point was 71, making the relative humidity 61%. Winds were southeast at 6 miles an hour. The pressure was 30.16 inches and rising. Once again in Shreveport, it was 84 degrees with partly cloudy skies at 10 p.m. Around the local area at 10 p.m., in Texarkana, clear and 87. Wind southeast at 5 miles an hour. El Dorado, partly cloudy and 85. Wind southeast at 5 miles an hour. Monroe, clear and 82. Wind calm. Natchitoches, cloudy and 85. Wind calm. Marshall, mostly cloudy and 83. Wind calm. And at Longview, partly cloudy and 85 degrees. Wind calm. Elsewhere across the four-state area, over at Dallas, clear and 90. Oklahoma City, clear and 85. Little Rock, partly cloudy and 86. Jackson, Mississippi, clear and 81. Baton Rouge, mostly cloudy and 79. And at Houston, mostly cloudy and 84 degrees. For the most current information, check us out on the web at www.weather.gov/sht. Now let's check on your local forecast. Heat advisory in effect until 7 p.m. Central Daylight Time this evening. Tonight, partly cloudy. Lows in the mid-70s. Southeast winds around 5 miles per hour. Thursday, mostly sunny. Hot with highs in the upper 90s. Southeast winds around 5 miles per hour. Thursday night, clear. Lows in the lower 70s. Southeast winds around 5 miles per hour in the evening, becoming light and variable. Friday, sunny, hot with highs in the upper 90s. Light and variable winds, becoming southeast around 5 miles per hour in the afternoon. Friday night, clear. Lows in the lower 70s. South winds around 5 miles per hour. Saturday, sunny, hot with highs in the upper 90s. Saturday night, clear. Lows in the lower 70s. Sunday, mostly sunny. Hot with highs in the upper 90s. Sunday night, mostly clear. Lows in the mid-70s. Monday, partly cloudy. A slight chance of showers and thunderstorms in the afternoon. Hot with highs in the upper 90s. Chance of rain 20%. Monday night, partly cloudy. Lows in the lower 70s. Tuesday, partly cloudy. A slight chance of showers and thunderstorms in the afternoon. Hot with highs in the mid-90s. Chance of rain 20%. Tuesday night, partly cloudy. Lows in the lower 70s. Wednesday, mostly sunny. Hot with highs in the mid-90s. 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Be sure to follow us on Facebook. Here's a look at local weather conditions as of 10 p.m. At the top of the hour, skies were partly cloudy in Shreveport. The temperature was 84 degrees at the regional airport. The dew point was 70, making the relative humidity 61%. Winds were southeast at 5 miles an hour. The pressure was 30.17 inches and rising. In Bossier City, at Barksdale Air Force Base, skies were partly cloudy, with a temperature of 85 degrees. The dew point was 71, making the relative humidity 61%. Winds were southeast at 6 miles an hour. The pressure was 30.16 inches and rising. Once again in Shreveport, it was 84 degrees with partly cloudy skies at 10 p.m. This is your NOAA Weather Radio, station WXJ97, operating on a frequency of 162.400 MHz, providing the latest weather information on a 24-hour basis. 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Around the local area at 10 p.m., in Texarkana, clear and 87. Wind southeast at 5 miles an hour. El Dorado, partly cloudy and 85. Wind southeast at 5 miles an hour. Monroe, clear and 82. Wind calm. Natchitoches, cloudy and 85. Wind calm. Marshall, mostly cloudy and 83. Wind calm. And at Longview, partly cloudy and 85 degrees. Wind calm. Elsewhere across the four-state area, over at Dallas, clear and 90. Oklahoma City, clear and 85. Little Rock, partly cloudy and 86. Jackson, Mississippi, clear and 81. Baton Rouge, mostly cloudy and 79. And at Houston, mostly cloudy and 84 degrees. For the most current information, check us out on the web at www.weather.gov/SHP. Now let's check on your local forecast. Heat advisory in effect until 7 p.m. Central Daylight Time this evening. Tonight, partly cloudy. Lows in the mid-70s. Southeast winds around 5 miles per hour. Thursday, mostly sunny. Hot with highs in the upper 90s. Southeast winds around 5 miles per hour. Thursday night, clear. Lows in the lower 70s. Southeast winds around 5 miles per hour in the evening, becoming light and variable. Friday, sunny, hot with highs in the upper 90s. Light and variable winds, becoming southeast around 5 miles per hour in the afternoon. Friday night, clear. Lows in the lower 70s. South winds around 5 miles per hour. Saturday, sunny, hot with highs in the upper 90s. Saturday night, clear. Lows in the lower 70s. Sunday, mostly sunny. Hot with highs in the upper 90s. Sunday night, mostly clear. Lows in the mid-70s. Monday, partly cloudy. A slight chance of showers and thunderstorms in the afternoon. Hot with highs in the upper 90s. Chance of rain 20%. Monday night, partly cloudy. Lows in the lower 70s. Tuesday, partly cloudy. A slight chance of showers and thunderstorms in the afternoon. Hot with highs in the mid-90s. Chance of rain 20%. Tuesday night, partly cloudy. Lows in the lower 70s. Wednesday, mostly sunny. Hot with highs in the mid-90s. 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Be sure to follow us on Facebook. Here's a look at local weather conditions as of 10 p.m. At the top of the hour, skies were partly cloudy in Shreveport. The temperature was 84 degrees at the regional airport. The dew point was 70, making the relative humidity 61%. Winds were southeast at 5 miles an hour. The pressure was 30.17 inches and rising. In Bossier City, at Barksdale Air Force Base, skies were partly cloudy, with a temperature of 85 degrees. The dew point was 71, making the relative humidity 61%. Winds were southeast at 6 miles an hour. The pressure was 30.16 inches and rising. Once again in Shreveport, it was 84 degrees with partly cloudy skies at 10 p.m. Around the local area at 10 p.m., in Texarkana, clear and 87. Wind southeast at 5 miles an hour. El Dorado, partly cloudy and 85. Wind southeast at 5 miles an hour. Monroe, clear and 82. Wind calm. Natchitoches, cloudy and 85. Wind calm. Marshall, mostly cloudy and 83. Wind calm. And at Longview, partly cloudy and 85 degrees. Wind calm. Elsewhere across the four-state area, over at Dallas, clear and 90. Oklahoma City, clear and 85. Little Rock, partly cloudy and 86. Jackson, Mississippi, clear and 81. Baton Rouge, mostly cloudy and 79. And at Houston, mostly cloudy and 84 degrees. For the most current information, check us out on the web at www.weather.gov/sht. Now let's check on your local forecast. Heat advisory in effect until 7 p.m. Central Daylight Time this evening. Tonight, partly cloudy. Lows in the mid-70s. Southeast winds around 5 miles per hour. Thursday, mostly sunny. Hot with highs in the upper 90s. Southeast winds around 5 miles per hour. Thursday night, clear. Lows in the lower 70s. Southeast winds around 5 miles per hour in the evening, becoming light and variable. Friday, sunny, hot with highs in the upper 90s. Light and variable winds, becoming southeast around 5 miles per hour in the afternoon. Friday night, clear. Lows in the lower 70s. South winds around 5 miles per hour. Saturday, sunny, hot with highs in the upper 90s. Saturday night, clear. Lows in the lower 70s. Sunday, mostly sunny. Hot with highs in the upper 90s. Sunday night, mostly clear. Lows in the mid-70s. Monday, partly cloudy. A slight chance of showers and thunderstorms in the afternoon. Hot with highs in the upper 90s. Chance of rain 20%. Monday night, partly cloudy. Lows in the lower 70s. Tuesday, partly cloudy. A slight chance of showers and thunderstorms in the afternoon. Hot with highs in the mid-90s. Chance of rain 20%. Tuesday night, partly cloudy. Lows in the lower 70s. Wednesday, mostly sunny. Hot with highs in the mid-90s. Here is your area's open water boating forecast. Wind gusts may be higher. Heat advisory in effect until 7 p.m. Central Daylight Time this evening. Tonight, partly cloudy. Lows in the mid-70s. Southeast winds 5 to 10 miles per hour. Thursday, mostly sunny. Highs in the upper 90s. Southeast winds 10 to 15 miles per hour. Heat index readings 103 to 106. Thursday night, clear. Lows in the lower 70s. Southeast winds 5 to 10 miles per hour. Friday, sunny. Highs in the upper 90s. Southeast winds 10 to 15 miles per hour. Friday night, clear. Lows in the lower 70s. South winds 5 to 10 miles per hour. Saturday, sunny. Highs in the upper 90s. Saturday night, clear. Lows in the lower 70s. Sunday, mostly sunny. Highs in the upper 90s. Sunday night, mostly clear. Lows in the lower 70s. Monday, partly cloudy. A 20% chance of showers and thunderstorms in the afternoon. highs in the upper 90s. Monday night, partly cloudy. Lows in the lower 70s.

Tuesday, partly cloudy. A 20% chance of showers and thunderstorms in the afternoon. Highs in the mid-90s. Tuesday night, partly cloudy. Lows in the lower 70s. Wednesday, mostly sunny. Highs in the mid-90s. 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Be sure to follow us on Facebook. Here's a look at local weather conditions as of 10 p.m. At the top of the hour, skies were partly cloudy in Shreveport. The temperature was 84 degrees at the regional airport. The dew point was 70, making the relative humidity 61%. Winds were southeast at 5 miles an hour. The pressure was 30.17 inches and rising. In Bossier City, at Barksdale Air Force Base, skies were partly cloudy, with a temperature of 85 degrees. The dew point was 71, making the relative humidity 61%. Winds were southeast at 6 miles an hour. The pressure was 30.16 inches and rising. Once again in Shreveport, it was 84 degrees with partly cloudy skies at 10 p.m. Around the local area at 10 p.m. Around the local area at 10 p.m., in Texarkana, clear and 87. Wind southeast at 5 miles an hour. El Dorado, partly cloudy and 85. Wind southeast at 5 miles an hour. Monroe, clear and 82. Wind calm. Natchitoches, cloudy and 85. Wind calm. Marshall, mostly cloudy and 83. Wind calm. And at Longview, partly cloudy and 85 degrees. Wind calm. Elsewhere across the four-state area, over at Dallas, clear and 90. Oklahoma City, clear and 85. Little Rock, partly cloudy and 86. Jackson, Mississippi, clear and 81. Baton Rouge, mostly cloudy and 79. And at Houston, mostly cloudy and 84 degrees. For the most current information, check us out on the web at www.weather.gov/SHP. Now let's check on your local forecast. Heat advisory in effect until 7 p.m. Central Daylight Time this evening. Tonight, partly cloudy. Lows in the mid-70s. Southeast winds around 5 miles per hour. Thursday, mostly sunny. Hot with highs in the upper 90s. Southeast winds around 5 miles per hour. Thursday night, clear. Lows in the lower 70s. Southeast winds around 5 miles per hour in the evening, becoming light and variable. Friday, sunny, hot with highs in the upper 90s. Light and variable winds, becoming southeast around 5 miles per hour in the afternoon. Friday night, clear. Lows in the lower 70s. South winds around 5 miles per hour. Saturday, sunny, hot with highs in the upper 90s. Saturday night, clear. Lows in the lower 70s. Sunday, mostly sunny. Hot with highs in the upper 90s. Sunday night, mostly clear. Lows in the mid-70s. Monday, partly cloudy. A slight chance of showers and thunderstorms in the afternoon. Hot with highs in the upper 90s. Chance of rain 20%. Monday night, partly cloudy. Lows in the lower 70s. Tuesday, partly cloudy. A slight chance of showers and thunderstorms in the afternoon. Hot with highs in the mid-90s. Chance of rain 20%. Tuesday night, partly cloudy. Lows in the lower 70s. Wednesday, mostly sunny. Hot with highs in the mid-90s. 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Be sure to follow us on Facebook. Here's a look at local weather conditions as of 10 p.m. At the top of the hour, skies were partly cloudy in Shreveport. The temperature was 84 degrees at the region.

regional airport. The dew point was 70, making the relative humidity 61%. Winds were southeast at 5 miles an hour. The pressure was 30.17 inches and rising. In Bossier City, at Barksdale Air Force Base, skies were partly cloudy, with a temperature of 85 degrees. The dew point was 71, making the relative humidity 61%. Winds were southeast at 6 miles an hour. The pressure was 30.16 inches and rising. Once again in Shreveport, it was 84 degrees with partly cloudy skies at 10 p.m. This is your NOAA Weather Radio, station WXJ97, operating on a frequency of 162.400 MHz, providing the latest weather information on a 24-hour basis. 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Around the local area at 10 p.m., in Texarkana, clear and 87. Wind southeast at 5 miles an hour. El Dorado, partly cloudy and 85. Wind southeast at 5 miles an hour. Monroe, clear and 82. Wind calm. Nacogdoches, cloudy and 85. Wind calm. Marshall, mostly cloudy and 83. Wind calm. And at Longview, partly cloudy and 85 degrees. Wind calm. Elsewhere across the four-state area, over at Dallas, clear and 90. Oklahoma City, clear and 85. Little Rock, partly cloudy and 86. Jackson, Mississippi, clear and 81. Baton Rouge, mostly cloudy and 79. And at Houston, mostly cloudy and 84 degrees. For the most current information, check us out on the web at www.weather.gov/SHP. Now let's check on your local forecast. Heat advisory in effect until 7 p.m. Central Daylight Time this evening. Tonight, partly cloudy. Lows in the mid-70s. Southeast winds around 5 miles per hour. Thursday, mostly sunny. Hot with highs in the upper 90s. Southeast winds around 5 miles per hour. Thursday night, clear. Lows in the lower 70s. Southeast winds around 5 miles per hour in the evening, becoming light and variable. Friday, sunny, hot with highs in the upper 90s. Light and variable winds, becoming southeast around 5 miles per hour in the afternoon. Friday night, clear. Lows in the lower 70s. South winds around 5 miles per hour. Saturday, sunny, hot with highs in the upper 90s. Saturday night, clear. Lows in the lower 70s. Sunday, mostly sunny. Hot with highs in the upper 90s. Sunday night, mostly clear. Lows in the mid-70s. Monday, partly cloudy. A slight chance of showers and thunderstorms in the afternoon. Hot with highs in the upper 90s. Chance of rain 20%. Monday night, partly cloudy. Lows in the lower 70s. Tuesday, partly cloudy. A slight chance of showers and thunderstorms in the afternoon. Hot with highs in the mid-90s. Chance of rain 20%. Tuesday night, partly cloudy. Lows in the lower 70s. Wednesday, mostly sunny. Hot with highs in the mid-90s. 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Be sure to follow us on Facebook. Here's a look at local weather conditions as of 10 p.m. At the top of the hour, skies were partly cloudy in Shreveport. The temperature was 84 degrees at the regional airport. The dew point was 70, making the relative humidity 61%. Winds were southeast at 5 miles an hour. The pressure was 30.17 inches and rising.
in Bossier City at Barksdale Airport.

Monroe, clear and 82. Wind calm. Natchitoches, cloudy and 85. Wind calm. Marshall, mostly cloudy and 83. Wind calm. And at Longview, partly cloudy and 85 degrees. Wind calm. Elsewhere across the four-state area, over at Dallas, clear and 90. Oklahoma City, clear and 85. Little Rock, partly cloudy and 86. Jackson, Mississippi, clear and 81. Baton Rouge, mostly cloudy and 79. And at Houston, mostly cloudy and 84 degrees. For the most current information, check us out on the web at www.weather.gov/sht. Now let's check on your local forecast. Heat advisory in effect until 7 p.m. Central Daylight Time this evening. Tonight, partly cloudy. Lows in the mid-70s. Southeast winds around 5 miles per hour. Thursday, mostly sunny. Hot with highs in the upper 90s. Southeast winds around 5 miles per hour. Thursday night, clear. Lows in the lower 70s. Southeast winds around 5 miles per hour in the evening, becoming light and variable. Friday, sunny, hot with highs in the upper 90s. Light and variable winds, becoming southeast around 5 miles per hour in the afternoon. Friday night, clear. Lows in the lower 70s. South winds around 5 miles per hour. Saturday, sunny, hot with highs in the upper 90s. Saturday night, clear. Lows in the lower 70s. Sunday, mostly sunny. Hot with highs in the upper 90s. Sunday night, mostly clear. Lows in the mid-70s. Monday, partly cloudy. A slight chance of showers and thunderstorms in the afternoon. Hot with highs in the upper 90s. Chance of rain 20%. Monday night, partly cloudy. Lows in the lower 70s. Tuesday, partly cloudy. A slight chance of showers and thunderstorms in the afternoon. Hot with highs in the mid-90s. Chance of rain 20%. Tuesday night, partly cloudy. Lows in the lower 70s. Wednesday, mostly sunny. Hot with highs in the mid-90s. 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Be sure to follow us on Facebook. Here's a look at local weather conditions as of 10 p.m. At the top of the hour, skies were partly cloudy in Shreveport. The temperature was 84 degrees at the regional airport. The dew point was 70, making the relative humidity 61%. Winds were southeast at 5 miles an hour. The pressure was 30.17 inches and rising. In Bossier City, at Barksdale Air Force Base, skies were partly cloudy, with a temperature of 85 degrees. The dew point was 71, making the relative humidity 61%. Winds were southeast at 6 miles an hour. The pressure was 30.16 inches and rising. Once again in Shreveport, it was 84 degrees with partly cloudy skies at 10 p.m. Around the local area at 10 p.m., in Texarkana, clear and 87. Wind southeast at 5 miles an hour. El Dorado, partly cloudy and 85. Wind southeast at 5 miles an hour. Monroe, clear and 82. Wind calm. Natchitoches, cloudy and 85. Wind calm. Marshall, mostly cloudy and 83. Wind calm. And at Longview, partly cloudy and 85 degrees. Wind calm. Elsewhere across the four-state area, over at Dallas, clear and 90. Oklahoma City, clear and 85. Little Rock, partly cloudy and 86. Jackson, Mississippi, clear and 81. Baton Rouge, mostly cloudy and 79. And at Houston, mostly cloudy and 84 degrees. For the most current

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Now let's check on your local forecast. Heat advisory in effect until 7 p.m. Central Daylight Time this evening. Tonight, partly cloudy. Lows in the mid-70s. Southeast winds around 5 miles per hour. Thursday, mostly sunny. Hot with highs in the upper 90s. Southeast winds around 5 miles per hour. Thursday night, clear. Lows in the lower 70s. Southeast winds around 5 miles per hour in the evening, becoming light and variable. Friday, sunny, hot with highs in the upper 90s. Light and variable winds, becoming southeast around 5 miles per hour in the afternoon. Friday night, clear. Lows in the lower 70s. South winds around 5 miles per hour. Saturday, sunny, hot with highs in the upper 90s. Saturday night, clear. Lows in the lower 70s. Sunday, mostly sunny. Hot with highs in the upper 90s. Sunday night, mostly clear. Lows in the mid-70s. Monday, partly cloudy. A slight chance of showers and thunderstorms in the afternoon. Hot with highs in the upper 90s. Chance of rain 20%. Monday night, partly cloudy. Lows in the lower 70s. Tuesday, partly cloudy. A slight chance of showers and thunderstorms in the afternoon. Hot with highs in the mid-90s. Chance of rain 20%. Tuesday night, partly cloudy. Lows in the lower 70s. Wednesday, mostly sunny. Hot with highs in the mid-90s. 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Be sure to follow us on Facebook. Here's a look at local weather conditions as of 10 p.m. At the top of the hour, skies were partly cloudy in Shreveport. The temperature was 84 degrees at the regional airport. The dew point was 70, making the relative humidity 61%. Winds were southeast at 5 miles an hour. The pressure was 30.17 inches and rising. In Bossier City, at Barksdale Air Force Base, skies were partly cloudy, with a temperature of 85 degrees. The dew point was 71, making the relative humidity 61%. Winds were southeast at 6 miles an hour. The pressure was 30.16 inches and rising. Once again in Shreveport, it was 84 degrees with partly cloudy skies at 10 p.m. Around the local area at 10 p.m., in Texarkana, clear and 87. Wind southeast at 5 miles an hour. El Dorado, partly cloudy and 85. Wind southeast at 5 miles an hour. Monroe, clear and 82. Wind calm. Nacogdoches, cloudy and 85. Wind calm. Marshall, mostly cloudy and 83. Wind calm. And at Longview, partly cloudy and 85 degrees. Wind calm. Elsewhere across the four-state area, over at Dallas, clear and 90. Oklahoma City, clear and 85. Little Rock, partly cloudy and 86. Jackson, Mississippi, clear and 81. Baton Rouge, mostly cloudy and 79. And at Houston, mostly cloudy and 84 degrees. For the most current information, check us out on the web at www.weather.gov/SHP. Now let's check on your local forecast. Heat advisory in effect until 7 p.m. Central Daylight Time this evening. Tonight, partly cloudy. Lows in the mid-70s. Southeast winds around 5 miles per hour. Thursday, mostly sunny. Hot with highs in the upper 90s. Southeast winds around 5 miles per hour. Thursday night, clear. Lows in the lower 70s. Southeast winds around 5 miles per hour in the evening, becoming light and variable. Friday, sunny,
hot with highs in the upper 90s. Light and variable winds, becoming southeast around 5 miles per hour in the afternoon. Friday night, clear. Lows in the lower 70s. South winds around 5 miles per hour. Saturday, sunny, hot with highs in the upper 90s. Saturday night, clear. Lows in the lower 70s. Sunday, mostly sunny. Hot with highs in the upper 90s. Sunday night, mostly clear. Lows in the mid-70s. Monday, partly cloudy. A slight chance of showers and thunderstorms in the afternoon. Hot with highs in the upper 90s. Chance of rain 20%. Monday night, partly cloudy. Lows in the lower 70s. Tuesday, partly cloudy. A slight chance of showers and thunderstorms in the afternoon. Hot with highs in the mid-90s. Chance of rain 20%. Tuesday night, partly cloudy. Lows in the lower 70s. Wednesday, mostly sunny. Hot with highs in the mid-90s. 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Be sure to follow us on Facebook. Here's a look at local weather conditions as of 10 p.m. At the top of the hour, skies were partly cloudy in Shreveport. The temperature was 84 degrees at the regional airport. The dew point was 70, making the relative humidity 61%. Winds were southeast at 5 miles an hour. The pressure was 30.17 inches and rising. In Bossier City, at Barksdale Air Force Base, skies were partly cloudy, with a temperature of 85 degrees. The dew point was 71, making the relative humidity 61%. Winds were southeast at 6 miles an hour. The pressure was 30.16 inches and rising. Once again in Shreveport, it was 84 degrees with partly cloudy skies at 10 p.m. Around the local area at 10 p.m., in Texarkana, clear and 87. Wind southeast at 5 miles an hour. El Dorado, partly cloudy and 85. Wind southeast at 5 miles an hour. Monroe, clear and 82. Wind calm. Nacogdoches, cloudy and 85. Wind calm. Marshall, mostly cloudy and 83. Wind calm. And at Longview, partly cloudy and 85 degrees. Wind calm. Elsewhere across the four-state area, over at Dallas, clear and 90. Oklahoma City, clear and 85. Little Rock, partly cloudy and 86. Jackson, Mississippi, clear and 81. Baton Rouge, mostly cloudy and 79. And at Houston, mostly cloudy and 84 degrees. For the most current information, check us out on the web at www.weather.gov/SHP. Now let's check on your local forecast. Heat advisory in effect until 7 p.m. Central Daylight Time this evening. Tonight, partly cloudy. Lows in the mid-70s. Southeast winds around 5 miles per hour. Thursday, mostly sunny. Hot with highs in the upper 90s. Southeast winds around 5 miles per hour. Thursday night, clear. Lows in the lower 70s. Southeast winds around 5 miles per hour in the evening, becoming light and variable. Friday, sunny, hot with highs in the upper 90s. Light and variable winds, becoming southeast around 5 miles per hour in the afternoon. Friday night, clear. Lows in the lower 70s.
South winds around 5 miles per hour. Saturday, sunny, hot with highs in the upper 90s. Saturday night, clear. Lows in the lower 70s. Sunday, mostly sunny. Hot with highs in the upper 90s. Sunday night, mostly clear. Lows in the mid 70s. Monday, partly cloudy. A slight chance of showers and thunderstorms in the afternoon. Hot with highs in the upper 90s. Chance of rain 20%. Monday night, partly cloudy. Lows in the lower 70s. Tuesday, partly cloudy. A slight chance of showers and thunderstorms in the afternoon. Hot with highs in the mid-90s. Chance of rain 20%. Tuesday night, partly cloudy. Lows in the lower 70s. Wednesday, mostly sunny. Hot with highs in the mid-90s. 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Be sure to follow us on Facebook. Here's a look at local weather conditions as of 10 p.m. At the top of the hour, skies were partly cloudy in Shreveport. The temperature was 84 degrees at the regional airport. The dew point was 70, making the relative humidity 61%. Winds were southeast at 5 miles an hour. The pressure was 30.17 inches and rising. In Bossier City, at Barksdale Air Force Base, skies were partly cloudy, with a temperature of 85 degrees. The dew point was 71, making the relative humidity 61%. Winds were southeast at 6 miles an hour. The pressure was 30.16 inches and rising. Once again in Shreveport, it was 84 degrees with partly cloudy skies at 10 p.m. Around the local area at 10 p.m., in Texarkana, clear and 87. Wind southeast at 5 miles an hour. El Dorado, partly cloudy and 85. Wind southeast at 5 miles an hour. Monroe, clear and 82. Wind calm. Natchitoches, cloudy and 85. Wind calm. Marshall, mostly cloudy and 83. Wind calm. And at Longview, partly cloudy and 85 degrees. Wind calm. Elsewhere across the four-state area, over at Dallas, clear and 90. Oklahoma City, clear and 85. Little Rock, partly cloudy and 86. Jackson, Mississippi, clear and 81. Baton Rouge, mostly cloudy and 79. And at Houston, mostly cloudy and 84 degrees. For the most current information, check us out on the web at www.weather.gov/sht. Here is your area's open water boating forecast. Wind gusts may be higher. Heat advisory in effect until 7 p.m. Central Daylight Time this evening. Tonight, partly cloudy. Lows in the mid-70s. Southeast winds 5 to 10 miles per hour. Thursday, mostly sunny. Highs in the upper 90s. Southeast winds 10 to 15 miles per hour. Heat index readings 103 to 106. Thursday night, clear. Lows in the lower 70s. Southeast winds 5 to 10 miles per hour. Friday, sunny. Highs in the upper 90s. Southeast winds 10 to 15 miles per hour. Friday night, clear. Lows in the lower 70s. South winds 5 to 10 miles per hour. Saturday, sunny. Highs in the upper 90s. Saturday night, clear. Lows in the lower 70s. Sunday, mostly sunny. Highs in the upper 90s. Sunday night, mostly clear. Lows in the lower 70s. Monday, partly cloudy. A 20% chance of showers and thunderstorms in the afternoon. Highs in the upper 90s. Monday night, partly cloudy. Lows in the lower 70s. Tuesday, partly cloudy. A 20% chance of showers and thunderstorms in the afternoon.
Highs in the mid-90s. Tuesday night, partly cloudy. Lows in the lower 70s. Wednesday, mostly sunny. Highs in the mid-90s. Now let's check on your local forecast. Heat advisory in effect until 7 p.m. Central Daylight Time this evening. Tonight, partly cloudy. Lows in the mid-70s. Southeast winds around 5 miles per hour. Thursday, mostly sunny. Hot with highs in the upper 90s. Southeast winds around 5 miles per hour. Thursday night, clear. Lows in the lower 70s. Southeast winds around 5 miles per hour in the evening, becoming light and variable. Friday, sunny, hot with highs in the upper 90s. Light and variable winds, becoming southeast around 5 miles per hour in the afternoon. Friday night, clear. Lows in the lower 70s. South winds around 5 miles per hour. Saturday, sunny, hot with highs in the upper 90s. Saturday night, clear. Lows in the lower 70s. Sunday, mostly sunny. Hot with highs in the upper 90s. Sunday night, mostly clear. Lows in the mid-70s. Monday, partly cloudy. A slight chance of showers and thunderstorms in the afternoon. Hot with highs in the upper 90s. Chance of rain 20%. Monday night, partly cloudy. Lows in the lower 70s. Tuesday, partly cloudy. A slight chance of showers and thunderstorms in the afternoon. Hot with highs in the mid-90s. Chance of rain 20%. Tuesday night, partly cloudy. Lows in the lower 70s. Wednesday, mostly sunny. Hot with highs in the mid-90s. 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Be sure to follow us on Facebook. Here's a look at local weather conditions as of 10 p.m. At the top of the hour, skies were partly cloudy in Shreveport. The temperature was 84 degrees at the regional airport. The dew point was 70, making the relative humidity 61%. Winds were southeast at 5 miles an hour. The pressure was 30.17 inches and rising. In Bossier City, at Barksdale Air Force Base, skies were partly cloudy, with a temperature of 85 degrees. The dew point was 71, making the relative humidity 61%. Winds were southeast at 6 miles an hour. The pressure was 30.16 inches and rising. Once again in Shreveport, it was 84 degrees with partly cloudy skies at 10 p.m. Around the local area at 10 p.m., in Texarkana, clear and 87. Wind southeast at 5 miles an hour. El Dorado, partly cloudy and 85. Wind southeast at 5 miles an hour. Monroe, clear and 82. Wind calm. Nacogdoches, cloudy and 85. Wind calm. Marshall, mostly cloudy and 83. Wind calm. And at Longview, partly cloudy and 85 degrees. Wind calm. Elsewhere across the four-state area, over at Dallas, clear and 90. Oklahoma City, clear and 85. Little Rock, partly cloudy and 86. Jackson, Mississippi, clear and 81. Baton Rouge, mostly cloudy and 79. And at Houston, mostly cloudy and 84 degrees. For the most current information, check us out on the web at www.weather.gov/sht. Now let's check on your local forecast. Heat advisory in effect until 7 p.m. Central Daylight Time this evening. Tonight, partly cloudy. Lows in the mid-70s. Southeast winds around 5 miles per hour. Thursday, mostly sunny. Hot with highs in the upper 90s. Southeast winds around 5 miles per hour. Thursday night, clear. Lows in the lower 70s.
southeast winds around 5 miles per hour in the evening, becoming light and variable. Friday, sunny, hot with highs in the upper 90s. Light and variable winds, becoming southeast around 5 miles per hour in the afternoon. Friday night, clear. Lows in the lower 70s. South winds around 5 miles per hour. Saturday, sunny, hot with highs in the upper 90s. Saturday night, clear. Lows in the lower 70s. Sunday, mostly sunny. Hot with highs in the upper 90s. Sunday night, mostly clear. Lows in the mid-70s. Monday, partly cloudy. A slight chance of showers and thunderstorms in the afternoon. Hot with highs in the upper 90s. Chance of rain 20%. Monday night, partly cloudy. Lows in the lower 70s. Tuesday, partly cloudy. A slight chance of showers and thunderstorms in the afternoon. Hot with highs in the mid-90s. Chance of rain 20%. Tuesday night, partly cloudy. Lows in the lower 70s. Wednesday, mostly sunny. Hot with highs in the mid-90s. 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Be sure to follow us on Facebook. Here's a look at local weather conditions as of 10 p.m. At the top of the hour, skies were partly cloudy in Shreveport. The temperature was 84 degrees at the regional airport. The dew point was 70, making the relative humidity 61%. Winds were southeast at 5 miles an hour. The pressure was 30.17 inches and rising. In Bossier City, at Barksdale Air Force Base, skies were partly cloudy, with a temperature of 85 degrees. The dew point was 71, making the relative humidity 61%. Winds were southeast at 6 miles an hour. The pressure was 30.16 inches and rising. Once again in Shreveport, it was 84 degrees with partly cloudy skies at 10 p.m. Around the local area at 10 p.m., in Texarkana, clear and 87. Wind southeast at 5 miles an hour. El Dorado, partly cloudy and 85. Wind southeast at 5 miles an hour. Monroe, clear and 82. Wind calm. Natchitoches, cloudy and 85. Wind calm. Marshall, mostly cloudy and 83. Wind calm. And at Longview, partly cloudy and 85 degrees. Wind calm. Elsewhere across the four-state area, over at Dallas, clear and 90. Oklahoma City, clear and 85. Little Rock, partly cloudy and 86. Jackson, Mississippi, clear and 81. Baton Rouge, mostly cloudy and 79. And at Houston, mostly cloudy and 84 degrees. For the most current information, check us out on the web at www.weather.gov/SHP. Now let's check on your local forecast. Heat advisory in effect until 7 p.m. Central Daylight Time this evening. Tonight, partly cloudy. Lows in the mid-70s. Southeast winds around 5 miles per hour. Thursday, mostly sunny. Hot with highs in the upper 90s. Southeast winds around 5 miles per hour. Thursday night, clear. Lows in the lower 70s. Southeast winds around 5 miles per hour in the evening, becoming light and variable. Friday, sunny, hot with highs in the upper 90s. Light and variable winds, becoming southeast around 5 miles per hour in the afternoon.
Friday night, clear. Lows in the lower 70s. South winds around 5 miles per hour. Saturday, sunny, hot with highs in the upper 90s. Saturday night, clear. Lows in the lower 70s. Sunday, mostly sunny. Hot with highs in the upper 90s. Sunday night, mostly clear. Lows in the mid-70s. Monday, partly cloudy. A slight chance of showers and thunderstorms in the afternoon. Hot with highs in the upper 90s. Chance of rain 20%. Monday night, partly cloudy. Lows in the lower 70s. Tuesday, partly cloudy. A slight chance of showers and thunderstorms in the afternoon. Hot with highs in the mid-90s. Chance of rain 20%. Tuesday night, partly cloudy. Lows in the lower 70s. Wednesday, mostly sunny. Hot with highs in the mid-90s. 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Be sure to follow us on Facebook. Here's a look at local weather conditions as of 11 p.m. At the top of the hour, skies were partly cloudy in Shreveport. The temperature was 86 degrees at the regional airport. The dew point was 70, making the relative humidity 58%. Winds were southeast at 7 miles an hour. The pressure was 30.18 inches and rising. In Bossier City, at Barksdale Air Force Base, skies were partly cloudy, with a temperature of 84 degrees. The dew point was 71, making the relative humidity 63%. Winds were calm. The pressure was 30.17 inches and rising. Once again in Shreveport, it was 86 degrees with partly cloudy skies at 11 p.m. Around the local area at 11 p.m., in Texarkana, clear and 87. Wind southeast at 7 miles an hour. El Dorado, cloudy and 82. Wind east at 3 miles an hour. At Monroe, it was clear. Visibility 10 miles. Temperature was 85 degrees, dew point 71. And the pressure was 30.21 inches and rising. Nutcash, partly cloudy and 80. Wind calm. Marshall, partly cloudy and 79. Wind calm. And at Longview, partly cloudy and 84 degrees. Wind calm. Elsewhere across the four-state area, over at Dallas, clear and 89. Oklahoma City, clear and 82. Little Rock, partly cloudy and 84. Jackson, Mississippi, clear and 78. Baton Rouge, partly cloudy and 78. And at Houston, mostly cloudy and 83 degrees. For the most current information, check us out on the web at www.weather.gov/SHP. Now let's check on your local forecast. Heat advisory in effect until 7 p.m. Central Daylight Time this evening. Tonight, partly cloudy. Lows in the mid-70s. Southeast winds around 5 miles per hour. Thursday, mostly sunny. Hot with highs in the upper 90s. Southeast winds around 5 miles per hour. Thursday night, clear. Lows in the lower 70s. Southeast winds around 5 miles per hour in the evening, becoming light and variable. Friday, sunny, hot with highs in the upper 90s. Light and variable winds, becoming southeast around 5 miles per hour in the afternoon. Friday night, clear. Lows in the lower 70s. South winds around 5 miles per hour. Saturday, sunny, hot with highs in the upper 90s. Saturday night, clear. Lows in the lower 70s. Sunday, mostly sunny. Hot with highs in the upper 90s. Sunday night, mostly clear. Lows in the mid-70s. Monday, partly cloudy. A slight chance of showers and thunderstorms in the afternoon. Hot with highs in the upper 90s.
chance of rain 20%. Monday night, partly cloudy. Lows in the lower 70s. Tuesday, partly cloudy. A slight chance of showers and thunderstorms in the afternoon. Hot with highs in the mid-90s. Chance of rain 20%. Tuesday night, partly cloudy. Lows in the lower 70s. Wednesday, mostly sunny. Hot with highs in the mid-90s. 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Be sure to follow us on Facebook. Here's a look at local weather conditions as of 11 p.m. At the top of the hour, skies were partly cloudy in Shreveport. The temperature was 86 degrees at the regional airport. The dew point was 70, making the relative humidity 58%. Winds were southeast at 7 miles an hour. The pressure was 30.18 inches and rising. In Bossier City, at Barksdale Air Force Base, skies were partly cloudy, with a temperature of 84 degrees. The dew point was 71, making the relative humidity 63%. Winds were calm. The pressure was 30.17 inches and rising. Once again in Shreveport, it was 86 degrees with partly cloudy skies at 11 p.m. Around the local area at 11 p.m., in Texarkana, clear and 87. Wind southeast at 7 miles an hour. El Dorado, cloudy and 82. Wind east at 3 miles an hour. At Monroe, it was clear. Visibility 10 miles. Temperature was 85 degrees, dew point 71. And the pressure was 30.21 inches and rising. Nutqvitish, partly cloudy and 80. Wind calm. Marshall, partly cloudy and 79. Wind calm. And at Longview, partly cloudy and 84 degrees. Wind calm. Elsewhere across the four-state area, over at Dallas, clear and 89. Oklahoma City, clear and 82. Little Rock, partly cloudy and 84. Jackson, Mississippi, clear and 78. Baton Rouge, partly cloudy and 78. And at Houston, mostly cloudy and 83 degrees. For the most current information, check us out on the web at www.weather.gov/sht. Now let's check on your local forecast. Heat advisory in effect until 7 p.m. Central Daylight Time this evening. Tonight, partly cloudy. Lows in the mid-70s. Southeast winds around 5 miles per hour. Thursday, mostly sunny. Hot with highs in the upper 90s. Southeast winds around 5 miles per hour. Thursday night, clear. Lows in the lower 70s. Southeast winds around 5 miles per hour in the evening, becoming light and variable. Friday, sunny, hot with highs in the upper 90s. Light and variable winds, becoming southeast around 5 miles per hour in the afternoon. Friday night, clear. Lows in the lower 70s. South winds around 5 miles per hour. Saturday, sunny, hot with highs in the upper 90s. Saturday night, clear. Lows in the lower 70s. Sunday, mostly sunny. Hot with highs in the upper 90s. Sunday night, mostly clear. Lows in the mid-70s. Monday, partly cloudy. A slight chance of showers and thunderstorms in the afternoon. Hot with highs in the upper 90s. Chance of rain 20%. Monday night, partly cloudy. Lows in the lower 70s. Tuesday, partly cloudy. A slight chance of showers and thunderstorms in the afternoon. Hot with highs in the mid-90s. Chance of rain 20%. Tuesday night, partly cloudy. Lows in the lower 70s. Wednesday, mostly sunny. Hot with highs in the mid-90s. 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
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Be sure to follow us on Facebook. Here's a look at local weather conditions as of 11 p.m. At the top of the hour, skies were partly cloudy in Shreveport. The temperature was 86 degrees at the regional airport. The dew point was 70, making the relative humidity 58%. Winds were southeast at 7 miles an hour. The pressure was 30.18 inches and rising. In Bossier City, at Barksdale Air Force Base, skies were partly cloudy, with a temperature of 84 degrees. The dew point was 71, making the relative humidity 63%. Winds were calm. The pressure was 30.17 inches and rising. Once again in Shreveport, it was 86 degrees with partly cloudy skies at 11 p.m. Around the local area at 11 p.m., in Texarkana, clear and 87. Wind southeast at 7 miles an hour. El Dorado, cloudy and 82. Wind east at 3 miles an hour. At Monroe, it was clear. Visibility 10 miles. Temperature was 85 degrees, dew point 71. And the pressure was 30.21 inches and rising. Natchitoches, partly cloudy and 80. Wind calm. Marshall, partly cloudy and 79. Wind calm. And at Longview, partly cloudy and 84 degrees. Wind calm. Elsewhere across the four-state area, over at Dallas, clear and 89. Oklahoma City, clear and 82. Little Rock, partly cloudy and 84. Jackson, Mississippi, clear and 78. Baton Rouge, partly cloudy and 78. And at Houston, mostly cloudy and 83 degrees. For the most current information, check us out on the web at www.weather.gov/SHP. Now let's check on your local forecast. Heat advisory in effect until 7 p.m. Central Daylight Time this evening. Tonight, partly cloudy. Lows in the mid-70s. Southeast winds around 5 miles per hour. Thursday, mostly sunny. Hot with highs in the upper 90s. Southeast winds around 5 miles per hour. Thursday night, clear. Lows in the lower 70s. Southeast winds around 5 miles per hour in the evening, becoming light and variable. Friday, sunny, hot with highs in the upper 90s. Light and variable winds, becoming southeast around 5 miles per hour in the afternoon. Friday night, clear. Lows in the lower 70s. South winds around 5 miles per hour. Saturday, sunny, hot with highs in the upper 90s. Saturday night, clear. Lows in the lower 70s. Sunday, mostly sunny. Hot with highs in the upper 90s. Sunday night, mostly clear. Lows in the mid-70s. Monday, partly cloudy. A slight chance of showers and thunderstorms in the afternoon. Hot with highs in the upper 90s. Chance of rain 20%. Monday night, partly cloudy. Lows in the lower 70s. Tuesday, partly cloudy. A slight chance of showers and thunderstorms in the afternoon. Hot with highs in the mid-90s. Chance of rain 20%. Tuesday night, partly cloudy. Lows in the lower 70s. Wednesday, mostly sunny. Hot with highs in the mid-90s. 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
Be sure to follow us on Facebook. Here's a look at local weather conditions as of 11 p.m. At the top of the hour, skies were partly cloudy in Shreveport. The temperature was 86 degrees at the regional airport. The dew point was 70, making the relative humidity 58%. Winds were southeast at 7 miles an hour. The pressure was 30.18 inches and rising. In Bossier City, at Barksdale Air Force Base, skies were partly cloudy, with a temperature of 84 degrees. The dew point was 71, making the relative humidity 63%. Winds were calm. The pressure was 30.17 inches and rising. Once again in Shreveport, it was 86 degrees with partly cloudy skies at 11 p.m. Around the local area at 11 p.m., in Texarkana, clear and 87. Wind southeast at 7 miles an hour. El Dorado, cloudy and 82. Wind east at 3 miles an hour. At Monroe, it was clear. Visibility 10 miles. Temperature was 85 degrees, dew point 71. And the pressure was 30.21 inches and rising. Natchitoches, partly cloudy and 80. Wind calm. Marshall, partly cloudy and 79. Wind calm. And at Longview, partly cloudy and 84 degrees. Wind calm. Elsewhere across the four-state area, over at Dallas, clear and 89. Oklahoma City, clear and 82. Little Rock, partly cloudy and 84. Jackson, Mississippi, clear and 78. Baton Rouge, partly cloudy and 78. And at Houston, mostly cloudy and 83 degrees. For the most current information, check us out on the web at www.weather.gov/sht. Now let's check on your local forecast. Heat advisory in effect until 7 p.m. Central Daylight Time this evening. Tonight, partly cloudy. Lows in the mid-70s. Southeast winds around 5 miles per hour. Thursday, mostly sunny. Hot with highs in the upper 90s. Southeast winds around 5 miles per hour. Thursday night, clear. Lows in the lower 70s. Southeast winds around 5 miles per hour in the evening, becoming light and variable. Friday, sunny, hot with highs in the upper 90s. Light and variable winds, becoming southeast around 5 miles per hour in the afternoon. Friday night, clear. Lows in the lower 70s. South winds around 5 miles per hour. Saturday, sunny, hot with highs in the upper 90s. Saturday night, clear. Lows in the lower 70s. Sunday, mostly sunny. Hot with highs in the upper 90s. Sunday night, mostly clear. Lows in the mid-70s. Monday, partly cloudy. A slight chance of showers and thunderstorms in the afternoon. Hot with highs in the upper 90s. Chance of rain 20%. Monday night, partly cloudy. Lows in the lower 70s. Tuesday, partly cloudy. A slight chance of showers and thunderstorms in the afternoon. Hot with highs in the mid-90s. Chance of rain 20%. Tuesday night, partly cloudy. Lows in the lower 70s. Wednesday, mostly sunny. Hot with highs in the mid-90s. Here is your area's open water boating forecast. Wind gusts may be higher. Heat advisory in effect until 7 p.m. Central Daylight Time this evening. Tonight, partly cloudy. Lows in the mid-70s. Southeast winds 5 to 10 miles per hour. Thursday, mostly sunny. Highs in the upper 90s. Southeast winds 10 to 15 miles per hour. Heat index readings 103 to 106. Thursday night, clear. Lows in the lower 70s. Southeast winds 5 to 10 miles per hour. Friday, sunny. Highs in the upper 90s.
southeast winds 10 to 15 miles per hour. Friday night, clear. Lows in the lower 70s. South winds 5 to 10 miles per hour. Saturday, sunny. Highs in the upper 90s. Saturday night, clear. Lows in the lower 70s. Sunday, mostly sunny. Highs in the upper 90s. Sunday night, mostly clear. Lows in the lower 70s. Monday, partly cloudy. A 20% chance of showers and thunderstorms in the afternoon. Highs in the upper 90s. Monday night, partly cloudy. Lows in the lower 70s. Tuesday, partly cloudy. A 20% chance of showers and thunderstorms in the afternoon. Highs in the mid-90s. Tuesday night, partly cloudy. Lows in the lower 70s. Lows in the lower 70s. Wednesday, mostly sunny. Highs in the mid-90s. 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Be sure to follow us on Facebook. Here's a look at local weather conditions as of 11 p.m. At the top of the hour, skies were partly cloudy in Shreveport. The temperature was 86 degrees at the regional airport. The dew point was 70, making the relative humidity 58%. Winds were southeast at 7 miles an hour. The pressure was 30.18 inches and rising. In Bossier City, at Barksdale Air Force Base, skies were partly cloudy, with a temperature of 84 degrees. The dew point was 71, making the relative humidity 63%. Winds were calm. The pressure was 30.17 inches and rising. Once again in Shreveport, it was 86 degrees with partly cloudy skies at 11 p.m. Around the local area at 11 p.m., in Texarkana, clear and 87. Wind southeast at 7 miles an hour. El Dorado, cloudy and 82. Wind east at 3 miles an hour. At Monroe, it was clear. Visibility 10 miles. Temperature was 85 degrees, dew point 71. And the pressure was 30.21 inches, and rising. Nutqvitch, partly cloudy and 80. Wind calm. Marshall, partly cloudy and 79. Wind calm. And at Longview, partly cloudy and 84 degrees. Wind calm. Elsewhere across the four-state area, over at Dallas, clear and 89. Oklahoma City, clear and 82. Little Rock, partly cloudy and 84. Jackson, Mississippi, clear and 78. Baton Rouge, partly cloudy and 78. And at Houston, mostly cloudy and 83 degrees. For the most current information, check us out on the web at www.weather.gov/sht. Now let's check on your local forecast. Heat advisory in effect until 7 p.m. Central Daylight Time this evening. Tonight, partly cloudy. Lows in the mid-70s. Southeast winds around 5 miles per hour. Thursday, mostly sunny. Hot with highs in the upper 90s. Southeast winds around 5 miles per hour. Thursday night, clear. Lows in the lower 70s. Southeast winds around 5 miles per hour in the evening, becoming light and variable. Friday, sunny, hot with highs in the upper 90s. Light and variable winds, becoming southeast around 5 miles per hour in the afternoon. Friday night, clear. Lows in the lower 70s. South winds around 5 miles per hour. Saturday, sunny, hot with highs in the upper 90s. Saturday night, clear. Lows in the lower 70s. Sunday, mostly sunny. Hot with highs in the upper 90s. Sunday night, mostly clear. Lows in the mid-70s. Monday, partly cloudy. A slight chance of showers and thunderstorms in the afternoon. Hot with highs in the upper 90s.
Chance of rain 20%. Monday night, partly cloudy. Lows in the lower 70s. Tuesday, partly cloudy. A slight chance of showers and thunderstorms in the afternoon. Hot with highs in the mid-90s. Chance of rain 20%. Tuesday night, partly cloudy. Lows in the lower 70s. Wednesday, mostly sunny. Hot with highs in the mid-90s. 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Be sure to follow us on Facebook. Here's a look at local weather conditions as of 11 p.m. At the top of the hour, skies were partly cloudy in Shreveport. The temperature was 86 degrees at the regional airport. The dew point was 70, making the relative humidity 58%. Winds were southeast at 7 miles an hour. The pressure was 30.18 inches and rising. In Bossier City, at Barksdale Air Force Base, skies were partly cloudy, with a temperature of 84 degrees. The dew point was 71, making the relative humidity 63%. Winds were calm. The pressure was 30.17 inches and rising. Once again in Shreveport, it was 86 degrees with partly cloudy skies at 11 p.m. Around the local area at 11 p.m., in Texarkana, clear and 87. Wind southeast at 7 miles an hour. El Dorado, cloudy and 82. Wind east at 3 miles an hour. At Monroe, it was clear. Visibility 10 miles. Temperature was 85 degrees, dew point 71. And the pressure was 30.21 inches and rising. Nutcash, partly cloudy and 80. Wind calm. Marshall, partly cloudy and 79. Wind calm. And at Longview, partly cloudy and 84 degrees. Wind calm. Elsewhere across the four-state area, over at Dallas, clear and 89. Oklahoma City, clear and 82. Little Rock, partly cloudy and 84. Jackson, Mississippi, clear and 78. Baton Rouge, partly cloudy and 78. And at Houston, mostly cloudy and 83 degrees. For the most current information, check us out on the web at www.weather.gov/SHT. Now let's check on your local forecast. Heat advisory in effect until 7 p.m. Central Daylight Time this evening. Tonight, partly cloudy. Lows in the mid-70s. Southeast winds around 5 miles per hour. Thursday, mostly sunny. Hot with highs in the upper 90s. Southeast winds around 5 miles per hour. Thursday night, clear. Lows in the lower 70s. Southeast winds around 5 miles per hour in the evening, becoming light and variable. Friday, sunny, hot with highs in the upper 90s. Light and variable winds, becoming southeast around 5 miles per hour in the afternoon. Friday night, clear. Lows in the lower 70s. South winds around 5 miles per hour. Saturday, sunny, hot with highs in the upper 90s. Saturday night, clear. Lows in the lower 70s. Sunday, mostly sunny. Hot with highs in the upper 90s. Sunday night, mostly clear. Lows in the mid-70s. Monday, partly cloudy. A slight chance of showers and thunderstorms in the afternoon. Hot with highs in the upper 90s. Chance of rain 20%. Monday night, partly cloudy. Lows in the lower 70s.
Tuesday, partly cloudy. A slight chance of showers and thunderstorms in the afternoon. Hot with highs in the mid-90s. Chance of rain 20%. Tuesday night, partly cloudy. Lows in the lower 70s.

southeast at 7 miles an hour. The pressure was 30.18 inches and rising. In Bossier City, at Barksdale Air Force Base, skies were partly cloudy, with a temperature of 84 degrees. The dew point was 71, making the relative humidity 63%. Winds were calm. The pressure was 30.17 inches and rising. Once again in Shreveport, it was 86 degrees with partly cloudy skies at 11 p.m. Around the local area at 11 p.m., in Texarkana, clear and 87. Wind southeast at 7 miles an hour. El Dorado, cloudy and 82. Wind east at 3 miles an hour. At Monroe, it was clear. Visibility 10 miles. Temperature was 85 degrees, dew point 71. And the pressure was 30.21 inches, and rising. Natchitoches, partly cloudy and 80. Wind calm. Marshall, partly cloudy and 79. Wind calm. And at Longview, partly cloudy and 84 degrees. Wind calm. Elsewhere across the four-state area, over at Dallas, clear and 89. Oklahoma City, clear and 82. Little Rock, partly cloudy and 84. Jackson, Mississippi, clear and 78. Baton Rouge, partly cloudy and 78. And at Houston, mostly cloudy and 83 degrees. For the most current information, check us out on the web at www.weather.gov/sht. Now let's check on your local forecast. Heat advisory in effect until 7 p.m. Central Daylight Time this evening. Tonight, partly cloudy. Lows in the mid-70s. Southeast winds around 5 miles per hour. Thursday, mostly sunny. Hot with highs in the upper 90s. Southeast winds around 5 miles per hour. Thursday night, clear. Lows in the lower 70s. Southeast winds around 5 miles per hour in the evening, becoming light and variable. Friday, sunny, hot with highs in the upper 90s. Light and variable winds, becoming southeast around 5 miles per hour in the afternoon. Friday night, clear. Lows in the lower 70s. South winds around 5 miles per hour. Saturday, sunny, hot with highs in the upper 90s. Saturday night, clear. Lows in the lower 70s. Sunday, mostly sunny. Hot with highs in the upper 90s. Sunday night, mostly clear. Lows in the mid-70s. Monday, partly cloudy. A slight chance of showers and thunderstorms in the afternoon. Hot with highs in the upper 90s. Chance of rain 20%. Monday night, partly cloudy. Lows in the lower 70s. Tuesday, partly cloudy. A slight chance of showers and thunderstorms in the afternoon. Hot with highs in the mid-90s. Chance of rain 20%. Tuesday night, partly cloudy. Lows in the lower 70s. Wednesday, mostly sunny. Hot with highs in the mid-90s. 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Be sure to follow us on Facebook. Here's a look at local weather conditions as of 11 p.m. At the top of the hour, skies were partly cloudy in Shreveport. The temperature was 86 degrees at the regional airport. The dew point was 70, making the relative humidity 58%. Winds were southeast at 7 miles an hour. The pressure was 30.18 inches and rising. In Bossier City, at Barksdale Air Force Base, skies were partly cloudy, with a temperature of 84 degrees. The dew point was 71, making the relative humidity 63%. Winds were calm. The pressure was 30.17 inches and rising. Once again in Shreveport, it was 86 degrees with partly cloudy skies at 11 p.m. Around the local area at 11 p.m., in Texarkana, clear and 87.

wind southeast at 7 miles an hour. El Dorado, cloudy and 82. Wind east at 3 miles an hour. Ed Monroe. It was clear. Visibility 10 miles. Temperature was 85 degrees, dew point 71. And the pressure was 30.21 inches, and rising. Nutqvitish, partly cloudy and 80. Wind calm. Marshall, partly cloudy and 79. Wind calm. And at Longview, partly cloudy and 84 degrees. Wind calm. Elsewhere across the four-state area, over at Dallas, clear and 89. Oklahoma City, clear and 82. Little Rock, partly cloudy and 84. Jackson, Mississippi, clear and 78. Baton Rouge, partly cloudy and 78. And at Houston, mostly cloudy and 83 degrees. For the most current information, check us out on the web at www.weather.gov/sht. Now let's check on your local forecast. Heat advisory in effect until 7 p.m. Central Daylight Time this evening. Tonight, partly cloudy. Lows in the mid-70s. Southeast winds around 5 miles per hour. Thursday, mostly sunny. Hot with highs in the upper 90s. Southeast winds around 5 miles per hour. Thursday night, clear. Lows in the lower 70s. Southeast winds around 5 miles per hour in the evening, becoming light and variable. Friday, sunny, hot with highs in the upper 90s. Light and variable winds, becoming southeast around 5 miles per hour in the afternoon. Friday night, clear. Lows in the lower 70s. South winds around 5 miles per hour. Saturday, sunny, hot with highs in the upper 90s. Saturday night, clear. Lows in the lower 70s. Sunday, mostly sunny. Hot with highs in the upper 90s. Sunday night, mostly clear. Lows in the mid-70s. Monday, partly cloudy. A slight chance of showers and thunderstorms in the afternoon. Hot with highs in the upper 90s. Chance of rain 20%. Monday night, partly cloudy. Lows in the lower 70s. Tuesday, partly cloudy. A slight chance of showers and thunderstorms in the afternoon. Hot with highs in the mid-90s. Chance of rain 20%. Tuesday night, partly cloudy. Lows in the lower 70s. Wednesday, mostly sunny. Hot with highs in the mid-90s. 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Be sure to follow us on Facebook. Here's a look at local weather conditions as of 11 p.m. At the top of the hour, skies were partly cloudy in Shreveport. The temperature was 86 degrees at the regional airport. The dew point was 70, making the relative humidity 58%. Winds were southeast at 7 miles an hour. The pressure was 30.18 inches and rising. In Bossier City, at Barksdale Air Force Base, skies were partly cloudy, with a temperature of 84 degrees. The dew point was 71, making the relative humidity 63%. Winds were calm. The pressure was 30.17 inches and rising. Once again in Shreveport, it was 86 degrees with partly cloudy skies at 11 p.m. This is your NOAA Weather Radio, station WXJ97, operating on a frequency of 162.400 MHz, providing the latest weather information on a 24-hour basis. Broadcasts originate from the National Weather Service office in Shreveport, Louisiana. 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Around the local area at 11 p.m. in Texarkana, clear and 87. Wind southeast at 7 miles an hour. El Dorado, cloudy and 82. Wind east at 3 miles.
miles an hour. Ed Monroe. It was clear. Visibility 10 miles. Temperature was 85 degrees, dew point 71. And the pressure was 30.21 inches and rising. Nutcash, partly cloudy and 80. Wind calm. Marshall, partly cloudy and 79. Wind calm. And at Longview, partly cloudy and 84 degrees. Wind calm. Elsewhere across the four-state area, over at Dallas, clear and 89. Oklahoma City, clear and 82. Little Rock, partly cloudy and 84. Jackson, Mississippi, clear and 78. Baton Rouge, partly cloudy and 78. And at Houston, mostly cloudy and 83 degrees. For the most current information, check us out on the web at www.weather.gov/sht. Now let's check on your local forecast. Heat advisory in effect until 7 p.m. Central Daylight Time this evening. Tonight, partly cloudy. Lows in the mid-70s. Southeast winds around 5 miles per hour. Thursday, mostly sunny. Hot with highs in the upper 90s. Southeast winds around 5 miles per hour. Thursday night, clear. Lows in the lower 70s. Southeast winds around 5 miles per hour in the evening, becoming light and variable. Friday, sunny, hot with highs in the upper 90s. Light and variable winds, becoming southeast around 5 miles per hour in the afternoon. Friday night, clear. Lows in the lower 70s. South winds around 5 miles per hour. Saturday, sunny, hot with highs in the upper 90s. Saturday night, clear. Lows in the lower 70s. Sunday, mostly sunny. Hot with highs in the upper 90s. Sunday night, mostly clear. Lows in the mid-70s. Monday, partly cloudy. A slight chance of showers and thunderstorms in the afternoon. Hot with highs in the upper 90s. Chance of rain 20%. Monday night, partly cloudy. Lows in the lower 70s. Tuesday, partly cloudy. A slight chance of showers and thunderstorms in the afternoon. Hot with highs in the mid-90s. Chance of rain 20%. Tuesday night, partly cloudy. Lows in the lower 70s. Wednesday, mostly sunny. Hot with highs in the mid-90s. 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Be sure to follow us on Facebook. Here's a look at local weather conditions as of 11 p.m. At the top of the hour, skies were partly cloudy in Shreveport. The temperature was 86 degrees at the regional airport. The dew point was 70, making the relative humidity 58%. Winds were southeast at 7 miles an hour. The pressure was 30.18 inches and rising. In Bossier City, at Barksdale Air Force Base, skies were partly cloudy, with a temperature of 84 degrees. The dew point was 71, making the relative humidity 63%. Winds were calm. The pressure was 30.17 inches and rising. Once again in Shreveport, it was 86 degrees with partly cloudy skies at 11 p.m. Around the local area at 11 p.m., in Texarkana, clear and 87. Wind southeast at 7 miles an hour. El Dorado, cloudy and 82. Wind east at 3 miles an hour. Ed Monroe. It was clear. Visibility 10 miles. Temperature was 85 degrees, dew point 71. And the pressure was 30.21 inches and rising. Nutcash, partly cloudy and 80. Wind calm. Marshall, partly cloudy and 79. Wind calm. And at Longview, partly cloudy and 84 degrees. Wind calm. Elsewhere across the four-state area, over at Dallas, clear and 89.
Oklahoma City, clear and 82. Little Rock, partly cloudy and 84. Jackson, Mississippi, clear and 78. Baton Rouge, partly cloudy and 78. And at Houston, mostly cloudy and 83 degrees. For the most current information, check us out on the web at www.weather.gov/SHP. Now let's check on your local forecast. Heat advisory in effect until 7 p.m. Central Daylight Time this evening. Tonight, partly cloudy. Lows in the mid-70s. Southeast winds around 5 miles per hour. Thursday, mostly sunny. Hot with highs in the upper 90s. Southeast winds around 5 miles per hour. Thursday night, clear. Lows in the lower 70s. Southeast winds around 5 miles per hour in the evening, becoming light and variable. Friday, sunny, hot with highs in the upper 90s. Light and variable winds, becoming southeast around 5 miles per hour in the afternoon. Friday night, clear. Lows in the lower 70s. South winds around 5 miles per hour. Saturday, sunny, hot with highs in the upper 90s. Saturday night, clear. Lows in the lower 70s. Sunday, mostly sunny. Hot with highs in the upper 90s. Sunday night, mostly clear. Lows in the mid-70s. Monday, partly cloudy. A slight chance of showers and thunderstorms in the afternoon. Hot with highs in the upper 90s. Chance of rain 20%. Monday night, partly cloudy. Lows in the lower 70s. Tuesday, partly cloudy. A slight chance of showers and thunderstorms in the afternoon. Hot with highs in the mid-90s. Chance of rain 20%. Tuesday night, partly cloudy. Lows in the lower 70s. Wednesday, mostly sunny. Hot with highs in the mid-90s. Here is your area's open water boating forecast. Wind gusts may be higher. Heat advisory in effect until 7 p.m. Central Daylight Time this evening. Tonight, partly cloudy. Lows in the mid-70s. Southeast winds 5 to 10 miles per hour. Thursday, mostly sunny. Highs in the upper 90s. Southeast winds 10 to 15 miles per hour. Heat index readings 103 to 106. Thursday night, clear. Lows in the lower 70s. Southeast winds 5 to 10 miles per hour. Friday, sunny. Highs in the upper 90s. Southeast winds 10 to 15 miles per hour. Friday night, clear. Lows in the lower 70s. South winds 5 to 10 miles per hour. Saturday, sunny. Highs in the upper 90s. Saturday night, clear. Lows in the lower 70s. Sunday, mostly sunny. Highs in the upper 90s. Sunday night, mostly clear. Lows in the lower 70s. Monday, partly cloudy. A 20% chance of showers and thunderstorms in the afternoon. Highs in the upper 90s. Monday night, partly cloudy. Lows in the lower 70s. Tuesday, partly cloudy. A 20% chance of showers and thunderstorms in the afternoon. Highs in the mid-90s. Tuesday night, partly cloudy. Lows in the lower 70s. Wednesday, mostly sunny. Highs in the mid-90s. 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Be sure to follow us on Facebook. Here's a look at local weather conditions as of 11 p.m. At the top of the hour, skies were partly cloudy in Shreveport. The temperature was 86 degrees at the regional airport. The dew point was 70, making the relative humidity 58%. Winds were southeast at 7 miles an hour. The pressure was 30.18 inches and rising. In Bossier City, at Barksdale Air Force Base, skies were partly cloudy,
with a temperature of 84 degrees. The dew point was 71, making the relative humidity 63%. Winds were calm. The pressure was 30.17 inches and rising. Once again in Shreveport, it was 86 degrees with partly cloudy skies at 11 p.m. Around the local area at 11 p.m., in Texarkana, clear and 87. Wind southeast at 7 miles an hour. El Dorado, cloudy and 82. Wind east at 3 miles an hour. At Monroe, it was clear. Visibility 10 miles. Temperature was 85 degrees, dew point 71. And the pressure was 30.21 inches, and rising. Nutqvitish, partly cloudy and 80. Wind calm. Marshall, partly cloudy and 79. Wind calm. And at Longview, partly cloudy and 84 degrees. Wind calm. Elsewhere across the four-state area, over at Dallas, clear and 89. Oklahoma City, clear and 82. Little Rock, partly cloudy and 84. Jackson, Mississippi, clear and 78. Baton Rouge, partly cloudy and 78. And at Houston, mostly cloudy and 83 degrees. For the most current information, check us out on the web at www.weather.gov/sht. Now let's check on your local forecast. Heat advisory in effect until 7 p.m. Central Daylight Time this evening. Tonight, partly cloudy. Lows in the mid-70s. Southeast winds around 5 miles per hour. Thursday, mostly sunny. Hot with highs in the upper 90s. Southeast winds around 5 miles per hour. Thursday night, clear. Lows in the lower 70s. Southeast winds around 5 miles per hour in the evening, becoming light and variable. Friday, sunny, hot with highs in the upper 90s. Light and variable winds, becoming southeast around 5 miles per hour in the afternoon. Friday night, clear. Lows in the lower 70s. South winds around 5 miles per hour. Saturday, sunny, hot with highs in the upper 90s. Saturday night, clear. Lows in the lower 70s. Sunday, mostly sunny. Hot with highs in the upper 90s. Sunday night, mostly clear. Lows in the mid-70s. Monday, partly cloudy. A slight chance of showers and thunderstorms in the afternoon. Hot with highs in the upper 90s. Chance of rain 20%. Monday night, partly cloudy. Lows in the lower 70s. Tuesday, partly cloudy. A slight chance of showers and thunderstorms in the afternoon. Hot with highs in the mid-90s. Chance of rain 20%. Tuesday night, partly cloudy. Lows in the lower 70s. Wednesday, mostly sunny. Hot with highs in the mid-90s. 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Be sure to follow us on Facebook. Here's a look at local weather conditions as of 11 p.m. At the top of the hour, skies were partly cloudy in Shreveport. The temperature was 86 degrees at the regional airport. The dew point was 70, making the relative humidity 58%. Winds were southeast at 7 miles an hour. The pressure was 30.18 inches and rising. In Bossier City, at Barksdale Air Force Base, skies were partly cloudy, with a temperature of 84 degrees. The dew point was 71, making the relative humidity 63%. Winds were calm. The pressure was 30.17 inches and rising. Once again in Shreveport, it was 86 degrees with partly cloudy skies at 11 p.m. This is your NOAA Weather Radio, station WXJ97, operating on a frequency of 162.400 MHz, providing the latest weather information on a 24-hour basis. Broadcasts originate from the National Weather Service Office.

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Around the local area at 11 p.m. in Texarkana, clear and 87. Wind southeast at 7 miles an hour. El Dorado, cloudy and 82. Wind east at 3 miles an hour. Ed Monroe. It was clear. Visibility 10 miles. Temperature was 85 degrees, dew point 71. And the pressure was 30.21 inches, and rising. Nutqueenish, partly cloudy and 80. Wind calm. Marshall, partly cloudy and 79. Wind calm. And at Longview, partly cloudy and 84 degrees. Wind calm. Elsewhere across the four-state area, over at Dallas, clear and 89. Oklahoma City, clear and 82. Little Rock, partly cloudy and 84. Jackson, Mississippi, clear and 78. Baton Rouge, partly cloudy and 78. And at Houston, mostly cloudy and 83 degrees. For the most current information, check us out on the web at www.weather.gov/SHP. Now let's check on your local forecast. Heat advisory in effect until 7 p.m. Central Daylight Time this evening. Tonight, partly cloudy. Lows in the mid-70s. Southeast winds around 5 miles per hour. Thursday, mostly sunny. Hot with highs in the upper 90s. Southeast winds around 5 miles per hour. Thursday night, clear. Lows in the lower 70s. Southeast winds around 5 miles per hour in the evening, becoming light and variable. Friday, sunny, hot with highs in the upper 90s. Light and variable winds, becoming southeast around 5 miles per hour in the afternoon. Friday night, clear. Lows in the lower 70s. South winds around 5 miles per hour. Saturday, sunny, hot with highs in the upper 90s. Saturday night, clear. Lows in the lower 70s. Sunday, mostly sunny. Hot with highs in the upper 90s. Sunday night, mostly clear. Lows in the mid-70s. Monday, partly cloudy. A slight chance of showers and thunderstorms in the afternoon. Hot with highs in the upper 90s. Chance of rain 20%. Monday night, partly cloudy. Lows in the lower 70s. Tuesday, partly cloudy. A slight chance of showers and thunderstorms in the afternoon. Hot with highs in the mid-90s. Chance of rain 20%. Tuesday night, partly cloudy. Lows in the lower 70s. Wednesday, mostly sunny. Hot with highs in the mid-90s. 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Be sure to follow us on Facebook. Here's a look at local weather conditions as of 11 p.m. At the top of the hour, skies were partly cloudy in Shreveport. The temperature was 86 degrees at the regional airport. The dew point was 70, making the relative humidity 58%. Winds were southeast at 7 miles an hour. The pressure was 30.18 inches and rising. In Bossier City, at Barksdale Air Force Base, skies were partly cloudy, with a temperature of 84 degrees. The dew point was 71, making the relative humidity 63%. Winds were calm. The pressure was 30.17 inches and rising. Once again in Shreveport, it was 86 degrees with partly cloudy skies at 11 p.m. You're listening to your weather radio, station WXJ97, broadcasting in Shreveport on 162.4 MHz. Be sure to follow us on Facebook. Here's a look at local weather conditions as of midnight. At the top of the hour, skies were partly cloudy in Shreveport.
The temperature was 84 degrees at the regional airport. The dew point was 72, making the relative humidity 65%. Winds were southeast at 5 miles an hour. The pressure was 30.18 inches and steady. In Bossier City, at Barksdale Air Force Base, skies were partly cloudy, with a temperature of 84 degrees. The dew point was 71, making the relative humidity 66%. Winds were southeast at 3 miles an hour. The pressure was 30.18 inches and rising. Once again in Shreveport, it was 84 degrees with partly cloudy skies at midnight. Around the local area at midnight, in Texarkana, clear and 84. Wind southeast at 6 miles an hour. El Dorado, clear and 83. Wind southeast at 3 miles an hour. At Monroe, it was clear. Visibility 10 miles. Temperature was 80 degrees, dew point 71. And the pressure was 30.21 inches, and steady. Nutqvitish, partly cloudy and 82. Wind calm. Marshall, partly cloudy and 82. Wind south at 3 miles an hour. And at Longview, partly cloudy and 81 degrees. Wind calm. Elsewhere across the four-state area, over at Dallas, clear and 87. Oklahoma City, clear and 79. Little Rock, partly cloudy and 82. Jackson, Mississippi, clear and 75. Baton Rouge, partly cloudy and 77. And at Houston, mostly cloudy and 80 degrees. For the most current information, check us out on the web at www.weather.gov/sht. Now let's check on your local forecast. Heat advisory in effect until 7 p.m. Central Daylight Time this evening. Tonight, partly cloudy. Lows in the mid-70s. Southeast winds around 5 miles per hour. Thursday, mostly sunny. Hot with highs in the upper 90s. Southeast winds around 5 miles per hour. Thursday night, clear. Lows in the lower 70s. Southeast winds around 5 miles per hour in the evening, becoming light and variable. Friday, sunny, hot with highs in the upper 90s. Light and variable winds, becoming southeast around 5 miles per hour in the afternoon. Friday night, clear. Lows in the lower 70s. South winds around 5 miles per hour. Saturday, sunny, hot with highs in the upper 90s. Saturday night, clear. Lows in the lower 70s. Sunday, mostly sunny. Hot with highs in the upper 90s. Sunday night, mostly clear. Lows in the mid-70s. Monday, partly cloudy. A slight chance of showers and thunderstorms in the afternoon. Hot with highs in the upper 90s. Chance of rain 20%. Monday night, partly cloudy. Lows in the lower 70s. Tuesday, partly cloudy. A slight chance of showers and thunderstorms in the afternoon. Hot with highs in the mid-90s. Chance of rain 20%. Tuesday night, partly cloudy. Lows in the lower 70s. Wednesday, mostly sunny. Hot with highs in the mid-90s. 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Be sure to follow us on Facebook. Here's a look at local weather conditions as of midnight. At the top of the hour, skies were partly cloudy in Shreveport. The temperature was 84 degrees at the regional airport. The dew point was 72, making the relative humidity 65%. Winds were southeast at 5 miles an hour. The pressure was 30.18 inches and steady. In Bossier City, at Barksdale Air Force Base, skies were partly cloudy, with a temperature of 84 degrees. The dew point was 71, making the relative humidity 66%. Winds were southeast at 3 miles an hour. The pressure was 30.18 inches and rising.
Once again in Shreveport, it was 84 degrees with partly cloudy skies at midnight. Around the local area at midnight, in Texarkana, clear and 84. Wind southeast at 6 miles an hour. El Dorado, clear and 83. Wind southeast at 3 miles an hour. At Monroe, it was clear. Visibility 10 miles. Temperature was 80 degrees, dew point 71. And the pressure was 30.21 inches, and steady. Nutqvarna, partly cloudy and 82. Wind calm. Marshall, partly cloudy and 82. Wind south at 3 miles an hour. And at Longview, partly cloudy and 81 degrees. Wind calm. Elsewhere across the four-state area, over at Dallas, clear and 87. Oklahoma City, clear and 79. Little Rock, partly cloudy and 82. Jackson, Mississippi, clear and 75. Baton Rouge, partly cloudy and 77. And at Houston, mostly cloudy and 80 degrees. For the most current information, check us out on the web at www.weather.gov/sht. Now let's check on your local forecast. Heat advisory in effect until 7 p.m. Central Daylight Time this evening. Tonight, partly cloudy. Lows in the mid-70s. Southeast winds around 5 miles per hour. Thursday, mostly sunny. Hot with highs in the upper 90s. Southeast winds around 5 miles per hour. Thursday night, clear. Lows in the lower 70s. Southeast winds around 5 miles per hour in the evening, becoming light and variable. Friday, sunny, hot with highs in the upper 90s. Light and variable winds, becoming southeast around 5 miles per hour in the afternoon. Friday night, clear. Lows in the lower 70s. South winds around 5 miles per hour. Saturday, sunny, hot with highs in the upper 90s. Saturday night, clear. Lows in the lower 70s. Sunday, mostly sunny. Hot with highs in the upper 90s. Sunday night, mostly clear. Lows in the mid-70s. Monday, partly cloudy. A slight chance of showers and thunderstorms in the afternoon. Hot with highs in the upper 90s. Chance of rain 20%. Monday night, partly cloudy. Lows in the lower 70s. Tuesday, partly cloudy. A slight chance of showers and thunderstorms in the afternoon. Hot with highs in the mid-90s. Chance of rain 20%. Tuesday night, partly cloudy. Lows in the lower 70s. Wednesday, mostly sunny. Hot with highs in the mid-90s. 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Be sure to follow us on Facebook. Here's a look at local weather conditions as of midnight. At the top of the hour, skies were partly cloudy in Shreveport. The temperature was 84 degrees at the regional airport. The dew point was 72, making the relative humidity 65%. Winds were southeast at 5 miles an hour. The pressure was 30.18 inches and steady. In Bossier City, at Barksdale Air Force Base, skies were partly cloudy, with a temperature of 84 degrees. The dew point was 71, making the relative humidity 66%. Winds were southeast at 3 miles an hour. The pressure was 30.18 inches and rising. Once again in Shreveport, it was 84 degrees with partly cloudy skies at midnight. This is your NOAA Weather Radio, station WXJ97, operating on a frequency of 162.400 MHz, providing the latest weather information on a 24-hour basis. 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
around the local area at midnight in Texarkana, clear and 84. Wind southeast at 6 miles an hour. El Dorado, clear and 83. Wind southeast at 3 miles an hour. At Monroe, it was clear. Visibility 10 miles. Temperature was 80 degrees, dew point 71. And the pressure was 30.21 inches, and steady. Nutcash, partly cloudy and 82. Wind calm. Marshall, partly cloudy and 82. Wind south at 3 miles an hour. And at Longview, partly cloudy and 81 degrees. Wind calm. Elsewhere across the four-state area, over at Dallas, clear and 87. Oklahoma City, clear and 79. Little Rock, partly cloudy and 82. Jackson, Mississippi, clear and 75. Baton Rouge, partly cloudy and 77. And at Houston, mostly cloudy and 80 degrees. For the most current information, check us out on the web at www.weather.gov/SHP. Now let's check on your local forecast. Heat advisory in effect until 7 p.m. Central Daylight Time this evening. Tonight, partly cloudy. Lows in the mid-70s. Southeast winds around 5 miles per hour. Thursday, mostly sunny. Hot with highs in the upper 90s. Southeast winds around 5 miles per hour. Thursday night, clear. Lows in the lower 70s. Southeast winds around 5 miles per hour in the evening, becoming light and variable. Friday, sunny, hot with highs in the upper 90s. Light and variable winds, becoming southeast around 5 miles per hour in the afternoon. Friday night, clear. Lows in the lower 70s. South winds around 5 miles per hour. Saturday, sunny, hot with highs in the upper 90s. Saturday night, clear. Lows in the lower 70s. Sunday, mostly sunny. Hot with highs in the upper 90s. Sunday night, mostly clear. Lows in the mid-70s. Monday, partly cloudy. A slight chance of showers and thunderstorms in the afternoon. Hot with highs in the upper 90s. Chance of rain 20%. Monday night, partly cloudy. Lows in the lower 70s. Tuesday, partly cloudy. A slight chance of showers and thunderstorms in the afternoon. Hot with highs in the mid-90s. Chance of rain 20%. Tuesday night, partly cloudy. Lows in the lower 70s. Wednesday, mostly sunny. Hot with highs in the mid-90s. 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Be sure to follow us on Facebook. Here's a look at local weather conditions as of midnight. At the top of the hour, skies were partly cloudy in Shreveport. The temperature was 84 degrees at the regional airport. The dew point was 72, making the relative humidity 65%. Winds were southeast at 5 miles an hour. The pressure was 30.18 inches and steady. In Bossier City, at Barksdale Air Force Base, skies were partly cloudy, with a temperature of 84 degrees. The dew point was 71, making the relative humidity 66%. Winds were southeast at 3 miles an hour. The pressure was 30.18 inches and rising. Once again in Shreveport, it was 84 degrees with partly cloudy skies at midnight. Around the local area at midnight, in Texarkana, clear and 84. Wind southeast at 6 miles an hour. El Dorado, clear and 83. Wind southeast at 3 miles an hour. At Monroe, it was clear. Visibility 10 miles. Temperature was 80 degrees, dew point 71. And the pressure was 30.21 inches, and steady. Nutcash, partly cloudy and 82. Wind calm. Marshall,
partly cloudy and 82. Wind south at 3 miles an hour. And at Longview, partly cloudy and 81 degrees. Wind calm. Elsewhere across the four-state area, over at Dallas, clear and 87. Oklahoma City, clear and 79. Little Rock, partly cloudy and 82. Jackson, Mississippi, clear and 75. Baton Rouge, partly cloudy and 77. And at Houston, mostly cloudy and 80 degrees. For the most current information, check us out on the web at www.weather.gov/SHT. Now let's check on your local forecast. Heat advisory in effect until 7 p.m. Central Daylight Time this evening. Tonight, partly cloudy. Lows in the mid-70s. Southeast winds around 5 miles per hour. Thursday, mostly sunny. Hot with highs in the upper 90s. Southeast winds around 5 miles per hour. Thursday night, clear. Lows in the lower 70s. Southeast winds around 5 miles per hour in the evening, becoming light and variable. Friday, sunny, hot with highs in the upper 90s. Light and variable winds, becoming southeast around 5 miles per hour in the afternoon. Friday night, clear. Lows in the lower 70s. South winds around 5 miles per hour. Saturday, sunny, hot with highs in the upper 90s. Saturday night, clear. Lows in the lower 70s. Sunday, mostly sunny. Hot with highs in the upper 90s. Sunday night, mostly clear. Lows in the mid-70s. Monday, partly cloudy. A slight chance of showers and thunderstorms in the afternoon. Hot with highs in the upper 90s. Chance of rain 20%. Monday night, partly cloudy. Lows in the lower 70s. Tuesday, partly cloudy. A slight chance of showers and thunderstorms in the afternoon. Hot with highs in the mid-90s. Chance of rain 20%. Tuesday night, partly cloudy. Lows in the lower 70s. Wednesday, mostly sunny. Hot with highs in the mid-90s. Here is your area's open water boating forecast. Wind gusts may be higher. Heat advisory in effect until 7 p.m. Central Daylight Time this evening. Tonight, partly cloudy. Lows in the mid-70s. Southeast winds 5 to 10 miles per hour. Thursday, mostly sunny. Highs in the upper 90s. Southeast winds 10 to 15 miles per hour. Heat index readings 103 to 106. Thursday night, clear. Lows in the lower 70s. Southeast winds 5 to 10 miles per hour. Friday, sunny. Highs in the upper 90s. Southeast winds 10 to 15 miles per hour. Friday night, clear. Lows in the lower 70s. South winds 5 to 10 miles per hour. Saturday, sunny. Highs in the upper 90s. Saturday night, clear. Lows in the lower 70s. Sunday, mostly sunny. Highs in the upper 90s. Sunday night, mostly clear. Lows in the lower 70s. Monday, partly cloudy. A 20% chance of showers and thunderstorms in the afternoon. Highs in the upper 90s. Monday night, partly cloudy. Lows in the lower 70s. Tuesday, partly cloudy. A 20% chance of showers and thunderstorms in the afternoon. Highs in the mid-90s. Tuesday night, partly cloudy. Lows in the lower 70s. Wednesday, mostly sunny. Highs in the mid-90s. 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Be sure to follow us on Facebook. Here's a look at local weather conditions as of midnight. At the top of the hour, skies were partly cloudy in Shreveport. The temperature was 84 degrees at the regional airport.
The dew point was 72, making the relative humidity

65%. Winds were southeast at 5 miles an hour. The pressure was 30.18 inches and steady. The pressure was 30.18 inches and steady. In Bossier City, at Barksdale Air Force Base, skies were partly cloudy, with a temperature of 84 degrees. The dew point was 71, making the relative humidity 66%. Winds were southeast at 3 miles an hour. The pressure was 30.18 inches and rising. Once again in Shreveport, it was 84 degrees with partly cloudy skies at midnight. Around the local area at midnight, in Texarkana, clear and 84. Wind southeast at 6 miles an hour. El Dorado, clear and 83. Wind southeast at 3 miles an hour. At Monroe, it was clear. Visibility 10 miles. Temperature was 80 degrees, dew point 71. And the pressure was 30.21 inches, and steady. Nutqvitish, partly cloudy and 82. Wind calm. Marshall, partly cloudy and 82. Wind south at 3 miles an hour. And at Longview, partly cloudy and 81 degrees. Wind calm. Elsewhere across the four-state area, over at Dallas, clear and 87. Oklahoma City, clear and 79. Little Rock, partly cloudy and 82. Jackson, Mississippi, clear and 75. Baton Rouge, partly cloudy and 77. And at Houston, mostly cloudy and 80 degrees. For the most current information, check us out on the web at www.weather.gov/sht. Now let's check on your local forecast. Heat advisory in effect until 7 p.m. Central Daylight Time this evening. Tonight, partly cloudy. Lows in the mid-70s. Southeast winds around 5 miles per hour. Thursday, mostly sunny. Hot with highs in the upper 90s. Southeast winds around 5 miles per hour. Thursday night, clear. Lows in the lower 70s. Southeast winds around 5 miles per hour in the evening, becoming light and variable. Friday, sunny, hot with highs in the upper 90s. Light and variable winds, becoming southeast around 5 miles per hour in the afternoon. Friday night, clear. Lows in the lower 70s. South winds around 5 miles per hour. Saturday, sunny, hot with highs in the upper 90s. Saturday night, clear. Lows in the lower 70s. Sunday, mostly sunny. Hot with highs in the upper 90s. Sunday night, mostly clear. Lows in the mid-70s. Monday, partly cloudy. A slight chance of showers and thunderstorms in the afternoon. Hot with highs in the upper 90s. Chance of rain 20%. Monday night, partly cloudy. Lows in the lower 70s. Tuesday, partly cloudy. A slight chance of showers and thunderstorms in the afternoon. Hot with highs in the mid-90s. Chance of rain 20%. Tuesday night, partly cloudy. Lows in the lower 70s. Wednesday, mostly sunny. Hot with highs in the mid-90s. 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Be sure to follow us on Facebook. Here's a look at local weather conditions as of midnight. At the top of the hour, skies were partly cloudy in Shreveport. The temperature was 84 degrees at the regional airport. The dew point was 72, making the relative humidity 65%. Winds were

southeast at 5 miles an hour. The pressure was 30.18 inches and steady. In Bossier City, at Barksdale Air Force Base, skies were partly cloudy, with a temperature of 84 degrees. The dew point was 71, making the relative humidity 66%. Winds were southeast at 3 miles an hour. The pressure was 30.18 inches and rising. Once again in Shreveport, it was 84 degrees with partly cloudy skies at midnight. Around the local area at midnight, in Texarkana, clear and 84. Wind southeast at 6 miles an hour. El Dorado, clear and 83. Wind southeast at 3 miles an hour. At Monroe, it was clear. Visibility 10 miles. Temperature was 80 degrees, dew point 71. And the pressure was 30.21 inches, and steady. Nutkish, partly cloudy and 82. Wind calm. Marshall, partly cloudy and 82. Wind south at 3 miles an hour. And at Longview, partly cloudy and 81 degrees. Wind calm. Elsewhere across the four-state area, over at Dallas, clear and 87. Oklahoma City, clear and 79. Little Rock, partly cloudy and 82. Jackson, Mississippi, clear and 75. Baton Rouge, partly cloudy and 77. And at Houston, mostly cloudy and 80 degrees. For the most current information, check us out on the web at www.weather.gov/sht. Now let's check on your local forecast. Heat advisory in effect until 7 p.m. Central Daylight Time this evening. Tonight, partly cloudy. Lows in the mid-70s. Southeast winds around 5 miles per hour. Thursday, mostly sunny. Hot with highs in the upper 90s. Southeast winds around 5 miles per hour. Thursday night, clear. Lows in the lower 70s. Southeast winds around 5 miles per hour in the evening, becoming light and variable. Friday, sunny, hot with highs in the upper 90s. Light and variable winds, becoming southeast around 5 miles per hour in the afternoon. Friday night, clear. Lows in the lower 70s. South winds around 5 miles per hour. Saturday, sunny, hot with highs in the upper 90s. Saturday night, clear. Lows in the lower 70s. Sunday, mostly sunny. Hot with highs in the upper 90s. Sunday night, mostly clear. Lows in the mid-70s. Monday, partly cloudy. A slight chance of showers and thunderstorms in the afternoon. Hot with highs in the upper 90s. Chance of rain 20%. Monday night, partly cloudy. Lows in the lower 70s. Tuesday, partly cloudy. A slight chance of showers and thunderstorms in the afternoon. Hot with highs in the mid-90s. Chance of rain 20%. Tuesday night, partly cloudy. Lows in the lower 70s. Wednesday, mostly sunny. Hot with highs in the mid-90s. 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Be sure to follow us on Facebook. Here's a look at local weather conditions as of midnight. At the top of the hour, skies were partly cloudy in Shreveport. The temperature was 84 degrees at the regional airport. The dew point was 72, making the relative humidity 65%. Winds were southeast at 5 miles an hour. The pressure was 30.18 inches and steady. In Bossier City, at Barksdale Air Force Base, skies were partly cloudy, with a temperature of 84 degrees. The dew point was 71, making the relative humidity 66%. Winds were southeast at 3 miles an hour. The pressure was 30.18 inches and rising. Once again in Shreveport, it was 84 degrees with partly cloudy skies at midnight. Around the local area at midnight, in Texas.

Wincombe. Elsewhere across the four-state area, over at Dallas, clear and 87. Oklahoma City, clear and 79. Little Rock, partly cloudy and 80. Jackson, Mississippi, clear and 75. Baton Rouge, partly cloudy and 77. And at Houston, mostly cloudy and 80 degrees. For the most current information, check us out on the web at www.weather.gov/SHP. Now let's check on your local forecast. Heat advisory in effect until 7 p.m. Central Daylight Time this evening. Tonight, partly cloudy. Lows in the mid-70s. Southeast winds around 5 miles per hour. Thursday, mostly sunny. Hot with highs in the upper 90s. Southeast winds around 5 miles per hour. Thursday night, clear. Lows in the lower 70s. Southeast winds around 5 miles per hour in the evening, becoming light and variable. Friday, sunny, hot with highs in the upper 90s. Light and variable winds, becoming southeast around 5 miles per hour in the afternoon. Friday night, clear. Lows in the lower 70s. South winds around 5 miles per hour. Saturday, sunny, hot with highs in the upper 90s. Saturday night, clear. Lows in the lower 70s. Sunday, mostly sunny. Hot with highs in the upper 90s. Sunday night, mostly clear. Lows in the mid-70s. Monday, partly cloudy. A slight chance of showers and thunderstorms in the afternoon. Hot with highs in the upper 90s. Chance of rain 20%. Monday night, partly cloudy. Lows in the lower 70s. Tuesday, partly cloudy. A slight chance of showers and thunderstorms in the afternoon. Hot with highs in the mid-90s. Chance of rain 20%. Tuesday night, partly cloudy. Lows in the lower 70s. Wednesday, mostly sunny. Hot with highs in the mid-90s. 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Be sure to follow us on Facebook. Here's a look at local weather conditions as of midnight. At the top of the hour, skies were partly cloudy in Shreveport. The temperature was 84 degrees at the regional airport. The dew point was 72, making the relative humidity 65%. Winds were southeast at 5 miles an hour. The pressure was 30.18 inches and steady. In Bossier City, at Barksdale Air Force Base, skies were partly cloudy, with a temperature of 84 degrees. The dew point was 71, making the relative humidity 66%. Winds were southeast at 3 miles an hour. The pressure was 30.18 inches and rising. Once again in Shreveport, it was 84 degrees with partly cloudy skies at midnight. Around the local area at midnight, in Texarkana, clear and 84. Wind southeast at 6 miles an hour. El Dorado, clear and 83. Wind southeast at 3 miles an hour. At Monroe, it was clear. Visibility 10 miles. Temperature was 80 degrees, dew point 71. And the pressure was 30.21 inches, and steady. Nutqueness, partly cloudy and 82. Wind calm. Marshall, partly cloudy and 82. Wind south at 3 miles an hour. And at Longview, partly cloudy and 81 degrees. Wind calm. Elsewhere across the four-state area, over at Dallas, clear and 87. Oklahoma City, clear and 79. Little Rock, partly cloudy and 82. Jackson, Mississippi, clear and 75. Baton Rouge, partly cloudy and 77. And at Houston, mostly cloudy and 80 degrees. For the most current information, check us out on the web at www.weather.gov/SHP. Now let's check on your local forecast.

forecast. Heat advisory in effect until 7 p.m. Central Daylight Time this evening. Tonight, partly cloudy. Lows in the mid-70s. Southeast winds around 5 miles per hour. Thursday, mostly sunny. Hot with highs in the upper 90s. Southeast winds around 5 miles per hour. Thursday night, clear. Lows in the lower 70s. Southeast winds around 5 miles per hour in the evening, becoming light and variable. Friday, sunny, hot with highs in the upper 90s. Light and variable winds, becoming southeast around 5 miles per hour in the afternoon. Friday night, clear. Lows in the lower 70s. South winds around 5 miles per hour. Saturday, sunny, hot with highs in the upper 90s. Saturday night, clear. Lows in the lower 70s. Sunday, mostly sunny. Hot with highs in the upper 90s. Sunday night, mostly clear. Lows in the mid-70s. Monday, partly cloudy. A slight chance of showers and thunderstorms in the afternoon. Hot with highs in the upper 90s. Chance of rain 20%. Monday night, partly cloudy. Lows in the lower 70s. Tuesday, partly cloudy. A slight chance of showers and thunderstorms in the afternoon. Hot with highs in the mid-90s. Chance of rain 20%. Tuesday night, partly cloudy. Lows in the lower 70s. Wednesday, mostly sunny. Hot with highs in the mid-90s. 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Be sure to follow us on Facebook. Here's a look at local weather conditions as of midnight. At the top of the hour, skies were partly cloudy in Shreveport. The temperature was 84 degrees at the regional airport. The dew point was 72, making the relative humidity 65%. Winds were southeast at 5 miles an hour. The pressure was 30.18 inches and steady. In Bossier City, at Barksdale Air Force Base, skies were partly cloudy, with a temperature of 84 degrees. The dew point was 71, making the relative humidity 66%. Winds were southeast at 3 miles an hour. The pressure was 30.18 inches and rising. Once again in Shreveport, it was 84 degrees with partly cloudy skies at midnight. Around the local area at midnight, in Texarkana, clear and 84. Wind southeast at 6 miles an hour. El Dorado, clear and 83. Wind southeast at 3 miles an hour. At Monroe, it was clear. Visibility 10 miles. Temperature was 80 degrees, dew point 71. And the pressure was 30.21 inches, and steady. Nutqvitish, partly cloudy and 82. Wind calm. Marshall, partly cloudy and 82. Wind south at 3 miles an hour. And at Longview, partly cloudy and 81 degrees. Wind calm. Elsewhere across the four-state area, over at Dallas, clear and 87. Oklahoma City, clear and 79. Little Rock, partly cloudy and 82. Jackson, Mississippi, clear and 75. Baton Rouge, partly cloudy and 77. And at Houston, mostly cloudy and 80 degrees. For the most current information, check us out on the web at www.weather.gov/SHP. 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Now let's check on your local forecast. Heat advisory in effect until 7 p.m. Central Daylight Time this evening.
Tonight, partly cloudy. Lows in the mid-70s. Southeast winds around 5 miles per hour. Thursday, mostly sunny. Hot with highs in the upper 90s. Southeast winds around 5 miles per hour. Thursday night, clear. Lows in the lower 70s. Southeast winds around 5 miles per hour in the evening, becoming light and variable. Friday, sunny, hot with highs in the upper 90s. Light and variable winds, becoming southeast around 5 miles per hour in the afternoon. Friday night, clear. Lows in the lower 70s. South winds around 5 miles per hour. Saturday, sunny, hot with highs in the upper 90s. Saturday night, clear. Lows in the lower 70s. Sunday, mostly sunny. Hot with highs in the upper 90s. Sunday night, mostly clear. Lows in the mid-70s. Monday, partly cloudy. A slight chance of showers and thunderstorms in the afternoon. Hot with highs in the upper 90s. Chance of rain 20%. Monday night, partly cloudy. Lows in the lower 70s. Tuesday, partly cloudy. A slight chance of showers and thunderstorms in the afternoon. Hot with highs in the mid-90s. Chance of rain 20%. Tuesday night, partly cloudy. Lows in the lower 70s. Wednesday, mostly sunny. Hot with highs in the mid-90s. 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Be sure to follow us on Facebook. Here's a look at local weather conditions as of midnight. At the top of the hour, skies were partly cloudy in Shreveport. The temperature was 84 degrees at the regional airport. The dew point was 72, making the relative humidity 65%. Winds were southeast at 5 miles an hour. The pressure was 30.18 inches and steady. In Bossier City, at Barksdale Air Force Base, skies were partly cloudy, with a temperature of 84 degrees. The dew point was 71, making the relative humidity 66%. Winds were southeast at 3 miles an hour. The pressure was 30.18 inches and rising. Once again in Shreveport, it was 84 degrees with partly cloudy skies at midnight. Around the local area at midnight, in Texarkana, clear and 84. Wind southeast at 6 miles an hour. El Dorado, clear and 83. Wind southeast at 3 miles an hour. At Monroe, it was clear. Visibility 10 miles. Temperature was 80 degrees, dew point 71. And the pressure was 30.21 inches, and steady. Natchitoches, partly cloudy and 82. Wind calm. Marshall, partly cloudy and 82. Wind south at 3 miles an hour. And at Longview, partly cloudy and 81 degrees. Wind calm. Elsewhere across the four-state area, over at Dallas, clear and 87. Oklahoma City, clear and 79. Little Rock, partly cloudy and 82. Jackson, Mississippi, clear and 75. Baton Rouge, partly cloudy and 77. And at Houston, mostly cloudy and 80 degrees. For the most current information, check us out on the web at www.weather.gov/sht. Now let's check on your local forecast. Heat advisory in effect until 7 p.m. Central Daylight Time this evening. Tonight, partly cloudy. Lows in the mid-70s. Southeast winds around 5 miles per hour. Thursday, mostly sunny. Hot with highs in the upper 90s. Southeast winds around 5 miles per hour. Thursday night, clear. Lows in the lower 70s. Southeast winds around 5 miles per hour in the evening, becoming light and variable. Friday, sunny, hot with highs in the upper 90s.
light and variable winds, becoming southeast around 5 miles per hour in the afternoon. Friday night, clear. Lows in the lower 70s. South winds around 5 miles per hour. Saturday, sunny, hot with highs in the upper 90s. Saturday night, clear. Lows in the lower 70s. Sunday, mostly sunny. Hot with highs in the upper 90s. Sunday night, mostly clear. Lows in the mid-70s. Monday, partly cloudy. A slight chance of showers and thunderstorms in the afternoon. Hot with highs in the upper 90s. Chance of rain 20%. Monday night, partly cloudy. Lows in the lower 70s. Tuesday, partly cloudy. A slight chance of showers and thunderstorms in the afternoon. Hot with highs in the mid-90s. Chance of rain 20%. Tuesday night, partly cloudy. Lows in the lower 70s. Wednesday, mostly sunny. Hot with highs in the mid-90s. Here is your area's open water boating forecast. Wind gusts may be higher. Heat advisory in effect until 7 p.m. Central Daylight Time this evening. Tonight, partly cloudy. Lows in the mid-70s. Southeast winds 5 to 10 miles per hour. Thursday, mostly sunny. Highs in the upper 90s. Southeast winds 10 to 15 miles per hour. Heat index readings 103 to 106. Thursday night, clear. Lows in the lower 70s. Southeast winds 5 to 10 miles per hour. Friday, sunny. Highs in the upper 90s. Southeast winds 10 to 15 miles per hour. Friday night, clear. Lows in the lower 70s. South winds 5 to 10 miles per hour. Saturday, sunny. Highs in the upper 90s. Saturday night, clear. Lows in the lower 70s. Sunday, mostly sunny. Highs in the upper 90s. Sunday night, mostly clear. Lows in the lower 70s. Monday, partly cloudy. A 20% chance of showers and thunderstorms in the afternoon. Highs in the upper 90s. Monday night, partly cloudy. Lows in the lower 70s. Tuesday, partly cloudy. A 20% chance of showers and thunderstorms in the afternoon. Highs in the mid-90s. Tuesday night, partly cloudy. Lows in the lower 70s. Wednesday, mostly sunny. Highs in the mid-90s. 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Be sure to follow us on Facebook. Here's a look at local weather conditions as of midnight. At the top of the hour, skies were partly cloudy in Shreveport. The temperature was 84 degrees at the regional airport. The dew point was 72, making the relative humidity 65%. Winds were southeast at 5 miles an hour. The pressure was 30.18 inches and steady. In Bossier City, at Barksdale Air Force Base, skies were partly cloudy, with a temperature of 84 degrees. The dew point was 71, making the relative humidity 66%. Winds were southeast at 3 miles an hour. The pressure was 30.18 inches and rising. Once again in Shreveport, it was 84 degrees with partly cloudy skies at midnight. 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Be sure to follow us on Facebook. Here's a look at local weather conditions as of midnight. At the top of the hour, skies were partly cloudy in Shreveport. The temperature was 84 degrees at the regional airport. The dew point was 72, making the relative humidity 65%. Winds were southeast at 5 miles an hour. The pressure was 30.18 inches and steady. In Bossier City, at Barksdale Air Force Base, skies were partly cloudy, with a temperature of 84 degrees.
The dew point was 71, making the relative humidity 66%. Winds were southeast at 3 miles an hour. The pressure was 30.18 inches and rising. Once again in Shreveport, it was 84 degrees with partly cloudy skies at midnight. Around the local area at midnight, in Texarkana, clear and 84. Wind southeast at 6 miles an hour. El Dorado, clear and 83. Wind southeast at 3 miles an hour. At Monroe, it was clear. Visibility 10 miles. Temperature was 80 degrees, dew point 71. And the pressure was 30.21 inches, and steady. Nutqvitish, partly cloudy and 82. Wind calm. Marshall, partly cloudy and 82. Wind south at 3 miles an hour. And at Longview, partly cloudy and 81 degrees. Wind calm. Elsewhere across the four-state area, over at Dallas, clear and 87. Oklahoma City, clear and 79. Little Rock, partly cloudy and 82. Jackson, Mississippi, clear and 75. Baton Rouge, partly cloudy and 77. And at Houston, mostly cloudy and 80 degrees. For the most current information, check us out on the web at www.weather.gov/sht. Now let's check on your local forecast. Rest of tonight, mostly clear. Lows in the mid-70s. Southeast winds around 5 miles per hour. Thursday, mostly sunny. Hot with highs in the upper 90s. Southeast winds around 5 miles per hour. Thursday night, mostly clear. Lows in the lower 70s. Southeast winds around 5 miles per hour. Friday, mostly sunny. Hot with highs in the upper 90s. South winds around 5 miles per hour, becoming southeast around 5 miles per hour in the afternoon. Friday night, clear. Lows in the lower 70s. Southeast winds around 5 miles per hour in the evening, becoming light and variable. Saturday, sunny, hot with highs in the upper 90s. Saturday night, clear. Lows in the lower 70s. Sunday, mostly sunny. Hot with highs in the upper 90s. Sunday night, mostly clear. Lows in the mid-70s. Monday, partly cloudy. A slight chance of showers and thunderstorms in the afternoon. Hot with highs in the upper 90s. Chance of rain 20%. Monday night, partly cloudy. A slight chance of showers and thunderstorms in the evening. Lows in the lower 70s. Chance of rain 20%. Tuesday, mostly sunny. A slight chance of showers and thunderstorms in the afternoon. Hot with highs in the upper 90s. Chance of rain 20%. Tuesday night, partly cloudy. Lows in the lower 70s. Wednesday, mostly sunny. Hot with highs in the mid-90s. 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Here is your area's open water boating forecast. Wind gusts may be higher. Rest of tonight, mostly clear. Highs in the upper 90s. Lows in the lower to mid-70s. Southeast winds 10 to 15 miles per hour. Heat index readings 103 to 106. Friday, sunny. Highs in the upper 90s. South winds 5 to 10 miles per hour, becoming southeast 10 to 15 miles per hour in the afternoon. Heat index readings 101 to 104. Friday night, clear. Lows in the lower 70s. South winds 5 to 10 miles per hour. Saturday, sunny.
Highs in the upper 90s. Southwest winds 5 to 10 miles per hour becoming south in the afternoon. Saturday night, clear. Lows in the lower 70s. South winds 5 to 10 miles per hour. Sunday, mostly sunny. Highs in the upper 90s. Sunday night, mostly clear. Lows in the mid 70s. Monday, partly cloudy. A 20% chance of showers and thunderstorms in the afternoon. Highs in the upper 90s. Monday night, partly cloudy. Lows in the lower 70s. Tuesday, mostly sunny. A 20% chance of showers and thunderstorms in the afternoon. Highs in the upper 90s. Tuesday night, partly cloudy. Lows in the lower 70s. Wednesday, mostly sunny. Highs in the mid-90s. Wednesday night, mostly clear. Lows in the lower 70s. Thursday, mostly sunny. Highs in the mid-90s. 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Be sure to follow us on Facebook. Here's a look at local weather conditions as of midnight. At the top of the hour, skies were partly cloudy in Shreveport. The temperature was 84 degrees at the regional airport. The dew point was 72, making the relative humidity 65%. Winds were southeast at 5 miles an hour. The pressure was 30.18 inches and steady. In Bossier City, at Barksdale Air Force Base, skies were partly cloudy, with a temperature of 84 degrees. The dew point was 71, making the relative humidity 66%. Winds were southeast at 3 miles an hour. The pressure was 30.18 inches and rising. Once again in Shreveport, it was 84 degrees with partly cloudy skies at midnight. Around the local area at midnight, in Texarkana, clear and 84. Wind southeast at 6 miles an hour. El Dorado, clear and 83. Wind southeast at 3 miles an hour. At Monroe, it was clear. Visibility 10 miles. Temperature was 80 degrees, dew point 71. And the pressure was 30.21 inches, and steady. Nutqvitish, partly cloudy and 82. Wind calm. Marshall, partly cloudy and 82. Wind south at 3 miles an hour. And at Longview, partly cloudy and 81 degrees. Wind calm. Elsewhere across the four-state area, over at Dallas, clear and 87. Oklahoma City, clear and 79. Little Rock, partly cloudy and 82. Jackson, Mississippi, clear and 75. Baton Rouge, partly cloudy and 77. And at Houston, mostly cloudy and 80 degrees. For the most current information, check us out on the web at www.weather.gov/sht. Now let's check on your local forecast. Rest of tonight, mostly clear. Lows in the mid-70s. Southeast winds around 5 miles per hour. Thursday, mostly sunny. Hot with highs in the upper 90s. Southeast winds around 5 miles per hour. Thursday night, mostly clear. Lows in the lower 70s. Southeast winds around 5 miles per hour. Friday, mostly sunny. Hot with highs in the upper 90s. South winds around 5 miles per hour, becoming southeast around 5 miles per hour in the afternoon. Friday night, clear. Lows in the lower 70s. Southeast winds around 5 miles per hour in the evening, becoming light and variable. Saturday, sunny, hot with highs in the upper 90s. Saturday night, clear. Lows in the lower 70s. Sunday, mostly sunny. Hot with highs in the upper 90s. Sunday night, mostly clear. Lows in the mid-70s. Monday, partly cloudy. A slight chance of showers and thunderstorms in the afternoon.
hot with highs in the upper 90s. Chance of rain 20%. Monday night, partly cloudy. A slight chance of showers and thunderstorms in the evening. Lows in the lower 70s. Chance of rain 20%. Tuesday, mostly sunny. A slight chance of showers and thunderstorms in the afternoon. Hot with highs in the upper 90s. Chance of rain 20%. Tuesday night, partly cloudy. Lows in the lower 70s. Wednesday, mostly sunny. Hot with highs in the mid-90s. 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Be sure to follow us on Facebook. Here's a look at local weather conditions as of 1 a.m. At the top of the hour, skies were mostly cloudy in Shreveport. The temperature was 82 degrees at the regional airport. The dew point was 72, making the relative humidity 69%. Winds were east at 5 miles an hour. The pressure was 30.19 inches and rising. In Bossier City, at Barksdale Air Force Base, skies were partly cloudy, with a temperature of 83 degrees. The dew point was 71, making the relative humidity 67%. Winds were southeast at 3 miles an hour. The pressure was 30.18 inches and steady. Once again in Shreveport, it was 82 degrees with mostly cloudy skies at 1 a.m. Around the local area at 1 a.m., in Texarkana, clear and 85. Wind south at 9 miles an hour. El Dorado, clear and 80. Wind southeast at 3 miles an hour. At Monroe, it was clear. Visibility 10 miles. Temperature was 80 degrees, dew point 72. And the pressure was 30.22 inches and rising. Natchitoches, partly cloudy and 80. Wind calm. Marshall, partly cloudy and 80. Wind calm. And at Longview, partly cloudy and 81 degrees. Wind southeast at 3 miles an hour. Elsewhere across the four-state area, over at Dallas, clear and 86. Oklahoma City, clear and 77. Little Rock, partly cloudy and 80. Jackson, Mississippi, clear and 74. Baton Rouge, partly cloudy and 76. And at Houston, mostly cloudy and 81 degrees. For the most current information, check us out on the web at www.weather.gov/SHP. Now let's check on your local forecast. Rest of tonight, mostly clear. Lows in the mid-70s. Southeast winds around 5 miles per hour. Thursday, mostly sunny. Hot with highs in the upper 90s. Southeast winds around 5 miles per hour. Thursday night, mostly clear. Lows in the lower 70s. Southeast winds around 5 miles per hour. Friday, mostly sunny. Hot with highs in the upper 90s. South winds around 5 miles per hour, becoming southeast around 5 miles per hour in the afternoon. Friday night, clear. Lows in the lower 70s. Southeast winds around 5 miles per hour in the evening, becoming light and variable. Saturday, sunny, hot with highs in the upper 90s. Saturday night, clear. Lows in the lower 70s. Sunday, mostly sunny. Hot with highs in the upper 90s. Sunday night, mostly clear. Lows in the mid-70s. Monday, partly cloudy. A slight chance of showers and thunderstorms in the afternoon. Hot with highs in the upper 90s. Chance of rain 20%. Monday night, partly cloudy. A slight chance of showers and thunderstorms in the evening. Lows in the lower 70s. Chance of rain 20%. Tuesday, mostly sunny. A slight chance of showers and thunderstorms in the afternoon. Hot with highs in the upper 90s. Chance of rain 20%. Tuesday night, partly cloudy.
lows in the lower 70s. Wednesday, mostly sunny. Hot with highs in the mid-90s. 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Be sure to follow us on Facebook. Here's a look at local weather conditions as of 1 a.m. At the top of the hour, skies were mostly cloudy in Shreveport. The temperature was 82 degrees at the regional airport. The dew point was 72, making the relative humidity 69%. Winds were east at 5 miles an hour. The pressure was 30.19 inches and rising. In Bossier City, at Barksdale Air Force Base, skies were partly cloudy, with a temperature of 83 degrees. The dew point was 71, making the relative humidity 67%. Winds were southeast at 3 miles an hour. The pressure was 30.18 inches and steady. Once again in Shreveport, it was 82 degrees with mostly cloudy skies at 1 a.m. Around the local area at 1 a.m., in Texarkana, clear and 85. Wind south at 9 miles an hour. El Dorado, clear and 80. Wind southeast at 3 miles an hour. At Monroe, it was clear. Visibility 10 miles. Temperature was 80 degrees, dew point 72. And the pressure was 30.22 inches and rising. Nacogdoches, partly cloudy and 80. Wind calm. Marshall, partly cloudy and 80. Wind calm. And at Longview, partly cloudy and 81 degrees. Wind southeast at 3 miles an hour. Elsewhere across the four-state area, over at Dallas, clear and 86. Oklahoma City, clear and 77. Little Rock, partly cloudy and 80. Jackson, Mississippi, clear and 74. Baton Rouge, partly cloudy and 76. And at Houston, mostly cloudy and 81 degrees. For the most current information, check us out on the web at www.weather.gov/sht. Now let's check on your local forecast. Rest of tonight, mostly clear. Lows in the mid-70s. Southeast winds around 5 miles per hour. Thursday, mostly sunny. Hot with highs in the upper 90s. Southeast winds around 5 miles per hour. Thursday night, mostly clear. Lows in the lower 70s. Southeast winds around 5 miles per hour. Friday, mostly sunny. Hot with highs in the upper 90s. South winds around 5 miles per hour, becoming southeast around 5 miles per hour in the afternoon. Friday night, clear. Lows in the lower 70s. Southeast winds around 5 miles per hour in the evening, becoming light and variable. Saturday, sunny, hot with highs in the upper 90s. Saturday night, clear. Lows in the lower 70s. Sunday, mostly sunny. Hot with highs in the upper 90s. Sunday night, mostly clear. Lows in the mid-70s. Monday, partly cloudy. A slight chance of showers and thunderstorms in the afternoon. Hot with highs in the upper 90s. Chance of rain 20%. Monday night, partly cloudy. A slight chance of showers and thunderstorms in the evening. Lows in the lower 70s. Chance of rain 20%. Tuesday, mostly sunny. A slight chance of showers and thunderstorms in the afternoon. Hot with highs in the upper 90s. Chance of rain 20%. Tuesday night, partly cloudy. Lows in the lower 70s. Wednesday, mostly sunny. Hot with highs in the mid-90s. 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
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Be sure to follow us on Facebook. Here's a look at local weather conditions as of 1 a.m. At the top of the hour, skies were mostly cloudy in Shreveport. The temperature was 82 degrees at the regional airport. The dew point was 72, making the relative humidity 69%. Winds were east at 5 miles an hour. The pressure was 30.19 inches and rising. In Bossier City, at Barksdale Air Force Base, skies were partly cloudy, with a temperature of 83 degrees. The dew point was 71, making the relative humidity 67%. Winds were southeast at 3 miles an hour. The pressure was 30.18 inches and steady. Once again in Shreveport, it was 82 degrees with mostly cloudy skies at 1 a.m. Around the local area at 1 a.m., in Texarkana, clear and 85. Wind south at 9 miles an hour. El Dorado, clear and 80. Wind southeast at 3 miles an hour. At Monroe, it was clear. Visibility 10 miles. Temperature was 80 degrees, dew point 72. And the pressure was 30.22 inches, and rising. Natchitoches, partly cloudy and 80. Wind calm. Marshall, partly cloudy and 80. Wind calm. And at Longview, partly cloudy and 81 degrees. Wind southeast at 3 miles an hour. Elsewhere across the four-state area, over at Dallas, clear and 86. Oklahoma City, clear and 77. Little Rock, partly cloudy and 80. Jackson, Mississippi, clear and 74. Baton Rouge, partly cloudy and 76. And at Houston, mostly cloudy and 81 degrees. For the most current information, check us out on the web at www.weather.gov/sht. Now let's check on your local forecast. Rest of tonight, mostly clear. Lows in the mid-70s. Southeast winds around 5 miles per hour. Thursday, mostly sunny. Hot with highs in the upper 90s. Southeast winds around 5 miles per hour. Thursday night, mostly clear. Lows in the lower 70s. Southeast winds around 5 miles per hour. Friday, mostly sunny. Hot with highs in the upper 90s. South winds around 5 miles per hour, becoming southeast around 5 miles per hour in the afternoon. Friday night, clear. Lows in the lower 70s. Southeast winds around 5 miles per hour in the evening, becoming light and variable. Saturday, sunny, hot with highs in the upper 90s. Saturday night, clear. Lows in the lower 70s. Sunday, mostly sunny. Hot with highs in the upper 90s. Sunday night, mostly clear. Lows in the mid-70s. Monday, partly cloudy. A slight chance of showers and thunderstorms in the afternoon. Hot with highs in the upper 90s. Chance of rain 20%. Monday night, partly cloudy. A slight chance of showers and thunderstorms in the evening. Lows in the lower 70s. Chance of rain 20%. Tuesday, mostly sunny. A slight chance of showers and thunderstorms in the afternoon. Hot with highs in the upper 90s. Chance of rain 20%. Tuesday night, partly cloudy. Lows in the lower 70s. Wednesday, mostly sunny. Hot with highs in the mid-90s. 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Be sure to follow us on Facebook. Here's a look at local weather conditions as of 1 a.m. At the top of the hour, skies were mostly cloudy in Shreveport. The temperature was 82 degrees at the regional airport.
The dew point was 72, making the relative humidity 69%. Winds were east at 5 miles an hour. The pressure was 30.19 inches and rising. In Bossier City, at Barksdale Air Force Base, skies were partly cloudy, with a temperature of 83 degrees. The dew point was 71, making the relative humidity 67%. Winds were southeast at 3 miles an hour. The pressure was 30.18 inches and steady. Once again in Shreveport, it was 82 degrees with mostly cloudy skies at 1 a.m. Around the local area at 1 a.m., in Texarkana, clear and 85. Wind south at 9 miles an hour. El Dorado, clear and 80. Wind southeast at 3 miles an hour. At Monroe, it was clear. Visibility 10 miles. Temperature was 80 degrees, dew point 72. And the pressure was 30.22 inches and rising. Nutqatchie, partly cloudy and 80. Wind calm. Marshall, partly cloudy and 80. Wind calm. And at Longview, partly cloudy and 81 degrees. Wind southeast at 3 miles an hour. Elsewhere across the four-state area, over at Dallas, clear and 86. Oklahoma City, clear and 77. Little Rock, partly cloudy and 80. Jackson, Mississippi, clear and 74. Baton Rouge, partly cloudy and 76. And at Houston, mostly cloudy and 81 degrees. For the most current information, check us out on the web at www.weather.gov/sht. Here is your area's open water boating forecast. Wind gusts may be higher. Rest of tonight, mostly clear. Highs in the upper 90s. Lows in the lower to mid 70s. Southeast winds 10 to 15 miles per hour. Heat index readings 103 to 106. Friday, sunny. Highs in the upper 90s. South winds 5 to 10 miles per hour, becoming southeast 10 to 15 miles per hour in the afternoon. Heat index readings 101 to 104. Friday night, clear. Lows in the lower 70s. South winds 5 to 10 miles per hour. Saturday, sunny. Highs in the upper 90s. Southwest winds 5 to 10 miles per hour, becoming south in the afternoon. Saturday night, clear. Lows in the lower 70s. South winds 5 to 10 miles per hour. Sunday, mostly sunny. Highs in the upper 90s. Sunday night, mostly clear. Lows in the mid-70s. Monday, partly cloudy. A 20% chance of showers and thunderstorms in the afternoon. Highs in the upper 90s. Monday night, partly cloudy. Lows in the lower 70s. Tuesday, mostly sunny. A 20% chance of showers and thunderstorms in the afternoon. Highs in the upper 90s. Tuesday night, partly cloudy. Lows in the lower 70s. Wednesday, mostly sunny. Highs in the mid-90s. Wednesday night, mostly clear. Lows in the lower 70s. Thursday, mostly sunny. Highs in the mid-90s. Now let's check on your local forecast. Rest of tonight, mostly clear. Lows in the mid-70s. Southeast winds around 5 miles per hour. Thursday, mostly sunny. Hot with highs in the upper 90s. Southeast winds around 5 miles per hour. Thursday night, mostly clear. Lows in the lower 70s. Southeast winds around 5 miles per hour. Friday, mostly sunny. Hot with highs in the upper 90s. South winds around 5. Hot with highs in the upper 90s. South winds around 5 miles per hour, becoming southeast around 5 miles per hour in the afternoon. Friday night, clear. Lows in the lower 70s. Southeast winds around 5 miles per hour in the evening, becoming light and variable. Saturday, sunny.
sunny, hot with highs in the upper 90s. Saturday night, clear.

lows in the lower 70s. Sunday, mostly sunny. Hot with highs in the upper 90s. Sunday night, mostly clear. Lows in the mid 70s. Monday, partly cloudy. A slight chance of showers and thunderstorms in the afternoon. Hot with highs in the upper 90s. Chance of rain 20%. Monday night, partly cloudy. A slight chance of showers and thunderstorms in the evening. Lows in the lower 70s. Chance of rain 20%. Tuesday, mostly sunny. A slight chance of showers and thunderstorms in the afternoon. Hot with highs in the upper 90s. Chance of rain 20%. Tuesday night, partly cloudy. Lows in the lower 70s. Wednesday, mostly sunny. Hot with highs in the mid-90s. 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Be sure to follow us on Facebook. Here's a look at local weather conditions as of 1 a.m. At the top of the hour, skies were mostly cloudy in Shreveport. The temperature was 82 degrees at the regional airport. The dew point was 72, making the relative humidity 69%. Winds were east at 5 miles an hour. The pressure was 30.19 inches and rising. In Bossier City, at Barksdale Air Force Base, skies were partly cloudy, with a temperature of 83 degrees. The dew point was 71, making the relative humidity 67%. Winds were southeast at 3 miles an hour. The pressure was 30.18 inches and steady. Once again in Shreveport, it was 82 degrees with mostly cloudy skies at 1 a.m. Around the local area at 1 a.m., in Texarkana, clear and 85. Wind south at 9 miles an hour. El Dorado, clear and 80. Wind southeast at 3 miles an hour. At Monroe, it was clear. Visibility 10 miles. Temperature was 80 degrees, dew point 72. And the pressure was 30.22 inches, and rising. Nacogdoches, partly cloudy and 80. Wind calm. Marshall, partly cloudy and 80. Wind calm. And at Longview, partly cloudy and 81 degrees. Wind southeast at 3 miles an hour. Elsewhere across the four-state area, over at Dallas, clear and 86. Oklahoma City, clear and 77. Little Rock, partly cloudy and 80. Jackson, Mississippi, clear and 74. Baton Rouge, partly cloudy and 76. And at Houston, mostly cloudy and 81 degrees. 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Now let's check on your local forecast. Rest of tonight, mostly clear. Lows in the mid-70s. Southeast winds around 5 miles per hour. Thursday, mostly sunny. Hot with highs in the upper 90s. Southeast winds around 5 miles per hour. Thursday night, mostly clear. Lows in the lower 70s. Southeast winds around 5 miles per hour. Friday, mostly sunny. Hot with highs in the upper 90s. South winds around 5 miles per hour, becoming southeast around 5 miles per hour in the afternoon. Friday night, clear. Lows in the lower 70s. Southeast winds around 5 miles per hour in the evening, becoming light and variable. Saturday, sunny, hot with highs in the upper 90s. Saturday night, clear. Lows in the lower 70s.
Sunday, mostly sunny. Hot with highs in the upper 90s. Sunday night, mostly clear. Lows in the mid-70s. Monday, partly cloudy. A slight chance of showers and thunderstorms in the afternoon. Hot with highs in the upper 90s. Chance of rain 20%. Monday night, partly cloudy. A slight chance of showers and thunderstorms in the evening. Lows in the lower 70s. Chance of rain 20%. Tuesday, mostly sunny. A slight chance of showers and thunderstorms in the afternoon. Hot with highs in the upper 90s. Chance of rain 20%. Tuesday night, partly cloudy. Lows in the lower 70s. Wednesday, mostly sunny. Hot with highs in the mid-90s. 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Be sure to follow us on Facebook. Here's a look at local weather conditions as of 1 a.m. At the top of the hour, skies were mostly cloudy in Shreveport. The temperature was 82 degrees at the regional airport. The dew point was 72, making the relative humidity 69%. Winds were east at 5 miles an hour. The pressure was 30.19 inches and rising. In Bossier City, at Barksdale Air Force Base, skies were partly cloudy, with a temperature of 83 degrees. The dew point was 71, making the relative humidity 67%. Winds were southeast at 3 miles an hour. The pressure was 30.18 inches and steady. Once again in Shreveport, it was 82 degrees with mostly cloudy skies at 1 a.m. Around the local area at 1 a.m., in Texarkana, clear and 85. Wind south at 9 miles an hour. El Dorado, clear and 80. Wind southeast at 3 miles an hour. At Monroe, it was clear. Visibility 10 miles. Temperature was 80 degrees, dew point 72. And the pressure was 30.22 inches, and rising. Natchitoches, partly cloudy and 80. Wind calm. Marshall, partly cloudy and 80. Wind calm. And at Longview, partly cloudy and 81 degrees. Wind southeast at 3 miles an hour. Elsewhere across the four-state area, over at Dallas, clear and 86. Oklahoma City, clear and 77. Little Rock, partly cloudy and 80. Jackson, Mississippi, clear and 74. Baton Rouge, partly cloudy and 76. And at Houston, mostly cloudy and 81 degrees. For the most current information, check us out on the web at www.weather.gov/sht. Now let's check on your local forecast. Rest of tonight, mostly clear. Lows in the mid-70s. Southeast winds around 5 miles per hour. Thursday, mostly sunny. Hot with highs in the upper 90s. Southeast winds around 5 miles per hour. Thursday night, mostly clear. Lows in the lower 70s. Southeast winds around 5 miles per hour. Friday, mostly sunny. Hot with highs in the upper 90s. South winds around 5 miles per hour, becoming southeast around 5 miles per hour in the afternoon. Friday night, clear. Lows in the lower 70s. Southeast winds around 5 miles per hour in the evening, becoming light and variable. Saturday, sunny, hot with highs in the upper 90s. Saturday night, clear. Lows in the lower 70s. Sunday, mostly sunny. Hot with highs in the upper 90s. Sunday night, mostly clear. Lows in the mid-70s. Monday, partly cloudy. A slight chance of showers and thunderstorms in the afternoon. Hot with highs in the upper 90s. Chance of rain 20%. Monday night, partly cloudy. A slight chance of showers and thunderstorms in the evening. Lows in the lower 70s.

conditions as of 1 a.m. At the top of the hour, skies were mostly cloudy in Shreveport. The temperature was 82 degrees at the regional airport. The dew point was 72, making the relative humidity 69%. Winds were east at 5 miles an hour. The pressure was 30.19 inches and rising. In Bossier City, at Barksdale Air Force Base, skies were partly cloudy, with a temperature of 83 degrees. The dew point was 71, making the relative humidity 67%. Winds were southeast at 3 miles an hour. The pressure was 30.18 inches and steady. Once again in Shreveport, it was 82 degrees with mostly cloudy skies at 1 a.m. Around the local area at 1 a.m., in Texarkana, clear and 85. Wind south at 9 miles an hour. El Dorado, clear and 80. Wind southeast at 3 miles an hour. At Monroe, it was clear. Visibility 10 miles. Temperature was 80 degrees, dew point 72. And the pressure was 30.22 inches and rising. Nutqvitch, partly cloudy and 80. Wind calm. Marshall, partly cloudy and 80. Wind calm. And at Longview, partly cloudy and 81 degrees. Wind southeast at 3 miles an hour. Elsewhere across the four-state area, over at Dallas, clear and 86. Oklahoma City, clear and 77. Little Rock, partly cloudy and 80. Jackson, Mississippi, clear and 74. Baton Rouge, partly cloudy and 76. And at Houston, mostly cloudy and 81 degrees. For the most current information, check us out on the web at www.weather.gov/sht. Now let's check on your local forecast. Rest of tonight, mostly clear. Lows in the mid-70s. Southeast winds around 5 miles per hour. Thursday, mostly sunny. Hot with highs in the upper 90s. Southeast winds around 5 miles per hour. Thursday night, mostly clear. Lows in the lower 70s. Southeast winds around 5 miles per hour. Friday, mostly sunny. Hot with highs in the upper 90s. South winds around 5 miles per hour, becoming southeast around 5 miles per hour in the afternoon. Friday night, clear. Lows in the lower 70s. Southeast winds around 5 miles per hour in the evening, becoming light and variable. Saturday, sunny, hot with highs in the upper 90s. Saturday night, clear. Lows in the lower 70s. Sunday, mostly sunny. Hot with highs in the upper 90s. Sunday night, mostly clear. Lows in the mid-70s. Monday, partly cloudy. A slight chance of showers and thunderstorms in the afternoon. Hot with highs in the upper 90s. Chance of rain 20%. Monday night, partly cloudy. A slight chance of showers and thunderstorms in the evening. Lows in the lower 70s. Chance of rain 20%. Tuesday, mostly sunny. A slight chance of showers and thunderstorms in the afternoon. Hot with highs in the upper 90s. Chance of rain 20%. Tuesday night, partly cloudy. Lows in the lower 70s. Wednesday, mostly sunny. Hot with highs in the mid-90s. 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Be sure to follow us on Facebook. Here's a look at local weather conditions as of 1 a.m. At the top of the hour, skies were mostly cloudy in Shreveport. The temperature was 82 degrees at the regional airport. The dew point was 72, making the relative humidity 69%. Winds were east at 5 miles an hour. The pressure was 30.19 inches and rising. In Bossier City, at Barksdale Air Force Base, skies were partly cloudy, with a temperature of 83 degrees. The dew point was 71.

1, making the relative humidity 67%. Winds were southeast at 3 miles an hour. The pressure was 30.18 inches and steady. Once again in Shreveport, it was 82 degrees with mostly cloudy skies at 1 a.m. Around the local area at 1 a.m., in Texarkana, clear and 85. Wind south at 9 miles an hour. El Dorado, clear and 80. Wind southeast at 3 miles an hour. At Monroe, it was clear. Visibility 10 miles. Temperature was 80 degrees, dew point 72. And the pressure was 30.22 inches, and rising. Nutcliffe, partly cloudy and 80. Wind calm. Marshall, partly cloudy and 80. Wind calm. And at Longview, partly cloudy and 81 degrees. Wind southeast at 3 miles an hour. Elsewhere across the four-state area, over at Dallas, clear and 86. Oklahoma City, clear and 77. Little Rock, partly cloudy and 80. Jackson, Mississippi, clear and 74. Baton Rouge, partly cloudy and 76. And at Houston, mostly cloudy and 81 degrees. For the most current information, check us out on the web at www.weather.gov/sht. Now let's check on your local forecast. Rest of tonight, mostly clear. Lows in the mid-70s. Southeast winds around 5 miles per hour. Thursday, mostly sunny. Hot with highs in the upper 90s. Southeast winds around 5 miles per hour. Thursday night, mostly clear. Lows in the lower 70s. Southeast winds around 5 miles per hour. Friday, mostly sunny. Hot with highs in the upper 90s. South winds around 5 miles per hour, becoming southeast around 5 miles per hour in the afternoon. Friday night, clear. Lows in the lower 70s. Southeast winds around 5 miles per hour in the evening, becoming light and variable. Saturday, sunny, hot with highs in the upper 90s. Saturday night, clear. Lows in the lower 70s. Sunday, mostly sunny. Hot with highs in the upper 90s. Sunday night, mostly clear. Lows in the mid-70s. Monday, partly cloudy. A slight chance of showers and thunderstorms in the afternoon. Hot with highs in the upper 90s. Chance of rain 20%. Monday night, partly cloudy. A slight chance of showers and thunderstorms in the evening. Lows in the lower 70s. Chance of rain 20%. Tuesday, mostly sunny. A slight chance of showers and thunderstorms in the afternoon. Hot with highs in the upper 90s. Chance of rain 20%. Tuesday night, partly cloudy. Lows in the lower 70s. Wednesday, mostly sunny. Hot with highs in the mid-90s. 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Be sure to follow us on Facebook. Here's a look at local weather conditions as of 1 a.m. At the top of the hour, skies were mostly cloudy in Shreveport. The temperature was 82 degrees at the regional airport. The dew point was 72, making the relative humidity 69%. Winds were east at 5 miles an hour. The pressure was 30.19 inches and rising. In Bossier City, at Barksdale Air Force Base, skies were partly cloudy, with a temperature of 83 degrees. The dew point was 71, making the relative humidity
67%. Winds were southeast at 3 miles an hour. The pressure was 30.18 inches and steady. Once again in Shreveport, it was 82 degrees with mostly cloudy skies at 1 a.m. Around the local area at 1 a.m., in Texarkana, clear and 85. Wind south at 9 miles an hour. El Dorado, clear and 80. Wind southeast at 3 miles an hour. At Monroe, it was clear. Visibility 10 miles. Temperature was 80 degrees, dew point 72. And the pressure was 30.22 inches and rising. Nutqvish, partly cloudy and 80. Wind calm. Marshall, partly cloudy and 80. Wind calm. And at Longview, partly cloudy and 81 degrees. Wind southeast at 3 miles an hour. Elsewhere across the four-state area, over at Dallas, clear and 86. Oklahoma City, clear and 77. Little Rock, partly cloudy and 80. Jackson, Mississippi, clear and 74. Baton Rouge, partly cloudy and 76. And at Houston, mostly cloudy and 81 degrees. For the most current information, check us out on the web at www.weather.gov/sht. Now let's check on your local forecast. Rest of tonight, mostly clear. Lows in the mid-70s. Southeast winds around 5 miles per hour. Thursday, mostly sunny. Hot with highs in the upper 90s. Southeast winds around 5 miles per hour. Thursday night, mostly clear. Lows in the lower 70s. Southeast winds around 5 miles per hour. Friday, mostly sunny. Hot with highs in the upper 90s. South winds around 5 miles per hour, becoming southeast around 5 miles per hour in the afternoon. Friday night, clear. Lows in the lower 70s. Southeast winds around 5 miles per hour in the evening, becoming light and variable. Saturday, sunny, hot with highs in the upper 90s. Saturday night, clear. Lows in the lower 70s. Sunday, mostly sunny. Hot with highs in the upper 90s. Sunday night, mostly clear. Lows in the mid-70s. Monday, partly cloudy. A slight chance of showers and thunderstorms in the afternoon. Hot with highs in the upper 90s. Chance of rain 20%. Monday night, partly cloudy. A slight chance of showers and thunderstorms in the evening. Lows in the lower 70s. Chance of rain 20%. Tuesday, mostly sunny. A slight chance of showers and thunderstorms in the afternoon. Hot with highs in the upper 90s. Chance of rain 20%. Tuesday night, partly cloudy. Lows in the lower 70s. Wednesday, mostly sunny. Hot with highs in the mid-90s. 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Be sure to follow us on Facebook. Here's a look at local weather conditions as of 1 a.m. At the top of the hour, skies were mostly cloudy in Shreveport. The temperature was 82 degrees at the regional airport. The dew point was 72, making the relative humidity 69%. Winds were east at 5 miles an hour. The pressure was 30.19 inches and rising. In Bossier City, at Barksdale Air Force Base, skies were partly cloudy, with a temperature of 83 degrees. The dew point was 71, making the relative humidity 67%. Winds were southeast at 3 miles an hour. The pressure was 30.18 inches and steady. Once again in Shreveport, it was 82 degrees with mostly cloudy skies at 1 a.m. Around the local area at 1 a.m., in Texarkana, clear and 85. Wind south at 9 miles an hour. El Dorado, clear and 80. Wind southeast at 3 miles an hour. At Monroe.
It was clear. Visibility 10 miles. Temperature was 80 degrees, dew point 72. And the pressure was 30.22 inches, and rising. Nakhitesh, partly cloudy and 80. Wind calm. Marshall, partly cloudy and 80. Wind calm. And at Longview, partly cloudy and 81 degrees. Wind southeast at 3 miles an hour. Elsewhere across the four-state area, over at Dallas, clear and 86. Oklahoma City, clear and 77. Little Rock, partly cloudy and 80. Jackson, Mississippi, clear and 74. Baton Rouge, partly cloudy and 76. And at Houston, mostly cloudy and 81 degrees. For the most current information, check us out on the web at www.weather.gov/sht. Here is your area's open water boating forecast. Wind gusts may be higher. Rest of tonight, mostly clear. Highs in the upper 90s. Lows in the lower to mid 70s. Southeast winds 10 to 15 miles per hour. Heat index readings 103 to 106. Friday, sunny. Highs in the upper 90s. South winds 5 to 10 miles per hour, becoming southeast 10 to 15 miles per hour in the afternoon. Heat index readings 101 to 104. Friday night, clear. Lows in the lower 70s. South winds 5 to 10 miles per hour. Saturday, sunny. Highs in the upper 90s. Southwest winds 5 to 10 miles per hour, becoming south in the afternoon. Saturday night, clear. Lows in the lower 70s. South winds 5 to 10 miles per hour. Sunday, mostly sunny. Highs in the upper 90s. Sunday night, mostly clear. Lows in the mid 70s. Monday, partly cloudy. A 20% chance of showers and thunderstorms in the afternoon. Highs in the upper 90s. Monday night, partly cloudy. Lows in the lower 70s. Tuesday, mostly sunny. A 20% chance of showers and thunderstorms in the afternoon. Highs in the upper 90s. Tuesday night, partly cloudy. Lows in the lower 70s. Wednesday, mostly sunny. Highs in the mid-90s. Wednesday night, mostly clear. Lows in the lower 70s. Thursday, mostly sunny. Highs in the mid-90s. Now let's check on your local forecast. Rest of tonight, mostly clear. Lows in the mid-70s. Southeast winds around 5 miles per hour. Thursday, mostly sunny. Hot with highs in the upper 90s. Southeast winds around 5 miles per hour. Thursday night, mostly clear. Lows in the lower 70s. Southeast winds around 5 miles per hour. Friday, mostly sunny. Hot with highs in the upper 90s. South winds around 5 miles per hour, becoming southeast around 5 miles per hour in the afternoon. Friday night, clear. Lows in the lower 70s. Southeast winds around 5 miles per hour in the evening, becoming light and variable. Saturday, sunny, hot with highs in the upper 90s. Saturday night, clear. Lows in the lower 70s. Sunday, mostly sunny. Hot with highs in the upper 90s. Sunday night, mostly clear. Lows in the mid 70s. Monday, partly cloudy. A slight chance of showers and thunderstorms in the afternoon. Hot with highs in the upper 90s. Chance of rain 20%. Monday night, partly cloudy. A slight chance of showers and thunderstorms in the evening. Lows in the lower 70s. Chance of rain 20%. Tuesday, mostly sunny. A slight chance of showers and thunderstorms in the afternoon. Hot with highs in the upper 90s. Chance of rain 20%. Tuesday night, partly cloudy. Lows in the lower 70s. Wednesday, mostly sunny.
hot with highs in the mid-90s. 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Be sure to follow us on Facebook. Here's a look at local weather conditions as of 1 a.m. At the top of the hour, skies were mostly cloudy in Shreveport. The temperature was 82 degrees at the regional airport. The dew point was 72, making the relative humidity 69%. Winds were east at 5 miles an hour. The pressure was 30.19 inches and rising. In Bossier City, at Barksdale Air Force Base, skies were partly cloudy, with a temperature of 83 degrees. The dew point was 71, making the relative humidity 67%. Winds were southeast at 3 miles an hour. The pressure was 30.18 inches and steady. Once again in Shreveport, it was 82 degrees with mostly cloudy skies at 1 a.m. Around the local area at 1 a.m., in Texarkana, clear and 85. Wind south at 9 miles an hour. El Dorado, clear and 80. Wind southeast at 3 miles an hour. At Monroe, it was clear. Visibility 10 miles. Temperature was 80 degrees, dew point 72. And the pressure was 30.22 inches and rising. Natchitoches, partly cloudy and 80. Wind calm. Marshall, partly cloudy and 80. Wind calm. And at Longview, partly cloudy and 81 degrees. Wind southeast at 3 miles an hour. Elsewhere across the four-state area, over at Dallas, clear and 86. Oklahoma City, clear and 77. Little Rock, partly cloudy and 80. Jackson, Mississippi, clear and 74. Baton Rouge, partly cloudy and 76. And at Houston, mostly cloudy and 81 degrees. For the most current information, check us out on the web at www.weather.gov/SHP. Now let's check on your local forecast. Rest of tonight, mostly clear. Lows in the mid-70s. Southeast winds around 5 miles per hour. Thursday, mostly sunny. Hot with highs in the upper 90s. Southeast winds around 5 miles per hour. Thursday night, mostly clear. Lows in the lower 70s. Southeast winds around 5 miles per hour. Friday, mostly sunny. Hot with highs in the upper 90s. South winds around 5 miles per hour, becoming southeast around 5 miles per hour in the afternoon. Friday night, clear. Lows in the lower 70s. Southeast winds around 5 miles per hour in the evening, becoming light and variable. Saturday, sunny, hot with highs in the upper 90s. Saturday night, clear. Lows in the lower 70s. Sunday, mostly sunny. Hot with highs in the upper 90s. Sunday night, mostly clear. Lows in the mid-70s. Monday, partly cloudy. A slight chance of showers and thunderstorms in the afternoon. Hot with highs in the upper 90s. Chance of rain 20%. Monday night, partly cloudy. A slight chance of showers and thunderstorms in the evening. Lows in the lower 70s. Chance of rain 20%. Tuesday, mostly sunny. A slight chance of showers and thunderstorms in the afternoon. Hot with highs in the upper 90s. Chance of rain 20%. Tuesday night, partly cloudy. Lows in the lower 70s. Wednesday, mostly sunny. Hot with highs in the mid-90s. 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
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Be sure to follow us on Facebook. Here's a look at local weather conditions as of 1 a.m. At the top of the hour, skies were mostly cloudy in Shreveport. The temperature was 82 degrees at the regional airport. The dew point was 72, making the relative humidity 69%. Winds were east at 5 miles an hour. The pressure was 30.19 inches and rising. In Bossier City, at Barksdale Air Force Base, skies were partly cloudy, with a temperature of 83 degrees. The dew point was 71, making the relative humidity 67%. Winds were southeast at 3 miles an hour. The pressure was 30.18 inches and steady. Once again in Shreveport, it was 82 degrees with mostly cloudy skies at 1 a.m. Around the local area at 1 a.m., in Texarkana, clear and 85. Wind south at 9 miles an hour. El Dorado, clear and 80. Wind southeast at 3 miles an hour. At Monroe, it was clear. Visibility 10 miles. Temperature was 80 degrees, dew point 72. And the pressure was 30.22 inches and rising. Nutcash, partly cloudy and 80. Wind calm. Marshall, partly cloudy and 80. Wind calm. And at Longview, partly cloudy and 81 degrees. Wind southeast at 3 miles an hour. Elsewhere across the four-state area, over at Dallas, clear and 86. Oklahoma City, clear and 77. Little Rock, partly cloudy and 80. Jackson, Mississippi, clear and 74. Baton Rouge, partly cloudy and 76. And at Houston, mostly cloudy and 81 degrees. For the most current information, check us out on the web at www.weather.gov/sht. Now let's check on your local forecast. Rest of tonight, mostly clear. Lows in the mid-70s. Southeast winds around 5 miles per hour. Thursday, mostly sunny. Hot with highs in the upper 90s. Southeast winds around 5 miles per hour. Thursday night, mostly clear. Lows in the lower 70s. Southeast winds around 5 miles per hour. Friday, mostly sunny. Hot with highs in the upper 90s. South winds around 5 miles per hour, becoming southeast around 5 miles per hour in the afternoon. Friday night, clear. Lows in the lower 70s. Southeast winds around 5 miles per hour in the evening, becoming light and variable. Saturday, sunny, hot with highs in the upper 90s. Saturday night, clear. Lows in the lower 70s. Sunday, mostly sunny. Hot with highs in the upper 90s. Sunday night, mostly clear. Lows in the mid-70s. Monday, partly cloudy. A slight chance of showers and thunderstorms in the afternoon. Hot with highs in the upper 90s. Chance of rain 20%. Monday night, partly cloudy. A slight chance of showers and thunderstorms in the evening. Lows in the lower 70s. Chance of rain 20%. Tuesday, mostly sunny. A slight chance of showers and thunderstorms in the afternoon. Hot with highs in the upper 90s. Chance of rain 20%. Tuesday night, partly cloudy. Lows in the lower 70s. Wednesday, mostly sunny. Hot with highs in the mid-90s. 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Be sure to follow us on Facebook. Here's a look at local weather conditions as of 2 a.m. At the top of the hour, skies were partly cloudy in Shreveport. The temperature was 81 degrees at the regional airport. The dew point was 72, making the relative humidity 74%.
Winds were southeast at 6 miles an hour. The pressure was 30.19 inches and steady. In Bossier City, at Barksdale Air Force Base, skies were partly cloudy, with a temperature of 81 degrees. The dew point was 72, making the relative humidity 74%. Winds were southeast at 6 miles an hour. The pressure was 30.19 inches and rising. Once again in Shreveport, it was 81 degrees with partly cloudy skies at 2 a.m. Around the local area at 2 a.m., in Texarkana, clear and 85. Wind south at 8 miles an hour. El Dorado, clear and 77. Wind calm. Monroe, clear and 78. Wind calm. Natchitoches, clear and 79. Wind calm. Marshall, partly cloudy and 78. Wind calm. And at Longview, partly cloudy and 81 degrees. Wind south at 6 miles an hour. Elsewhere across the four-state area, over at Dallas, clear and 85. Oklahoma City, clear and 76. Little Rock, clear and 79. Jackson, Mississippi, clear and 74. Baton Rouge, partly cloudy and 76. And at Houston, mostly cloudy and 81 degrees. For the most current information, check us out on the web at www.weather.gov/sht. Now let's check on your local forecast. Rest of tonight, mostly clear. Lows in the mid-70s. Southeast winds around 5 miles per hour. Thursday, mostly sunny. Hot with highs in the upper 90s. Southeast winds around 5 miles per hour. Thursday night, mostly clear. Lows in the lower 70s. Southeast winds around 5 miles per hour. Friday, mostly sunny. Hot with highs in the upper 90s. South winds around 5 miles per hour, becoming southeast around 5 miles per hour in the afternoon. Friday night, clear. Lows in the lower 70s. Southeast winds around 5 miles per hour in the evening, becoming light and variable. Saturday, sunny, hot with highs in the upper 90s. Saturday night, clear. Lows in the lower 70s. Sunday, mostly sunny. Hot with highs in the upper 90s. Sunday night, mostly clear. Lows in the mid-70s. Monday, partly cloudy. Slight chance of showers and thunderstorms in the afternoon. Hot with highs in the upper 90s. Chance of rain 20%. Monday night, partly cloudy. A slight chance of showers and thunderstorms in the evening. Lows in the lower 70s. Chance of rain 20%. Tuesday, mostly sunny. A slight chance of showers and thunderstorms in the afternoon. Hot with highs in the upper 90s. Chance of rain 20%. Tuesday night, partly cloudy. Lows in the lower 70s. Wednesday, mostly sunny. Hot with highs in the mid-90s. 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Be sure to follow us on Facebook. Here's a look at local weather conditions as of 2 a.m. At the top of the hour, skies were partly cloudy in Shreveport. The temperature was 81 degrees at the regional airport. The dew point was 72, making the relative humidity 74%. Winds were southeast at 6 miles an hour. The pressure was 30.19 inches and steady. In Bossier City, at Barksdale Air Force Base, skies were partly cloudy, with a temperature of 81 degrees. The dew point was 72, making the relative humidity 74%. Winds were southeast at 6 miles an hour. The pressure was 30.19 inches and rising. Once again in Shreveport, it was 81 degrees with partly cloudy skies at 2 a.m. Around the local area at 2 a.m., in Texarkana, clear and 85. Wind south
north at 8 miles an hour. El Dorado, clear and 77. Wind calm. Monroe, clear and 78. Wind calm. Natchitoches, clear and 79. Wind calm. Marshall, partly cloudy and 78. Wind calm. And at Longview, partly cloudy and 81 degrees. Wind south at 6 miles an hour. Elsewhere across the four-state area, over at Dallas, clear and 85. Oklahoma City, clear and 76. Little Rock, clear and 79. Jackson, Mississippi, clear and 74. Baton Rouge, partly cloudy and 76. And at Houston, mostly cloudy and 81 degrees. For the most current information, check us out on the web at www.weather.gov/sht. Now let's check on your local forecast. Rest of tonight, mostly clear. Lows in the mid-70s. Southeast winds around 5 miles per hour. Thursday, mostly sunny. Hot with highs in the upper 90s. Southeast winds around 5 miles per hour. Thursday night, mostly clear. Lows in the lower 70s. Southeast winds around 5 miles per hour. Friday, mostly sunny. Hot with highs in the upper 90s. South winds around 5 miles per hour, becoming southeast around 5 miles per hour in the afternoon. Friday night, clear. Lows in the lower 70s. Southeast winds around 5 miles per hour in the evening, becoming light and variable. Saturday, sunny, hot with highs in the upper 90s. Saturday night, clear. Lows in the lower 70s. Sunday, mostly sunny. Hot with highs in the upper 90s. Sunday night, mostly clear. Lows in the mid-70s. Monday, partly cloudy. A slight chance of showers and thunderstorms in the afternoon. Hot with highs in the upper 90s. Chance of rain 20%. Monday night, partly cloudy. A slight chance of showers and thunderstorms in the evening. Lows in the lower 70s. Chance of rain 20%. Tuesday, mostly sunny. A slight chance of showers and thunderstorms in the afternoon. Hot with highs in the upper 90s. Chance of rain 20%. Tuesday night, partly cloudy. Lows in the lower 70s. Wednesday, mostly sunny. Hot with highs in the mid-90s. 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Be sure to follow us on Facebook. Here's a look at local weather conditions as of 2 a.m. At the top of the hour, skies were partly cloudy in Shreveport. The temperature was 81 degrees at the regional airport. The dew point was 72, making the relative humidity 74%. Winds were southeast at 6 miles an hour. The pressure was 30.19 inches and steady. In Bossier City, at Barksdale Air Force Base, skies were partly cloudy, with a temperature of 81 degrees. The dew point was 72, making the relative humidity 74%. Winds were southeast at 6 miles an hour. The pressure was 30.19 inches and rising. Once again in Shreveport, it was 81 degrees with partly cloudy skies at 2 a.m. Around the local area at 2 a.m., in Texarkana, clear and 85. Wind south at 8 miles an hour. El Dorado, clear and 77. Wind calm. Monroe, clear and 78. Wind calm.
Natchitoches, clear and 79. Wind calm. Marshall, partly cloudy and 78. Wind calm. And at Longview, partly cloudy and 81 degrees. Wind south at 6 miles an hour. Elsewhere across the four-state area, over at Dallas, clear and 85. Oklahoma City, clear and 76. Little Rock, clear and 79. Jackson, Mississippi, clear and 74. Baton Rouge, partly cloudy and 76. And at Houston, mostly cloudy and 81 degrees. For the most current information, check us out on the web at www.weather.gov/SHT. Now let's check on your local forecast. Rest of tonight, mostly clear. Lows in the mid-70s. Southeast winds around 5 miles per hour. Thursday, mostly sunny. Hot with highs in the upper 90s. Southeast winds around 5 miles per hour. Thursday night, mostly clear. Lows in the lower 70s. Southeast winds around 5 miles per hour. Friday, mostly sunny. Hot with highs in the upper 90s. South winds around 5 miles per hour, becoming southeast around 5 miles per hour in the afternoon. Friday night, clear. Lows in the lower 70s. Southeast winds around 5 miles per hour in the evening, becoming light and variable. Saturday, sunny, hot with highs in the upper 90s. Saturday night, clear. Lows in the lower 70s. Sunday, mostly sunny. Hot with highs in the upper 90s. Sunday night, mostly clear. Lows in the mid-70s. Monday, partly cloudy. A slight chance of showers and thunderstorms in the afternoon. Hot with highs in the upper 90s. Chance of rain 20%. Monday night, partly cloudy. A slight chance of showers and thunderstorms in the evening. Lows in the lower 70s. Chance of rain 20%. Tuesday, mostly sunny. A slight chance of showers and thunderstorms in the afternoon. Hot with highs in the upper 90s. Chance of rain 20%. Tuesday night, partly cloudy. Lows in the lower 70s. Wednesday, mostly sunny. Hot with highs in the mid-90s. 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Be sure to follow us on Facebook. Here's a look at local weather conditions as of 2 a.m. At the top of the hour, skies were partly cloudy in Shreveport. The temperature was 81 degrees at the regional airport. The dew point was 72, making the relative humidity 74%. Winds were southeast at 6 miles an hour. The pressure was 30.19 inches and steady. In Bossier City, at Barksdale Air Force Base, skies were partly cloudy, with a temperature of 81 degrees. The dew point was 72, making the relative humidity 74%. Winds were southeast at 6 miles an hour. The pressure was 30.19 inches and rising. Once again in Shreveport, it was 81 degrees with partly cloudy skies at 2 a.m. Around the local area at 2 a.m., in Texarkana, clear and 85. Wind south at 8 miles an hour. El Dorado, clear and 77. Wind calm. Monroe, clear and 78. Wind calm. Natchitoches, clear and 79. Wind calm. Marshall, partly cloudy and 78. Wind calm. And at Longview, partly cloudy and 81 degrees. Wind south at 6 miles an hour. Elsewhere across the four-state area, over at Dallas, clear and 85. Oklahoma City, clear and 76. Little Rock, clear and 79. Jackson, Mississippi, clear and 74. Baton Rouge, partly cloudy and 76. And at Houston, mostly cloudy and 81 degrees.
for the most current information, check us out on the web at www.weather.gov/SHP. Now let's check on your local forecast. Rest of tonight, mostly clear. Lows in the mid-70s. Southeast winds around 5 miles per hour. Thursday, mostly sunny. Hot with highs in the upper 90s. Southeast winds around 5 miles per hour. Thursday night, mostly clear. Lows in the lower 70s. Southeast winds around 5 miles per hour. Friday, mostly sunny. Hot with highs in the upper 90s. South winds around 5 miles per hour, becoming southeast around 5 miles per hour in the afternoon. Friday night, clear. Lows in the lower 70s. Southeast winds around 5 miles per hour in the evening, becoming light and variable. Saturday, sunny, hot with highs in the upper 90s. Saturday night, clear. Lows in the lower 70s. Sunday, mostly sunny. Hot with highs in the upper 90s. Sunday night, mostly clear. Lows in the mid-70s. Monday, partly cloudy. A slight chance of showers and thunderstorms in the afternoon. Hot with highs in the upper 90s. Chance of rain 20%. Monday night, partly cloudy. A slight chance of showers and thunderstorms in the evening. Lows in the lower 70s. Chance of rain 20%. Tuesday, mostly sunny. A slight chance of showers and thunderstorms in the afternoon. Hot with highs in the upper 90s. Chance of rain 20%. Tuesday night, partly cloudy. Lows in the lower 70s. Wednesday, mostly sunny. Hot with highs in the mid-90s. Here is your area's open water boating forecast. Wind gusts may be higher. Rest of tonight, mostly clear. Highs in the upper 90s. Lows in the lower to mid-70s. Southeast winds 10 to 15 miles per hour. Heat index readings 103 to 106. Friday, sunny. Highs in the upper 90s. South winds 5 to 10 miles per hour, becoming southeast 10 to 15 miles per hour in the afternoon. Heat index readings 101 to 104. Friday night, clear. Lows in the lower 70s. South winds 5 to 10 miles per hour. Saturday, sunny. Highs in the upper 90s. Southwest winds 5 to 10 miles per hour, becoming south in the afternoon. Saturday night, clear. Lows in the lower 70s. South winds 5 to 10 miles per hour. Sunday, mostly sunny. Highs in the upper 90s. Sunday night, mostly clear. Lows in the mid-70s. Monday, partly cloudy. A 20% chance of showers and thunderstorms in the afternoon. Highs in the upper 90s. Monday night, partly cloudy. Lows in the lower 70s. Tuesday, mostly sunny. A 20% chance of showers and thunderstorms in the afternoon. Highs in the upper 90s. Tuesday night, partly cloudy. Lows in the lower 70s. Wednesday, mostly sunny. Wednesday, mostly sunny. Highs in the mid-90s. Wednesday night, mostly clear. Lows in the lower 70s. Thursday, mostly sunny. Highs in the mid-90s. 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Be sure to follow us on Facebook. Here's a look at local weather conditions as of 2 a.m. At the top of the hour, skies were partly cloudy in Shreveport. The temperature was 81 degrees at the regional airport. The dew point was 72, making the relative humidity 74%. Winds were southeast at 6 miles an hour. The pressure was 30.19 inches and steady. In Bossier City, at Barksdale Air Force Base, skies were partly cloudy, with a temperature of 81 degrees.
The dew point was 7.

22, making the relative humidity 74%. Winds were southeast at 6 miles an hour. The pressure was 30.19 inches and rising. Once again in Shreveport, it was 81 degrees with partly cloudy skies at 2 a.m. Around the local area at 2 a.m., in Texarkana, clear and 85. Wind south at 8 miles an hour. El Dorado, clear and 77. Wind calm. Monroe, clear and 78. Wind calm. Natchitoches, clear and 79. Wind calm. Marshall, partly cloudy and 78. Wind calm. And at Longview, partly cloudy and 81 degrees. Wind south at 6 miles an hour. Elsewhere across the four-state area, over at Dallas, clear and 85. Oklahoma City, clear and 76. Little Rock, clear and 79. Jackson, Mississippi, clear and 74. Baton Rouge, partly cloudy and 76. And at Houston, mostly cloudy and 81 degrees. For the most current information, check us out on the web at www.weather.gov/SHP. Now let's check on your local forecast. Rest of tonight, mostly clear. Lows in the mid-70s. Southeast winds around 5 miles per hour. Thursday, mostly sunny. Hot with highs in the upper 90s. Southeast winds around 5 miles per hour. Thursday night, mostly clear. Lows in the lower 70s. Southeast winds around 5 miles per hour. Friday, mostly sunny. Hot with highs in the upper 90s. South winds around 5 miles per hour, becoming southeast around 5 miles per hour in the afternoon. Friday night, clear. Lows in the lower 70s. Southeast winds around 5 miles per hour in the evening, becoming light and variable. Saturday, sunny, hot with highs in the upper 90s. Saturday night, clear. Lows in the lower 70s. Sunday, mostly sunny. Hot with highs in the upper 90s. Sunday night, mostly clear. Lows in the mid-70s. Monday, partly cloudy. A slight chance of showers and thunderstorms in the afternoon. Hot with highs in the upper 90s. Chance of rain 20%. Monday night, partly cloudy. A slight chance of showers and thunderstorms in the evening. Lows in the lower 70s. Chance of rain 20%. Tuesday, mostly sunny. A slight chance of showers and thunderstorms in the afternoon. Hot with highs in the upper 90s. Chance of rain 20%. Tuesday night, partly cloudy. Lows in the lower 70s. Wednesday, mostly sunny. Hot with highs in the mid-90s. 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Be sure to follow us on Facebook. Here's a look at local weather conditions as of 2 a.m. At the top of the hour, skies were partly cloudy in Shreveport. The temperature was 81 degrees at the regional airport. The dew point was 72, making the relative humidity 74%. Winds were southeast at 6 miles an hour. The pressure was 30.19 inches and steady. In Bossier City, at Barksdale Air Force Base, skies were partly cloudy, with a temperature of 81 degrees. The dew point was 72, making the relative humidity 74%. Winds were southeast at 6 miles an hour. The pressure was 30.19 inches and rising.
Once again in Shreveport, it was 81 degrees with partly cloudy skies at 2 a.m. Around the local area at 2 a.m., in Texarkana, clear and 85. Wind south at 8 miles an hour. El Dorado, clear and 77. Wind calm. Monroe, clear and 78. Wind calm. Natchitoches, clear and 79. Wind calm. Marshall, partly cloudy and 78. Wind calm. And at Longview, partly cloudy and 81 degrees. Wind south at 6 miles an hour. Elsewhere across the four-state area, over at Dallas, clear and 85. Oklahoma City, clear and 76. Little Rock, clear and 79. Jackson, Mississippi, clear and 74. Baton Rouge, partly cloudy and 76. And at Houston, mostly cloudy and 81 degrees. For the most current information, check us out on the web at www.weather.gov/sht. The Shreveport Climate Summary for yesterday, September 16, 2026. Yesterday's high temperature was 100 degrees. The normal high is 90. The record high is 103 degrees, which was set in 1980. Yesterday's low temperature was 76 degrees. The normal low is 67. The record low is 47 degrees, which was set in 1881. No precipitation fell yesterday, which leaves the monthly total at 0.34 inches. This is 1.37 inches below the normal amount of 1.71 inches for September. The total precipitation for the year still stands at 31.62 inches, which is 4.53 inches below normal. Sunrise today is at 7 a.m. and sunset is at 7:18 p.m. Now let's check on your local forecast. Rest of tonight, mostly clear. Lows in the mid-70s. Southeast winds around 5 miles per hour. Thursday, mostly sunny. Hot with highs in the upper 90s. Southeast winds around 5 miles per hour. Thursday night, mostly clear. Lows in the lower 70s. Southeast winds around 5 miles per hour. Friday, mostly sunny. Hot with highs in the upper 90s. South winds around 5 miles per hour, becoming southeast around 5 miles per hour in the afternoon. Friday night, clear. Lows in the lower 70s. Southeast winds around 5 miles per hour in the evening, becoming light and variable. Saturday, sunny, hot with highs in the upper 90s. Saturday night, clear. Lows in the lower 70s. Sunday, mostly sunny. Hot with highs in the upper 90s. Sunday night, mostly clear. Lows in the mid-70s. Monday, partly cloudy. A slight chance of showers and thunderstorms in the afternoon. Hot with highs in the upper 90s. Chance of rain 20%. Monday night, partly cloudy. A slight chance of showers and thunderstorms in the evening. Lows in the lower 70s. Chance of rain 20%. Tuesday, mostly sunny. A slight chance of showers and thunderstorms in the afternoon. Hot with highs in the upper 90s. Chance of rain 20%. Tuesday night, partly cloudy. Lows in the lower 70s. Wednesday, mostly sunny. Hot with highs in the mid-90s. 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Be sure to follow us on Facebook. Here's a look at local weather conditions as of 2 a.m. At the top of the hour, skies were partly cloudy in Shreveport. The temperature was 81 degrees at the regional airport. The dew point was 72, making the relative humidity 74%. Winds were southeast at 6 miles an hour. The pressure was 30.19 inches and steady. In Bossier City, at Barksdale Air Force Base, skies were partly cloudy, with a temperature of 81 degrees.

Lows in the lower 70s. Sunday, mostly sunny. Hot with highs in the upper 90s. Sunday night, mostly clear. Lows in the mid-70s. Monday, partly cloudy. A slight chance of showers and thunderstorms in the afternoon. Hot with highs in the upper 90s. Chance of rain 20%. Monday night, partly cloudy. A slight chance of showers and thunderstorms in the evening. Lows in the lower 70s. Chance of rain 20%. Tuesday, mostly sunny. A slight chance of showers and thunderstorms in the afternoon. Hot with highs in the upper 90s. Chance of rain 20%. Tuesday night, partly cloudy. Lows in the lower 70s. Wednesday, mostly sunny. Hot with highs in the mid-90s. 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Be sure to follow us on Facebook. Here's a look at local weather conditions as of 3 a.m. At the top of the hour, skies were partly cloudy in Shreveport. The temperature was 81 degrees at the regional airport. The dew point was 72, making the relative humidity 74%. Winds were south at 3 miles an hour. The pressure was 30.19 inches and steady. In Bossier City, at Barksdale Air Force Base, skies were clear, with a temperature of 80 degrees. The dew point was 72, making the relative humidity 75%. Winds were southeast at 6 miles an hour. The pressure was 30.19 inches and steady. Once again in Shreveport, it was 81 degrees with partly cloudy skies at 3 a.m. Around the local area at 3 a.m., in Texarkana, clear and 83. Wind south at 8 miles an hour. El Dorado, clear and 75. Wind calm. Monroe, clear and 76. Wind calm. Natchitoches, clear and 76. Wind calm. Marshall, partly cloudy and 77. Wind calm. And at Longview, mostly cloudy and 81 degrees. Wind calm. Elsewhere across the four-state area, over at Dallas, clear and 84. Oklahoma City, clear and 74. Little Rock, clear and 78. Jackson, Mississippi, clear and 73. Baton Rouge, clear and 75. And at Houston, mostly cloudy and 80 degrees. For the most current information, check us out on the web at www.weather.gov/sht. The Shreveport Climate Summary for yesterday, September 16, 2026. Yesterday's high temperature was 100 degrees. The normal high is 90. The record high is 103 degrees, which was set in 1980. Yesterday's low temperature was 76 degrees. The normal low is 67. The record low is 47 degrees, which was set in 1881. No precipitation fell yesterday, which leaves the monthly total at 0.34 inches. This is 1.37 inches below the normal amount of 1.71 inches for September. The total precipitation for the year still stands at 31.62 inches, which is 4.53 inches below normal. Sunrise today is at 7 a.m. and sunset is at 7:18 p.m. Now let's check on your local forecast. Rest of tonight, mostly clear. Lows in the mid-70s. Southeast winds around 5 miles per hour. Thursday, mostly sunny. Hot with highs in the upper 90s. Southeast winds around 5 miles per hour. Thursday night, mostly clear. Lows in the lower 70s. Southeast winds around 5 miles per hour. Friday, mostly sunny. Hot with highs in the upper 90s. South winds around 5 miles per hour, becoming southeast around 5 miles per hour in the afternoon. Friday night, clear. Lows in the lower 70s. Southeast winds around 5 miles per hour in the

Evening, becoming light and variable. Saturday, sunny, hot with highs in the upper 90s. Saturday night, clear. Lows in the lower 70s. Sunday, mostly sunny. Hot with highs in the upper 90s. Sunday night, mostly clear. Lows in the mid 70s. Monday, partly cloudy. A slight chance of showers and thunderstorms in the afternoon. Hot with highs in the upper 90s. Chance of rain 20%. Monday night, partly cloudy. A slight chance of showers and thunderstorms in the evening. Lows in the lower 70s. Chance of rain 20%. Tuesday, mostly sunny. A slight chance of showers and thunderstorms in the afternoon. Hot with highs in the upper 90s. Chance of rain 20%. Tuesday night, partly cloudy. Lows in the lower 70s. Wednesday, mostly sunny. Hot with highs in the mid-90s. 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Be sure to follow us on Facebook. Here's a look at local weather conditions as of 3 a.m. At the top of the hour, skies were partly cloudy in Shreveport. The temperature was 81 degrees at the regional airport. The dew point was 72, making the relative humidity 74%. Winds were south at 3 miles an hour. The pressure was 30.19 inches and steady. In Bossier City, at Barksdale Air Force Base, skies were clear, with a temperature of 80 degrees. The dew point was 72, making the relative humidity 75%. Winds were southeast at 6 miles an hour. The pressure was 30.19 inches and steady. Once again in Shreveport, it was 81 degrees with partly cloudy skies at 3 a.m. This is your NOAA Weather Radio, station WXJ97, operating on a frequency of 162.400 MHz, providing the latest weather information on a 24-hour basis. Broadcasts originate from the National Weather Service Office in Shreveport, Louisiana. 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Follow us on Facebook and Twitter at NWS Shreveport. Around the local area at 3 a.m. in Texarkana, clear and 83. Wind south at 8 miles an hour. El Dorado, clear and 75. Wind calm. Monroe, clear and 76. Wind calm. Natchitoches, clear and 76. Wind calm. Marshall, partly cloudy and 77. Wind calm. And at Longview, mostly cloudy and 81 degrees. Wind calm. Elsewhere across the four-state area, over at Dallas, clear and 84. Oklahoma City, clear and 74. Little Rock, clear and 78. Jackson, Mississippi, clear and 73. Baton Rouge, clear and 75. And at Houston, mostly cloudy and 80 degrees. For the most current information, check us out on the web at www.weather.gov/SHP. The Shreveport Climate Summary for yesterday, September 16, 2026. Yesterday's high temperature was 100 degrees. The normal high is 90. The record high is 103 degrees, which was set in 1980. Yesterday's low temperature was 76 degrees. The normal low is 67. The record low is 47 degrees, which was set in 1881. No precipitation fell yesterday, which leaves the monthly total at 0.34 inches. This is 1.37 inches below the normal amount of 1.71 inches for September. The total precipitation for the year still stands at 31.62 inches, which is 4.53 inches below normal. Sunrise today is at 7 a.m. and sunset is at 7:18 p.m. Now let's check on your local forecast. Rest of tonight, mostly clear. Lows in the mid-70s.
southeast winds around 5 miles per hour. Thursday, mostly sunny. Hot with highs in the upper 90s. Southeast winds around 5 miles per hour. Thursday night, mostly clear. Lows in the lower 70s. Southeast winds around 5 miles per hour. Friday, mostly sunny. Hot with highs in the upper 90s. South winds around 5 miles per hour, becoming southeast around 5 miles per hour in the afternoon. Friday night, clear. Lows in the lower 70s. Southeast winds around 5 miles per hour in the evening, becoming light and variable. Saturday, sunny, hot with highs in the upper 90s. Saturday night, clear. Lows in the lower 70s. Sunday, mostly sunny. Hot with highs in the upper 90s. Sunday night, mostly clear. Lows in the mid-70s. Monday, partly cloudy. A slight chance of showers and thunderstorms in the afternoon. Hot with highs in the upper 90s. Chance of rain 20%. Monday night, partly cloudy. A slight chance of showers and thunderstorms in the evening. Lows in the lower 70s. Chance of rain 20%. Tuesday, mostly sunny. A slight chance of showers and thunderstorms in the afternoon. Hot with highs in the upper 90s. Chance of rain 20%. Tuesday night, partly cloudy. Lows in the lower 70s. Wednesday, mostly sunny. Hot with highs in the mid-90s. 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Be sure to follow us on Facebook. Here's a look at local weather conditions as of 3 a.m. At the top of the hour, skies were partly cloudy in Shreveport. The temperature was 81 degrees at the regional airport. The dew point was 72, making the relative humidity 74%. Winds were south at 3 miles an hour. The pressure was 30.19 inches and steady. In Bossier City, at Barksdale Air Force Base, skies were clear, with a temperature of 80 degrees. The dew point was 72, making the relative humidity 75%. Winds were southeast at 6 miles an hour. The pressure was 30.19 inches and steady. Once again in Shreveport, it was 81 degrees with partly cloudy skies at 3 a.m. Around the local area at 3 a.m., in Texarkana, clear and 83. Wind south at 8 miles an hour. El Dorado, clear and 75. Wind calm. Monroe, clear and 76. Wind calm. Natchitoches, clear and 76. Wind calm. Marshall, partly cloudy and 77. Wind calm. And at Longview, mostly cloudy and 81 degrees. Wind calm. Elsewhere across the four-state area, over at Dallas, clear and 84. Oklahoma City, clear and 74. Little Rock, clear and 78. Jackson, Mississippi, clear and 73. Baton Rouge, clear and 75. And at Houston, mostly cloudy and 80 degrees. For the most current information, check us out on the web at www.weather.gov/sht. The Shreveport Climate Summary for yesterday, September 16, 2026. Yesterday's high temperature was 100 degrees. The normal high is 90. The record high is 103 degrees, which was set in 1980. Yesterday's low temperature was 76 degrees. The normal low is 67. The record low is 47 degrees, which was set in 1881. No precipitation fell yesterday, which leaves the monthly total at 0.34 inches. This is 1.37 inches below the normal amount of 1.71 inches for September. The total precipitation for the year still stands at 31.62 inches, which is 4.53 inches below normal. Sunrise today is at 7 a.m. and sunset is at 7:18 p.m.
Here is your area's open water boating forecast. Wind gusts may be higher. Rest of tonight, mostly clear. Highs in the upper 90s. Lows in the lower to mid 70s. Southeast winds 10 to 15 miles per hour. Heat index readings 103 to 106. Friday, sunny. Highs in the upper 90s. South winds 5 to 10 miles per hour, becoming southeast 10 to 15 miles per hour in the afternoon. Heat index readings 101 to 104. Friday night, clear. Lows in the lower 70s. South winds 5 to 10 miles per hour. Saturday, sunny. Highs in the upper 90s. Southwest winds 5 to 10 miles per hour, becoming south in the afternoon. Saturday night, clear. Lows in the lower 70s. South winds 5 to 10 miles per hour. Sunday, mostly sunny. Highs in the upper 90s. Sunday night, mostly clear. Lows in the mid 70s. Monday, partly cloudy. A 20% chance of showers and thunderstorms in the afternoon. Highs in the upper 90s. Monday night, partly cloudy. Lows in the lower 70s. Tuesday, mostly sunny. A 20% chance of showers and thunderstorms in the afternoon. Highs in the upper 90s. Tuesday night, partly cloudy. Lows in the lower 70s. Wednesday, mostly sunny. Highs in the mid-90s. Wednesday night, mostly clear. Lows in the lower 70s. Thursday, mostly sunny. Highs in the mid-90s. Now let's check on your local forecast. Rest of tonight, mostly clear. Lows in the mid-70s. Southeast winds around 5 miles per hour. Thursday, mostly sunny. Hot with highs in the upper 90s. Southeast winds around 5 miles per hour. Thursday night, mostly clear. Lows in the lower 70s. Southeast winds around 5 miles per hour. Friday, mostly sunny. Hot with highs in the upper 90s. South winds around 5 miles per hour, becoming southeast around 5 miles per hour in the afternoon. Friday night, clear. Lows in the lower 70s. Southeast winds around 5 miles per hour in the evening, becoming light and variable. Saturday, sunny, hot with highs in the upper 90s. Saturday night, clear. Lows in the lower 70s. Sunday, mostly sunny. Hot with highs in the upper 90s. Sunday night, mostly clear. Lows in the mid 70s. Monday, partly cloudy. A slight chance of showers and thunderstorms in the afternoon. Hot with highs in the upper 90s. Chance of rain 20%. Monday night, partly cloudy. A slight chance of showers and thunderstorms in the evening. Lows in the lower 70s. Chance of rain 20%. Tuesday, mostly sunny. A slight chance of showers and thunderstorms in the afternoon. Hot with highs in the upper 90s. Chance of rain 20%. Tuesday night, partly cloudy. Lows in the lower 70s. Wednesday, mostly sunny. Hot with highs in the mid-90s. 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Be sure to follow us on Facebook. Here's a look at local weather conditions as of 3 a.m. At the top of the hour, skies were partly cloudy in Shreveport. The temperature was 81 degrees at the regional airport. The dew point was 72, making the relative humidity 74%. Winds were south at 3 miles an hour. The pressure was 30.19 inches and steady. In Bossier City, at Barksdale Air Force Base, skies were clear, with a temperature of 80 degrees. The dew point was 72, making the relative humidity 75%. Winds were southeast at 6 miles an hour. The pressure was 30.19 inches and steady.
Once again in Shreveport, it was 81 degrees with partly cloudy skies at 3 a.m. Around the local area at 3 a.m., in Texarkana, clear and 83. Wind south at 8 miles an hour. El Dorado, clear and 75. Wind calm. Monroe, clear and 76. Wind calm. Natchitoches, clear and 76. Wind calm. Marshall, partly cloudy and 77. Wind calm. And at Longview, mostly cloudy and 81 degrees. Wind calm. Elsewhere across the four-state area, over at Dallas, clear and 84. Oklahoma City, clear and 74. Little Rock, clear and 78. Jackson, Mississippi, clear and 73. Baton Rouge, clear and 75. And at Houston, mostly cloudy and 80 degrees. For the most current information, check us out on the web at www.weather.gov/sht. The Shreveport Climate Summary for yesterday, September 16, 2026. Yesterday's high temperature was 100 degrees. The normal high is 90. The record high is 103 degrees, which was set in 1980. Yesterday's low temperature was 76 degrees. The normal low is 67. The record low is 47 degrees, which was set in 1881. No precipitation fell yesterday, which leaves the monthly total at 0.34 inches. This is 1.37 inches below the normal amount of 1.71 inches for September. The total precipitation for the year still stands at 31.62 inches, which is 4.53 inches below normal. Sunrise today is at 7 a.m. and sunset is at 7:18 p.m. This is your NOAA Weather Radio, station WXJ97, operating on a frequency of 162.400 MHz, providing the latest weather information on a 24-hour basis. 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Now let's check on your local forecast. Rest of tonight, mostly clear. Lows in the mid-70s. Southeast winds around 5 miles per hour. Thursday, mostly sunny. Hot with highs in the upper 90s. Southeast winds around 5 miles per hour. Thursday night, mostly clear. Lows in the lower 70s. Southeast winds around 5 miles per hour. Friday, mostly sunny. Hot with highs in the upper 90s. South winds around 5 miles per hour, becoming southeast around 5 miles per hour in the afternoon. Friday night, clear. Lows in the lower 70s. Southeast winds around 5 miles per hour in the evening, becoming light and variable. Saturday, sunny, hot with highs in the upper 90s. Saturday night, clear. Lows in the lower 70s. Sunday, mostly sunny. Hot with highs in the upper 90s. Sunday night, mostly clear. Lows in the mid-70s. Monday, partly cloudy. A slight chance of showers and thunderstorms in the afternoon. Hot with highs in the upper 90s. Chance of rain 20%. Monday night, partly cloudy. A slight chance of showers and thunderstorms in the evening. Lows in the lower 70s. Chance of rain 20%. Tuesday, mostly sunny. A slight chance of showers and thunderstorms in the afternoon. Hot with highs in the upper 90s. Chance of rain 20%. Tuesday night, partly cloudy. Lows in the lower 70s. Wednesday, mostly sunny. Hot with highs in the mid-90s. 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Be sure to follow us on Facebook. Here's a look at local weather conditions as of 3 a.m.
at the top of the hour.

skies were partly cloudy in Shreveport. The temperature was 81 degrees at the regional airport. The dew point was 72, making the relative humidity 74%. Winds were south at 3 miles an hour. The pressure was 30.19 inches and steady. In Bossier City, at Barksdale Air Force Base, skies were clear, with a temperature of 80 degrees. The dew point was 72, making the relative humidity 75%. Winds were southeast at 6 miles an hour. The pressure was 30.19 inches and steady. Once again in Shreveport, it was 81 degrees with partly cloudy skies at 3 a.m. Around the local area at 3 a.m., in Texarkana, clear and 83. Wind south at 8 miles an hour. El Dorado, clear and 75. Wind calm. Monroe, clear and 76. Wind calm. Natchitoches, clear and 76. Wind calm. Marshall, partly cloudy and 77. Wind calm. And at Longview, mostly cloudy and 81 degrees. Wind calm. Elsewhere across the four-state area, over at Dallas, clear and 84. Oklahoma City, clear and 74. Little Rock, clear and 78. Jackson, Mississippi, clear and 73. Baton Rouge, clear and 75. And at Houston, mostly cloudy and 80 degrees. For the most current information, check us out on the web at www.weather.gov/sht. Around the local area at 4 a.m., the report from Texarkana was not available. El Dorado, clear and 76. Wind south at 5 miles an hour. Monroe, clear and 74. Wind calm. Natchitoches, clear and 75. Wind calm. Marshall, clear and 75. Wind calm. And at Longview, clear and 79 degrees. Wind south at 3 miles an hour. Elsewhere across the four-state area, over at Dallas, clear and 83. Oklahoma City, clear and 75. Little Rock, clear and 79. Jackson, Mississippi, clear and 72. Baton Rouge, clear and 75. And at Houston, mostly cloudy and 81 degrees. For the most current information, check us out on the web at www.weather.gov/sht. The Shreveport Climate Summary for yesterday, September 16, 2026. Yesterday's high temperature was 100 degrees. The normal high is 90. The record high is 103 degrees, which was set in 1980. Yesterday's low temperature was 76 degrees. The normal low is 67. The record low is 47 degrees, which was set in 1881. No precipitation fell yesterday, which leaves the monthly total at 0.34 inches. This is 1.37 inches below the normal amount of 1.71 inches for September. The total precipitation for the year still stands at 31.62 inches, which is 4.53 inches below normal. Sunrise today is at 7 a.m. and sunset is at 7:18 p.m. Now let's check on your local forecast. Rest of tonight, mostly clear. Lows in the mid-70s. Southeast winds around 5 miles per hour. Thursday, mostly sunny. Hot with highs in the upper 90s. Southeast winds around 5 miles per hour. Thursday night, mostly clear. Lows in the lower 70s. Southeast winds around 5 miles per hour. Friday, mostly sunny. Hot with highs in the upper 90s. South winds around 5 miles per hour, becoming southeast around 5 miles per hour in the afternoon. Friday night, clear. Lows in the lower 70s. Southeast winds around 5 miles per hour in the evening, becoming light and variable. Saturday, sunny, hot with highs in the upper 90s. Saturday night, clear. Lows in the lower 70s. Sunday, mostly sunny,
hot with highs in the upper 90s. Sunday night, mostly clear. Lows in the mid-70s. Monday, partly cloudy. A slight chance of showers and thunderstorms in the afternoon. Hot with highs in the upper 90s. Chance of rain 20%. Monday night, partly cloudy. A slight chance of showers and thunderstorms in the evening. Lows in the lower 70s. Chance of rain 20%. Tuesday, mostly sunny. A slight chance of showers and thunderstorms in the afternoon. Hot with highs in the upper 90s. Chance of rain 20%. Tuesday night, partly cloudy. Lows in the lower 70s. Wednesday, mostly sunny. Hot with highs in the mid-90s. 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Be sure to follow us on Facebook. Here's a look at local weather conditions as of 4 a.m. At the top of the hour, skies were partly cloudy in Shreveport. The temperature was 81 degrees at the regional airport. The dew point was 72, making the relative humidity 74%. Winds were south at 5 miles an hour. The pressure was 30.19 inches and steady. In Bossier City, at Barksdale Air Force Base, skies were clear, with a temperature of 80 degrees. The dew point was 72, making the relative humidity 76%. Winds were south at 7 miles an hour. The pressure was 30.19 inches and steady. Once again in Shreveport, it was 81 degrees with partly cloudy skies at 4 a.m. Around the local area at 4 a.m., the report from Texarkana was not available. El Dorado, clear and 76. Wind south at 5 miles an hour. Monroe, clear and 74. Wind calm. Natchitoches, clear and 75. Wind calm. Marshall, clear and 75. Wind calm. And at Longview, clear and 79 degrees. Wind south at 3 miles an hour. Elsewhere across the four-state area, over at Dallas, clear and 83. Oklahoma City, clear and 75. Little Rock, clear and 79. Jackson, Mississippi, clear and 72. Baton Rouge, clear and 75. And at Houston, mostly cloudy and 81 degrees. For the most current information, check us out on the web at www.weather.gov/sht. The Shreveport Climate Summary for yesterday, September 16, 2026. Yesterday's high temperature was 100 degrees. The normal high is 90. The record high is 103 degrees, which was set in 1980. Yesterday's low temperature was 76 degrees. The normal low is 67. The record low is 47 degrees, which was set in 1881. No precipitation fell yesterday, which leaves the monthly total at 0.34 inches. This is 1.37 inches below the normal amount of 1.71 inches for September. The total precipitation for the year still stands at 31.62 inches, which is 4.53 inches below normal. Sunrise today is at 7 a.m. and sunset is at 7:18 p.m. Now let's check on your local forecast. Rest of tonight, mostly clear. Lows in the mid-70s. Southeast winds around 5 miles per hour. Thursday, mostly sunny. Hot with highs in the upper 90s. Southeast winds around 5 miles per hour. Thursday night, mostly clear. Lows in the lower 70s. Southeast winds around 5 miles per hour. Friday, mostly sunny. Hot with highs in the upper 90s. South winds around 5 miles per hour, becoming southeast around 5 miles per hour in the afternoon. Friday night, clear. Lows in the lower 70s. Southeast winds around 5 miles per hour in the evening, becoming light and variable. Saturday, sunny, hot with highs in the upper 90s.
Saturday night, clear. Lows in the lower 70s. Sunday, mostly sunny. Hot with highs in the upper 90s. Sunday night, mostly clear. Lows in the mid 70s. Monday, partly cloudy. A slight chance of showers and thunderstorms in the afternoon. Hot with highs in the upper 90s. Chance of rain 20%. Monday night, partly cloudy. A slight chance of showers and thunderstorms in the evening. Lows in the lower 70s. Chance of rain 20%. Tuesday, mostly sunny. A slight chance of showers and thunderstorms in the afternoon. Hot with highs in the upper 90s. Chance of rain 20%. Tuesday night, partly cloudy. Lows in the lower 70s. Wednesday, mostly sunny. Hot with highs in the mid-90s. 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Be sure to follow us on Facebook. Here's a look at local weather conditions as of 4 a.m. At the top of the hour, skies were partly cloudy in Shreveport. The temperature was 81 degrees at the regional airport. The dew point was 72, making the relative humidity 74%. Winds were south at 5 miles an hour. The pressure was 30.19 inches and steady. In Bossier City, at Barksdale Air Force Base, skies were clear, with a temperature of 80 degrees. The dew point was 72, making the relative humidity 76%. Winds were south at 7 miles an hour. The pressure was 30.19 inches and steady. Once again in Shreveport, it was 81 degrees with partly cloudy skies at 4 a.m. This is your NOAA Weather Radio, station WXJ97, operating on a frequency of 162.400 MHz, providing the latest weather information on a 24-hour basis. Broadcasts originate from the National Weather Service office in Shreveport, Louisiana. 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Around the local area at 4 a.m., the report from Texarkana was not available. El Dorado, clear and 76. Wind south at 5 miles an hour. Monroe, clear and 74. Wind calm. Natchitoches, clear and 75. Wind calm. Marshall, clear and 75. Wind calm. And at Longview, clear and 79 degrees. Wind south at 3 miles an hour. Elsewhere across the four-state area, over at Dallas, clear and 83. Oklahoma City, clear and 75. Little Rock, clear and 79. Jackson, Mississippi, clear and 72. Baton Rouge, clear and 75. And at Houston, mostly cloudy and 81 degrees. For the most current information, check us out on the web at www.weather.gov/SHP. The Shreveport Climate Summary for yesterday, September 16, 2026. Yesterday's high temperature was 100 degrees. The normal high is 90. The record high is 103 degrees, which was set in 1980. Yesterday's low temperature was 76 degrees. The normal low is 67. The record low is 47 degrees, which was set in 1881. No precipitation fell yesterday, which leaves the monthly total at 0.34 inches. This is 1.37 inches below the normal amount of 1.71 inches for September. The total precipitation for the year still stands at 31.62 inches, which is 4.53 inches below normal. Sunrise today is at 7 a.m. and sunset is at 7:18 p.m. Now let's check on your local forecast. Rest of tonight, mostly clear. Lows in the mid-70s. Southeast winds around 5 miles per hour. Thursday, mostly sunny. Hot with highs in the upper 90s.
southeast winds around 5 miles per hour. Thursday night, mostly clear. Lows in the lower 70s. Southeast winds around 5 miles per hour. Friday, mostly sunny. Hot with highs in the upper 90s. South winds around 5 miles per hour, becoming southeast around 5 miles per hour in the afternoon. Friday night, clear. Lows in the lower 70s. Southeast winds around 5 miles per hour in the evening, becoming light and variable. Saturday, sunny, hot with highs in the upper 90s. Saturday night, clear. Lows in the lower 70s. Sunday, mostly sunny. Hot with highs in the upper 90s. Sunday night, mostly clear. Lows in the mid-70s. Monday, partly cloudy. A slight chance of showers and thunderstorms in the afternoon. Hot with highs in the upper 90s. Chance of rain 20%. Monday night, partly cloudy. A slight chance of showers and thunderstorms in the evening. Lows in the lower 70s. Chance of rain 20%. Tuesday, mostly sunny. A slight chance of showers and thunderstorms in the afternoon. Hot with highs in the upper 90s. Chance of rain 20%. Tuesday night, partly cloudy. Lows in the lower 70s. Wednesday, mostly sunny. Hot with highs in the mid-90s. 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Be sure to follow us on Facebook. Here's a look at local weather conditions as of 4 a.m. At the top of the hour, skies were partly cloudy in Shreveport. The temperature was 81 degrees at the regional airport. The dew point was 72, making the relative humidity 74%. Winds were south at 5 miles an hour. The pressure was 30.19 inches and steady. In Bossier City, at Barksdale Air Force Base, skies were clear, with a temperature of 80 degrees. The dew point was 72, making the relative humidity 76%. Winds were south at 7 miles an hour. The pressure was 30.19 inches and steady. Once again in Shreveport, it was 81 degrees with partly cloudy skies at 4 a.m. Around the local area at 4 a.m., the report from Texarkana was not available. El Dorado, clear and 76. Wind south at 5 miles an hour. Monroe, clear and 74. Wind calm. Natchitoches, clear and 75. Wind calm. Marshall, clear and 75. Wind calm. And at Longview, clear and 79 degrees. Wind south at 3 miles an hour. Elsewhere across the four-state area, over at Dallas, clear and 83. Oklahoma City, clear and 75. Little Rock, clear and 79. Jackson, Mississippi, clear and 72. Baton Rouge, clear and 75. And at Houston, mostly cloudy and 81 degrees. For the most current information, check us out on the web at www.weather.gov/sht. The Shreveport Climate Summary for yesterday, September 16, 2026. Yesterday's high temperature was 100 degrees. The normal high is 90. The record high is 103 degrees, which was set in 1980. Yesterday's low temperature was 76 degrees. The normal low is 67. The record low is 47 degrees, which was set in 1881. No precipitation fell yesterday, which leaves the monthly total at 0.34 inches. This is 1.37 inches below the normal amount of 1.71 inches for September. The total precipitation for the year still stands at 31.62 inches, which is 4.53 inches below normal. Sunrise today is at 7 a.m. and sunset is at 7:18 p.m. Here is your area's open water boating forecast. Wind gusts may be higher. Rest of tonight, mostly clear. Highs in the upper 90s.
lows in the lower to mid 70s. Southeast winds 10 to 15 miles per hour. Heat index readings 103 to 106. Friday, sunny. Highs in the upper 90s. South winds 5 to 10 miles per hour, becoming southeast 10 to 15 miles per hour in the afternoon. Heat index readings 101 to 104. Friday night, clear. Lows in the lower 70s. South winds 5 to 10 miles per hour. Saturday, sunny. Highs in the upper 90s. Southwest winds 5 to 10 miles per hour, becoming south in the afternoon. Saturday night, clear. Lows in the lower 70s. South winds 5 to 10 miles per hour. Sunday, mostly sunny. Highs in the upper 90s. Sunday night, mostly clear. Lows in the mid 70s. Monday, partly cloudy. A 20% chance of showers and thunderstorms in the afternoon. Highs in the upper 90s. Monday night, partly cloudy. Lows in the lower 70s. Tuesday, mostly sunny. A 20% chance of showers and thunderstorms in the afternoon. Highs in the upper 90s. Tuesday night, partly cloudy. Lows in the lower 70s. Wednesday, mostly sunny. Highs in the mid-90s. Wednesday night, mostly clear. Lows in the lower 70s. Thursday, mostly sunny. Highs in the mid-90s. Now let's check on your local forecast. Rest of tonight, mostly clear. Lows in the mid-70s. Southeast winds around 5 miles per hour. Thursday, mostly sunny. Hot with highs in the upper 90s. Southeast winds around 5 miles per hour. Thursday night, mostly clear. Lows in the lower 70s. Southeast winds around 5 miles per hour. Friday, mostly sunny. Hot with highs in the upper 90s. South winds around 5 miles per hour, becoming southeast around 5 miles per hour in the afternoon. Friday night, clear. Lows in the lower 70s. Southeast winds around 5 miles per hour in the evening, becoming light and southeast winds around 5 miles per hour in the evening, becoming light and variable. Saturday, sunny, hot with highs in the upper 90s. Saturday night, clear. Lows in the lower 70s. Sunday, mostly sunny. Hot with highs in the upper 90s. Sunday night, mostly clear. Lows in the mid-70s. Monday, partly cloudy. A slight chance of showers and thunderstorms in the afternoon. Hot with highs in the upper 90s. Chance of rain 20%. Monday night, partly cloudy. A slight chance of showers and thunderstorms in the evening. Lows in the lower 70s. Chance of rain 20%. Tuesday, mostly sunny. A slight chance of showers and thunderstorms in the afternoon. Hot with highs in the upper 90s. Chance of rain 20%. Tuesday night, partly cloudy. Lows in the lower 70s. Wednesday, mostly sunny. Hot with highs in the mid-90s. 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Be sure to follow us on Facebook. Here's a look at local weather conditions as of 4 a.m. At the top of the hour, skies were partly cloudy in Shreveport. The temperature was 81 degrees at the regional airport. The dew point was 72, making the relative humidity 74%. Winds were south at 5 miles an hour. The pressure was 30.19 inches and steady. In Bossier City, at Barksdale Air Force Base, skies were clear, with a temperature of 80 degrees. The dew point was 72, making the relative humidity 76%. Winds were south at 7 miles an hour. The pressure was 30.19 inches and steady. Once again in Shreveport, it was 81 degrees with partly cloudy skies at 4 a.m.

around the local area at 4 a.m., the report from Texarkana was not available. El Dorado, clear and 76. Wind south at 5 miles an hour. Monroe, clear and 74. Wind calm. Natchitoches, clear and 75. Wind calm. Marshall, clear and 75. Wind calm. And at Longview, clear and 79 degrees. Wind south at 3 miles an hour. Elsewhere across the four-state area, over at Dallas, clear and 83. Oklahoma City, clear and 75. Little Rock, clear and 79. Jackson, Mississippi, clear and 72. Baton Rouge, clear and 75. And at Houston, mostly cloudy and 81 degrees. For the most current information, check us out on the web at www.weather.gov/sht. The Shreveport Climate Summary for yesterday, September 16, 2026. Yesterday's high temperature was 100 degrees. The normal high is 90. The record high is 103 degrees, which was set in 1980. Yesterday's low temperature was 76 degrees. The normal low is 67. The record low is 47 degrees, which was set in 1881. No precipitation fell yesterday, which leaves the monthly total at 0.34 inches. This is 1.37 inches below the normal amount of 1.71 inches for September. The total precipitation for the year still stands at 31.62 inches, which is 4.53 inches below normal. Sunrise today is at 7 a.m. and sunset is at 7:18 p.m. This is your NOAA Weather Radio, station WXJ97, operating on a frequency of 162.400 MHz, providing the latest weather information on a 24-hour basis. 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Now let's check on your local forecast. Rest of tonight, mostly clear. Lows in the mid-70s. Southeast winds around 5 miles per hour. Thursday, mostly sunny. Hot with highs in the upper 90s. Southeast winds around 5 miles per hour. Thursday night, mostly clear. Lows in the lower 70s. Southeast winds around 5 miles per hour. Friday, mostly sunny. Hot with highs in the upper 90s. South winds around 5 miles per hour, becoming southeast around 5 miles per hour in the afternoon. Friday night, clear. Lows in the lower 70s. Southeast winds around 5 miles per hour in the evening, becoming light and variable. Saturday, sunny, hot with highs in the upper 90s. Saturday night, clear. Lows in the lower 70s. Sunday, mostly sunny. Hot with highs in the upper 90s. Sunday night, mostly clear. Lows in the mid-70s. Monday, partly cloudy. A slight chance of showers and thunderstorms in the afternoon. Hot with highs in the upper 90s. Chance of rain 20%. Monday night, partly cloudy. A slight chance of showers and thunderstorms in the evening. Lows in the lower 70s. Chance of rain 20%. Tuesday, mostly sunny. A slight chance of showers and thunderstorms in the afternoon. Hot with highs in the upper 90s. Chance of rain 20%. Tuesday night, partly cloudy. Lows in the lower 70s. Wednesday, mostly sunny. Hot with highs in the mid-90s. 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Be sure to follow us on Facebook. Here's a look at local weather conditions as of 4 a.m. At the top of the hour, skies were partly cloudy in Shreveport. The temperature was 81 degrees at the regional airport. The dew point was
72, making the relative humidity 74%. Winds were south at 5 miles an hour. The pressure was 30.19 inches and steady. In Bossier City, at Barksdale Air Force Base, skies were clear, with a temperature of 80 degrees. The dew point was 72, making the relative humidity 76%. Winds were south at 7 miles an hour. The pressure was 30.19 inches and steady. Once again in Shreveport, it was 81 degrees with partly cloudy skies at 4 a.m. Around the local area at 4 a.m., the report from Texarkana was not available. El Dorado, clear and 76. Wind south at 5 miles an hour. Monroe, clear and 74. Wind calm. Natchitoches, clear and 75. Wind calm. Marshall, clear and 75. Wind calm. And at Longview, clear and 79 degrees. Wind south at 3 miles an hour. Elsewhere across the four-state area, over at Dallas, clear and 83. Oklahoma City, clear and 75. Little Rock, clear and 79. Jackson, Mississippi, clear and 72. Baton Rouge, clear and 75. And at Houston, mostly cloudy and 81 degrees. For the most current information, check us out on the web at www.weather.gov/SHP. The Shreveport Climate Summary for yesterday, September 16, 2026. Yesterday's high temperature was 100 degrees. The normal high is 90. The record high is 103 degrees, which was set in 1980. Yesterday's low temperature was 76 degrees. The normal low is 67. The record low is 47 degrees, which was set in 1881. No precipitation fell yesterday, which leaves the monthly total at 0.34 inches. This is 1.37 inches below the normal amount of 1.71 inches for September. The total precipitation for the year still stands at 31.62 inches, which is 4.53 inches below normal. Sunrise today is at 7 a.m. and sunset is at 7:18 p.m. Now let's check on your local forecast. Rest of tonight, mostly clear. Lows in the mid-70s. Southeast winds around 5 miles per hour. Thursday, mostly sunny. Hot with highs in the upper 90s. Southeast winds around 5 miles per hour. Thursday night, mostly clear. Lows in the lower 70s. Southeast winds around 5 miles per hour. Friday, mostly sunny. Hot with highs in the upper 90s. South winds around 5 miles per hour, becoming southeast around 5 miles per hour in the afternoon. Friday night, clear. Lows in the lower 70s. Southeast winds around 5 miles per hour in the evening, becoming light and variable. Saturday, sunny, hot with highs in the upper 90s. Saturday night, clear. Lows in the lower 70s. Sunday, mostly sunny. Hot with highs in the upper 90s. Sunday night, mostly clear. Lows in the mid-70s. Monday, partly cloudy. A slight chance of showers and thunderstorms in the afternoon. Hot with highs in the upper 90s. Chance of rain 20%. Monday night, partly cloudy. A slight chance of showers and thunderstorms in the evening. Lows in the lower 70s. Chance of rain 20%. Tuesday, mostly sunny. A slight chance of showers and thunderstorms in the afternoon. Hot with highs in the upper 90s. Chance of rain 20%. Tuesday night, partly cloudy. Lows in the lower 70s. Wednesday, mostly sunny. Hot with highs in the mid-90s. 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Be sure to follow us on Facebook. Here's a look at local weather conditions as of 4 a.m. At the top of the hour, skies

around the local area at 4 a.m. The report from Texarkana was not available. El Dorado, clear and 76. Wind south at 5 miles an hour. Monroe, clear and 74. Wind calm. Natchitoches, clear and 75. Wind calm. Marshall, clear and 75. Wind calm. And at Longview, clear and 79 degrees. Wind south at 3 miles an hour. Elsewhere across the four-state area, over at Dallas, clear and 83. Oklahoma City, clear and 75. Little Rock, clear and 79. Jackson, Mississippi, clear and 72. Baton Rouge, clear and 75. And at Houston, mostly cloudy and 81 degrees. For the most current information, check us out on the web at www.weather.gov/sht. The Shreveport Climate Summary for yesterday, September 16, 2026. Yesterday's high temperature was 100 degrees. The normal high is 90. The record high is 103 degrees, which was set in 1980. Yesterday's low temperature was 76 degrees. The normal low is 67. The record low is 47 degrees, which was set in 1881. No precipitation fell yesterday, which leaves the monthly total at 0.34 inches. This is 1.37 inches below the normal amount of 1.71 inches for September. The total precipitation for the year still stands at 31.62 inches, which is 4.53 inches below normal. Sunrise today is at 7 a.m. and sunset is at 7:18 p.m. Now let's check on your local forecast. Rest of tonight, mostly clear. Lows in the mid-70s. Southeast winds around 5 miles per hour. Thursday, mostly sunny. Hot with highs in the upper 90s. Southeast winds around 5 miles per hour. Thursday night, mostly clear. Lows in the lower 70s. Southeast winds around 5 miles per hour. Friday, mostly sunny. Hot with highs in the upper 90s. South winds around 5 miles per hour, becoming southeast around 5 miles per hour in the afternoon. Friday night, clear. Lows in the lower 70s. Southeast winds around 5 miles per hour in the evening, becoming light and variable. Saturday, sunny, hot with highs in the upper 90s. Saturday night, clear. Lows in the lower 70s. Sunday, mostly sunny. Hot with highs in the upper 90s. Sunday night, mostly clear. Lows in the mid-70s. Monday, partly cloudy. A slight chance of showers and thunderstorms in the afternoon. Hot with highs in the upper 90s. Chance of rain 20%. Monday night, partly cloudy. A slight chance of showers and thunderstorms in the evening. Lows in the lower 70s. Chance of rain 20%. Tuesday, mostly sunny. A slight chance of showers and thunderstorms in the afternoon. Hot with highs in the upper 90s. Chance of rain 20%. Tuesday night, partly cloudy. Lows in the lower 70s. Wednesday, mostly sunny. Hot with highs in the mid-90s. 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Be sure to follow us on Facebook. Here's a look at local weather conditions as of 4 a.m. At the top of the hour, skies were partly cloudy in Shreveport. The temperature was 81 degrees at the regional airport. The dew point was 72, making the relative humidity 74%. Winds were south at 5 miles an hour. The pressure was 30.19 inches and steady. In Bossier City, at Barksdale Air Force Base, skies were clear, with a temperature of 80 degrees. The dew point was 72, making the relative humidity 76%. Winds were south at 7 miles an hour. The pressure was 30.19 inches and steady.

once again in Shreveport, it was 81 degrees with partly cloudy skies at 4 a.m. Around the local area at 4 a.m., the report from Texarkana was not available. El Dorado, clear and 76. Wind south at 5 miles an hour. Monroe, clear and 74. Wind calm. Nacogdoches, clear and 75. Wind calm. Marshall, clear and 75. Wind calm. And at Longview, clear and 79 degrees. Wind south at 3 miles an hour. Elsewhere across the four-state area, over at Dallas, clear and 83. Oklahoma City, clear and 75. Little Rock, clear and 79. Jackson, Mississippi, clear and 72. Baton Rouge, clear and 75. And at Houston, mostly cloudy and 81 degrees. 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The Shreveport Climate Summary for yesterday, September 16, 2026. Yesterday's high temperature was 100 degrees. The normal high is 90. The record high is 103 degrees, which was set in 1980. Yesterday's low temperature was 76 degrees. The normal low is 67. The record low is 47 degrees, which was set in 1881. No precipitation fell yesterday, which leaves the monthly total at 0.34 inches. This is 1.37 inches below the normal amount of 1.71 inches for September. The total precipitation for the year still stands at 31.62 inches, which is 4.53 inches below normal. Sunrise today is at 7 a.m. and sunset is at 7:18 p.m. Now let's check on your local forecast. Rest of tonight, mostly clear. Lows in the mid-70s. Southeast winds around 5 miles per hour. Thursday, mostly sunny. Hot with highs in the upper 90s. Southeast winds around 5 miles per hour. Thursday night, mostly clear. Lows in the lower 70s. Southeast winds around 5 miles per hour. Friday, mostly sunny. Hot with highs in the upper 90s. South winds around 5 miles per hour, becoming southeast around 5 miles per hour in the afternoon. Friday night, clear. Lows in the lower 70s. Southeast winds around 5 miles per hour in the evening, becoming light and variable. Saturday, sunny, hot with highs in the upper 90s. Saturday night, clear. Lows in the lower 70s. Sunday, mostly sunny. Hot with highs in the upper 90s. Sunday night, mostly clear. Lows in the mid-70s. Monday, partly cloudy. A slight chance of showers and thunderstorms in the afternoon. Hot with highs in the upper 90s. Chance of rain 20%. Monday night, partly cloudy. A slight chance of showers and thunderstorms in the evening. Lows in the lower 70s. Chance of rain 20%. Tuesday, mostly sunny. A slight chance of showers and thunderstorms in the afternoon. Hot with highs in the upper 90s. Chance of rain 20%. Tuesday night, partly cloudy. Lows in the lower 70s. Wednesday, mostly sunny. Hot with highs in the mid-90s. 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Be sure to follow us on Facebook. Here's a look at local weather conditions as of 4 a.m. At the top of the hour,
skies were partly cloudy in Shreveport. The temperature was 81 degrees at the regional airport. The dew point was 72, making the relative humidity 74%. Winds were south at 5 miles an hour. The pressure was 30.19 inches and steady. In Bossier City, at Barksdale Air Force Base, skies were clear, with a temperature of 80 degrees. The dew point was 72, making the relative humidity 76%. Winds were south at 7 miles an hour. The pressure was 30.19 inches and steady. Once again in Shreveport, it was 81 degrees with partly cloudy skies at 4 a.m. Around the local area at 4 a.m., the report from Texarkana was not available. El Dorado, clear and 76. Wind south at 5 miles an hour. Monroe, clear and 74. Wind calm. Natchitoches, clear and 75. Wind calm. Marshall, clear and 75. Wind calm. And at Longview, clear and 79 degrees. Wind south at 3 miles an hour. Elsewhere across the four-state area, over at Dallas, clear and 83. Oklahoma City, clear and 75. Little Rock, clear and 79. Jackson, Mississippi, clear and 72. Baton Rouge, clear and 75. And at Houston, mostly cloudy and 81 degrees. For the most current information, check us out on the web at www.weather.gov/sht. The Shreveport Climate Summary for yesterday, September 16, 2026. Yesterday's high temperature was 100 degrees. The normal high is 90. The record high is 103 degrees, which was set in 1980. Yesterday's low temperature was 76 degrees. The normal low is 67. The record low is 47 degrees, which was set in 1881. No precipitation fell yesterday, which leaves the monthly total at 0.34 inches. This is 1.37 inches below the normal amount of 1.71 inches for September. The total precipitation for the year still stands at 31.62 inches, which is 4.53 inches below normal. Sunrise today is at 7 a.m. and sunset is at 7:18 p.m. Now let's check on your local forecast. Rest of tonight, mostly clear. Lows in the mid-70s. Southeast winds around 5 miles per hour. Thursday, mostly sunny. Hot with highs in the upper 90s. Southeast winds around 5 miles per hour. Thursday night, mostly clear. Lows in the lower 70s. Southeast winds around 5 miles per hour. Friday, mostly sunny. Hot with highs in the upper 90s. South winds around 5 miles per hour, becoming southeast around 5 miles per hour in the afternoon. Friday night, clear. Lows in the lower 70s. Southeast winds around 5 miles per hour in the evening, becoming light and variable. Saturday, sunny, hot with highs in the upper 90s. Saturday night, clear. Lows in the lower 70s. Sunday, mostly sunny. Hot with highs in the upper 90s. Sunday night, mostly clear. Lows in the mid-70s. Monday, partly cloudy. A slight chance of showers and thunderstorms in the afternoon. Hot with highs in the upper 90s. Chance of rain 20%. Monday night, partly cloudy. A slight chance of showers and thunderstorms in the evening. Lows in the lower 70s. Chance of rain 20%. Tuesday, mostly sunny. A slight chance of showers and thunderstorms in the afternoon. Hot with highs in the upper 90s. Chance of rain 20%. Tuesday night, partly cloudy. Lows in the lower 70s. Wednesday, mostly sunny. Hot with highs in the mid-90s. Here is your area's open water boating forecast. Wind gusts may be higher. Rest of tonight, mostly clear. Highs in the upper 90s.
lows in the lower to mid-70s. Southeast winds 10 to 15 miles per hour. Heat index readings 103 to 106. Friday, sunny. Highs in the upper 90s. South winds 5 to 10 miles per hour, becoming southeast 10 to 15 miles per hour in the afternoon. Heat index readings 101 to 104. Friday night, clear. Lows in the lower 70s. South winds 5 to 10 miles per hour. Saturday, sunny. Highs in the upper 90s. Southwest winds 5 to 10 miles per hour, becoming south in the afternoon. Saturday night, clear. Lows in the lower 70s. South winds 5 to 10 miles per hour. Sunday, mostly sunny. Highs in the upper 90s. Sunday night, mostly clear. Lows in the mid-70s. Monday, partly cloudy. A 20% chance of showers and thunderstorms in the afternoon. Highs in the upper 90s. Monday night, partly cloudy. Lows in the lower 70s. Tuesday, mostly sunny. A 20% chance of showers and thunderstorms in the afternoon. Highs in the upper 90s. Tuesday night, partly cloudy. Lows in the lower 70s. Wednesday, mostly sunny. Highs in the mid-90s. Wednesday night, mostly clear. Lows in the lower 70s. Thursday, mostly sunny. Highs in the mid-90s. 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Be sure to follow us on Facebook. Here's a look at local weather conditions as of 4 a.m. At the top of the hour, skies were partly cloudy in Shreveport. The temperature was 81 degrees at the regional airport. The dew point was 72, making the relative humidity 74%. Winds were south at 5 miles an hour. The pressure was 30.19 inches and steady. In Bossier City, at Barksdale Air Force Base, skies were clear, with a temperature of 80 degrees. The dew point was 72, making the relative humidity 76%. Winds were south at 7 miles an hour. The pressure was 30.19 inches and steady. Once again in Shreveport, it was 81 degrees with partly cloudy skies at 4 a.m. Around the local area at 4 a.m., the report from Texarkana was not available. El Dorado, clear and 76. Wind south at 5 miles an hour. Monroe, clear and 74. Wind calm. Natchitoches, clear and 75. Wind calm. Marshall, clear and 75. Wind calm. And at Longview, clear and 79 degrees. Wind south at 3 miles an hour. Elsewhere across the four-state area, over at Dallas, clear and 83. Oklahoma City, clear and 75. Little Rock, clear and 79. Jackson, Mississippi, clear and 72. Baton Rouge, clear and 75. And at Houston, mostly cloudy and 81 degrees. For the most current information, check us out on the web at www.weather.gov/sht. The Shreveport Climate Summary for yesterday, September 16, 2026. Yesterday's high temperature was 100 degrees. The normal high is 90. The record high is 103 degrees, which was set in 1980. Yesterday's low temperature was 76 degrees. The normal low is 67. The record low is 47 degrees, which was set in 1881. No precipitation fell yesterday, which leaves the monthly total at 0.34 inches. This is 1.37 inches below the normal amount of 1.71 inches for September. The total precipitation for the year still stands at 31.62 inches, which is 4.53 inches below normal. Sunrise today is at 7 a.m. and sunset is at 7:18 p.m. Now let's check on your local forecast. Rest of tonight,
mostly clear. Lows in the mid-70s. Southeast winds around 5 miles per hour. Thursday, mostly sunny. Hot with highs in the upper 90s. Southeast winds around 5 miles per hour. Thursday night, mostly clear. Lows in the lower 70s. Southeast winds around 5 miles per hour. Friday, mostly sunny. Hot with highs in the upper 90s. South winds around 5 miles per hour, becoming southeast around 5 miles per hour in the afternoon. Friday night, clear. Lows in the lower 70s. Southeast winds around 5 miles per hour in the evening, becoming light and variable. Saturday, sunny, hot with highs in the upper 90s. Saturday night, clear. Lows in the lower 70s. Sunday, mostly sunny. Hot with highs in the upper 90s. Sunday night, mostly clear. Lows in the mid-70s. Monday, partly cloudy. A slight chance of showers and thunderstorms in the afternoon. Hot with highs in the upper 90s. Chance of rain 20%. Monday night, partly cloudy. A slight chance of showers and thunderstorms in the evening. Lows in the lower 70s. Chance of rain 20%. Tuesday, mostly sunny. A slight chance of showers and thunderstorms in the afternoon. Hot with highs in the upper 90s. Chance of rain 20%. Tuesday night, partly cloudy. Lows in the lower 70s. Wednesday, mostly sunny. Hot with highs in the mid-90s. 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Here's a look at local weather conditions as of 4 a.m. At the top of the hour, skies were partly cloudy in Shreveport. The temperature was 81 degrees at the regional airport. The dew point was 72, making the relative humidity 74%. Winds were south at 5 miles an hour. The pressure was 30.19 inches and steady. In Bossier City, at Barksdale Air Force Base, skies were clear, with a temperature of 80 degrees. The dew point was 72, making the relative humidity 76%. Winds were south at 7 miles an hour. The pressure was 30.19 inches and steady. Once again in Shreveport, it was 81 degrees with partly cloudy skies at 4 a.m. Around the local area at 4 a.m., the report from Texarkana was not available. El Dorado, clear at 76. Wind south at 5 miles an hour. Monroe, clear at 74. Wind calm. Natchitoches, clear at 75. Wind calm. Marshall, clear at 75. Wind calm. And at Longview, clear at 79 degrees. Wind south at 3 miles an hour. Elsewhere across the four-state area, over at Dallas, clear at 83. Oklahoma City, clear at 75. Little Rock, clear at 79. Jackson, Mississippi, clear at 72. Baton Rouge, clear at 75. And at Houston, mostly cloudy and 81 degrees. For the most current information, check us out on the web at www.weather.gov/SHP. The Shreveport Climate Summary for yesterday, September 16, 2026. Yesterday's high temperature was 100 degrees. The normal high is 90. The record high is 103 degrees, which was set in 1980. Yesterday's low temperature was 76 degrees.
The normal low is 60.

partly cloudy. A 20% chance of showers and thunderstorms in the afternoon. Highs in the upper 90s. Monday night, partly cloudy. Lows in the lower 70s. Tuesday, partly cloudy. A 20% chance of showers and thunderstorms in the afternoon. Highs in the upper 90s. Tuesday night, partly cloudy. Lows in the lower 70s. Wednesday, mostly sunny. Highs in the mid-90s. 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Be sure to follow us on Facebook. Here's a look at local weather conditions as of 5 a.m. At the top of the hour, skies were partly cloudy in Shreveport. The temperature was 79 degrees at the regional airport. The dew point was 72, making the relative humidity 78%. Winds were south at 3 miles an hour. The pressure was 30.19 inches and steady. In Bossier City, at Barksdale Air Force Base, skies were clear, with a temperature of 79 degrees. The dew point was 72, making the relative humidity 79%. Winds were south at 5 miles an hour. The pressure was 30.19 inches and steady. Once again in Shreveport, it was 79 degrees with partly cloudy skies at 5 a.m. This is your NOAA Weather Radio, station WXJ97, operating on a frequency of 162.400 MHz, providing the latest weather information on a 24-hour basis. Broadcasts originate from the National Weather Service office in Shreveport, Louisiana. 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Around the local area at 5 a.m., in Texarkana, clear and 82. Wind south at 8 miles an hour. El Dorado, clear and 75. Wind calm. Monroe, clear and 73. Wind calm. Nacogdoches, clear and 75. Wind calm. Marshall, clear and 74. Wind calm. And at Longview, clear and 78 degrees. Wind calm. Elsewhere across the four-state area, over at Dallas, partly cloudy and 83. Oklahoma City, clear and 75. Little Rock, clear and 77. Jackson, Mississippi, clear and 71. Baton Rouge, partly cloudy and 75. And at Houston, mostly cloudy and 81 degrees. For the most current information, check us out on the web at www.weather.gov/SHP. The Shreveport Climate Summary for yesterday, September 16, 2026. Yesterday's high temperature was 100 degrees. The normal high is 90. The record high is 103 degrees, which was set in 1980. Yesterday's low temperature was 76 degrees. The normal low is 67. The record low is 47 degrees, which was set in 1881. No precipitation fell yesterday, which leaves the monthly total at 0.34 inches. This is 1.37 inches below the normal amount of 1.71 inches for September. The total precipitation for the year still stands at 31.62 inches, which is 4.53 inches below normal. Sunrise today is at 7 a.m. and sunset is at 7:18 p.m. Now let's check on your local forecast. Today, mostly sunny. Hot with highs in the upper 90s. Southeast winds around 5 miles per hour. Tonight, mostly clear. Lows in the lower 70s. Southeast winds around 5 miles per hour. Friday, mostly sunny. Hot with highs in the upper 90s. South winds around 5 miles per hour, becoming southeast around 5 miles per hour in the afternoon. Friday night, clear. Lows in the lower 70s. Southeast winds around 5 miles per hour in the evening, becoming light and variable.
Saturday, sunny, hot with highs in the upper 90s. West winds around 5 miles per hour, becoming south in the afternoon. Saturday night, clear. Lows in the lower 70s. Sunday, mostly sunny. Hot with highs in the upper 90s. Sunday night, mostly clear. Lows in the mid-70s. Monday, partly cloudy. A slight chance of showers and thunderstorms in the afternoon. Hot with highs in the upper 90s. Chance of rain 20%. Monday night, partly cloudy. Lows in the lower 70s. Tuesday, partly cloudy. A slight chance of showers and thunderstorms in the afternoon. Hot with highs in the mid-90s. Chance of rain 20%. Tuesday night, partly cloudy. Lows in the lower 70s. Wednesday, mostly sunny. Hot with highs in the mid-90s. 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Be sure to follow us on Facebook. Here's a look at local weather conditions as of 5 a.m. At the top of the hour, skies were partly cloudy in Shreveport. The temperature was 79 degrees at the regional airport. The dew point was 72, making the relative humidity 78%. Winds were south at 3 miles an hour. The pressure was 30.19 inches and steady. In Bossier City, at Barksdale Air Force Base, skies were clear, with a temperature of 79 degrees. The dew point was 72, making the relative humidity 79%. Winds were south at 5 miles an hour. The pressure was 30.19 inches and steady. Once again in Shreveport, it was 79 degrees with partly cloudy skies at 5 a.m. Around the local area at 5 a.m., in Texarkana, clear and 82. Wind south at 8 miles an hour. El Dorado, clear and 75. Wind calm. Monroe, clear and 73. Wind calm. Natchitoches, clear and 75. Wind calm. Marshall, clear and 74. Wind calm. And at Longview, clear and 78 degrees. Wind calm. Elsewhere across the four-state area, over at Dallas, partly cloudy and 83. Oklahoma City, clear and 75. Little Rock, clear and 77. Jackson, Mississippi, clear and 71. Baton Rouge, partly cloudy and 75. And at Houston, mostly cloudy and 81 degrees. For the most current information, check us out on the web at www.weather.gov/sht. The Shreveport Climate Summary for yesterday, September 16, 2026. Yesterday's high temperature was 100 degrees. The normal high is 90. The record high is 103 degrees, which was set in 1980. Yesterday's low temperature was 76 degrees. The normal low is 67. The record low is 47 degrees, which was set in 1881. No precipitation fell yesterday, which leaves the monthly total at 0.34 inches. This is 1.37 inches below the normal amount of 1.71 inches for September. The total precipitation for the year still stands at 31.62 inches, which is 4.53 inches below normal. Sunrise today is at 7 a.m. and sunset is at 7:18 p.m. Now let's check on your local forecast. Today, mostly sunny. Hot with highs in the upper 90s. Southeast winds around 5 miles per hour. Tonight, mostly clear. Lows in the lower 70s. Southeast winds around 5 miles per hour. Friday, mostly sunny. Hot with highs in the upper 90s. South winds around 5 miles per hour, becoming southeast around 5 miles per hour in the afternoon. Friday night, clear. Lows in the lower 70s. Southeast winds around 5 miles per hour in the evening, becoming light and variable.
Saturday.

afternoon. Hot with highs in the mid-90s. Chance of rain 20%. Tuesday night, partly cloudy. Lows in the lower 70s. Wednesday, mostly sunny. Hot with highs in the mid-90s. 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Be sure to follow us on Facebook. Here's a look at local weather conditions as of 5 a.m. At the top of the hour, skies were partly cloudy in Shreveport. The temperature was 79 degrees at the regional airport. The dew point was 72, making the relative humidity 78%. Winds were south at 3 miles an hour. The pressure was 30.19 inches and steady. In Bossier City, at Barksdale Air Force Base, skies were clear, with a temperature of 79 degrees. The dew point was 72, making the relative humidity 79%. Winds were south at 5 miles an hour. The pressure was 30.19 inches and steady. Once again in Shreveport, it was 79 degrees with partly cloudy skies at 5 a.m. Around the local area at 5 a.m., in Texarkana, clear and 82. Wind south at 8 miles an hour. El Dorado, clear and 75. Wind calm. Monroe, clear and 73. Wind calm. Natchitoches, clear and 75. Wind calm. Marshall, clear and 74. Wind calm. And at Longview, clear and 78 degrees. Wind calm. Elsewhere across the four-state area, over at Dallas, partly cloudy and 83. Oklahoma City, clear and 75. Little Rock, clear and 77. Jackson, Mississippi, clear and 71. Baton Rouge, partly cloudy and 75. And at Houston, mostly cloudy and 81 degrees. For the most current information, check us out on the web at www.weather.gov/sht. The Shreveport Climate Summary for yesterday, September 16, 2026. Yesterday's high temperature was 100 degrees. The normal high is 90. The record high is 103 degrees, which was set in 1980. Yesterday's low temperature was 76 degrees. The normal low is 67. The record low is 47 degrees, which was set in 1881. No precipitation fell yesterday, which leaves the monthly total at 0.34 inches. This is 1.37 inches below the normal amount of 1.71 inches for September. The total precipitation for the year still stands at 31.62 inches, which is 4.53 inches below normal. Sunrise today is at 7 a.m. and sunset is at 7:18 p.m. Now let's check on your local forecast. Today, mostly sunny. Hot with highs in the upper 90s. Southeast winds around 5 miles per hour. Tonight, mostly clear. Lows in the lower 70s. Southeast winds around 5 miles per hour. Friday, mostly sunny. Hot with highs in the upper 90s. South winds around 5 miles per hour, becoming southeast around 5 miles per hour in the afternoon. Friday night, clear. Lows in the lower 70s. Southeast winds around 5 miles per hour in the evening, becoming light and variable. Saturday, sunny, hot with highs in the upper 90s. West winds around 5 miles per hour, becoming south in the afternoon. Saturday night, clear. Lows in the lower 70s. Sunday, mostly sunny. Hot with highs in the upper 90s. Sunday night, mostly clear. Lows in the mid-70s. Monday, partly cloudy. A slight chance of showers and thunderstorms in the afternoon. Hot with highs in the upper 90s. Chance of rain 20%. Monday night, partly cloudy. Lows in the lower 70s. Tuesday, partly cloudy. A slight chance of showers and thunderstorms in the afternoon.

hot with highs in the mid-90s. Chance of rain 20%. Tuesday night, partly cloudy. Lows in the lower 70s. Wednesday, mostly sunny. Hot with highs in the mid-90s. 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Be sure to follow us on Facebook. Here's a look at local weather conditions as of 5 a.m. At the top of the hour, skies were partly cloudy in Shreveport. The temperature was 79 degrees at the regional airport. The dew point was 72, making the relative humidity 78%. Winds were south at 3 miles an hour. The pressure was 30.19 inches and steady. In Bossier City, at Barksdale Air Force Base, skies were clear, with a temperature of 79 degrees. The dew point was 72, making the relative humidity 79%. Winds were south at 5 miles an hour. The pressure was 30.19 inches and steady. Once again in Shreveport, it was 79 degrees with partly cloudy skies at 5 a.m. Around the local area at 5 a.m., in Texarkana, clear and 82. Wind south at 8 miles an hour. El Dorado, clear and 75. Wind calm. Monroe, clear and 73. Wind calm. Natchitoches, clear and 75. Wind calm. Marshall, clear and 74. Wind calm. And at Longview, clear and 78 degrees. Wind calm. Elsewhere across the four-state area, over at Dallas, partly cloudy and 83. Oklahoma City, clear and 75. Little Rock, clear and 77. Jackson, Mississippi, clear and 71. Baton Rouge, partly cloudy and 75. And at Houston, mostly cloudy and 81 degrees. For the most current information, check us out on the web at www.weather.gov/SHP. The Shreveport Climate Summary for yesterday, September 16, 2026. Yesterday's high temperature was 100 degrees. The normal high is 90. The record high is 103 degrees, which was set in 1980. Yesterday's low temperature was 76 degrees. The normal low is 67. The record low is 47 degrees, which was set in 1881. No precipitation fell yesterday, which leaves the monthly total at 0.34 inches. This is 1.37 inches below the normal amount of 1.71 inches for September. The total precipitation for the year still stands at 31.62 inches, which is 4.53 inches below normal. Sunrise today is at 7 a.m. and sunset is at 7:18 p.m. Now let's check on your local forecast. Today, mostly sunny. Hot with highs in the upper 90s. Southeast winds around 5 miles per hour. Tonight, mostly clear. Lows in the lower 70s. Southeast winds around 5 miles per hour. Friday, mostly sunny. Hot with highs in the upper 90s. South winds around 5 miles per hour, becoming southeast around 5 miles per hour in the afternoon. Friday night, clear. Lows in the lower 70s. Southeast winds around 5 miles per hour in the evening, becoming light and variable. Saturday, sunny, hot with highs in the upper 90s. West winds around 5 miles per hour, becoming south in the afternoon. Saturday night, clear. Lows in the lower 70s. Sunday, mostly sunny.
hot with highs in the upper 90s. Sunday night, mostly clear. Lows in the mid-70s. Monday, partly cloudy. A slight chance of showers and thunderstorms in the afternoon. Hot with highs in the upper 90s. Chance of rain 20%. Monday night, partly cloudy. Lows in the lower 70s. Tuesday, partly cloudy. A slight chance of showers and thunderstorms in the afternoon. Hot with highs in the mid-90s. Chance of rain 20%. Tuesday night, partly cloudy. Lows in the lower 70s. Wednesday, mostly sunny. Hot with highs in the mid-90s. 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Be sure to follow us on Facebook. Here's a look at local weather conditions as of 5 a.m. At the top of the hour, skies were partly cloudy in Shreveport. The temperature was 79 degrees at the regional airport. The dew point was 72, making the relative humidity 78%. Winds were south at 3 miles an hour. The pressure was 30.19 inches and steady. In Bossier City, at Barksdale Air Force Base, skies were clear, with a temperature of 79 degrees. The dew point was 72, making the relative humidity 79%. Winds were south at 5 miles an hour. The pressure was 30.19 inches and steady. Once again in Shreveport, it was 79 degrees with partly cloudy skies at 5 a.m. Around the local area at 5 a.m., in Texarkana, clear and 82. Wind south at 8 miles an hour. El Dorado, clear and 75. Wind calm. Monroe, clear and 73. Wind calm. Natchitoches, clear and 75. Wind calm. Marshall, clear and 74. Wind calm. And at Longview, clear and 78 degrees. Wind calm. Elsewhere across the four-state area, over at Dallas, partly cloudy and 83. Oklahoma City, clear and 75. Little Rock, clear and 77. Jackson, Mississippi, clear and 71. Baton Rouge, partly cloudy and 75. And at Houston, mostly cloudy and 81 degrees. For the most current information, check us out on the web at www.weather.gov/sht. Here is your area's open water boating forecast. Wind gusts may be higher. Rest of today, sunny toward daybreak, then becoming mostly sunny. Highs in the upper 90s. Southeast winds 10 to 15 miles per hour. Highest heat index readings 103 to 106. Tonight, clear. Lows in the lower 70s. Southeast winds 5 to 10 miles per hour. Friday, sunny. Highs in the upper 90s. South winds 5 to 10 miles per hour, becoming southeast 10 to 15 miles per hour in the afternoon. Heat index readings 101 to 104. Friday night, clear. Lows in the lower 70s. South winds 5 to 10 miles per hour. Saturday, sunny. Highs in the upper 90s. Southwest winds 5 to 10 miles per hour, becoming south in the afternoon. Saturday night, clear. Lows in the lower 70s. Sunday, mostly sunny. Highs in the upper 90s. Sunday night, mostly clear. Lows in the lower 70s. Monday, partly cloudy. A 20% chance of showers and thunderstorms in the afternoon. Highs in the upper 90s. Monday night, partly cloudy. Lows in the lower 70s. Tuesday, partly cloudy. A 20% chance of showers and thunderstorms in the afternoon. Highs in the upper 90s. Tuesday night, partly cloudy. Lows in the lower 70s. Wednesday, mostly sunny. Highs in the mid-90s.
The Shreveport Climate Summary for yesterday, September 16, 2026. Yesterday's high temperature was 100 degrees. The normal high is 90. The record high is 103 degrees, which was set in 1980. Yesterday's low temperature was 76 degrees. The normal low is 67. The record low is 47 degrees, which was set in 1881. No precipitation fell yesterday, which leaves the monthly total at 0.34 inches. This is 1.37 inches below the normal amount of 1.71 inches for September. The total precipitation for the year still stands at 31.62 inches, which is 4.53 inches below normal. Sunrise today is at 7 a.m. and sunset is at 7:18 p.m. Now let's check on your local forecast. Today, mostly sunny. Hot with highs in the upper 90s. Southeast winds around 5 miles per hour. Tonight, mostly clear. Lows in the lower 70s. Southeast winds around 5 miles per hour. Friday, mostly sunny. Hot with highs in the upper 90s. South winds around 5 miles per hour, becoming southeast around 5 miles per hour in the afternoon. Friday night, clear. Lows in the lower 70s. Southeast winds around 5 miles per hour in the evening, becoming light and variable. Saturday, sunny, hot with highs in the upper 90s. West winds around 5 miles per hour, becoming south in the afternoon. Saturday night, clear. Lows in the lower 70s. Sunday, mostly sunny. Hot with highs in the upper 90s. Sunday night, mostly clear. Lows in the mid-70s. Monday, partly cloudy. A slight chance of showers and thunderstorms in the afternoon. Hot with highs in the upper 90s. Chance of rain 20%. Monday night, partly cloudy. Lows in the lower 70s. Tuesday, partly cloudy. A slight chance of showers and thunderstorms in the afternoon. Hot with highs in the mid-90s. Chance of rain 20%. Tuesday night, partly cloudy. Lows in the lower 70s. Wednesday, mostly sunny. Hot with highs in the mid-90s. 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Be sure to follow us on Facebook. Here's a look at local weather conditions as of 5 a.m. At the top of the hour, skies were partly cloudy in Shreveport. The temperature was 79 degrees at the regional airport. The dew point was 72, making the relative humidity 78%. Winds were south at 3 miles an hour. The pressure was 30.19 inches and steady. In Bossier City, at Barksdale Air Force Base, skies were clear, with a temperature of 79 degrees. The dew point was 72, making the relative humidity 79%. Winds were south at 5 miles an hour. The pressure was 30.19 inches and steady. Once again in Shreveport, it was 79 degrees with partly cloudy skies at 5 a.m. Around the local area at 5 a.m., in Texarkana, clear and 82. Wind south at 8 miles an hour. El Dorado, clear and 75. Wind calm. Monroe, clear and 73. Wind calm. Nacogdoches, clear and 75. Wind calm. Marshall, clear and 74. Wind calm. And at Longview, clear and 78 degrees. Wind calm. Elsewhere across the four-state area, over at Dallas, partly cloudy and 83. Oklahoma City, clear and 75. Little Rock, clear and 77. Jackson, Mississippi, clear and 71. Baton Rouge, partly cloudy and 75. And at Houston, mostly cloudy and 81 degrees. For the most current information, check us out on the web at www.weather.gov/sht.
The Shreveport Climate Summary for yesterday, September 16, 2026. Yesterday's high temperature was 100 degrees. The normal high is 90. The record high is 103 degrees, which was set in 1980. Yesterday's low temperature was 76 degrees. The normal low is 67. The record low is 47 degrees, which was set in 1881. No precipitation fell yesterday, which leaves the monthly total at 0.34 inches. This is 1.37 inches below the normal amount of 1.71 inches for September. The total precipitation for the year still stands at 31.62 inches, which is 4.53 inches below normal. Sunrise today is at 7 a.m. and sunset is at 7:18 p.m. This is your NOAA Weather Radio, station WXJ97, operating on a frequency of 162.400 MHz, providing the latest weather information on a 24-hour basis. 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Now let's check on your local forecast. Today, mostly sunny. Hot with highs in the upper 90s. Southeast winds around 5 miles per hour. Tonight, mostly clear. Lows in the lower 70s. Southeast winds around 5 miles per hour. Friday, mostly sunny. Hot with highs in the upper 90s. South winds around 5 miles per hour, becoming southeast around 5 miles per hour in the afternoon. Friday night, clear. Lows in the lower 70s. Southeast winds around 5 miles per hour in the evening, becoming light and variable. Saturday, sunny, hot with highs in the upper 90s. West winds around 5 miles per hour, becoming south in the afternoon. Saturday night, clear. Lows in the lower 70s. Sunday, mostly sunny. Hot with highs in the upper 90s. Sunday night, mostly clear. Lows in the mid-70s. Monday, partly cloudy. A slight chance of showers and thunderstorms in the afternoon. Hot with highs in the upper 90s. Chance of rain 20%. Monday night, partly cloudy. Lows in the lower 70s. Tuesday, partly cloudy. A slight chance of showers and thunderstorms in the afternoon. Hot with highs in the mid-90s. Chance of rain 20%. Tuesday night, partly cloudy. Lows in the lower 70s. Wednesday, mostly sunny. Hot with highs in the mid-90s. 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Be sure to follow us on Facebook. Here's a look at local weather conditions as of 5 a.m. At the top of the hour, skies were partly cloudy in Shreveport. The temperature was 79 degrees at the regional airport. The dew point was 72, making the relative humidity 78%. Winds were south at 3 miles an hour. The pressure was 30.19 inches and steady. In Bossier City, at Barksdale Air Force Base, skies were clear, with a temperature of 79 degrees. The dew point was 72, making the relative humidity 79%. Winds were south at 5 miles an hour. The pressure was 30.19 inches and steady. Once again in Shreveport, it was 79 degrees with partly cloudy skies at 5 a.m. Around the local area at 5 a.m., in Texarkana, clear and 82. Wind south at 8 miles an hour. El Dorado, clear and 75. Wind calm. Monroe, clear and 73. Wind calm. Nacogdoches, clear and 75. Wind calm. Marshall, clear and 74. Wind calm. And at Longview, clear and 78 degrees. Wind calm.
elsewhere across the four-state area. Over at Dallas, partly cloudy and 83. Oklahoma City, clear and 75. Little Rock, clear and 77. Jackson, Mississippi, clear and 71. Baton Rouge, partly cloudy and 75. And at Houston, mostly cloudy and 81 degrees. For the most current information, check us out on the web at www.weather.gov/sht. Around the local area at 6 a.m., in Texarkana, clear and 81. Wind south at 6 miles an hour. El Dorado, clear and 73. Wind calm. Monroe, clear and 73. Wind calm. Natchitoches, clear and 74. Wind calm. Marshall, clear and 74. Wind calm. And at Longview, clear and 77 degrees. Wind east at 3 miles an hour. Elsewhere across the four-state area, over at Dallas, partly cloudy and 82. Oklahoma City, clear and 73. Little Rock, clear and 76. Jackson, Mississippi, clear and 70. Baton Rouge, clear and 75. And at Houston, partly cloudy and 80 degrees. For the most current information, check us out on the web at www.weather.gov/sht. The Shreveport Climate Summary for yesterday, September 16, 2026. Yesterday's high temperature was 100 degrees. The normal high is 90. The record high is 103 degrees, which was set in 1980. Yesterday's low temperature was 76 degrees. The normal low is 67. The record low is 47 degrees, which was set in 1881. No precipitation fell yesterday, which leaves the monthly total at 0.34 inches. This is 1.37 inches below the normal amount of 1.71 inches for September. The total precipitation for the year still stands at 31.62 inches, which is 4.53 inches below normal. Sunrise today is at 7 a.m. and sunset is at 7:18 p.m. Now let's check on your local forecast. Today, mostly sunny. Hot with highs in the upper 90s. Southeast winds around 5 miles per hour. Tonight, mostly clear. Lows in the lower 70s. Southeast winds around 5 miles per hour. Friday, mostly sunny. Hot with highs in the upper 90s. South winds around 5 miles per hour, becoming southeast around 5 miles per hour in the afternoon. Friday night, clear. Lows in the lower 70s. Southeast winds around 5 miles per hour in the evening, becoming light and variable. Saturday, sunny, hot with highs in the upper 90s. West winds around 5 miles per hour, becoming south in the afternoon. Saturday night, clear. Lows in the lower 70s. Sunday, mostly sunny. Hot with highs in the upper 90s. Sunday night, mostly clear. Lows in the mid 70s. Monday, partly cloudy. A slight chance of showers and thunderstorms in the afternoon. Hot with highs in the upper 90s. Chance of rain 20%. Monday night, partly cloudy. Lows in the lower 70s. Tuesday, partly cloudy. A slight chance of showers and thunderstorms in the afternoon. Hot with highs in the mid-90s. Chance of rain 20%. Tuesday night, partly cloudy. Lows in the lower 70s. Wednesday, mostly sunny. Hot with highs in the mid-90s. 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Be sure to follow us on Facebook. Here's a look at local weather conditions as of 6 a.m. At the top of the hour, skies were clear in Shreveport. The temperature was 79 degrees at the regional airport. The dew point was 72, making the relative humidity 78%. Winds were calm.
The pressure was 30.20 inches and rising. In Bossier City, at Barksdale Air Force Base, skies were clear, with a temperature of 79 degrees. The dew point was 72, making the relative humidity 79%. Winds were east at 3 miles an hour. The pressure was 30.19 inches and steady. Once again in Shreveport, it was 79 degrees with clear skies at 6 a.m. Around the local area at 6 a.m., in Texarkana, clear and 81. Wind south at 6 miles an hour. El Dorado, clear and 73. Wind calm. Monroe, clear and 73. Wind calm. Natchitoches, clear and 74. Wind calm. Marshall, clear and 74. Wind calm. And at Longview, clear and 77 degrees. Wind east at 3 miles an hour. Elsewhere across the four-state area, over at Dallas, partly cloudy and 82. Oklahoma City, clear and 73. Little Rock, clear and 76. Jackson, Mississippi, clear and 70. Baton Rouge, clear and 75. And at Houston, partly cloudy and 80 degrees. For the most current information, check us out on the web at www.weather.gov/sht. The Shreveport Climate Summary for yesterday, September 16, 2026. Yesterday's high temperature was 100 degrees. The normal high is 90. The record high is 103 degrees, which was set in 1980. Yesterday's low temperature was 76 degrees. The normal low is 67. The record low is 47 degrees, which was set in 1881. No precipitation fell yesterday, which leaves the monthly total at 0.34 inches. This is 1.37 inches below the normal amount of 1.71 inches for September. The total precipitation for the year still stands at 31.62 inches, which is 4.53 inches below normal. Sunrise today is at 7 a.m. and sunset is at 7:18 p.m. Now let's check on your local forecast. Today, mostly sunny. Hot with highs in the upper 90s. Southeast winds around 5 miles per hour. Tonight, mostly clear. Lows in the lower 70s. Southeast winds around 5 miles per hour. Friday, mostly sunny. Hot with highs in the upper 90s. South winds around 5 miles per hour, becoming southeast around 5 miles per hour in the afternoon. Friday night, clear. Lows in the lower 70s. Southeast winds around 5 miles per hour in the evening, becoming light and variable. Saturday, sunny, hot with highs in the upper 90s. West winds around 5 miles per hour, becoming south in the afternoon. Saturday night, clear. Lows in the lower 70s. Sunday, mostly sunny. Hot with highs in the upper 90s. Sunday night, mostly clear. Lows in the mid 70s. Monday, partly cloudy. A slight chance of showers and thunderstorms in the afternoon. Hot with highs in the upper 90s. Chance of rain 20%. Monday night, partly cloudy. Lows in the lower 70s. Tuesday, partly cloudy. A slight chance of showers and thunderstorms in the afternoon. Hot with highs in the mid-90s. Chance of rain 20%. Tuesday night, partly cloudy. Lows in the lower 70s. Wednesday, mostly sunny. Hot with highs in the mid-90s. 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Be sure to follow us on Facebook. Here's a look at local weather conditions as of 6 a.m. At the top of the hour, skies were clear in Shreveport. The temperature was 79 degrees at the regional airport. The dew point was 72, making the relative humidity 78%. Winds were calm. The pressure was 30.20 inches and rising.
In Bossier City, at Barksdale Air Force Base, skies were clear, with a temperature of 79 degrees. The dew point was 72, making the relative humidity 79%. Winds were east at 3 miles an hour. The pressure was 30.19 inches and steady. Once again in Shreveport, it was 79 degrees with clear skies at 6 a.m. This is your NOAA Weather Radio, station WXJ97, operating on a frequency of 162.400 MHz, providing the latest weather information on a 24-hour basis. Broadcasts originate from the National Weather Service office in Shreveport, Louisiana. 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Around the local area at 6 a.m. in Texarkana, clear and 81. Wind south at 6 miles an hour. El Dorado, clear and 73. Wind calm. Monroe, clear and 73. Wind calm. Natchitoches, clear and 74. Wind calm. Marshall, clear and 74. Wind calm. And at Longview, clear and 77 degrees. Wind east at 3 miles an hour. Elsewhere across the four-state area, over at Dallas, partly cloudy and 82. Oklahoma City, clear and 73. Little Rock, clear and 76. Jackson, Mississippi, clear and 70. Baton Rouge, clear and 75. And at Houston, partly cloudy and 80 degrees. For the most current information, check us out on the web at www.weather.gov/SHT. The Shreveport Climate Summary for yesterday, September 16, 2026. Yesterday's high temperature was 100 degrees. The normal high is 90. The record high is 103 degrees, which was set in 1980. Yesterday's low temperature was 76 degrees. The normal low is 67. The record low is 47 degrees, which was set in 1881. No precipitation fell yesterday, which leaves the monthly total at 0.34 inches. This is 1.37 inches below the normal amount of 1.71 inches for September. The total precipitation for the year still stands at 31.62 inches, which is 4.53 inches below normal. Sunrise today is at 7 a.m. and sunset is at 7:18 p.m. Now let's check on your local forecast. Today, mostly sunny. Hot with highs in the upper 90s. Southeast winds around 5 miles per hour. Tonight, mostly clear. Lows in the lower 70s. Southeast winds around 5 miles per hour. Friday, mostly sunny. Hot with highs in the upper 90s. South winds around 5 miles per hour, becoming southeast around 5 miles per hour in the afternoon. Friday night, clear. Lows in the lower 70s. Southeast winds around 5 miles per hour in the evening, becoming light and variable. Saturday, sunny, hot with highs in the upper 90s. West winds around 5 miles per hour, becoming south in the afternoon. Saturday night, clear. Lows in the lower 70s. Sunday, mostly sunny. Hot with highs in the upper 90s. Sunday night, mostly clear. Lows in the mid 70s. Monday, partly cloudy. A slight chance of showers and thunderstorms in the afternoon. Hot with highs in the upper 90s. Chance of rain 20%. Monday night, partly cloudy. Lows in the lower 70s. Tuesday, partly cloudy. A slight chance of showers and thunderstorms in the afternoon. Hot with highs in the mid-90s. Chance of rain 20%. Tuesday night, partly cloudy. Lows in the lower 70s. Wednesday, mostly sunny. Hot with highs in the mid-90s. 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
Be sure to follow us on Facebook. Here's a look at local weather conditions as of 6 a.m. At the top of the hour, skies were clear in Shreveport. The temperature was 79 degrees at the regional airport. The dew point was 72, making the relative humidity 78%. Winds were calm. The pressure was 30.20 inches and rising. In Bossier City, at Barksdale Air Force Base, skies were clear, with a temperature of 79 degrees. The dew point was 72, making the relative humidity 79%. Winds were east at 3 miles an hour. The pressure was 30.19 inches and steady. Once again in Shreveport, it was 79 degrees with clear skies at 6 a.m. Around the local area at 6 a.m., in Texarkana, clear and 81. Wind south at 6 miles an hour. El Dorado, clear and 73. Wind calm. Monroe, clear and 73. Wind calm. Natchitoches, clear and 74. Wind calm. Marshall, clear and 74. Wind calm. And at Longview, clear and 77 degrees. Wind east at 3 miles an hour. Elsewhere across the four-state area, over at Dallas, partly cloudy and 82. Oklahoma City, clear and 73. Little Rock, clear and 76. Jackson, Mississippi, clear and 70. Baton Rouge, clear and 75. And at Houston, partly cloudy and 80 degrees. For the most current information, check us out on the web at www.weather.gov/sht. The Shreveport Climate Summary for yesterday, September 16, 2026. Yesterday's high temperature was 100 degrees. The normal high is 90. The record high is 103 degrees, which was set in 1980. Yesterday's low temperature was 76 degrees. The normal low is 67. The record low is 47 degrees, which was set in 1881. No precipitation fell yesterday, which leaves the monthly total at 0.34 inches. This is 1.37 inches below the normal amount of 1.71 inches for September. The total precipitation for the year still stands at 31.62 inches, which is 4.53 inches below normal. Sunrise today is at 7 a.m. and sunset is at 7:18 p.m. Now let's check on your local forecast. Today, mostly sunny. Hot with highs in the upper 90s. Southeast winds around 5 miles per hour. Tonight, mostly clear. Lows in the lower 70s. Southeast winds around 5 miles per hour. Friday, mostly sunny. Hot with highs in the upper 90s. South winds around 5 miles per hour, becoming southeast around 5 miles per hour in the afternoon. Friday night, clear. Lows in the lower 70s. Southeast winds around 5 miles per hour in the evening, becoming light and variable. Saturday, sunny, hot with highs in the upper 90s. West winds around 5 miles per hour, becoming south in the afternoon. Saturday night, clear. Lows in the lower 70s. Sunday, mostly sunny. Hot with highs in the upper 90s. Sunday night, mostly clear. Lows in the mid 70s. Monday, partly cloudy. A slight chance of showers and thunderstorms in the afternoon. Hot with highs in the upper 90s. Chance of rain 20%. Monday night, partly cloudy. Lows in the lower 70s. Tuesday, partly cloudy. A slight chance of showers and thunderstorms in the afternoon. Hot with highs in the mid-90s. Chance of rain 20%. Tuesday night, partly cloudy. Lows in the lower 70s. Wednesday, mostly sunny. Hot with highs in the mid-90s. Now let's check on your local forecast. Today, mostly sunny. Hot with highs in the upper 90s. Southeast winds around 5 miles per hour. Tonight,
mostly clear. Lows in the lower 70s. Southeast winds around 5 miles per hour. Friday, mostly sunny. Hot with highs in the upper 90s. South winds around 5 miles per hour, becoming southeast around 5 miles per hour in the afternoon. Friday night, clear. Lows in the lower 70s. Southeast winds around 5 miles per hour in the evening, becoming light and variable. Saturday, sunny, hot with highs in the upper 90s. West winds around 5 miles per hour, becoming south in the afternoon. Saturday night, clear. Lows in the lower 70s. Sunday, mostly sunny. Hot with highs in the upper 90s. Sunday night, mostly clear. Lows in the mid 70s. Monday, partly cloudy. A slight chance of showers and thunderstorms in the afternoon. Hot with highs in the upper 90s. Chance of rain 20%. Monday night, partly cloudy. Lows in the lower 70s. Tuesday, partly cloudy. A slight chance of showers and thunderstorms in the afternoon. Hot with highs in the mid-90s. Chance of rain 20%. Tuesday night, partly cloudy. Lows in the lower 70s. Wednesday, mostly sunny. Hot with highs in the mid-90s. Here is your area's open water boating forecast. Wind gusts may be higher. Rest of today, sunny toward daybreak, then becoming mostly sunny. Highs in the upper 90s. Southeast winds 10 to 15 miles per hour. Highest heat index readings 103 to 106. Tonight, clear. Lows in the lower 70s. Southeast winds 5 to 10 miles per hour. Friday, sunny. Highs in the upper 90s. South winds 5 to 10 miles per hour, becoming southeast 10 to 15 miles per hour in the afternoon. Heat index readings 101 to 104. Friday night, clear. Lows in the lower 70s. South winds 5 to 10 miles per hour. Saturday, sunny. Highs in the upper 90s. Southwest winds 5 to 10 miles per hour, becoming south in the afternoon. Saturday night, clear. Lows in the lower 70s. Sunday, mostly sunny. Highs in the upper 90s. Sunday night, mostly clear. Lows in the lower 70s. Monday, partly cloudy. A 20% chance of showers and thunderstorms in the afternoon. Highs in the upper 90s. Monday night, partly cloudy. Lows in the lower 70s. Tuesday, partly cloudy. A 20% chance of showers and thunderstorms in the afternoon. Highs in the upper 90s. Tuesday night, partly cloudy. Lows in the lower 70s. Wednesday, mostly sunny. Highs in the mid-90s. 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Be sure to follow us on Facebook. Here's a look at local weather conditions as of 6 a.m. At the top of the hour, skies were clear in Shreveport. The temperature was 79 degrees at the regional airport. The dew point was 72, making the relative humidity 78%. Winds were calm. The pressure was 30.20 inches and rising. In Bossier City, at Barksdale Air Force Base, skies were clear, with a temperature of 79 degrees. The dew point was 72, making the relative humidity 79%. Winds were east at 3 miles an hour. The pressure was 30.19 inches and steady. Once again in Shreveport, it was 79 degrees with clear skies at 6 a.m. Around the local area at 6 a.m., in Texarkana, clear and 81. Wind south at 6 miles an hour. El Dorado, clear and 73. Wind calm. Monroe, clear and 73. Wind calm. Nacogdoches, clear and 74.
Wind calm. Marshall, clear and 74. Wind calm. And at Longview.

clear and 77 degrees. Wind east at 3 miles an hour. Elsewhere across the four-state area, over at Dallas, partly cloudy and 82. Oklahoma City, clear and 73. Little Rock, clear and 76. Jackson, Mississippi, clear and 70. Baton Rouge, clear and 75. And at Houston, partly cloudy and 80 degrees. For the most current information, check us out on the web at www.weather.gov/SHP. 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The Shreveport Climate Summary for yesterday, September 16, 2026. Yesterday's high temperature was 100 degrees. The normal high is 90. The record high is 103 degrees, which was set in 1980. Yesterday's low temperature was 76 degrees. The normal low is 67. The record low is 47 degrees, which was set in 1881. No precipitation fell yesterday, which leaves the monthly total at 0.34 inches. This is 1.37 inches below the normal amount of 1.71 inches for September. The total precipitation for the year still stands at 31.62 inches, which is 4.53 inches below normal. Sunrise today is at 7 a.m. and sunset is at 7:18 p.m. Now let's check on your local forecast. Today, mostly sunny. Hot with highs in the upper 90s. Southeast winds around 5 miles per hour. Tonight, mostly clear. Lows in the lower 70s. Southeast winds around 5 miles per hour. Friday, mostly sunny. Hot with highs in the upper 90s. South winds around 5 miles per hour, becoming southeast around 5 miles per hour in the afternoon. Friday night, clear. Lows in the lower 70s. Southeast winds around 5 miles per hour in the evening, becoming light and variable. Saturday, sunny, hot with highs in the upper 90s. West winds around 5 miles per hour, becoming south in the afternoon. Saturday night, clear. Lows in the lower 70s. Sunday, mostly sunny. Hot with highs in the upper 90s. Sunday night, mostly clear. Lows in the mid 70s. Monday, partly cloudy. A slight chance of showers and thunderstorms in the afternoon. Hot with highs in the upper 90s. Chance of rain 20%. Monday night, partly cloudy. Lows in the lower 70s. Tuesday, partly cloudy. A slight chance of showers and thunderstorms in the afternoon. Hot with highs in the mid-90s. Chance of rain 20%. Tuesday night, partly cloudy. Lows in the lower 70s. Wednesday, mostly sunny. Hot with highs in the mid-90s. 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Be sure to follow us on Facebook. Here's a look at local weather conditions as of 6 a.m. At the top of the hour, skies were clear in Shreveport. The temperature was 79 degrees at the regional airport. The dew point was 72, making the relative humidity 78%. Winds were calm. The pressure was 30.20 inches and rising. In Bossier City, at Barksdale Air Force Base, skies were clear, with a temperature of 79 degrees. The dew point was 72, making the relative humidity 79%. Winds were east at 3 miles an hour. The pressure was 30.19 inches and steady. Once again in Shreveport, it was 79 degrees with clear skies at 6 a.m. Around the local area at
6 a.m. in Texarkana, clear and 81. Wind south at 6 miles an hour. El Dorado, clear and 73. Wind calm. Monroe, clear and 73. Wind calm. Natchitoches, clear and 74. Wind calm. Marshall, clear and 74. Wind calm. And at Longview, clear and 77 degrees. Wind east at 3 miles an hour. Elsewhere across the four-state area, over at Dallas, partly cloudy and 82. Oklahoma City, clear and 73. Little Rock, clear and 76. Jackson, Mississippi, clear and 70. Baton Rouge, clear and 75. And at Houston, partly cloudy and 80 degrees. For the most current information, check us out on the web at www.weather.gov/sht. The Shreveport Climate Summary for yesterday, September 16, 2026. Yesterday's high temperature was 100 degrees. The normal high is 90. The record high is 103 degrees, which was set in 1980. Yesterday's low temperature was 76 degrees. The normal low is 67. The record low is 47 degrees, which was set in 1881. No precipitation fell yesterday, which leaves the monthly total at 0.34 inches. This is 1.37 inches below the normal amount of 1.71 inches for September. The total precipitation for the year still stands at 31.62 inches, which is 4.53 inches below normal. Sunrise today is at 7 a.m. and sunset is at 7:18 p.m. Now let's check on your local forecast. Today, mostly sunny. Hot with highs in the upper 90s. Southeast winds around 5 miles per hour. Tonight, mostly clear. Lows in the lower 70s. Southeast winds around 5 miles per hour. Friday, mostly sunny. Hot with highs in the upper 90s. South winds around 5 miles per hour, becoming southeast around 5 miles per hour in the afternoon. Friday night, clear. Lows in the lower 70s. Southeast winds around 5 miles per hour in the evening, becoming light and variable. Saturday, sunny, hot with highs in the upper 90s. West winds around 5 miles per hour, becoming south in the afternoon. Saturday night, clear. Lows in the lower 70s. Sunday, mostly sunny. Hot with highs in the upper 90s. Sunday night, mostly clear. Lows in the mid-70s. Monday, partly cloudy. A slight chance of showers and thunderstorms in the afternoon. Hot with highs in the upper 90s. Chance of rain 20%. Monday night, partly cloudy. Lows in the lower 70s. Tuesday, partly cloudy. A slight chance of showers and thunderstorms in the afternoon. Hot with highs in the mid-90s. Chance of rain 20%. Tuesday night, partly cloudy. Lows in the lower 70s. Wednesday, mostly sunny. Hot with highs in the mid-90s. Here is your area's open water boating forecast. Wind gusts may be higher. Today, mostly sunny. Highs in the upper 90s. Southeast winds 10 to 15 miles per hour. Heat index readings 103 to 106. Tonight, clear. Lows in the lower 70s. Southeast winds 5 to 10 miles per hour. Friday, sunny. Highs in the upper 90s. South winds 5 to 10 miles per hour, becoming southeast 10 to 15 miles per hour in the afternoon. Heat index readings 101 to 104. Friday night, clear. Lows in the lower 70s. South winds 5 to 10 miles per hour. Saturday, sunny. Highs in the upper 90s. Southwest winds 5 to 10 miles per hour, becoming south in the afternoon. Saturday night, clear. Lows in the lower 70s. Sunday, mostly sunny. Highs

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Be sure to follow us on Facebook. Here's a look at local weather conditions as of 6 a.m. At the top of the hour, skies were clear in Shreveport. The temperature was 79 degrees at the regional airport. The dew point was 72, making the relative humidity 78%. Winds were calm. The pressure was 30.20 inches and rising. In Bossier City, at Barksdale Air Force Base, skies were clear, with a temperature of 79 degrees. The dew point was 72, making the relative humidity 79%. Winds were east at 3 miles an hour. The pressure was 30.19 inches and steady. Once again in Shreveport, it was 79 degrees with clear skies at 6 a.m. Around the local area at 6 a.m., in Texarkana, clear and 81. Wind south at 6 miles an hour. El Dorado, clear and 73. Wind calm. Monroe, clear and 73. Wind calm. Natchitoches, clear and 74. Wind calm. Marshall, clear and 74. Wind calm. And at Longview, clear and 77 degrees. Wind east at 3 miles an hour. Elsewhere across the four-state area, over at Dallas, partly cloudy and 82. Oklahoma City, clear and 73. Little Rock, clear and 76. Jackson, Mississippi, clear and 70. Baton Rouge, clear and 75. And at Houston, partly cloudy and 80 degrees. For the most current information, check us out on the web at www.weather.gov/sht. The Shreveport Climate Summary for yesterday, September 16, 2026. Yesterday's high temperature was 100 degrees. The normal high is 90. The record high is 103 degrees, which was set in 1980. Yesterday's low temperature was 76 degrees. The normal low is 67. The record low is 47 degrees, which was set in 1881. No precipitation fell yesterday, which leaves the monthly total at 0.34 inches. This is 1.37 inches below the normal amount of 1.71 inches for September. The total precipitation for the year still stands at 31.62 inches, which is 4.53 inches below normal. Sunrise today is at 7 a.m. and sunset is at 7:18 p.m. Now let's check on your local forecast. Today, mostly sunny. Hot with highs in the upper 90s. Southeast winds around 5 miles per hour. Tonight, mostly clear. Lows in the lower 70s. Southeast winds around 5 miles per hour. Friday, mostly sunny. Hot with highs in the upper 90s. South winds around 5 miles per hour, becoming southeast around 5 miles per hour in the afternoon. Friday night, clear. Lows in the lower 70s. Southeast winds around 5 miles per hour in the evening, becoming light and variable. Saturday, sunny, hot with highs in the upper 90s. West winds around 5 miles per hour, becoming south in the afternoon. Saturday night, clear. Lows in the lower 70s. Sunday, mostly sunny. Hot with highs in the upper 90s. Sunday night, mostly clear. Lows in the mid-70s. Monday, partly cloudy. A slight chance of showers and thunderstorms in the afternoon. Hot with highs in the upper 90s. Chance of rain 20%. Monday night, partly cloudy. Lows in the lower 70s. Tuesday, partly cloudy. A slight chance of showers and thunderstorms in the afternoon. Hot with highs in the mid-90s. Chance of rain 20%. Tuesday night, partly cloudy. Lows in the lower 70s. Wednesday, mostly sunny. Hot with highs in the mid-90s.

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Be sure to follow us on Facebook. Here's a look at local weather conditions as of 6 a.m. At the top of the hour, skies were clear in Shreveport. The temperature was 79 degrees at the regional airport. The dew point was 72, making the relative humidity 78%. Winds were calm. The pressure was 30.20 inches and rising. In Bossier City, at Barksdale Air Force Base, skies were clear, with a temperature of 79 degrees. The dew point was 72, making the relative humidity 79%. Winds were east at 3 miles an hour. The pressure was 30.19 inches and steady. Once again in Shreveport, it was 79 degrees with clear skies at 6 a.m. Around the local area at 6 a.m., in Texarkana, clear and 81. Wind south at 6 miles an hour. El Dorado, clear and 73. Wind calm. Monroe, clear and 73. Wind calm. Natchitoches, clear and 74. Wind calm. Marshall, clear and 74. Wind calm. And at Longview, clear and 77 degrees. Wind east at 3 miles an hour. Elsewhere across the four-state area, over at Dallas, partly cloudy and 82. Oklahoma City, clear and 73. Little Rock, clear and 76. Jackson, Mississippi, clear and 70. Baton Rouge, clear and 75. And at Houston, partly cloudy and 80 degrees. For the most current information, check us out on the web at www.weather.gov/SHP. The Shreveport Climate Summary for yesterday, September 16, 2026. Yesterday's high temperature was 100 degrees. The normal high is 90. The record high is 103 degrees, which was set in 1980. Yesterday's low temperature was 76 degrees. The normal low is 67. The record low is 47 degrees, which was set in 1881. No precipitation fell yesterday, which leaves the monthly total at 0.34 inches. This is 1.37 inches below the normal amount of 1.71 inches for September. The total precipitation for the year still stands at 31.62 inches, which is 4.53 inches below normal. Sunrise today is at 7 a.m. and sunset is at 7:18 p.m. Now let's check on your local forecast. Today, mostly sunny. Hot with highs in the upper 90s. Southeast winds around 5 miles per hour. Tonight, mostly clear. Lows in the lower 70s. Southeast winds around 5 miles per hour. Friday, mostly sunny. Hot with highs in the upper 90s. South winds around 5 miles per hour, becoming southeast around 5 miles per hour in the afternoon. Friday night, clear. Lows in the lower 70s. Southeast winds around 5 miles per hour in the evening, becoming light and variable. Saturday, sunny, hot with highs in the upper 90s. West winds around 5 miles per hour, becoming south in the afternoon. Saturday night, clear. Lows in the lower 70s. Sunday, mostly sunny. Hot with highs in the upper 90s. Sunday night, mostly clear. Lows in the mid-70s. Monday, partly cloudy. A slight chance of showers and thunderstorms in the afternoon. Hot with highs in the upper 90s. Chance of rain 20%.
Monday night, partly cloudy. Lows in the lower 70s. Tuesday, partly cloudy. A slight chance of showers and thunderstorms in the afternoon. Hot with highs in the mid-90s. Chance of rain 20%. Tuesday night, partly cloudy. Lows in the lower 70s. Wednesday, mostly sunny. Hot with highs in the mid-90s. 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Be sure to follow us on Facebook. Here's a look at local weather conditions as of 6 a.m. At the top of the hour, skies were clear in Shreveport. The temperature was 79 degrees at the regional airport. The dew point was 72, making the relative humidity 78%. Winds were calm. The pressure was 30.20 inches and rising. In Bossier City, at Barksdale Air Force Base, skies were clear, with a temperature of 79 degrees. The dew point was 72, making the relative humidity 79%. Winds were east at 3 miles an hour. The pressure was 30.19 inches and steady. Once again in Shreveport, it was 79 degrees with clear skies at 6 a.m. Around the local area at 6 a.m., in Texarkana, clear and 81. Wind south at 6 miles an hour. El Dorado, clear and 73. Wind calm. Monroe, clear and 73. Wind calm. Natchitoches, clear and 74. Wind calm. Marshall, clear and 74. Wind calm. And at Longview, clear and 77 degrees. Wind east at 3 miles an hour. Elsewhere across the four-state area, over at Dallas, partly cloudy and 82. Oklahoma City, clear and 73. Little Rock, clear and 76. Jackson, Mississippi, clear and 70. Baton Rouge, clear and 75. And at Houston, partly cloudy and 80 degrees. For the most current information, check us out on the web at www.weather.gov/SHP. Here is your area's open water boating forecast. Wind gusts may be higher. Today, mostly sunny. Highs in the upper 90s. Southeast winds 10 to 15 miles per hour. Heat index readings 103 to 106. Tonight, clear. Lows in the lower 70s. Southeast winds 5 to 10 miles per hour. Friday, sunny. Highs in the upper 90s. South winds 5 to 10 miles per hour, becoming southeast 10 to 15 miles per hour in the afternoon. Heat index readings 101 to 104. Friday night, clear. Lows in the lower 70s. South winds 5 to 10 miles per hour. Saturday, sunny. Highs in the upper 90s. Southwest winds 5 to 10 miles per hour, becoming south in the afternoon. Saturday night, clear. Lows in the lower 70s. Sunday, mostly sunny. Highs in the upper 90s. Sunday night, mostly clear. Lows in the lower 70s. Monday, partly cloudy. A 20% chance of showers and thunderstorms in the afternoon. Highs in the upper 90s. Monday night, partly cloudy. Lows in the lower 70s. Tuesday, partly cloudy. A 20% chance of showers and thunderstorms in the afternoon. Highs in the upper 90s. Tuesday night, partly cloudy. Lows in the lower 70s. Wednesday, mostly sunny. Highs in the mid-90s. The Shreveport Climate Summary for yesterday, September 16, 2026. Yesterday's high temperature was 100 degrees. The normal high is 90. The record high is 103 degrees, which was set in 1980. Yesterday's low temperature was 76 degrees. The normal low is 67. The record low is 47 degrees, which was set in 1881.
No precipitation fell yesterday, which leaves the monthly total at 0.34 inches. This is 1.37 inches below the normal amount of 1.71 inches for September. The total precipitation for the year still stands at 31.62 inches, which is 4.53 inches below normal. Sunrise today is at 7 a.m. and sunset is at 7:18 p.m. Now let's check on your local forecast. Today, mostly sunny. Hot with highs in the upper 90s. Southeast winds around 5 miles per hour. Tonight, mostly clear. Lows in the lower 70s. Southeast winds around 5 miles per hour. Friday, mostly sunny. Hot with highs in the upper 90s. South winds around 5 miles per hour, becoming southeast around 5 miles per hour in the afternoon. Friday night, clear. Lows in the lower 70s. Southeast winds around 5 miles per hour in the evening, becoming light and variable. Saturday, sunny, hot with highs in the upper 90s. West winds around 5 miles per hour, becoming south in the afternoon. Saturday night, clear. Lows in the lower 70s. Sunday, mostly sunny. Hot with highs in the upper 90s. Sunday night, mostly clear. Lows in the mid 70s. Monday, partly cloudy. A slight chance of showers and thunderstorms in the afternoon. Hot with highs in the upper 90s. Chance of rain 20%. Monday night, partly cloudy. Lows in the lower 70s. Tuesday, partly cloudy. A slight chance of showers and thunderstorms in the afternoon. Hot with highs in the mid-90s. Chance of rain 20%. Tuesday night, partly cloudy. Lows in the lower 70s. Wednesday, mostly sunny. Hot with highs in the mid-90s. 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Be sure to follow us on Facebook. Here's a look at local weather conditions as of 6 a.m. At the top of the hour, skies were clear in Shreveport. The temperature was 79 degrees at the regional airport. The dew point was 72, making the relative humidity 78%. Winds were calm. The pressure was 30.20 inches and rising. In Bossier City, at Barksdale Air Force Base, skies were clear, with a temperature of 79 degrees. The dew point was 72, making the relative humidity 79%. Winds were east at 3 miles an hour. The pressure was 30.19 inches and steady. Once again in Shreveport, it was 79 degrees with clear skies at 6 a.m. Around the local area at 6 a.m., in Texarkana, clear and 81. Wind south at 6 miles an hour. El Dorado, clear and 73. Wind calm. Monroe, clear and 73. Wind calm. Natchitoches, clear and 74. Wind calm. Marshall, clear and 74. Wind calm. And at Longview, clear and 77 degrees. Wind east at 3 miles an hour. Elsewhere across the four-state area, over at Dallas, partly cloudy and 82. Oklahoma City, clear and 73. Little Rock, clear and 76. Jackson, Mississippi, clear and 70. Baton Rouge, clear and 75. And at Houston, partly cloudy and 80 degrees. 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
The Shreveport Climate Summary for yesterday, September 16, 2026. Yesterday's high temperature was 100 degrees. The normal high is 90. The record high is 103 degrees, which was set in 1980. Yesterday's low temperature was 76 degrees. The normal low is 67. The record low is 47 degrees, which was set in 1881. No precipitation fell yesterday, which leaves the monthly total at 0.34 inches. This is 1.37 inches below the normal amount of 1.71 inches for September. The total precipitation for the year still stands at 31.62 inches, which is 4.53 inches below normal. Sunrise today is at 7 a.m. and sunset is at 7:18 p.m. Now let's check on your local forecast. Today, mostly sunny. Hot with highs in the upper 90s. Southeast winds around 5 miles per hour. Tonight, mostly clear. Lows in the lower 70s. Southeast winds around 5 miles per hour. Friday, mostly sunny. Hot with highs in the upper 90s. South winds around 5 miles per hour, becoming southeast around 5 miles per hour in the afternoon. Friday night, clear. Lows in the lower 70s. Southeast winds around 5 miles per hour in the evening, becoming light and variable. Saturday, sunny, hot with highs in the upper 90s. West winds around 5 miles per hour, becoming south in the afternoon. Saturday night, clear. Lows in the lower 70s. Sunday, mostly sunny. Hot with highs in the upper 90s. Sunday night, mostly clear. Lows in the mid-70s. Monday, partly cloudy. A slight chance of showers and thunderstorms in the afternoon. Hot with highs in the upper 90s. Chance of rain 20%. Monday night, partly cloudy. Lows in the lower 70s. Tuesday, partly cloudy. A slight chance of showers and thunderstorms in the afternoon. Hot with highs in the mid-90s. Chance of rain 20%. Tuesday night, partly cloudy. Lows in the lower 70s. Wednesday, mostly sunny. Hot with highs in the mid-90s. 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Be sure to follow us on Facebook. Here's a look at local weather conditions as of 6 a.m. At the top of the hour, skies were clear in Shreveport. The temperature was 79 degrees at the regional airport. The dew point was 72, making the relative humidity 78%. Winds were calm. The pressure was 30.20 inches and rising. In Bossier City, at Barksdale Air Force Base, skies were clear, with a temperature of 79 degrees. The dew point was 72, making the relative humidity 79%. Winds were east at 3 miles an hour. The pressure was 30.19 inches and steady. Once again in Shreveport, it was 79 degrees with clear skies at 6 a.m. Around the local area at 6 a.m., in Texarkana, clear and 81. Wind south at 6 miles an hour. El Dorado, clear and 73. Wind calm. Monroe, clear and 73. Wind calm. Natchitoches, clear and 74. Wind calm. Marshall, clear and 74. Wind calm. And at Longview, clear and 77 degrees. Wind east at 3 miles an hour. Elsewhere across the four-state area, over at Dallas, partly cloudy and 82. Oklahoma City, clear and 73. Little Rock, clear and 76. Jackson, Mississippi, clear and 70. Baton Rouge, clear and 75. And at Houston, partly cloudy and 80 degrees. For the most current information, check us out on the web at www.weather.gov/sht.
The Shreveport Climate Summary for yesterday, September 16th, 2026.

Yesterday's high temperature was 100 degrees. The normal high is 90. The record high is 103 degrees, which was set in 1980. Yesterday's low temperature was 76 degrees. The normal low is 67. The record low is 47 degrees, which was set in 1881. No precipitation fell yesterday, which leaves the monthly total at 0.34 inches. This is 1.37 inches below the normal amount of 1.71 inches for September. The total precipitation for the year still stands at 31.62 inches, which is 4.53 inches below normal. Sunrise today is at 7 a.m. and sunset is at 7:18 p.m. Now let's check on your local forecast. Today, mostly sunny. Hot with highs in the upper 90s. Southeast winds around 5 miles per hour. Tonight, mostly clear. Lows in the lower 70s. Southeast winds around 5 miles per hour. Friday, mostly sunny. Hot with highs in the upper 90s. South winds around 5 miles per hour, becoming southeast around 5 miles per hour in the afternoon. Friday night, clear. Lows in the lower 70s. Southeast winds around 5 miles per hour in the evening, becoming light and variable. Saturday, sunny, hot with highs in the upper 90s. West winds around 5 miles per hour, becoming south in the afternoon. Saturday night, clear. Lows in the lower 70s. Sunday, mostly sunny. Hot with highs in the upper 90s. Sunday night, mostly clear. Lows in the mid 70s. Monday, partly cloudy. A slight chance of showers and thunderstorms in the afternoon. Hot with highs in the upper 90s. Chance of rain 20%. Monday night, partly cloudy. Lows in the lower 70s. Tuesday, partly cloudy. A slight chance of showers and thunderstorms in the afternoon. Hot with highs in the mid-90s. Chance of rain 20%. Tuesday night, partly cloudy. Lows in the lower 70s. Wednesday, mostly sunny. Hot with highs in the mid-90s. 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Be sure to follow us on Facebook. Here's a look at local weather conditions as of 7 a.m. At the top of the hour, skies were partly cloudy in Shreveport. The temperature was 75 degrees at the regional airport. The dew point was 72, making the relative humidity 88%. Winds were calm. The pressure was 30.21 inches and rising. In Bossier City, at Barksdale Air Force Base, skies were clear, with a temperature of 77 degrees. The dew point was 72, making the relative humidity 85%. Winds were calm. The pressure was 30.20 inches and rising. And in downtown Shreveport, skies were clear. The temperature was 79 degrees. And winds were calm. Once again in Shreveport, it was 75 degrees with partly cloudy skies at 7 a.m. Around the local area at 7 a.m., the report from Texarkana was not available. El Dorado, clear and 73. Wind calm. Monroe, clear and 72. Wind calm. Nacogdoches, clear and 74. Wind calm. Marshall, clear and 73. Wind calm. And at Longview, clear and 77 degrees. Wind south at 3 miles an hour. Elsewhere across the four-state area, over at Dallas, partly cloudy and 81. Oklahoma City, partly cloudy and 73. Little Rock, clear and 76. Jackson, Mississippi, clear and 71. Baton Rouge, clear and 74. And at Houston, partly cloudy and 79 degrees. For the most current information, check us out on the web at www.weather.gov/sht.
The Shreveport Climate Summary for yesterday, September 16, 2026. Yesterday's high temperature was 100 degrees. The normal high is 90. The record high is 103 degrees, which was set in 1980. Yesterday's low temperature was 76 degrees. The normal low is 67. The record low is 47 degrees, which was set in 1881. No precipitation fell yesterday, which leaves the monthly total at 0.34 inches. This is 1.37 inches below the normal amount of 1.71 inches for September. The total precipitation for the year still stands at 31.62 inches, which is 4.53 inches below normal. Sunrise today is at 7 a.m. and sunset is at 7:18 p.m. Now let's check on your local forecast. Today, mostly sunny. Hot with highs in the upper 90s. Southeast winds around 5 miles per hour. Tonight, mostly clear. Lows in the lower 70s. Southeast winds around 5 miles per hour. Friday, mostly sunny. Hot with highs in the upper 90s. South winds around 5 miles per hour, becoming southeast around 5 miles per hour in the afternoon. Friday night, clear. Lows in the lower 70s. Southeast winds around 5 miles per hour in the evening, becoming light and variable. Saturday, sunny, hot with highs in the upper 90s. West winds around 5 miles per hour, becoming south in the afternoon. Saturday night, clear. Lows in the lower 70s. Sunday, mostly sunny. Hot with highs in the upper 90s. Sunday night, mostly clear. Lows in the mid 70s. Monday, partly cloudy. A slight chance of showers and thunderstorms in the afternoon. Hot with highs in the upper 90s. Chance of rain 20%. Monday night, partly cloudy. Lows in the lower 70s. Tuesday, partly cloudy. A slight chance of showers and thunderstorms in the afternoon. Hot with highs in the mid-90s. Chance of rain 20%. Tuesday night, partly cloudy. Lows in the lower 70s. Wednesday, mostly sunny. Hot with highs in the mid-90s. 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Be sure to follow us on Facebook. Here's a look at local weather conditions as of 7 a.m. At the top of the hour, skies were partly cloudy in Shreveport. The temperature was 75 degrees at the regional airport. The dew point was 72, making the relative humidity 88%. Winds were calm. The pressure was 30.21 inches and rising. In Bossier City, at Barksdale Air Force Base, skies were clear, with a temperature of 77 degrees. The dew point was 72, making the relative humidity 85%. Winds were calm. The pressure was 30.20 inches and rising. And in downtown Shreveport, skies were clear. The temperature was 79 degrees. And winds were calm. Once again in Shreveport, it was 75 degrees with partly cloudy skies at 7 a.m. Around the local area at 7 a.m., the report from Texarkana was not available. El Dorado, clear and 73. Wind calm. Monroe, clear and 72. Wind calm. Natchitoches, clear and 74. Wind calm. Marshall, clear and 73. Wind calm. And at Longview, clear and 77 degrees. Wind south at 3 miles an hour. Elsewhere across the four-state area, over at Dallas, partly cloudy and 81. Oklahoma City, partly cloudy and 73. Little Rock, clear and 76. Jackson, Mississippi, clear and 71. Baton Rouge, clear and 74. And at Houston, partly cloudy and 79 degrees.
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The Shreveport Climate Summary for yesterday, September 16, 2026. Yesterday's high temperature was 100 degrees. The normal high is 90. The record high is 103 degrees, which was set in 1980. Yesterday's low temperature was 76 degrees. The normal low is 67. The record low is 47 degrees, which was set in 1881. No precipitation fell yesterday, which leaves the monthly total at 0.34 inches. This is 1.37 inches below the normal amount of 1.71 inches for September. The total precipitation for the year still stands at 31.62 inches, which is 4.53 inches below normal. Sunrise today is at 7 a.m. and sunset is at 7:18 p.m. Now let's check on your local forecast. Today, mostly sunny. Hot with highs in the upper 90s. Southeast winds around 5 miles per hour. Tonight, mostly clear. Lows in the lower 70s. Southeast winds around 5 miles per hour. Friday, mostly sunny. Hot with highs in the upper 90s. South winds around 5 miles per hour, becoming southeast around 5 miles per hour in the afternoon. Friday night, clear. Lows in the lower 70s. Southeast winds around 5 miles per hour in the evening, becoming light and variable. Saturday, sunny, hot with highs in the upper 90s. West winds around 5 miles per hour, becoming south in the afternoon. Saturday night, clear. Lows in the lower 70s. Sunday, mostly sunny. Hot with highs in the upper 90s. Sunday night, mostly clear. Lows in the mid 70s. Monday, partly cloudy. A slight chance of showers and thunderstorms in the afternoon. Hot with highs in the upper 90s. Chance of rain 20%. Monday night, partly cloudy. Lows in the lower 70s. Tuesday, partly cloudy. A slight chance of showers and thunderstorms in the afternoon. Hot with highs in the mid-90s. Chance of rain 20%. Tuesday night, partly cloudy. Lows in the lower 70s. Wednesday, mostly sunny. Hot with highs in the mid-90s. 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Be sure to follow us on Facebook. Here's a look at local weather conditions as of 7 a.m. At the top of the hour, skies were partly cloudy in Shreveport. The temperature was 75 degrees at the regional airport. The dew point was 72, making the relative humidity 88%. Winds were calm. The pressure was 30.21 inches and rising. In Bossier City, at Barksdale Air Force Base, skies were clear, with a temperature of 77 degrees. The dew point was 72, making the relative humidity 85%. Winds were calm. The pressure was 30.20 inches and rising. And in downtown Shreveport, skies were clear. The temperature was 79 degrees. And winds were calm. Once again in Shreveport, it was 75 degrees with partly cloudy skies at 7 a.m. Around the local area at 7 a.m., the report from Texarkana was not available. El Dorado, clear and 73. Wind calm. Monroe, clear and 72. Wind calm. Nacogdoches, clear and 74. Wind calm. Marshall,
clear and 73. Wind calm. And at Longview, clear and 77 degrees. Wind south at 3 miles an hour. Elsewhere across the four-state area, over at Dallas, partly cloudy and 81. Oklahoma City, partly cloudy and 73. Little Rock, clear and 76. Jackson, Mississippi, clear and 71. Baton Rouge, clear and 74. And at Houston, partly cloudy and 79 degrees. For the most current information, check us out on the web at www.weather.gov/sht. The Shreveport Climate Summary for yesterday, September 16, 2026. Yesterday's high temperature was 100 degrees. The normal high is 90. The record high is 103 degrees, which was set in 1980. Yesterday's low temperature was 76 degrees. The normal low is 67. The record low is 47 degrees, which was set in 1881. No precipitation fell yesterday, which leaves the monthly total at 0.34 inches. This is 1.37 inches below the normal amount of 1.71 inches for September. The total precipitation for the year still stands at 31.62 inches, which is 4.53 inches below normal. Sunrise today is at 7 a.m. and sunset is at 7:18 p.m. Now let's check on your local forecast. Today, mostly sunny. Hot with highs in the upper 90s. Southeast winds around 5 miles per hour. Tonight, mostly clear. Lows in the lower 70s. Southeast winds around 5 miles per hour. Friday, mostly sunny. Hot with highs in the upper 90s. South winds around 5 miles per hour, becoming southeast around 5 miles per hour in the afternoon. Friday night, clear. Lows in the lower 70s. Southeast winds around 5 miles per hour in the evening, becoming light and variable. Saturday, sunny, hot with highs in the upper 90s. West winds around 5 miles per hour, becoming south in the afternoon. Saturday night, clear. Lows in the lower 70s. Sunday, mostly sunny. Hot with highs in the upper 90s. Sunday night, mostly clear. Lows in the mid-70s. Monday, partly cloudy. A slight chance of showers and thunderstorms in the afternoon. Hot with highs in the upper 90s. Chance of rain 20%. Monday night, partly cloudy. Lows in the lower 70s. Tuesday, partly cloudy. A slight chance of showers and thunderstorms in the afternoon. Hot with highs in the mid-90s. Chance of rain 20%. Tuesday night, partly cloudy. Lows in the lower 70s. Wednesday, mostly sunny. Hot with highs in the mid-90s. Here is your area's open water boating forecast. Wind gusts may be higher. Today, mostly sunny. Highs in the upper 90s. Southeast winds 10 to 15 miles per hour. Heat index readings 103 to 106. Tonight, clear. Lows in the lower 70s. Southeast winds 5 to 10 miles per hour. Friday, sunny. Highs in the upper 90s. South winds 5 to 10 miles per hour, becoming southeast 10 to 15 miles per hour in the afternoon. Heat index readings 101 to 104. Friday night, clear. Lows in the lower 70s. South winds 5 to 10 miles per hour. Saturday, sunny. Highs in the upper 90s. Southwest winds 5 to 10 miles per hour, becoming south in the afternoon. Saturday night, clear. Lows in the lower 70s. Sunday, mostly sunny. Highs in the upper 90s. Sunday night, mostly clear. Lows in the lower 70s. Monday, partly cloudy. A 20% chance of showers and thunderstorms in the afternoon. Highs in the upper 90s. Monday night, partly cloudy.
lows in the lower 70s. Tuesday, partly cloudy. A 20% chance of showers and thunderstorms in the afternoon. Highs in the upper 90s. Tuesday night, partly cloudy. Lows in the lower 70s. Wednesday, mostly sunny. Highs in the mid-90s. 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Be sure to follow us on Facebook. Here's a look at local weather conditions as of 7 a.m. At the top of the hour, skies were partly cloudy in Shreveport. The temperature was 75 degrees at the regional airport. The dew point was 72, making the relative humidity airport. The dew point was 72, making the relative humidity 88%. Winds were calm. The pressure was 30.21 inches and rising. In Bossier City, at Barksdale Air Force Base, skies were clear, with a temperature of 77 degrees. The dew point was 72, making the relative humidity 85%. Winds were calm. The pressure was 30.20 inches and rising. And in downtown Shreveport, skies were clear. The temperature was 79 degrees. And winds were calm. Once again in Shreveport, it was 75 degrees with partly cloudy skies at 7 a.m. Around the local area at 7 a.m., the report from Texarkana was not available. El Dorado, clear and 73. Wind calm. Monroe, clear and 72. Wind calm. Natchitoches, clear and 74. Wind calm. Marshall, clear and 73. Wind calm. And at Longview, clear and 77 degrees. Wind south at 3 miles an hour. Elsewhere across the four-state area, over at Dallas, partly cloudy and 81. Oklahoma City, partly cloudy and 73. Little Rock, clear and 76. Jackson, Mississippi, clear and 71. Baton Rouge, clear and 74. And at Houston, partly cloudy and 79 degrees. For the most current information, check us out on the web at www.weather.gov/SHP. The Shreveport Climate Summary for yesterday, September 16, 2026. Yesterday's high temperature was 100 degrees. The normal high is 90. The record high is 103 degrees, which was set in 1980. Yesterday's low temperature was 76 degrees. The normal low is 67. The record low is 47 degrees, which was set in 1881. No precipitation fell yesterday, which leaves the monthly total at 0.34 inches. This is 1.37 inches below the normal amount of 1.71 inches for September. The total precipitation for the year still stands at 31.62 inches, which is 4.53 inches below normal. Sunrise today is at 7 a.m. and sunset is at 7:18 p.m. Now let's check on your local forecast. Today, mostly sunny. Hot with highs in the upper 90s. Southeast winds around 5 miles per hour. Tonight, mostly clear. Lows in the lower 70s. Southeast winds around 5 miles per hour. Friday, mostly sunny. Hot with highs in the upper 90s. South winds around 5 miles per hour, becoming southeast around 5 miles per hour in the afternoon. Friday night, clear. Lows in the lower 70s. Southeast winds around 5 miles per hour in the evening, becoming light and variable. Saturday, sunny, hot with highs in the upper 90s. West winds around 5 miles per hour, becoming south in the afternoon. Saturday night, clear. Lows in the lower 70s. Sunday, mostly sunny. Hot with highs in the upper 90s. Sunday night, mostly clear. Lows in the mid-70s. Monday, partly cloudy. A slight chance of showers and thunderstorms in the afternoon. Hot with highs in the upper 90s.
chance of rain 20%. Monday night, partly cloudy. Lows in the lower 70s. Tuesday, partly cloudy.

cloudy. A slight chance of showers and thunderstorms in the afternoon. Hot with highs in the mid-90s. Chance of rain 20%. Tuesday night, partly cloudy. Lows in the lower 70s. Wednesday, mostly sunny. Hot with highs in the mid-90s. 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Be sure to follow us on Facebook. Here's a look at local weather conditions as of 7 a.m. At the top of the hour, skies were partly cloudy in Shreveport. The temperature was 75 degrees at the regional airport. The dew point was 72, making the relative humidity 88%. Winds were calm. The pressure was 30.21 inches and rising. In Bossier City, at Barksdale Air Force Base, skies were clear, with a temperature of 77 degrees. The dew point was 72, making the relative humidity 85%. Winds were calm. The pressure was 30.20 inches and rising. And in downtown Shreveport, skies were clear. The temperature was 79 degrees. And winds were calm. Once again in Shreveport, it was 75 degrees with partly cloudy skies at 7 a.m. Around the local area at 7 a.m., the report from Texarkana was not available. El Dorado, clear and 73. Wind calm. Monroe, clear and 72. Wind calm. Natchitoches, clear and 74. Wind calm. Marshall, clear and 73. Wind calm. And at Longview, clear and 77 degrees. Wind south at 3 miles an hour. Elsewhere across the four-state area, over at Dallas, partly cloudy and 81. Oklahoma City, partly cloudy and 73. Little Rock, clear and 76. Jackson, Mississippi, clear and 71. Baton Rouge, clear and 74. And at Houston, partly cloudy and 79 degrees. For the most current information, check us out on the web at www.weather.gov/SHP. The Shreveport Climate Summary for yesterday, September 16, 2026. Yesterday's high temperature was 100 degrees. The normal high is 90. The record high is 103 degrees, which was set in 1980. Yesterday's low temperature was 76 degrees. The normal low is 67. The record low is 47 degrees, which was set in 1881. No precipitation fell yesterday, which leaves the monthly total at 0.34 inches. This is 1.37 inches below the normal amount of 1.71 inches for September. The total precipitation for the year still stands at 31.62 inches, which is 4.53 inches below normal. Sunrise today is at 7 a.m. and sunset is at 7:18 p.m. Now let's check on your local forecast. Today, mostly sunny. Hot with highs in the upper 90s. Southeast winds around 5 miles per hour. Tonight, mostly clear. Lows in the lower 70s. Southeast winds around 5 miles per hour. Friday, mostly sunny. Hot with highs in the upper 90s. South winds around 5 miles per hour, becoming southeast around 5 miles per hour in the afternoon. Friday night, clear. Lows in the lower 70s. Southeast winds around 5 miles per hour in the evening, becoming light and variable. Saturday, sunny, hot with highs in the upper 90s. West winds around 5 miles per hour, becoming south in the afternoon.
Saturday night, clear. Lows in the lower 70s. Sunday, mostly sunny. Hot with highs in the upper 90s. Sunday night, mostly clear. Lows in the mid 70s. Monday, partly cloudy. A slight chance of showers and thunderstorms in the afternoon. Hot with highs in the upper 90s. Chance of rain 20%. Monday night, partly cloudy. Lows in the lower 70s. Tuesday, partly cloudy. A slight chance of showers and thunderstorms in the afternoon. Hot with highs in the mid-90s. Chance of rain 20%. Tuesday night, partly cloudy. Lows in the lower 70s. Wednesday, mostly sunny. Hot with highs in the mid-90s. 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Be sure to follow us on Facebook. Here's a look at local weather conditions as of 7 a.m. At the top of the hour, skies were partly cloudy in Shreveport. The temperature was 75 degrees at Shreveport. The dew point was 72, making the relative humidity 88%. Winds were calm. The pressure was 30.21 inches and rising. In Bossier City, at Barksdale Air Force Base, skies were clear, with a temperature of 77 degrees. The dew point was 72, making the relative humidity 85%. Winds were calm. The pressure was 30.20 inches and rising. And in downtown Shreveport, skies were clear. The temperature was 79 degrees. And winds were calm. Once again in Shreveport, it was 75 degrees with partly cloudy skies at 7 a.m. Around the local area at 7 a.m., the report from Texarkana was not available. El Dorado, clear and 73. Wind calm. Monroe, clear and 72. Wind calm. Natchitoches, clear and 74. Wind calm. Marshall, clear and 73. Wind calm. And at Longview, clear and 77 degrees. Wind south at 3 miles an hour. Elsewhere across the four-state area, over at Dallas, partly cloudy and 81. Oklahoma City, partly cloudy and 73. Little Rock, clear and 76. Jackson, Mississippi, clear and 71. Baton Rouge, clear and 74. And at Houston, partly cloudy and 79 degrees. For the most current information, check us out on the web at www.weather.gov/sht. The Shreveport Climate Summary for yesterday, September 16, 2026. Yesterday's high temperature was 100 degrees. The normal high is 90. The record high is 103 degrees, which was set in 1980. Yesterday's low temperature was 76 degrees. The normal low is 67. The record low is 47 degrees, which was set in 1881. No precipitation fell yesterday, which leaves the monthly total at 0.34 inches. This is 1.37 inches below the normal amount of 1.71 inches for September. The total precipitation for the year still stands at 31.62 inches, which is 4.53 inches below normal. Sunrise today is at 7 a.m. and sunset is at 7:18 p.m. Now let's check on your local forecast. Today, mostly sunny. Hot with highs in the upper 90s. Southeast winds around 5 miles per hour. Tonight, mostly clear. Lows in the lower 70s. Southeast winds around 5 miles per hour. Friday, mostly sunny. Hot with highs in the upper 90s. South winds around 5 miles per hour, becoming southeast around 5 miles per hour in the afternoon. Friday night, clear. Lows in the lower 70s. Southeast winds around 5 miles per hour in the evening, becoming light and variable. Saturday, sunny, hot with highs in the upper 90s. West winds

pot with highs in the mid-90s. Chance of rain 20%. Tuesday night, partly cloudy. Lows in the lower 70s. Wednesday, mostly sunny. Hot with highs in the mid-90s. 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Be sure to follow us on Facebook. Here's a look at local weather conditions as of 7 a.m. At the top of the hour, skies were partly cloudy in Shreveport. The temperature was 75 degrees at the regional airport. The dew point was 72, making the relative humidity 88%. Winds were calm. The pressure was 30.21 inches and rising. In Bossier City, at Barksdale Air Force Base, skies were clear, with a temperature of 77 degrees. The dew point was 72, making the relative humidity 85%. Winds were calm. The pressure was 30.20 inches and rising. And in downtown Shreveport, skies were clear. The temperature was 79 degrees. And winds were calm. Once again in Shreveport, it was 75 degrees with partly cloudy skies at 7 a.m. Around the local area at 7 a.m., the report from Texarkana was not available. El Dorado, clear and 73. Wind calm. Monroe, clear and 72. Wind calm. Natchitoches, clear and 74. Wind calm. Marshall, clear and 73. Wind calm. And at Longview, clear and 77 degrees. Wind south at 3 miles an hour. Elsewhere across the four-state area, over at Dallas, partly cloudy and 81. Oklahoma City, partly cloudy and 73. Little Rock, clear and 76. Jackson, Mississippi, clear and 71. Baton Rouge, clear and 74. And at Houston, partly cloudy and 79 degrees. For the most current information, check us out on the web at www.weather.gov/sht. The Shreveport Climate Summary for yesterday, September 16, 2026. Yesterday's high temperature was 100 degrees. The normal high is 90. The record high is 103 degrees, which was set in 1980. Yesterday's low temperature was 76 degrees. The normal low is 67. The record low is 47 degrees, which was set in 1881. No precipitation fell yesterday, which leaves the monthly total at 0.34 inches. This is 1.37 inches below the normal amount of 1.71 inches for September. The total precipitation for the year still stands at 31.62 inches, which is 4.53 inches below normal. Sunrise today is at 7 a.m. and sunset is at 7:18 p.m. Now let's check on your local forecast. Today, mostly sunny. Hot with highs in the upper 90s. Southeast winds around 5 miles per hour. Tonight, mostly clear. Lows in the lower 70s. Southeast winds around 5 miles per hour. Friday, mostly sunny. Hot with highs in the upper 90s. South winds around 5 miles per hour, becoming southeast around 5 miles per hour in the afternoon. Friday night, clear. Lows in the lower 70s. Southeast winds around 5 miles per hour in the evening, becoming light and variable. Saturday, sunny, hot with highs in the upper 90s. West winds around 5 miles per hour, becoming south in the afternoon. Saturday night, clear. Lows in the lower 70s. Sunday, mostly sunny. Hot with highs in the upper 90s. Sunday night, mostly clear. Lows in the mid-70s. Monday, partly cloudy. A slight chance of showers and thunderstorms in the afternoon. Hot with highs in the upper 90s. Chance of rain 20%. Monday night, partly cloudy. Lows in the lower 70s. Tuesday, partly cloudy. A slight chance.

lots of showers and thunderstorms in the afternoon. Hot with highs in the mid-90s. Chance of rain 20%. Tuesday night, partly cloudy. Lows in the lower 70s. Wednesday, mostly sunny. Hot with highs in the mid-90s. 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Be sure to follow us on Facebook. Here's a look at local weather conditions as of 7 a.m. At the top of the hour, skies were partly cloudy in Shreveport. The temperature was 75 degrees at the regional airport. The dew point was 72, making the relative humidity 88%. Winds were calm. The pressure was 30.21 inches and rising. In Bossier City, at Barksdale Air Force Base, skies were clear, with a temperature of 77 degrees. The dew point was 72, making the relative humidity 85%. Winds were calm. The pressure was 30.20 inches and rising. And in downtown Shreveport, skies were clear. The temperature was 79 degrees. And winds were calm. Once again in Shreveport, it was 75 degrees with partly cloudy skies at 7 a.m. Around the local area at 7 a.m., the report from Texarkana was not available. El Dorado, clear and 73. Wind calm. Monroe, clear and 72. Wind calm. Natchitoches, clear and 74. Wind calm. Marshall, clear and 73. Wind calm. And at Longview, clear and 77 degrees. Wind south at 3 miles an hour. Elsewhere across the four-state area, over at Dallas, partly cloudy and 81. Oklahoma City, partly cloudy and 73. Little Rock, clear and 76. Jackson, Mississippi, clear and 71. Baton Rouge, clear and 74. And at Houston, partly cloudy and 79 degrees. For the most current information, check us out on the web at www.weather.gov/SHP. The Shreveport Climate Summary for yesterday, September 16, 2026. Yesterday's high temperature was 100 degrees. The normal high is 90. The record high is 103 degrees, which was set in 1980. Yesterday's low temperature was 76 degrees. The normal low is 67. The record low is 47 degrees, which was set in 1881. No precipitation fell yesterday, which leaves the monthly total at 0.34 inches. This is 1.37 inches below the normal amount of 1.71 inches for September. The total precipitation for the year still stands at 31.62 inches, which is 4.53 inches below normal. Sunrise today is at 7 a.m. and sunset is at 7:18 p.m. Now let's check on your local forecast. Today, mostly sunny. Hot with highs in the upper 90s. Southeast winds around 5 miles per hour. Tonight, mostly clear. Lows in the lower 70s. Southeast winds around 5 miles per hour. Friday, mostly sunny. Hot with highs in the upper 90s. South winds around 5 miles per hour, becoming southeast around 5 miles per hour in the afternoon. Friday night, clear. Lows in the lower 70s. Southeast winds around 5 miles per hour in the evening, becoming light and variable. Saturday, sunny, hot with highs in the upper 90s. West winds around 5 miles per hour, becoming south in the afternoon.
Saturday night, clear. Lows in the lower 70s. Sunday, mostly sunny. Hot with highs in the upper 90s. Sunday night, mostly clear. Lows in the mid 70s. Monday, partly cloudy. A slight chance of showers and thunderstorms in the afternoon. Hot with highs in the upper 90s. Chance of rain 20%. Monday night, partly cloudy. Lows in the lower 70s. Tuesday, partly cloudy. A slight chance of showers and thunderstorms in the afternoon. Hot with highs in the mid-90s. Chance of rain 20%. Tuesday night, partly cloudy. Lows in the lower 70s. Wednesday, mostly sunny. Hot with highs in the mid-90s. 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Be sure to follow us on Facebook. Here's a look at local weather conditions as of 7 a.m. At the top of the hour, skies were partly cloudy in Shreveport. The temperature was 75 degrees at the regional airport. The dew point was 72, making the relative humidity 88%. Winds were calm. The pressure was 30.21 inches and rising. In Bossier City, at Barksdale Air Force Base, skies were clear, with a temperature of 77 degrees. The dew point was 72, making the relative humidity 85%. Winds were calm. The pressure was 30.20 inches and rising. And in downtown Shreveport, skies were clear. The temperature was 79 degrees. And winds were calm. Once again in Shreveport, it was 75 degrees with partly cloudy skies at 7 a.m. Here is your area's open water boating forecast. Wind gusts may be higher. Today, mostly sunny. Highs in the upper 90s. Southeast winds 10 to 15 miles per hour. Heat index readings 103 to 106. Tonight, clear. Lows in the lower 70s. Southeast winds 5 to 10 miles per hour. Friday, sunny. Highs in the upper 90s. South winds 5 to 10 miles per hour, becoming southeast 10 to 15 miles per hour in the afternoon. Heat index readings 101 to 104. Friday night, clear. Lows in the lower 70s. South winds 5 to 10 miles per hour. Saturday, sunny. Highs in the upper 90s. Southwest winds 5 to 10 miles per hour, becoming south in the afternoon. Saturday night, clear. Lows in the lower 70s. Sunday, mostly sunny. Highs in the upper 90s. Sunday night, mostly clear. Lows in the lower 70s. Monday, partly cloudy. A 20% chance of showers and thunderstorms in the afternoon. Highs in the upper 90s. Monday night, partly cloudy. Lows in the lower 70s. Tuesday, partly cloudy. A 20% chance of showers and thunderstorms in the afternoon. Highs in the upper 90s. Tuesday night, partly cloudy. Lows in the lower 70s. Wednesday, mostly sunny. Highs in the mid-90s. Around the local area at 7 a.m., the report from Texarkana was not available. El Dorado, clear and 73. Wind calm. Monroe, clear and 72. Wind calm. Nacogdoches, clear and 74. Wind calm. Marshall, clear and 73. Wind calm. And at Longview, clear and 77 degrees. Wind south at 3 miles an hour. Elsewhere across the four-state area, over at Dallas, partly cloudy and 81. Oklahoma City, partly cloudy and 73. Little Rock, clear and 76. Jackson, Mississippi, clear and 71. Baton Rouge, clear and 74. And at Houston, partly cloudy and 79 degrees.
For the most current information, check us out on the web at www.weather.gov/SHP. The Shreveport Climate Summary for yesterday, September 16, 2026. Yesterday's high temperature was 100 degrees. The normal high is 90. The record high is 103 degrees, which was set in 1980. Yesterday's low temperature was 76 degrees. The normal low is 67. The record low is 47 degrees, which was set in 1881. No precipitation fell yesterday, which leaves the monthly total at 0.34 inches. This is 1.37 inches below the normal amount of 1.71 inches for September. The total precipitation for the year still stands at 31.62 inches, which is 4.53 inches below normal. Sunrise today is at 7 a.m. and sunset is at 7:18 p.m. Now let's check on your local forecast. Today, mostly sunny. Hot with highs in the upper 90s. Southeast winds around 5 miles per hour. Tonight, mostly clear. Lows in the lower 70s. Southeast winds around 5 miles per hour. Friday, mostly sunny. Hot with highs in the upper 90s. South winds around 5 miles per hour, becoming southeast around 5 miles per hour in the afternoon. Friday night, clear. Lows in the lower 70s. Southeast winds around 5 miles per hour in the evening, becoming light and variable. Saturday, sunny, hot with highs in the upper 90s. West winds around 5 miles per hour, becoming south in the afternoon. Saturday night, clear. Lows in the lower 70s. Sunday, mostly sunny. Hot with highs in the upper 90s. Sunday night, mostly clear. Lows in the mid-70s. Monday, partly cloudy. A slight chance of showers and thunderstorms in the afternoon. Hot with highs in the upper 90s. Chance of rain 20%. Monday night, partly cloudy. Lows in the lower 70s. Tuesday, partly cloudy. A slight chance of showers and thunderstorms in the afternoon. Hot with highs in the mid-90s. Chance of rain 20%. Tuesday night, partly cloudy. Lows in the lower 70s. Wednesday, mostly sunny. Hot with highs in the mid-90s. 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Be sure to follow us on Facebook. Here's a look at local weather conditions as of 7 a.m. At the top of the hour, skies were partly cloudy in Shreveport. The temperature was 75 degrees at the regional airport. The dew point was 72, making the relative humidity 88%. Winds were calm. The pressure was 30.21 inches and rising. In Bossier City, at Barksdale Air Force Base, skies were clear, with a temperature of 77 degrees. The dew point was 72, making the relative humidity 85%. Winds were calm. The pressure was 30.20 inches and rising. And in downtown Shreveport, skies were clear. The temperature was 79 degrees. And winds were calm. Once again in Shreveport, it was 75 degrees with partly cloudy skies at 7 a.m. This is your NOAA Weather Radio, station WXJ97, operating on a frequency of 162.400 MHz, providing the latest weather information on a 24-hour basis. Broadcasts originate from the National Weather Service office in Shreveport, Louisiana. 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Around the local area at 7 a.m., the report from Texarkana was not available. El Dorado, clear and 73. Wind calm. Monroe, clear and 72. Wind calm. Natchitoches, clear and 74. Wind calm. Marshall,
clear and 73. Wind calm. And at Longview, clear and 77 degrees. Wind south at 3 miles an hour. Elsewhere across the four-state area, over at Dallas, partly cloudy and 81. Oklahoma City, partly cloudy and 73. Little Rock, clear and 76. Jackson, Mississippi, clear and 71. Baton Rouge, clear and 74. And at Houston, partly cloudy and 79 degrees. For the most current information, check us out on the web at www.weather.gov/sht. The Shreveport Climate Summary for yesterday, September 16, 2026. Yesterday's high temperature was 100 degrees. The normal high is 90. The record high is 103 degrees, which was set in 1980. Yesterday's low temperature was 76 degrees. The normal low is 67. The record low is 47 degrees, which was set in 1881. No precipitation fell yesterday, which leaves the monthly total at 0.34 inches. This is 1.37 inches below the normal amount of 1.71 inches for September. The total precipitation for the year still stands at 31.62 inches, which is 4.53 inches below normal. Sunrise today is at 7 a.m. and sunset is at 7:18 p.m. Now let's check on your local forecast. Today, mostly sunny. Hot with highs in the upper 90s. Southeast winds around 5 miles per hour. Tonight, mostly clear. Lows in the lower 70s. Southeast winds around 5 miles per hour. Friday, mostly sunny. Hot with highs in the upper 90s. South winds around 5 miles per hour, becoming southeast around 5 miles per hour in the afternoon. Friday night, clear. Lows in the lower 70s. Southeast winds around 5 miles per hour in the evening, becoming light and variable. Saturday, sunny, hot with highs in the upper 90s. West winds around 5 miles per hour, becoming south in the afternoon. Saturday night, clear. Lows in the lower 70s. Sunday, mostly sunny. Hot with highs in the upper 90s. Sunday night, mostly clear. Lows in the mid-70s. Monday, partly cloudy. A slight chance of showers and thunderstorms in the afternoon. Hot with highs in the upper 90s. Chance of rain 20%. Monday night, partly cloudy. Lows in the lower 70s. Tuesday, partly cloudy. A slight chance of showers and thunderstorms in the afternoon. Hot with highs in the mid-90s. Chance of rain 20%. Tuesday night, partly cloudy. Lows in the lower 70s. Wednesday, mostly sunny. Hot with highs in the mid-90s. 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Be sure to follow us on Facebook. Here's a look at local weather conditions as of 7 a.m. At the top of the hour, skies were partly cloudy in Shreveport. The temperature was 75 degrees at the regional airport. The dew point was 72, making the relative humidity 88%. Winds were calm. The pressure was 30.21 inches and rising. In Bossier City, at Barksdale Air Force Base, skies were clear, with a temperature of 77 degrees. The dew point was 72, making the relative humidity 85%. Winds were calm. The pressure was 30.20 inches and rising. And in downtown Shreveport, skies were clear. The temperature was 79 degrees. And winds were calm. Once again in Shreveport, it was 75 degrees with partly cloudy skies at 7 a.m. You're listening to your weather radio, station WXJ97, broadcasting in Shreveport on 162.4 MHz. Be sure to follow us on Facebook. Here's a look at local weather conditions as of 8 a.m.
At the top of the hour, skies were mostly sunny in Shreveport. The temperature was 79 degrees at the regional airport. The dew point was 73, making the relative humidity 83%. Winds were calm. The pressure was 30.23 inches and rising. In Bossier City, at Barksdale Air Force Base, skies were sunny, with a temperature of 80 degrees. The dew point was 74, making the relative humidity 82%. Winds were calm. The pressure was 30.22 inches and rising. And in downtown Shreveport, skies were sunny. The temperature was 81 degrees. And winds were calm. Once again in Shreveport, it was 79 degrees with mostly sunny skies at 8 a.m. Around the local area at 8 a.m., in Texarkana, sunny and 81. Wind south at 7 miles an hour. El Dorado, sunny and 76. Wind calm. Monroe, sunny and 77. Wind calm. Natchitoches, sunny and 76. Wind calm. Marshall, sunny and 74. Wind calm. And at Longview, sunny and 78 degrees. Wind calm. Elsewhere across the four-state area, over at Dallas, partly cloudy and 82. Oklahoma City, partly cloudy and 74. Little Rock, sunny and 78. Jackson, Mississippi, sunny and 75. Baton Rouge, sunny and 77. And at Houston, partly sunny and 80 degrees. For the most current information, check us out on the web at www.weather.gov/sht. The Shreveport Climate Summary for yesterday, September 16, 2026. Yesterday's high temperature was 100 degrees. The normal high is 90. The record high is 103 degrees, which was set in 1980. Yesterday's low temperature was 76 degrees. The normal low is 67. The record low is 47 degrees, which was set in 1881. No precipitation fell yesterday, which leaves the monthly total at 0.34 inches. This is 1.37 inches below the normal amount of 1.71 inches for September. The total precipitation for the year still stands at 31.62 inches, which is 4.53 inches below normal. Sunrise today is at 7 a.m. and sunset is at 7:18 p.m. Now let's check on your local forecast. Today, mostly sunny. Hot with highs in the upper 90s. Southeast winds around 5 miles per hour. Tonight, mostly clear. Lows in the lower 70s. Southeast winds around 5 miles per hour. Friday, mostly sunny. Hot with highs in the upper 90s. South winds around 5 miles per hour, becoming southeast around 5 miles per hour in the afternoon. Friday night, clear. Lows in the lower 70s. Southeast winds around 5 miles per hour in the evening, becoming light and variable. Saturday, sunny, hot with highs in the upper 90s. West winds around 5 miles per hour, becoming south in the afternoon. Saturday night, clear. Lows in the lower 70s. Sunday, mostly sunny. Hot with highs in the upper 90s. Sunday night, mostly clear. Lows in the mid-70s. Monday, partly cloudy. A slight chance of showers and thunderstorms in the afternoon. Hot with highs in the upper 90s. Chance of rain 20%. Monday night, partly cloudy. Lows in the lower 70s. Tuesday, partly cloudy. A slight chance of showers and thunderstorms in the afternoon. Hot with highs in the mid-90s. Chance of rain 20%. Tuesday night, partly cloudy. Lows in the lower 70s. Wednesday, mostly sunny. Hot with highs in the mid-90s. 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
Here's a look at local weather conditions as of 8 a.m. At the top of the hour, skies were mostly sunny in Shreveport. The temperature was 79 degrees at the regional airport. The dew point was 73, making the relative humidity 83%. Winds were calm. The pressure was 30.23 inches and rising. In Bossier City, at Barksdale Air Force Base, skies were sunny, with a temperature of 80 degrees. The dew point was 74, making the relative humidity 82%. Winds were calm. The pressure was 30.22 inches and rising. And in downtown Shreveport, skies were sunny. The temperature was 81 degrees. And winds were calm. Once again in Shreveport, it was 79 degrees with mostly sunny skies at 8 a.m. Around the local area at 8 a.m., in Texarkana, sunny and 81. Wind south at 7 miles an hour. El Dorado, sunny and 76. Wind calm. Monroe, sunny and 77. Wind calm. Natchitoches, sunny and 76. Wind calm. Marshall, sunny and 74. Wind calm. And at Longview, sunny and 78 degrees. Wind calm. Elsewhere across the four-state area, over at Dallas, partly cloudy and 82. Oklahoma City, partly cloudy and 74. Little Rock, sunny and 78. Jackson, Mississippi, sunny and 75. Baton Rouge, sunny and 77. And at Houston, partly sunny and 80 degrees. For the most current information, check us out on the web at www.weather.gov/sht. The Shreveport Climate Summary for yesterday, September 16, 2026. Yesterday's high temperature was 100 degrees. The normal high is 90. The record high is 103 degrees, which was set in 1980. Yesterday's low temperature was 76 degrees. The normal low is 67. The record low is 47 degrees, which was set in 1881. No precipitation fell yesterday, which leaves the monthly total at 0.34 inches. This is 1.37 inches below the normal amount of 1.71 inches for September. The total precipitation for the year still stands at 31.62 inches, which is 4.53 inches below normal. Sunrise today is at 7 a.m. and sunset is at 7:18 p.m. Now let's check on your local forecast. Today, mostly sunny. Hot with highs in the upper 90s. Southeast winds around 5 miles per hour. Tonight, mostly clear. Lows in the lower 70s. Southeast winds around 5 miles per hour. Friday, mostly sunny. Hot with highs in the upper 90s. South winds around 5 miles per hour, becoming southeast around 5 miles per hour in the afternoon. Friday night, clear. Lows in the lower 70s. Southeast winds around 5 miles per hour in the evening, becoming light and variable. Saturday, sunny, hot with highs in the upper 90s. West winds around 5 miles per hour, becoming south in the afternoon. Saturday night, clear. Lows in the lower 70s. Sunday, mostly sunny. Hot with highs in the upper 90s. Sunday night, mostly clear. Lows in the mid-70s. Monday, partly cloudy. A slight chance of showers and thunderstorms in the afternoon. Hot with highs in the upper 90s. Chance of rain 20%. Monday night, partly cloudy. Lows in the lower 70s. Tuesday, partly cloudy. A slight chance of showers and thunderstorms in the afternoon. Hot with highs in the mid-90s. Chance of rain 20%. Tuesday night, partly cloudy. Lows in the lower 70s. Wednesday, mostly sunny. Hot with highs in the mid-90s. 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
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Be sure to follow us on Facebook. Here's a look at local weather conditions as of 8 a.m. At the top of the hour, skies were mostly sunny in Shreveport. The temperature was 79 degrees at the regional airport. The dew point was 73, making the relative humidity 83%. Winds were calm. The pressure was 30.23 inches and rising. In Bossier City, at Barksdale Air Force Base, skies were sunny, with a temperature of 80 degrees. The dew point was 74, making the relative humidity 82%. Winds were calm. The pressure was 30.22 inches and rising. And in downtown Shreveport, skies were sunny. The temperature was 81 degrees. And winds were calm. Once again in Shreveport, it was 79 degrees with mostly sunny skies at 8 a.m. Around the local area at 8 a.m., in Texarkana, sunny and 81. Wind south at 7 miles an hour. El Dorado, sunny and 76. Wind calm. Monroe, sunny and 77. Wind calm. Natchitoches, sunny and 76. Wind calm. Marshall, sunny and 74. Wind calm. And at Longview, sunny and 78 degrees. Wind calm. Elsewhere across the four-state area, over at Dallas, partly cloudy and 82. Oklahoma City, partly cloudy and 74. Little Rock, sunny and 78. Jackson, Mississippi, sunny and 75. Baton Rouge, sunny and 77. And at Houston, partly sunny and 80 degrees. For the most current information, check us out on the web at www.weather.gov/SHT. The Shreveport Climate Summary for yesterday, September 16, 2026. Yesterday's high temperature was 100 degrees. The normal high is 90. The record high is 103 degrees, which was set in 1980. Yesterday's low temperature was 76 degrees. The normal low is 67. The record low is 47 degrees, which was set in 1881. No precipitation fell yesterday, which leaves the monthly total at 0.34 inches. This is 1.37 inches below the normal amount of 1.71 inches for September. The total precipitation for the year still stands at 31.62 inches, which is 4.53 inches below normal. Sunrise today is at 7 a.m. and sunset is at 7:18 p.m. Now let's check on your local forecast. Today, mostly sunny. Hot with highs in the upper 90s. Southeast winds around 5 miles per hour. Tonight, mostly clear. Lows in the lower 70s. Southeast winds around 5 miles per hour. Friday, mostly sunny. Hot with highs in the upper 90s. South winds around 5 miles per hour, becoming southeast around 5 miles per hour in the afternoon. Friday night, clear. Lows in the lower 70s. Southeast winds around 5 miles per hour in the evening, becoming light and variable. Saturday, sunny, hot with highs in the upper 90s. West winds around 5 miles per hour, becoming south in the afternoon. Saturday night, clear. Lows in the lower 70s. Sunday, mostly sunny. Hot with highs in the upper 90s. Sunday night, mostly clear. Lows in the mid-70s. Monday, partly cloudy. A slight chance of showers and thunderstorms in the afternoon. Hot with highs in the upper 90s.
chance of rain 20%. Monday night, partly cloudy. Lows in the lower 70s. Tuesday, partly cloudy. A slight chance of showers and thunderstorms in the afternoon. Hot with highs in the mid-90s. Chance of rain 20%. Tuesday night, partly cloudy. Lows in the lower 70s. Wednesday, mostly sunny. Hot with highs in the mid-90s. 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Be sure to follow us on Facebook. Here's a look at local weather conditions as of 8 a.m. At the top of the hour, skies were mostly sunny in Shreveport. The temperature was 79 degrees at the regional airport. The dew point was 73, making the relative humidity 83%. Winds were calm. The pressure was 30.23 inches and rising. In Bossier City, at Barksdale Air Force Base, skies were sunny, with a temperature of 80 degrees. The dew point was 74, making the relative humidity 82%. Winds were calm. The pressure was 30.22 inches and rising. And in downtown Shreveport, skies were sunny. The temperature was 81 degrees. And winds were calm. Once again in Shreveport, it was 79 degrees with mostly sunny skies at 8 a.m. Around the local area at 8 a.m., in Texarkana, sunny and 81. Wind south at 7 miles an hour. El Dorado, sunny and 76. Wind calm. Monroe, sunny and 77. Wind calm. Natchitoches, sunny and 76. Wind calm. Marshall, sunny and 74. Wind calm. And at Longview, sunny and 78 degrees. Wind calm. Elsewhere across the four-state area, over at Dallas, partly cloudy and 82. Oklahoma City, partly cloudy and 74. Little Rock, sunny and 78. Jackson, Mississippi, sunny and 75. Baton Rouge, sunny and 77. And at Houston, partly sunny and 80 degrees. For the most current information, check us out on the web at www.weather.gov/sht. Here is your area's open water boating forecast. Wind gusts may be higher. Today, mostly sunny. Highs in the upper 90s. Southeast winds 10 to 15 miles per hour. Heat index readings 103 to 106. Tonight, clear. Lows in the lower 70s. Southeast winds 5 to 10 miles per hour. Friday, sunny. Highs in the upper 90s. South winds 5 to 10 miles per hour, becoming southeast 10 to 15 miles per hour in the afternoon. Heat index readings 101 to 104. Friday night, clear. Lows in the lower 70s. South winds 5 to 10 miles per hour. Saturday, sunny. Highs in the upper 90s. Southwest winds 5 to 10 miles per hour, becoming south in the afternoon. Saturday night, clear. Lows in the lower 70s. Sunday, mostly sunny. Highs in the upper 90s. Sunday night, mostly clear. Lows in the lower 70s. Monday, partly cloudy. A 20% chance of showers and thunderstorms in the afternoon. Highs in the upper 90s. Monday night, partly cloudy. Lows in the lower 70s. Tuesday, partly cloudy. A 20% chance of showers and thunderstorms in the afternoon. Highs in the upper 90s. Tuesday night, partly cloudy. Lows in the lower 70s. Wednesday, mostly sunny. Highs in the mid-90s. The Shreveport Climate Summary for yesterday, September 16, 2026. Yesterday's high temperature was 100 degrees. The normal high is 90. The record high is 103 degrees, which was set in 1980. Yesterday's low temperature was 76 degrees.
The normal low is 67. The record low is 47 degrees, which was set in 1881. No precipitation fell yesterday, which leaves the monthly total at 0.34 inches. This is 1.4 inches. This is 1.37 inches below the normal amount of 1.71 inches for September. The total precipitation for the year still stands at 31.62 inches, which is 4.53 inches below normal. Sunrise today is at 7 a.m. and sunset is at 7:18 p.m. Now let's check on your local forecast. Today, mostly sunny. Hot with highs in the upper 90s. Southeast winds around 5 miles per hour. Tonight, mostly clear. Lows in the lower 70s. Southeast winds around 5 miles per hour. Friday, mostly sunny. Hot with highs in the upper 90s. South winds around 5 miles per hour, becoming southeast around 5 miles per hour in the afternoon. Friday night, clear. Lows in the lower 70s. Southeast winds around 5 miles per hour in the evening, becoming light and variable. Saturday, sunny, hot with highs in the upper 90s. West winds around 5 miles per hour, becoming south in the afternoon. Saturday night, clear. Lows in the lower 70s. Sunday, mostly sunny. Hot with highs in the upper 90s. Sunday night, mostly clear. Lows in the mid 70s. Monday, partly cloudy. A slight chance of showers and thunderstorms in the afternoon. Hot with highs in the upper 90s. Chance of rain 20%. Monday night, partly cloudy. Lows in the lower 70s. Tuesday, partly cloudy. A slight chance of showers and thunderstorms in the afternoon. Hot with highs in the mid-90s. Chance of rain 20%. Tuesday night, partly cloudy. Lows in the lower 70s. Wednesday, mostly sunny. Hot with highs in the mid-90s. 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Be sure to follow us on Facebook. Here's a look at local weather conditions as of 8 a.m. At the top of the hour, skies were mostly sunny in Shreveport. The temperature was 79 degrees at the regional airport. The dew point was 73, making the relative humidity 83%. Winds were calm. The pressure was 30.23 inches and rising. In Bossier City, at Barksdale Air Force Base, skies were sunny, with a temperature of 80 degrees. The dew point was 74, making the relative humidity 82%. Winds were calm. The pressure was 30.22 inches and rising. And in downtown Shreveport, skies were sunny. The temperature was 81 degrees. And winds were calm. Once again in Shreveport, it was 79 degrees with mostly sunny skies at 8 a.m. Around the local area at 8 a.m., in Texarkana, sunny and 81. Wind south at 7 miles an hour. El Dorado, sunny and 76. Wind calm. Monroe, sunny and 77. Wind calm. Natchitoches, sunny and 76. Wind calm. Marshall, sunny and 74. Wind calm. And at Longview, sunny and 78 degrees. Wind calm. Elsewhere across the four-state area, over at Dallas, partly cloudy and 82. Oklahoma City, partly cloudy and 74. Little Rock, sunny and 78. Jackson, Mississippi, sunny and 75. Baton Rouge, sunny and 77. And at Houston, partly sunny and 80 degrees. For the most current information, check us out on the web at www.weather.gov/sht. 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

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The Shreveport Climate Summary for yesterday, September 16, 2026. Yesterday's high temperature was 100 degrees. The normal high is 90. The record high is 103 degrees, which was set in 1980. Yesterday's low temperature was 76 degrees. The normal low is 67. The record low is 47 degrees, which was set in 1881. No precipitation fell yesterday, which leaves the monthly total at 0.34 inches. This is 1.37 inches below the normal amount of 1.71 inches for September. The total precipitation for the year still stands at 31.62 inches, which is 4.53 inches below normal. Sunrise today is at 7 a.m. and sunset is at 7:18 p.m. Now let's check on your local forecast. Today, mostly sunny. Hot with highs in the upper 90s. Southeast winds around 5 miles per hour. Tonight, mostly clear. Lows in the lower 70s. Southeast winds around 5 miles per hour. Friday, mostly sunny. Hot with highs in the upper 90s. South winds around 5 miles per hour, becoming southeast around 5 miles per hour in the afternoon. Friday night, clear. Lows in the lower 70s. Southeast winds around 5 miles per hour in the evening, becoming light and variable. Saturday, sunny, hot with highs in the upper 90s. West winds around 5 miles per hour, becoming south in the afternoon. Saturday night, clear. Lows in the lower 70s. Sunday, mostly sunny. Hot with highs in the upper 90s. Sunday night, mostly clear. Lows in the mid 70s. Monday, partly cloudy. A slight chance of showers and thunderstorms in the afternoon. Hot with highs in the upper 90s. Chance of rain 20%. Monday night, partly cloudy. Lows in the lower 70s. Tuesday, partly cloudy. A slight chance of showers and thunderstorms in the afternoon. Hot with highs in the mid-90s. Chance of rain 20%. Tuesday night, partly cloudy. Lows in the lower 70s. Wednesday, mostly sunny. Hot with highs in the mid-90s. 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Be sure to follow us on Facebook. Here's a look at local weather conditions as of 8 a.m. At the top of the hour, skies were mostly sunny in Shreveport. The temperature was 79 degrees at the regional airport. The dew point was 73, making the relative humidity 83%. Winds were calm. The pressure was 30.23 inches and rising. In Bossier City, at Barksdale Air Force Base, skies were sunny, with a temperature of 80 degrees. The dew point was 74, making the relative humidity 82%. Winds were calm. The pressure was 30.22 inches and rising. And in downtown Shreveport, skies were sunny. The temperature was 81 degrees. And winds were calm. Once again in Shreveport, it was 79 degrees with mostly sunny skies at 8 a.m. Around the local area at 8 a.m., in Texarkana, sunny and 81. Wind south at 7 miles an hour. El Dorado, sunny and 76. Wind calm. Monroe, sunny and 77. Wind calm. Natchitoches, sunny and 76. Wind calm. Marshall, sunny and 74. Wind calm. And at Longview, sunny and 78 degrees. Wind calm. Elsewhere across the four-state area, over at Dallas, partly cloudy and 82. Oklahoma City, partly cloudy and 74. Little Rock, sunny and 78. Jackson, Mississippi, sunny and 75. Baton Rouge, sunny and 77. And at Houston, partly sunny
and 80 degrees. For the most current information, check us out on the web at www.weather.gov/sht. The Shreveport Climate Summary for yesterday, September 16, 2026. Yesterday's high temperature was 100 degrees. The normal high is 90. The record high is 103 degrees, which was set in 1980. Yesterday's low temperature was 76 degrees. The normal low is 67. The record low is 47 degrees, which was set in 1881. No precipitation fell yesterday, which leaves the monthly total at 0.34 inches. This is 1.37 inches below the normal amount of 1.71 inches for September. The total precipitation for the year still stands at 31.62 inches, which is 4.53 inches below normal. Sunrise today is at 7 a.m. and sunset is at 7:18 p.m. Now let's check on your local forecast. Today, mostly sunny. Hot with highs in the upper 90s. Southeast winds around 5 miles per hour. Tonight, mostly clear. Lows in the lower 70s. Southeast winds around 5 miles per hour. Friday, mostly sunny. Hot with highs in the upper 90s. South winds around 5 miles per hour, becoming southeast around 5 miles per hour in the afternoon. Friday night, clear. Lows in the lower 70s. Southeast winds around 5 miles per hour in the evening, becoming light and variable. Saturday, sunny, hot with highs in the upper 90s. West winds around 5 miles per hour, becoming south in the afternoon. Saturday night, clear. Lows in the lower 70s. Sunday, mostly sunny. Hot with highs in the upper 90s. Sunday night, mostly clear. Lows in the mid 70s. Monday, partly cloudy. A slight chance of showers and thunderstorms in the afternoon. Hot with highs in the upper 90s. Chance of rain 20%. Monday night, partly cloudy. Lows in the lower 70s. Tuesday, partly cloudy. A slight chance of showers and thunderstorms in the afternoon. Hot with highs in the mid-90s. Chance of rain 20%. Tuesday night, partly cloudy. Lows in the lower 70s. Wednesday, mostly sunny. Hot with highs in the mid-90s. 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Be sure to follow us on Facebook. Here's a look at local weather conditions as of 8 a.m. At the top of the hour, skies were mostly sunny in Shreveport. The temperature was 79 degrees at the regional airport. The dew point was 73, making the relative humidity 83%. Winds were calm. The pressure was 30.23 inches and rising. In Bossier City, at Barksdale Air Force Base, skies were sunny, with a temperature of 80 degrees. The dew point was 74, making the relative humidity 82%. Winds were calm. The pressure was 30.22 inches and rising. And in downtown Shreveport, skies were sunny. The temperature was 81 degrees. And winds were calm. Once again in Shreveport, it was 79 degrees with mostly sunny skies at 8 a.m. Around the local area at 8 a.m., in Texarkana, sunny and 81. Wind south at 7 miles an hour. El Dorado, sunny and 76. Wind calm. Monroe, sunny and 77. Wind calm. Natchitoches, sunny and 76. Wind calm. Marshall, sunny and 74. Wind calm. And at Longview, sunny and 78 degrees. Wind calm. Elsewhere across the four-state area, over at Dallas, partly cloudy and 82. Oklahoma City, partly cloudy and 74. Little Rock, sunny and 78. Jackson, Mississippi, sunny and 75. Baton Rouge,

is 47 degrees, which was set in 1881. No precipitation fell yesterday, which leaves the monthly total at 0.34 inches. This is 1.37 inches below the normal amount of 1.71 inches for September. The total precipitation for the year still stands at 31.62 inches, which is 4.53 inches below normal. Sunrise today is at 7 a.m. and sunset is at 7:18 p.m. Now let's check on your local forecast. Today, mostly sunny. Hot with highs in the upper 90s. Southeast winds around 5 miles per hour. Tonight, mostly clear. Lows in the lower 70s. Southeast winds around 5 miles per hour. Friday, mostly sunny. Hot with highs in the upper 90s. South winds around 5 miles per hour, becoming southeast around 5 miles per hour in the afternoon. Friday night, clear. Lows in the lower 70s. Southeast winds around 5 miles per hour in the evening, becoming light and variable. Saturday, sunny, hot with highs in the upper 90s. West winds around 5 miles per hour, becoming south in the afternoon. Saturday night, clear. Lows in the lower 70s. Sunday, mostly sunny. Hot with highs in the upper 90s. Sunday night, mostly clear. Lows in the mid 70s. Monday, partly cloudy. A slight chance of showers and thunderstorms in the afternoon. Hot with highs in the upper 90s. Chance of rain 20%. Monday night, partly cloudy. Lows in the lower 70s. Tuesday, partly cloudy. A slight chance of showers and thunderstorms in the afternoon. Hot with highs in the mid-90s. Chance of rain 20%. Tuesday night, partly cloudy. Lows in the lower 70s. Wednesday, mostly sunny. Hot with highs in the mid-90s. 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Be sure to follow us on Facebook. Here's a look at local weather conditions as of 8 a.m. At the top of the hour, skies were mostly sunny in Shreveport. The temperature was 79 degrees at the regional airport. The dew point was 73, making the relative humidity 83%. Winds were calm. The pressure was 30.23 inches and rising. In Bossier City, at Barksdale Air Force Base, skies were sunny, with a temperature of 80 degrees. The dew point was 74, making the relative humidity 82%. Winds were calm. The pressure was 30.22 inches and rising. And in downtown Shreveport, skies were sunny. The temperature was 81 degrees. And winds were calm. Once again in Shreveport, it was 79 degrees with mostly sunny skies at 8 a.m. This is your NOAA Weather Radio, station WXJ97, operating on a frequency of 162.400 MHz, providing the latest weather information on a 24-hour basis. 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Around the local area at 8 a.m. in Texarkana, sunny and 81. Wind south at 7 miles an hour. El Dorado, sunny and 76. Wind calm. Monroe, sunny and 77. Wind calm. Natchitoches, sunny and 76. Wind calm. Marshall, sunny and 74. Wind calm. And at Longview, sunny and 78 degrees. Wind calm. Elsewhere across the four-state area, over at Dallas, partly cloudy and 82. Oklahoma City, partly cloudy and 74. Little Rock, sunny and 78. Jackson, Mississippi, sunny and 75. Baton Rouge, sunny and 77. And at Houston,

partly sunny and 80 degrees. For the most current information, check us out on the web at www.weather.gov/sht. The Shreveport Climate Summary for yesterday, September 16, 2026. Yesterday's high temperature was 100 degrees. The normal high is 90. The record high is 103 degrees, which was set in 1980. Yesterday's low temperature was 76 degrees. The normal low is 67. The record low is 47 degrees, which was set in 1881. No precipitation fell yesterday, which leaves the monthly total at 0.34 inches. This is 1.37 inches below the normal amount of 1.71 inches for September. The total precipitation for the year still stands at 31.62 inches, which is 4.53 inches below normal. Sunrise today is at 7 a.m. and sunset is at 7:18 p.m. Now let's check on your local forecast. Today, mostly sunny. Hot with highs in the upper 90s. Southeast winds around 5 miles per hour. Tonight, mostly clear. Lows in the lower 70s. Southeast winds around 5 miles per hour. Friday, mostly sunny. Hot with highs in the upper 90s. South winds around 5 miles per hour, becoming southeast around 5 miles per hour in the afternoon. Friday night, clear. Lows in the lower 70s. Southeast winds around 5 miles per hour in the evening, becoming light and variable. Saturday, sunny, hot with highs in the upper 90s. West winds around 5 miles per hour, becoming south in the afternoon. Saturday night, clear. Lows in the lower 70s. Sunday, mostly sunny. Hot with highs in the upper 90s. Sunday night, mostly clear. Lows in the mid-70s. Monday, partly cloudy. A slight chance of showers and thunderstorms in the afternoon. Hot with highs in the upper 90s. Chance of rain 20%. Monday night, partly cloudy. Lows in the lower 70s. Tuesday, partly cloudy. A slight chance of showers and thunderstorms in the afternoon. Hot with highs in the mid-90s. Chance of rain 20%. Tuesday night, partly cloudy. Lows in the lower 70s. Wednesday, mostly sunny. Hot with highs in the mid-90s. 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Be sure to follow us on Facebook. Here's a look at local weather conditions as of 8 a.m. At the top of the hour, skies were mostly sunny in Shreveport. The temperature was 79 degrees at the regional airport. The dew point was 73, making the relative humidity 83%. Winds were calm. The pressure was 30.23 inches and rising. In Bossier City, at Barksdale Air Force Base, skies were sunny, with a temperature of 80 degrees. The dew point was 74, making the relative humidity 82%. Winds were calm. The pressure was 30.22 inches and rising. And in downtown Shreveport, skies were sunny. The temperature was 81 degrees. And winds were calm. Once again in Shreveport, it was 79 degrees with mostly sunny skies at 8 a.m. Around the local area at 8 a.m., in Texarkana, sunny and 81. Wind south at 7 miles an hour. El Dorado, sunny and 76. Wind calm. Monroe, sunny and 77. Wind calm. Nacogdoches, sunny and 76. Wind calm. Marshall, sunny and 74. Wind calm. And at Longview, sunny and 78 degrees. Wind calm. Elsewhere across the four-state area, over at Dallas, partly cloudy and 82. Oklahoma City, partly cloudy and 74. Little Rock, sunny and 78. Jackson, Mississippi, sunny and 75.
Baton Rouge, sunny and 77. And at Houston, partly sunny and 80 degrees. For the most current information, check us out on the web at www.weather.gov/SHT. The Shreveport Climate Summary for yesterday, September 16, 2026. Yesterday's high temperature was 100 degrees. The normal high is 90. The record high is 103 degrees, which was set in 1980. Yesterday's low temperature was 76 degrees. The normal low is 67. The record low is 47 degrees, which was set in 1881. No precipitation fell yesterday, which leaves the monthly total at 0.34 inches. This is 1.37 inches below the normal amount of 1.71 inches for September. The total precipitation for the year still stands at 31.62 inches, which is 4.53 inches below normal. Sunrise today is at 7 a.m. and sunset is at 7:18 p.m. Here is your area's open water boating forecast. Wind gusts may be higher. Today, mostly sunny. Highs in the upper 90s. Southeast winds 10 to 15 miles per hour. Heat index readings 103 to 106. Tonight, clear. Lows in the lower 70s. Southeast winds 5 to 10 miles per hour. Friday, sunny. Highs in the upper 90s. South winds 5 to 10 miles per hour, becoming southeast 10 to 15 miles per hour in the afternoon. Heat index readings 101 to 104. Friday night, clear. Lows in the lower 70s. South winds 5 to 10 miles per hour. Saturday, sunny. Highs in the upper 90s. Southwest winds 5 to 10 miles per hour, becoming south in the afternoon. Saturday night, clear. Lows in the lower 70s. Sunday, mostly sunny. Highs in the upper 90s. Sunday night, mostly clear. Lows in the lower 70s. Monday, partly cloudy. A 20% chance of showers and thunderstorms in the afternoon. Highs in the upper 90s. Monday night, partly cloudy. Lows in the lower 70s. Tuesday, partly cloudy. A 20% chance of showers and thunderstorms in the afternoon. Highs in the upper 90s. Tuesday night, partly cloudy. Lows in the lower 70s. Wednesday, mostly sunny. Highs in the mid-90s. Now let's check on your local forecast. Today, mostly sunny. Hot with highs in the upper 90s. Southeast winds around 5 miles per hour. Tonight, mostly clear. Lows in the lower 70s. Southeast winds around 5 miles per hour. Friday, mostly sunny. Hot with highs in the upper 90s. South winds around 5 miles per hour, becoming southeast around 5 miles per hour in the afternoon. Friday night, clear. Lows in the lower 70s. Southeast winds around 5 miles per hour in the evening, becoming light and variable. Saturday, sunny, hot with highs in the upper 90s. West winds around 5 miles per hour, becoming south in the afternoon. Saturday night, clear. Lows in the lower 70s. Sunday, mostly sunny. Hot with highs in the upper 90s. Sunday night, mostly clear. Lows in the mid-70s. Monday, partly cloudy. A slight chance of showers and thunderstorms in the afternoon. Hot with highs in the upper 90s. Chance of rain 20%. Monday night, partly cloudy. Lows in the lower 70s. Tuesday, partly cloudy. A slight chance of showers and thunderstorms in the afternoon. Hot with highs in the mid-90s. Chance of rain 20%. Tuesday night, partly cloudy. Lows in the lower 70s. Wednesday, mostly sunny. Hot with highs in the mid-90s. 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
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Be sure to follow us on Facebook. Here's a look at local weather conditions as of 8 a.m. At the top of the hour, skies were mostly sunny in Shreveport. The temperature was 79 degrees at the regional airport. The dew point was 73, making the relative humidity 83%. Winds were calm. The pressure was 30.23 inches and rising. In Bossier City, at Barksdale Air Force Base, skies were sunny, with a temperature of 80 degrees. The dew point was 74, making the relative humidity 82%. Winds were calm. The pressure was 30.22 inches and rising. And in downtown Shreveport, skies were sunny. The temperature was 81 degrees. And winds were calm. Once again in Shreveport, it was 79 degrees with mostly sunny skies at 8 a.m. Around the local area at 8 a.m., in Texarkana, sunny and 81. Wind south at 7 miles an hour. El Dorado, sunny and 76. Wind calm. Monroe, sunny and 77. Wind calm. Natchitoches, sunny and 76. Wind calm. Marshall, sunny and 74. Wind calm. And at Longview, sunny and 78 degrees. Wind calm. Elsewhere across the four-state area, over at Dallas, partly cloudy and 82. Oklahoma City, partly cloudy and 74. Little Rock, sunny and 78. Jackson, Mississippi, sunny and 75. Baton Rouge, sunny and 77. And at Houston, partly sunny and 80 degrees. For the most current information, check us out on the web at www.weather.gov/sht. The Shreveport Climate Summary for yesterday, September 16, 2026. Yesterday's high temperature was 100 degrees. The normal high is 90. The record high is 103 degrees, which was set in 1980. Yesterday's low temperature was 76 degrees. The normal low is 67. The record low is 47 degrees, which was set in 1881. No precipitation fell yesterday, which leaves the monthly total at 0.34 inches. This is 1.37 inches below the normal amount of 1.71 inches for September. The total precipitation for the year still stands at 31.62 inches, which is 4.53 inches below normal. Sunrise today is at 7 a.m. and sunset is at 7:18 p.m. This is your NOAA Weather Radio, station WXJ97, operating on a frequency of 162.400 megahertz, providing the latest weather information on a 24-hour basis. 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Now let's check on your local forecast. Today, mostly sunny. Hot with highs in the upper 90s. Southeast winds around 5 miles per hour. Tonight, mostly clear. Lows in the lower 70s. Southeast winds around 5 miles per hour. Friday, mostly sunny. Hot with highs in the upper 90s. South winds around 5 miles per hour, becoming southeast around 5 miles per hour in the afternoon. Friday night, clear. Lows in the lower 70s. Southeast winds around 5 miles per hour in the evening, becoming light and variable. Saturday, sunny, hot with highs in the upper 90s. West winds around 5 miles per hour, becoming south in the afternoon. Saturday night, clear. Lows in the lower 70s. Sunday, mostly sunny. Hot with highs in the upper 90s. Sunday night, mostly clear. Lows in the mid-70s. Monday, partly cloudy. A slight chance of showers and thunderstorms in the afternoon. Hot with highs in the upper 90s.
chance of rain 20%. Monday night, partly cloudy. Lows in the lower 70s. Tuesday, partly cloudy. A slight chance of showers and thunderstorms in the afternoon. Hot with highs in the mid-90s. Chance of rain 20%. Tuesday night, partly cloudy. Lows in the lower 70s. Wednesday, mostly sunny. Hot with highs in the mid-90s. 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Be sure to follow us on Facebook. Here's a look at local weather conditions as of 8 a.m. At the top of the hour, skies were mostly sunny in Shreveport. The temperature was 79 degrees at the regional airport. The dew point was 73, making the relative humidity 83%. Winds were calm. The pressure was 30.23 inches and rising. In Bossier City, at Barksdale Air Force Base, skies were sunny, with a temperature of 80 degrees. The dew point was 74, making the relative humidity 82%. Winds were calm. The pressure was 30.22 inches and rising. And in downtown Shreveport, skies were sunny. The temperature was 81 degrees. And winds were calm. Once again in Shreveport, it was 79 degrees with mostly sunny skies at 8 a.m. Around the local area at 8 a.m., in Texarkana, sunny and 81. Wind south at 7 miles an hour. El Dorado, sunny and 76. Wind calm. Monroe, sunny and 77. Wind calm. Nacogdoches, sunny and 76. Wind calm. Marshall, sunny and 74. Wind calm. And at Longview, sunny and 78 degrees. Wind calm. Elsewhere across the four-state area, over at Dallas, partly cloudy and 82. Oklahoma City, partly cloudy and 74. Little Rock, sunny and 78. Jackson, Mississippi, sunny and 75. Baton Rouge, sunny and 77. And at Houston, partly sunny and 80 degrees. For the most current information, check us out on the web at www.weather.gov/sht. The Shreveport Climate Summary for yesterday, September 16, 2026. Yesterday's high temperature was 100 degrees. The normal high is 90. The record high is 103 degrees, which was set in 1980. Yesterday's low temperature was 76 degrees. The normal low is 67. The record low is 47 degrees, which was set in 1881. No precipitation fell yesterday, which leaves the monthly total at 0.34 inches. This is 1.37 inches below the normal amount of 1.71 inches for September. The total precipitation for the year still stands at 31.62 inches, which is 4.53 inches below normal. Sunrise today is at 7 a.m. and sunset is at 7:18 p.m. Now let's check on your local forecast. Today, mostly sunny. Hot with highs in the upper 90s. Southeast winds around 5 miles per hour. Tonight, mostly clear. Lows in the lower 70s. Southeast winds around 5 miles per hour. Friday, mostly sunny. Hot with highs in the upper 90s. South winds around 5 miles per hour, becoming southeast around 5 miles per hour in the afternoon. Friday night, clear. Lows in the lower 70s. Southeast winds around 5 miles per hour in the evening, becoming light and variable. Saturday, sunny, hot with highs in the upper 90s. West winds around 5 miles per hour, becoming south in the afternoon. Saturday night, clear. Lows in the lower 70s. Sunday, mostly sunny. Hot with highs in the upper 90s. Sunday night, mostly clear. Lows in the mid-70s. Monday, partly cloudy.
a slight chance of showers and thunderstorms in the afternoon. Hot with highs in the upper 90s. Chance of rain 20%. Monday night, partly cloudy. Lows in the lower 70s. Tuesday, partly cloudy. A slight chance of showers and thunderstorms in the afternoon. Hot with highs in the mid-90s. Chance of rain 20%. Tuesday night, partly cloudy. Lows in the lower 70s. Wednesday, mostly sunny. Hot with highs in the mid-90s. 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Be sure to follow us on Facebook. Here's a look at local weather conditions as of 9 a.m. At the top of the hour, skies were mostly sunny in Shreveport. The temperature was 82 degrees at the regional airport. The dew point was 73, making the relative humidity 74%. Winds were south at 3 miles an hour. The pressure was 30.24 inches and rising. In Bossier City, at Barksdale Air Force Base, skies were sunny, with a temperature of 85 degrees. The dew point was 74, making the relative humidity 69%. Winds were calm. The pressure was 30.23 inches and rising. And in downtown Shreveport, skies were sunny. The temperature was 84 degrees. And winds were south at 5 miles an hour. Once again in Shreveport, it was 82 degrees with mostly sunny skies at 9 a.m. Around the local area at 9 a.m., the report from Texarkana was not available. El Dorado, sunny and 81. Wind south at 5 miles an hour. Monroe, sunny and 83. Wind calm. Natchitoches, sunny and 82. Wind calm. Marshall, sunny and 81. Wind variable at 3 miles an hour. And at Longview, sunny and 84 degrees. Wind south at 5 miles an hour. Elsewhere across the four-state area, over at Dallas, partly sunny and 86. Oklahoma City, mostly sunny and 82. Little Rock, sunny and 84. Jackson, Mississippi, sunny and 81. Baton Rouge, sunny and 82. And at Houston, partly sunny and 82 degrees. For the most current information, check us out on the web at www.weather.gov/sht. The Shreveport Climate Summary for yesterday, September 16, 2026. Yesterday's high temperature was 100 degrees. The normal high is 90. The record high is 103 degrees, which was set in 1980. Yesterday's low temperature was 76 degrees. The normal low is 67. The record low is 7 degrees, which was set in 1881. No precipitation fell yesterday, which leaves the monthly total at 0.34 inches. This is 1.37 inches below the normal amount of 1.71 inches for September. The total precipitation for the year still stands at 31.62 inches, which is 4.53 inches below normal. Sunrise today is at 7 a.m. and sunset is at 7:18 p.m. Now let's check on your local forecast. Today, mostly sunny. Hot with highs in the upper 90s. Southeast winds around 5 miles per hour. Tonight, mostly clear. Lows in the lower 70s. Southeast winds around 5 miles per hour. Friday, mostly sunny. Hot with highs in the upper 90s. South winds around 5 miles per hour, becoming southeast around 5 miles per hour in the afternoon. Friday night, clear. Lows in the lower 70s. Southeast winds around 5 miles per hour in the evening, becoming light and variable. Saturday, sunny, hot with highs in the upper 90s. West winds around 5 miles per hour, becoming south in the afternoon. Saturday night, clear. Lows in the lower 70s. Sunday, mostly sunny. Hot with highs in the upper 90s.
Sunday night, mostly clear. Lows in the mid-70s. Monday, partly cloudy. A slight chance of showers and thunderstorms in the afternoon. Hot with highs in the upper 90s. Chance of rain 20%. Monday night, partly cloudy. Lows in the lower 70s. Tuesday, partly cloudy. A slight chance of showers and thunderstorms in the afternoon. Hot with highs in the mid-90s. Chance of rain 20%. Tuesday night, partly cloudy. Lows in the lower 70s. Wednesday, mostly sunny. Hot with highs in the mid-90s. 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Be sure to follow us on Facebook. Here's a look at local weather conditions as of 9 a.m. At the top of the hour, skies were mostly sunny in Shreveport. The temperature was 82 degrees at the regional airport. The dew point was 73, making the relative humidity 74%. Winds were south at 3 miles an hour. The pressure was 30.24 inches and rising. In Bossier City, at Barksdale Air Force Base, skies were sunny, with a temperature of 85 degrees. The dew point was 74, making the relative humidity 69%. Winds were calm. The pressure was 30.23 inches and rising. And in downtown Shreveport, skies were sunny. The temperature was 84 degrees. And winds were south at 5 miles an hour. Once again in Shreveport, it was 82 degrees with mostly sunny skies at 9 a.m. Around the local area at 9 a.m., the report from Texarkana was not available. El Dorado, sunny and 81. Wind south at 5 miles an hour. Monroe, sunny and 83. Wind calm. Nacogdoches, sunny and 82. Wind calm. Marshall, sunny and 81. Wind variable at 3 miles an hour. And at Longview, sunny and 84 degrees. Wind south at 5 miles an hour. Elsewhere across the four-state area, over at Dallas, partly sunny and 86. Oklahoma City, mostly sunny and 82. Little Rock, sunny and 84. Jackson, Mississippi, sunny and 81. Baton Rouge, sunny and 82. And at Houston, partly sunny and 82 degrees. For the most current information, check us out on the web at www.weather.gov/sht. The Shreveport Climate Summary for yesterday, September 16, 2026. Yesterday's high temperature was 100 degrees. The normal high is 90. The record high is 103 degrees, which was set in 1980. Yesterday's low temperature was 76 degrees. The normal low is 67. The record low is 47 degrees, which was set in 1881. No precipitation fell yesterday, which leaves the monthly total at 0.34 inches. This is 1.37 inches below the normal amount of 1.71 inches for September. The total precipitation for the year still stands at 31.62 inches, which is 4.53 inches below normal. Sunrise today is at 7 a.m. and sunset is at 7:18 p.m. This is your NOAA Weather Radio, station WXJ97, operating on a frequency of 162.400 MHz, providing the latest weather information on a 24-hour basis. 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Now let's check on your local forecast. Today, mostly sunny. Hot with highs in the upper 90s. Southeast winds around 5 miles per hour. Tonight, mostly clear. Lows in the lower 70s. Southeast winds around 5 miles per hour. Friday, mostly sunny.
hot with highs in the upper 90s. South winds around 5 miles per hour, becoming southeast around 5 miles per hour in the afternoon. Friday night, clear. Lows in the lower 70s. Southeast winds around 5 miles per hour in the evening, becoming light and variable. Saturday, sunny, hot with highs in the upper 90s. West winds around 5 miles per hour, becoming south in the afternoon. Saturday night, clear. Lows in the lower 70s. Sunday, mostly sunny. Hot with highs in the upper 90s. Sunday night, mostly clear. Lows in the mid-70s. Monday, partly cloudy. A slight chance of showers and thunderstorms in the afternoon. Hot with highs in the upper 90s. Chance of rain 20%. Monday night, partly cloudy. Lows in the lower 70s. Tuesday, partly cloudy. A slight chance of showers and thunderstorms in the afternoon. Hot with highs in the mid-90s. Chance of rain 20%. Tuesday night, partly cloudy. Lows in the lower 70s. Wednesday, mostly sunny. Hot with highs in the mid-90s. 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Be sure to follow us on Facebook. Here's a look at local weather conditions as of 9 a.m. At the top of the hour, skies were mostly sunny in Shreveport. The temperature was 82 degrees at the regional airport. The dew point was 73, making the relative humidity 74%. Winds were south at 3 miles an hour. The pressure was 30.24 inches and rising. In Bossier City, at Barksdale Air Force Base, skies were sunny, with a temperature of 85 degrees. The dew point was 74, making the relative humidity 69%. Winds were calm. The pressure was 30.23 inches and rising. And in downtown Shreveport, skies were sunny. The temperature was 84 degrees. And winds were south at 5 miles an hour. Once again in Shreveport, it was 82 degrees with mostly sunny skies at 9 a.m. Around the local area at 9 a.m., the report from Texarkana was not available. El Dorado, sunny and 81. Wind south at 5 miles an hour. Monroe, sunny and 83. Wind calm. Nacogdoches, sunny and 82. Wind calm. Marshall, sunny and 81. Wind variable at 3 miles an hour. And at Longview, sunny and 84 degrees. Wind south at 5 miles an hour. Elsewhere across the four-state area, over at Dallas, partly sunny and 86. Oklahoma City, mostly sunny and 82. Little Rock, sunny and 84. Jackson, Mississippi, sunny and 81. Baton Rouge, sunny and 82. And at Houston, partly sunny and 82 degrees. For the most current information, check us out on the web at www.weather.gov/sht. The Shreveport Climate Summary for yesterday, September 16, 2026. Yesterday's high temperature was 100 degrees. The normal high is 90. The record high is 103 degrees, which was set in 1980. Yesterday's low temperature was 76 degrees. The normal low is 67. The record low is 47 degrees, which was set in 1881. No precipitation fell yesterday, which leaves the monthly total at 0.34 inches. This is 1.37 inches below the normal amount of 1.71 inches for September. The total precipitation for the year still stands at 31.62 inches, which is 4.53 inches below normal. Sunrise today is at 7 a.m. and sunset is at 7:18 p.m. Now let's check on your local forecast. Today, mostly sunny. Hot with highs in the upper 90s. Southeast winds around 5 miles per hour. Tonight, mostly clear.
lows in the lower 70s. Southeast winds around 5 miles per hour. Friday, mostly sunny. Hot with highs in the upper 90s. South winds around 5 miles per hour, becoming southeast around 5 miles per hour in the afternoon. Friday night, clear. Lows in the lower 70s. Southeast winds around 5 miles per hour in the evening, becoming light and variable. Saturday, sunny, hot with highs in the upper 90s. West winds around 5 miles per hour, becoming south in the afternoon. Saturday night, clear. Lows in the lower 70s. Sunday, mostly sunny. Hot with highs in the upper 90s. Sunday night, mostly clear. Lows in the mid-70s. Monday, partly cloudy. A slight chance of showers and thunderstorms in the afternoon. Hot with highs in the upper 90s. Chance of rain 20%. Monday night, partly cloudy. Lows in the lower 70s. Tuesday, partly cloudy. A slight chance of showers and thunderstorms in the afternoon. Hot with highs in the mid-90s. Chance of rain 20%. Tuesday night, partly cloudy. Lows in the lower 70s. Wednesday, mostly sunny. Hot with highs in the mid-90s. Here is your area's open water boating forecast. Wind gusts may be higher. Today, mostly sunny. Highs in the upper 90s. Southeast winds 10 to 15 miles per hour. Heat index readings 103 to 106. Tonight, clear. Lows in the lower 70s. Southeast winds 5 to 10 miles per hour. Friday, sunny. Highs in the upper 90s. South winds 5 to 10 miles per hour, becoming southeast 10 to 15 miles per hour in the afternoon. Heat index readings 101 to 104. Friday night, clear. Lows in the lower 70s. South winds 5 to 10 miles per hour. Saturday, sunny. Highs in the upper 90s. Southwest winds 5 to 10 miles per hour, becoming south in the afternoon. Saturday night, clear. Lows in the lower 70s. Sunday, mostly sunny. Highs in the upper 90s. Sunday night, mostly clear. Lows in the lower 70s. Monday, partly cloudy. A 20% chance of showers and thunderstorms in the afternoon. Highs in the upper 90s. Monday night, partly cloudy. Lows in the lower 70s. Tuesday, partly cloudy. A 20% chance of showers and thunderstorms in the afternoon. Highs in the upper 90s. Tuesday night, partly cloudy. Lows in the lower 70s. Wednesday, mostly sunny. Highs in the mid-90s. 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Be sure to follow us on Facebook. Here's a look at local weather conditions as of 9 a.m. At the top of the hour, skies were mostly sunny in Shreveport. The temperature was 82 degrees at the regional airport. The dew point was 73, making the relative humidity 74%. Winds were south at 3 miles an hour. The pressure was 30.24 inches and rising. In Bossier City, at Barksdale Air Force Base, skies were sunny, with a temperature of 85 degrees. The dew point was 74, making the relative humidity 69%. Winds were calm. The pressure was 30.23 inches and rising. And in downtown Shreveport, skies were sunny. The temperature was 84 degrees. And winds were south at 5 miles an hour. Once again in Shreveport, it was 82 degrees with mostly sunny skies at 9 a.m. Around the local area at 9 a.m., the report from Texarkana was not available. El Dorado, sunny and 81. Wind south at 5 miles an hour. Monroe, sunny and 83. Wind calm.
Nutkiddush, sunny and 82. Windcombe. Marshall, sunny and 81. Wind variable at 3 miles.

an hour. And at Longview, sunny and 84 degrees. Wind south at 5 miles an hour. Elsewhere across the four-state area, over at Dallas, partly sunny and 86. Oklahoma City, mostly sunny and 82. Little Rock, sunny and 84. Jackson, Mississippi, sunny and 81. Baton Rouge, sunny and 82. And at Houston, partly sunny and 82 degrees. For the most current information, check us out on the web at www.weather.gov/sht. The Shreveport Climate Summary for yesterday, September 16, 2026. Yesterday's high temperature was 100 degrees. The normal high is 90. The record high is 103 degrees, which was set in 1980. Yesterday's low temperature was 76 degrees. The normal low is 67. The record low is 47 degrees, which was set in 1881. No precipitation fell yesterday, which leaves the monthly total at 0.34 inches. This is 1.37 inches below the normal amount of 1.71 inches for September. The total precipitation for the year still stands at 31.62 inches, which is 4.53 inches below normal. Sunrise today is at 7 a.m. and sunset is at 7:18 p.m. Now let's check on your local forecast. Today, mostly sunny. Hot with highs in the upper 90s. Southeast winds around 5 miles per hour. Tonight, mostly clear. Lows in the lower 70s. Southeast winds around 5 miles per hour. Friday, mostly sunny. Hot with highs in the upper 90s. South winds around 5 miles per hour, becoming southeast around 5 miles per hour in the afternoon. Friday night, clear. Lows in the lower 70s. Southeast winds around 5 miles per hour in the evening, becoming light and variable. Saturday, sunny, hot with highs in the upper 90s. West winds around 5 miles per hour, becoming south in the afternoon. Saturday night, clear. Lows in the lower 70s. Sunday, mostly sunny. Hot with highs in the upper 90s. Sunday night, mostly clear. Lows in the mid-70s. Monday, partly cloudy. A slight chance of showers and thunderstorms in the afternoon. Hot with highs in the upper 90s. Chance of rain 20%. Monday night, partly cloudy. Lows in the lower 70s. Tuesday, partly cloudy. A slight chance of showers and thunderstorms in the afternoon. Hot with highs in the mid-90s. Chance of rain 20%. Tuesday night, partly cloudy. Lows in the lower 70s. Wednesday, mostly sunny. Hot with highs in the mid-90s. 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Be sure to follow us on Facebook. Here's a look at local weather conditions as of 9 a.m. At the top of the hour, skies were mostly sunny in Shreveport. The temperature was 82 degrees at the regional airport. The dew point was 73, making the relative humidity 74%. Winds were south at 3 miles an hour. The pressure was 30.24 inches and rising. In Bossier City, at Barksdale Air Force Base, skies were sunny, with a temperature of 85 degrees. The dew point was 74, making the relative humidity 69%. Winds were calm. The pressure was 30.23 inches and rising. And in downtown Shreveport, skies were sunny. The temperature
temperature was 84 degrees. And winds were south at 5 miles an hour. Once again in Shreveport, it was 82 degrees with mostly sunny skies at 9 a.m. Around the local area at 9 a.m., the report from Texarkana was not available. El Dorado, sunny and 81. Wind south at 5 miles an hour. Monroe, sunny and 83. Wind calm. Nacogdoches, sunny and 82. Wind calm. Marshall, sunny and 81. Wind variable at 3 miles an hour. And at Longview, sunny and 84 degrees. Wind south at 5 miles an hour. Elsewhere across the four-state area, over at Dallas, partly sunny and 86. Oklahoma City, mostly sunny and 82. Little Rock, sunny and 84. Jackson, Mississippi, sunny and 81. Baton Rouge, sunny and 82. And at Houston, partly sunny and 82 degrees. For the most current information, check us out on the web at www.weather.gov/SHP. The Shreveport Climate Summary for yesterday, September 16, 2026. Yesterday's high temperature was 100 degrees. The normal high is 90. The record high is 103 degrees, which was set in 1980. Yesterday's low temperature was 76 degrees. The normal low is 67. The record low is 47 degrees, which was set in 1881. No precipitation fell yesterday, which leaves the monthly total at 0.34 inches. This is 1.37 inches below the normal amount of 1.71 inches for September. The total precipitation for the year still stands at 31.62 inches, which is 4.53 inches below normal. Sunrise today is at 7 a.m. and sunset is at 7:18 p.m. Now let's check on your local forecast. Today, mostly sunny. Hot with highs in the upper 90s. Southeast winds around 5 miles per hour. Tonight, mostly clear. Lows in the lower 70s. Southeast winds around 5 miles per hour. Friday, mostly sunny. Hot with highs in the upper 90s. South winds around 5 miles per hour, becoming southeast around 5 miles per hour in the afternoon. Friday night, clear. Lows in the lower 70s. Southeast winds around 5 miles per hour in the evening, becoming light and variable. Saturday, sunny, hot with highs in the upper 90s. West winds around 5 miles per hour, becoming south in the afternoon. Saturday night, clear. Lows in the lower 70s. Sunday, mostly sunny. Hot with highs in the upper 90s. Sunday night, mostly clear. Lows in the mid 70s. Monday, partly cloudy. A slight chance of showers and thunderstorms in the afternoon. Hot with highs in the upper 90s. Chance of rain 20%. Monday night, partly cloudy. Lows in the lower 70s. Tuesday, partly cloudy. A slight chance of showers and thunderstorms in the afternoon. Hot with highs in the mid-90s. Chance of rain 20%. Tuesday night, partly cloudy. Lows in the lower 70s. Wednesday, mostly sunny. Hot with highs in the mid-90s. 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Be sure to follow us on Facebook. Here's a look at local weather conditions as of 9 a.m. At the top of the hour, skies were mostly sunny in Shreveport. The temperature was 82 degrees at the regional airport. The dew point was 73, making the relative humidity 74%. Winds were south at 3 miles an hour. The pressure was 30.24 inches and rising. In Bossier City, at Barksdale Air Force Base, skies were sunny, with a temperature of 85 degrees. The dew point was 74, making the relative humidity 69%. Winds were calm.
the pressure was 30.23 inches and rising. And in downtown Shreveport, skies were sunny. The temperature was 84 degrees. And winds were south at 5 miles an hour. Once again in Shreveport, it was 82 degrees with mostly sunny skies at 9 a.m. Around the local area at 9 a.m., the report from Texarkana was not available. El Dorado, sunny and 81. Wind south at 5 miles an hour. Monroe, sunny and 83. Wind calm. Natchitoches, sunny and 82. Wind calm. Marshall, sunny and 81. Wind variable at 3 miles an hour. And at Longview, sunny and 84 degrees. Wind south at 5 miles an hour. Elsewhere across the four-state area, over at Dallas, partly sunny and 86. Oklahoma City, mostly sunny and 82. Little Rock, sunny and 84. Jackson, Mississippi, sunny and 81. Baton Rouge, sunny and 82. And at Houston, partly sunny and 82 degrees. For the most current information, check us out on the web at www.weather.gov/SHT. The Shreveport Climate Summary for yesterday, September 16, 2026. Yesterday's high temperature was 100 degrees. The normal high is 90. The record high is 103 degrees, which was set in 1980. Yesterday's low temperature was 76 degrees. The normal low is 67. The record low is 47 degrees, which was set in 1881. No precipitation fell yesterday, which leaves the monthly total at 0.34 inches. This is 1.37 inches below the normal amount of 1.71 inches for September. The total precipitation for the year still stands at 31.62 inches, which is 4.53 inches below normal. Sunrise today is at 7 a.m. and sunset is at 7:18 p.m. Now let's check on your local forecast. Today, mostly sunny. Hot with highs in the upper 90s. Southeast winds around 5 miles per hour. Tonight, mostly clear. Lows in the lower 70s. Southeast winds around 5 miles per hour. Friday, mostly sunny. Hot with highs in the upper 90s. South winds around 5 miles per hour, becoming southeast around 5 miles per hour in the afternoon. Friday night, clear. Lows in the lower 70s. Southeast winds around 5 miles per hour in the evening, becoming light and variable. Saturday, sunny, hot with highs in the upper 90s. West winds around 5 miles per hour, becoming south in the afternoon. Saturday night, clear. Lows in the lower 70s. Sunday, mostly sunny. Hot with highs in the upper 90s. Sunday night, mostly clear. Lows in the mid-70s. Monday, partly cloudy. A slight chance of showers and thunderstorms in the afternoon. Hot with highs in the upper 90s. Chance of rain 20%. Monday night, partly cloudy. Lows in the lower 70s. Tuesday, partly cloudy. A slight chance of showers and thunderstorms in the afternoon. Hot with highs in the mid-90s. Chance of rain 20%. Tuesday night, partly cloudy. Lows in the lower 70s. Wednesday, mostly sunny. Hot with highs in the mid-90s. 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Be sure to follow us on Facebook. Here's a look at local weather conditions as of 9 a.m. At the top of the hour, skies were mostly sunny in Shreveport. The temperature was 82 degrees at the regional airport. The dew point was 73, making the relative humidity 74%. Winds were south at 3 miles an hour. The pressure was 30.24 inches and rising. In Bossier City, at Barksdale Air Force Base, skies were sunny, with a temperature of 85 degrees.

calm. Natchitoches, sunny and 82. Wind calm. Marshall, sunny and 81. Wind variable at 3 miles an hour. And at Longview, sunny and 84 degrees. Wind south at 5 miles an hour. Elsewhere across the four-state area, over at Dallas, partly sunny and 86. Oklahoma City, mostly sunny and 82. Little Rock, sunny and 84. Jackson, Mississippi, sunny and 81. Baton Rouge, sunny and 82. And at Houston, partly sunny and 82 degrees. For the most current information, check us out on the web at www.weather.gov/sht. The Shreveport Climate Summary for yesterday, September 16, 2026. Yesterday's high temperature was 100 degrees. The normal high is 90. The record high is 103 degrees, which was set in 1980. Yesterday's low temperature was 76 degrees. The normal low is 67. The record low is 47 degrees, which was set in 1881. No precipitation fell yesterday, which leaves the monthly total at 0.34 inches. This is 1.37 inches below the normal amount of 1.71 inches for September. The total precipitation for the year still stands at 31.62 inches, which is 4.53 inches below normal. Sunrise today is at 7 a.m. and sunset is at 7:18 p.m. Now let's check on your local forecast. Today, mostly sunny. Hot with highs in the upper 90s. Southeast winds around 5 miles per hour. Tonight, mostly clear. Lows in the lower 70s. Southeast winds around 5 miles per hour. Friday, mostly sunny. Hot with highs in the upper 90s. South winds around 5 miles per hour, becoming southeast around 5 miles per hour in the afternoon. Friday night, clear. Lows in the lower 70s. Southeast winds around 5 miles per hour in the evening, becoming light and variable. Saturday, sunny, hot with highs in the upper 90s. West winds around 5 miles per hour, becoming south in the afternoon. Saturday night, clear. Lows in the lower 70s. Sunday, mostly sunny. Hot with highs in the upper 90s. Sunday night, mostly clear. Lows in the mid-70s. Monday, partly cloudy. A slight chance of showers and thunderstorms in the afternoon. Hot with highs in the upper 90s. Chance of rain 20%. Monday night, partly cloudy. Lows in the lower 70s. Tuesday, partly cloudy. A slight chance of showers and thunderstorms in the afternoon. Hot with highs in the mid-90s. Chance of rain 20%. Tuesday night, partly cloudy. Lows in the lower 70s. Wednesday, mostly sunny. Hot with highs in the mid-90s. 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Be sure to follow us on Facebook. Here's a look at local weather conditions as of 9 a.m. At the top of the hour, skies were mostly sunny in Shreveport. The temperature was 82 degrees at the regional airport. The dew point was 73, making the relative humidity 74%. Winds were south at 3 miles an hour. The pressure was 30.24 inches and rising. In Bossier City, at Barksdale Air Force Base, skies were sunny, with a temperature of 85 degrees. The dew point was 74, making the relative humidity 69%.

5%. Winds were calm. The pressure was 30.23 inches and rising. And in downtown Shreveport, skies were sunny. The temperature was 84 degrees. And winds were south at 5 miles an hour. Once again in Shreveport, it was 82 degrees with mostly sunny skies at 9 a.m. Around the local area at 9 a.m., the report from Texarkana was not available. El Dorado, sunny and 81. Wind south at 5 miles an hour. Monroe, sunny and 83. Wind calm. Natchitoches, sunny and 82. Wind calm. Marshall, sunny and 81. Wind variable at 3 miles an hour. And at Longview, sunny and 84 degrees. Wind south at 5 miles an hour. Elsewhere across the four-state area, over at Dallas, partly sunny and 86. Oklahoma City, mostly sunny and 82. Little Rock, sunny and 84. Jackson, Mississippi, sunny and 81. Baton Rouge, sunny and 82. And at Houston, partly sunny and 82 degrees. For the most current information, check us out on the web at www.weather.gov/sht. The Shreveport Climate Summary for yesterday, September 16, 2026. Yesterday's high temperature was 100 degrees. The normal high is 90. The record high is 103 degrees, which was set in 1980. Yesterday's low temperature was 76 degrees. The normal low is 67. The record low is 47 degrees, which was set in 1881. No precipitation fell yesterday, which leaves the monthly total at 0.34 inches. This is 1.37 inches below the normal amount of 1.71 inches for September. The total precipitation for the year still stands at 31.62 inches, which is 4.53 inches below normal. Sunrise today is at 7 a.m. and sunset is at 7:18 p.m. Now let's check on your local forecast. Today, mostly sunny. Hot with highs in the upper 90s. Southeast winds around 5 miles per hour. Tonight, mostly clear. Lows in the lower 70s. Southeast winds around 5 miles per hour. Friday, mostly sunny. Hot with highs in the upper 90s. South winds around 5 miles per hour, becoming southeast around 5 miles per hour in the afternoon. Friday night, clear. Lows in the lower 70s. Southeast winds around 5 miles per hour in the evening, becoming light and variable. Saturday, sunny, hot with highs in the upper 90s. West winds around 5 miles per hour, becoming south in the afternoon. Saturday night, clear. Lows in the lower 70s. Sunday, mostly sunny. Hot with highs in the upper 90s. Sunday night, mostly clear. Lows in the mid-70s. Monday, partly cloudy. A slight chance of showers and thunderstorms in the afternoon. Hot with highs in the upper 90s. Chance of rain 20%. Monday night, partly cloudy. Lows in the lower 70s. Tuesday, partly cloudy. A slight chance of showers and thunderstorms in the afternoon. Hot with highs in the mid-90s. Chance of rain 20%. Tuesday night, partly cloudy. Lows in the lower 70s. Wednesday, mostly sunny. Hot with highs in the mid-90s. 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Be sure to follow us on Facebook. Here's a look at local weather conditions as of 9 a.m. At the top of the hour, skies were mostly sunny in Shreveport. The temperature was 82 degrees at the regional airport. The dew point was 73, making the relative humidity 74%. Winds were south at 3 miles an hour. The pressure was 30.24 inches and rising. In Bossier City, at Barksdale Air Force Base, skies were sunny.
with a temperature of 85 degrees. The dew point was 74, making the relative humidity 69%. Winds were calm. The pressure was 30.23 inches and rising. And in downtown Shreveport, skies were sunny. The temperature was 84 degrees. And winds were south at 5 miles an hour. Once again in Shreveport, it was 82 degrees with mostly sunny skies at 9 a.m. Here is your area's open water boating forecast. Wind gusts may be higher. Today, mostly sunny. Highs in the upper 90s. Southeast winds 10 to 15 miles per hour. Heat index readings 103 to 106. Tonight, clear. Lows in the lower 70s. Southeast winds 5 to 10 miles per hour. Friday, sunny. Highs in the upper 90s. South winds 5 to 10 miles per hour, becoming southeast 10 to 15 miles per hour in the afternoon. Heat index readings 101 to 104. Friday night, clear. Lows in the lower 70s. South winds 5 to 10 miles per hour. Saturday, sunny. Highs in the upper 90s. Southwest winds 5 to 10 miles per hour, becoming south in the afternoon. Saturday night, clear. Lows in the lower 70s. Sunday, mostly sunny. Highs in the upper 90s. Sunday night, mostly clear. Lows in the lower 70s. Monday, partly cloudy. A 20% chance of showers and thunderstorms in the afternoon. Highs in the upper 90s. Monday night, partly cloudy. Lows in the lower 70s. Tuesday, partly cloudy. A 20% chance of showers and thunderstorms in the afternoon. Highs in the upper 90s. Tuesday night, partly cloudy. Lows in the lower 70s. Wednesday, mostly sunny. Highs in the mid-90s. Around the local area at 9 a.m., the report from Texarkana was not available. El Dorado, sunny and 81. Wind south at 5 miles an hour. Monroe, sunny and 83. Wind calm. Natchitoches, sunny and 82. Wind calm. Marshall, sunny and 81. Wind variable at 3 miles an hour. And at Longview, sunny and 84 degrees. Wind south at 5 miles an hour. Elsewhere across the four-state area, over at Dallas, partly sunny and 86. Oklahoma City, mostly sunny and 82. Little Rock, sunny and 84. Jackson, Mississippi, sunny and 81. Baton Rouge, sunny and 82. And at Houston, partly sunny and 82 degrees. For the most current information, check us out on the web at www.weather.gov/SHP. The Shreveport Climate Summary for yesterday, September 16, 2026. Yesterday's high temperature was 100 degrees. The normal high is 90. The record high is 103 degrees, which was set in 1980. Yesterday's low temperature was 76 degrees. The normal low is 67. The record low is 47 degrees, which was set in 1881. No precipitation fell yesterday, which leaves the monthly total at 0.34 inches. This is 1.37 inches below the normal amount of 1.71 inches for September. The total precipitation for the year still stands at 31.62 inches, which is 4.53 inches below normal. Sunrise today is at 7 a.m. and sunset is at 7:18 p.m. Now let's check on your local forecast. Today, mostly sunny. Hot with highs in the upper 90s. Southeast winds around 5 miles per hour. Tonight, mostly clear. Lows in the lower 70s. Southeast winds around 5 miles per hour. Friday, mostly sunny. Hot with highs in the upper 90s. South winds around 5 miles per hour, becoming southeast around 5 miles per hour in the afternoon.
Friday night, clear. Lows in the lower 70s. Southeast winds around 5 miles per hour in the evening, becoming light and variable. Saturday, sunny, hot with highs in the upper 90s. West winds around 5 miles per hour, becoming south in the afternoon. Saturday night, clear. Lows in the lower 70s. Sunday, mostly sunny. Hot with highs in the upper 90s. Sunday night, mostly clear. Lows in the mid-70s. Monday, partly cloudy. A slight chance of showers and thunderstorms in the afternoon. Hot with highs in the upper 90s. Chance of rain 20%. Monday night, partly cloudy. Lows in the lower 70s. Tuesday, partly cloudy. A slight chance of showers and thunderstorms in the afternoon. Hot with highs in the mid-90s. Chance of rain 20%. Tuesday night, partly cloudy. Lows in the lower 70s. Wednesday, mostly sunny. Hot with highs in the mid-90s. 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Be sure to follow us on Facebook. Here's a look at local weather conditions as of 9 a.m. At the top of the hour, skies were mostly sunny in Shreveport. The temperature was 82 degrees at the regional airport. The dew point was 73, making the relative humidity 74%. Winds were south at 3 miles an hour. The pressure was 30.24 inches and rising. In Bossier City, at Barksdale Air Force Base, skies were sunny, with a temperature of 85 degrees. The dew point was 74, making the relative humidity 69%. Winds were calm. The pressure was 30.23 inches and rising. And in downtown Shreveport, skies were sunny. The temperature was 84 degrees. And winds were south at 5 miles an hour. Once again in Shreveport, it was 82 degrees with mostly sunny skies at 9 a.m. This is your NOAA Weather Radio, station WXJ97, operating on a frequency of 162.400 MHz, providing the latest weather information on a 24-hour basis. 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Around the local area at 9 a.m., the report from Texarkana was not available. El Dorado, sunny and 81. Wind south at 5 miles an hour. Monroe, sunny and 83. Wind calm. Nacogdoches, sunny and 82. Wind calm. Marshall, sunny and 81. Wind variable at 3 miles an hour. And at Longview, sunny and 84 degrees. Wind south at 5 miles an hour. Elsewhere across the four-state area, over at Dallas, partly sunny and 86. Oklahoma City, mostly sunny and 82. Little Rock, sunny and 84. Jackson, Mississippi, sunny and 81. Baton Rouge, sunny and 82. And at Houston, partly sunny and 82 degrees. For the most current information, check us out on the web at www.weather.gov/SHP. The Shreveport Climate Summary for yesterday, September 16, 2026. Yesterday's high temperature was 100 degrees. The normal high is 90. The record high is 103 degrees, which was set in 1980. Yesterday's low temperature was 76 degrees. The normal low is 67. The record low is 47 degrees, which was set in 1881. No precipitation fell yesterday, which leaves the monthly total at 0.34 inches. This is 1.37 inches below the normal amount of 1.71 inches for September. The total precipitation for the year still stands at 31.62 inches, which is 4.53 inches below normal.
Sunrise today is at 7 a.m. and sunset is at 7:18 p.m. Now let's check on your local forecast. Today, mostly sunny. Hot with highs in the upper 90s. Southeast winds around 5 miles per hour. Tonight, mostly clear. Lows in the lower 70s. Southeast winds around 5 miles per hour. Friday, mostly sunny. Hot with highs in the upper 90s. South winds around 5 miles per hour, becoming southeast around 5 miles per hour in the afternoon. Friday night, clear. Lows in the lower 70s. Southeast winds around 5 miles per hour in the evening, becoming light and variable. Saturday, sunny, hot with highs in the upper 90s. West winds around 5 miles per hour, becoming south in the afternoon. Saturday night, clear. Lows in the lower 70s. Sunday, mostly sunny. Hot with highs in the upper 90s. Sunday night, mostly clear. Lows in the mid-70s. Monday, partly cloudy. A slight chance of showers and thunderstorms in the afternoon. Hot with highs in the upper 90s. Chance of rain 20%. Monday night, partly cloudy. Lows in the lower 70s. Tuesday, partly cloudy. A slight chance of showers and thunderstorms in the afternoon. Hot with highs in the mid-90s. Chance of rain 20%. Tuesday night, partly cloudy. Lows in the lower 70s. Wednesday, mostly sunny. Hot with highs in the mid-90s. 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Be sure to follow us on Facebook. Here's a look at local weather conditions as of 9 a.m. At the top of the hour, skies were mostly sunny in Shreveport. The temperature was 82 degrees at the regional airport. The dew point was 73, making the relative humidity 74%. Winds were south at 3 miles an hour. The pressure was 30.24 inches and rising. In Bossier City, at Barksdale Air Force Base, skies were sunny, with a temperature of 85 degrees. The dew point was 74, making the relative humidity 69%. Winds were calm. The pressure was 30.23 inches and rising. And in downtown Shreveport, skies were sunny. The temperature was 84 degrees. And winds were south at 5 miles an hour. Once again in Shreveport, it was 82 degrees with mostly sunny skies at 9 a.m. You're listening to your weather radio, station WXJ97, broadcasting in Shreveport on 162.4 MHz. Be sure to follow us on Facebook. Here's a look at local weather conditions as of 10 a.m. At the top of the hour, skies were mostly sunny in Shreveport. The temperature was 88 degrees at the regional airport. The dew point was 72, making the relative humidity 58%. Winds were variable at 5 miles an hour. The pressure was 30.24 inches and steady. In Bossier City, at Barksdale Air Force Base, skies were sunny, with a temperature of 90 degrees. The dew point was 71, making the relative humidity 53%. Winds were south at 6 miles an hour. The pressure was 30.23 inches and steady. And in downtown Shreveport, skies were sunny. The temperature was 88 degrees. And winds were south at 5 miles an hour. Once again in Shreveport, it was 88 degrees with mostly sunny skies at 10 a.m. Around the local area at 10 a.m., the report from Texarkana was not available. El Dorado, mostly sunny and 86. Wind south at 6 miles an hour. Monroe, sunny and 86. Wind variable at 3 miles an hour. Natchitoches, sunny and 87. Wind calm. Marshall, sunny and 88. Wind south at 7 miles an hour. And at Longview, sunny and 90 degrees.
wind south at 9 miles an hour. Elsewhere across the four-state area, over at Dallas, partly sunny and 89. Oklahoma City, mostly sunny and 88. Little Rock, sunny and 87. Jackson, Mississippi, sunny and 86. Baton Rouge, sunny and 87. And at Houston, partly sunny and 84 degrees. For the most current information, check us out on the web at www.weather.gov/SHT. The Shreveport Climate Summary for yesterday, September 16, 2026. Yesterday's high temperature was 100 degrees. The normal high is 90. The record high is 103 degrees, which was set in 1980. Yesterday's low temperature was 76 degrees. The normal low is 67. The record low is 47 degrees, which was set in 1881. No precipitation fell yesterday, which leaves the monthly total at 0.34 inches. This is 1.37 inches below the normal amount of 1.71 inches for September. The total precipitation for the year still stands at 31.62 inches, which is 4.53 inches below normal. Sunrise today is at 7 a.m. and sunset is at 7:18 p.m. Now let's check on your local forecast. Today, mostly sunny. Hot with highs in the upper 90s. Southeast winds around 5 miles per hour. Tonight, mostly clear. Lows in the lower 70s. Southeast winds around 5 miles per hour. Friday, mostly sunny. Hot with highs in the upper 90s. South winds around 5 miles per hour, becoming southeast around 5 miles per hour in the afternoon. Friday night, clear. Lows in the lower 70s. Southeast winds around 5 miles per hour in the evening, becoming light and variable. Saturday, sunny, hot with highs in the upper 90s. West winds around 5 miles per hour, becoming south in the afternoon. Saturday night, clear. Lows in the lower 70s. Sunday, mostly sunny. Hot with highs in the upper 90s. Sunday night, mostly clear. Lows in the mid-70s. Monday, partly cloudy. A slight chance of showers and thunderstorms in the afternoon. Hot with highs in the upper 90s. Chance of rain 20%. Monday night, partly cloudy. Lows in the lower 70s. Tuesday, partly cloudy. A slight chance of showers and thunderstorms in the afternoon. Hot with highs in the mid-90s. Chance of rain 20%. Tuesday night, partly cloudy. Lows in the lower 70s. Wednesday, mostly sunny. Hot with highs in the mid-90s. 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Be sure to follow us on Facebook. Here's a look at local weather conditions as of 10 a.m. At the top of the hour, skies were mostly sunny in Shreveport. The temperature was 88 degrees at the regional airport. The dew point was 72, making the relative humidity 58%. Winds were variable at 5 miles an hour. The pressure was 30.24 inches and steady. In Bossier City, at Barksdale Air Force Base, skies were sunny, with a temperature of 90 degrees. The dew point was 71, making the relative humidity 53%. Winds were south at 6 miles an hour. The pressure was 30.23 inches and steady. And in downtown Shreveport, skies were sunny. The temperature was 88 degrees. And winds were south at 5 miles an hour. Once again in Shreveport, it was 88 degrees with mostly sunny skies at 10 a.m. Around the local area at 10 a.m., the report from Texarkana was not available. El Dorado, mostly sunny and 86. Wind south at 6 miles an hour. Monroe, sunny and 86. Wind variable at 3 miles an hour. Nacogdoches, sunny and 87.
Windcalm. Marshall, sunny and 88. Wind south at 7 miles an hour. And at Longview, sunny and 90 degrees. Wind south at 9 miles an hour. Elsewhere across the four-state area, over at Dallas, partly sunny and 89. Oklahoma City, mostly sunny and 88. Little Rock, sunny and 87. Jackson, Mississippi, sunny and 86. Baton Rouge, sunny and 87. And at Houston, partly sunny and 84 degrees. For the most current information, check us out on the web at www.weather.gov/SHT. The Shreveport Climate Summary for yesterday, September 16, 2026. Yesterday's high temperature was 100 degrees. The normal high is 90. The record high is 103 degrees, which was set in 1980. Yesterday's low temperature was 76 degrees. The normal low is 67. The record low is 47 degrees, which was set in 1881. No precipitation fell yesterday, which leaves the monthly total at 0.34 inches. This is 1.37 inches below the normal amount of 1.71 inches for September. The total precipitation for the year still stands at 31.62 inches, which is 4.53 inches below normal. Sunrise today is at 7 a.m. and sunset is at 7:18 p.m. Now let's check on your local forecast. Today, mostly sunny. Hot with highs in the upper 90s. Southeast winds around 5 miles per hour. Tonight, mostly clear. Lows in the lower 70s. Southeast winds around 5 miles per hour. Friday, mostly sunny. Hot with highs in the upper 90s. South winds around 5 miles per hour, becoming southeast around 5 miles per hour in the afternoon. Friday night, clear. Lows in the lower 70s. Southeast winds around 5 miles per hour in the evening, becoming light and variable. Saturday, sunny, hot with highs in the upper 90s. West winds around 5 miles per hour, becoming south in the afternoon. Saturday night, clear. Lows in the lower 70s. Sunday, mostly sunny. Hot with highs in the upper 90s. Sunday night, mostly clear. Lows in the mid 70s. Monday, partly cloudy. A slight chance of showers and thunderstorms in the afternoon. Hot with highs in the upper 90s. Chance of rain 20%. Monday night, partly cloudy. Lows in the lower 70s. Tuesday, partly cloudy. A slight chance of showers and thunderstorms in the afternoon. Hot with highs in the mid-90s. Chance of rain 20%. Tuesday night, partly cloudy. Lows in the lower 70s. Wednesday, mostly sunny. Hot with highs in the mid-90s. 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Be sure to follow us on Facebook. Here's a look at local weather conditions as of 10 a.m. At the top of the hour, skies were mostly sunny in Shreveport. The temperature was 88 degrees at the regional airport. The dew point was 72, making the relative humidity 58%. Winds were variable at 5 miles an hour. The pressure was 30.24 inches and steady. In Bossier City, at Barksdale Air Force Base, skies were sunny, with a temperature of 90 degrees. The dew point was 71, making the relative humidity 53%. Winds were south at 6 miles an hour.
the pressure was 30.23 inches and steady. And in downtown Shreveport, skies were sunny. The temperature was 88 degrees. And winds were south at 5 miles an hour. Once again in Shreveport, it was 88 degrees with mostly sunny skies at 10 a.m. Around the local area at 10 a.m., the report from Texarkana was not available. El Dorado, mostly sunny and 86. Wind south at 6 miles an hour. Monroe, sunny and 86. Wind variable at 3 miles an hour. Nacogdoches, sunny and 87. Wind calm. Marshall, sunny and 88. Wind south at 7 miles an hour. And at Longview, sunny and 90 degrees. Wind south at 9 miles an hour. Elsewhere across the four-state area, over at Dallas, partly sunny and 89. Oklahoma City, mostly sunny and 88. Little Rock, sunny and 87. Jackson, Mississippi, sunny and 86. Baton Rouge, sunny and 87. And at Houston, partly sunny and 84 degrees. For the most current information, check us out on the web at www.weather.gov/sht. The Shreveport Climate Summary for yesterday, September 16, 2026. Yesterday's high temperature was 100 degrees. The normal high is 90. The record high is 103 degrees, which was set in 1980. Yesterday's low temperature was 76 degrees. The normal low is 67. The record low is 47 degrees, which was set in 1881. No precipitation fell yesterday, which leaves the monthly total at 0.34 inches. This is 1.37 inches below the normal amount of 1.71 inches for September. The total precipitation for the year still stands at 31.62 inches, which is 4.53 inches below normal. Sunrise today is at 7 a.m. and sunset is at 7:18 p.m. Now let's check on your local forecast. Today, mostly sunny. Hot with highs in the upper 90s. Southeast winds around 5 miles per hour. Tonight, mostly clear. Lows in the lower 70s. Southeast winds around 5 miles per hour. Friday, mostly sunny. Hot with highs in the upper 90s. South winds around 5 miles per hour, becoming southeast around 5 miles per hour in the afternoon. Friday night, clear. Lows in the lower 70s. Southeast winds around 5 miles per hour in the evening, becoming light and variable. Saturday, sunny, hot with highs in the upper 90s. West winds around 5 miles per hour, becoming south in the afternoon. Saturday night, clear. Lows in the lower 70s. Sunday, mostly sunny. Hot with highs in the upper 90s. Sunday night, mostly clear. Lows in the mid 70s. Monday, partly cloudy. A slight chance of showers and thunderstorms in the afternoon. Hot with highs in the upper 90s. Chance of rain 20%. Monday night, partly cloudy. Lows in the lower 70s. Tuesday, partly cloudy. A slight chance of showers and thunderstorms in the afternoon. Hot with highs in the mid-90s. Chance of rain 20%. Tuesday night, partly cloudy. Lows in the lower 70s. Wednesday, mostly sunny. Hot with highs in the mid-90s. 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Be sure to follow us on Facebook. Here's a look at local weather conditions as of 10 a.m. At the top of the hour, skies were mostly sunny in Shreveport. The temperature was 88 degrees at the regional airport. The dew point was 72, making the relative humidity 58%. Winds were variable at 5 miles an hour. The pressure was 30.24 inches and steady. In Bossier City, at Barksdale Air Force Base, skies were sunny,
with a temperature of 90 degrees. The dew point was 71, making the relative humidity 53%. Winds were south at 6 miles an hour. The pressure was 30.23 inches and steady. And in downtown Shreveport, skies were sunny. The temperature was 88 degrees. And winds were south at 5 miles an hour. Once again in Shreveport, it was 88 degrees with mostly sunny skies at 10 a.m. Around the local area at 10 a.m., the report from Texarkana was not available. El Dorado, mostly sunny and 86. Wind south at 6 miles an hour. Monroe, sunny and 86. Wind variable at 3 miles an hour. Nacogdoches, sunny and 87. Wind calm. Marshall, sunny and 88. Wind south at 7 miles an hour. And at Longview, sunny and 90 degrees. Wind south at 9 miles an hour. Elsewhere across the four-state area, over at Dallas, partly sunny and 89. Oklahoma City, mostly sunny and 88. Little Rock, sunny and 87. Jackson, Mississippi, sunny and 86. Baton Rouge, sunny and 87. And at Houston, partly sunny and 84 degrees. For the most current information, check us out on the web at www.weather.gov/sht. Here is your area's open water boating forecast. Wind gusts may be higher. Today, mostly sunny. Highs in the upper 90s. Southeast winds 10 to 15 miles per hour. Heat index readings 103 to 106. Tonight, clear. Lows in the lower 70s. Southeast winds 5 to 10 miles per hour. Friday, sunny. Highs in the upper 90s. South winds 5 to 10 miles per hour, becoming southeast 10 to 15 miles per hour in the afternoon. Heat index readings 101 to 104. Friday night, clear. Lows in the lower 70s. South winds 5 to 10 miles per hour. Saturday, sunny. Highs in the upper 90s. Southwest winds 5 to 10 miles per hour, becoming south in the afternoon. Saturday night, clear. Lows in the lower 70s. Sunday, mostly sunny. Highs in the upper 90s. Sunday night, mostly clear. Lows in the lower 70s. Monday, partly cloudy. A 20% chance of showers and thunderstorms in the afternoon. Highs in the upper 90s. Monday night, partly cloudy. Lows in the lower 70s. Tuesday, partly cloudy. A 20% chance of showers and thunderstorms in the afternoon. Highs in the upper 90s. Tuesday night, partly cloudy. Lows in the lower 70s. Wednesday, mostly sunny. Highs in the mid-90s. The Shreveport Climate Summary for yesterday, September 16, 2026. Yesterday's high temperature was 100 degrees. The normal high is 90. The record high is 103 degrees, which was set in 1980. Yesterday's low temperature was 76 degrees, was set in 1980. Yesterday's low temperature was 76 degrees. The normal low is 67. The record low is 47 degrees, which was set in 1881. No precipitation fell yesterday, which leaves the monthly total at 0.34 inches. This is 1.37 inches below the normal amount of 1.71 inches for September. The total precipitation for the year still stands at 31.62 inches, which is 4.53 inches below normal. Sunrise today is at 7 a.m. and sunset is at 7:18 p.m. Now let's check on your local forecast. Today, mostly sunny. Hot with highs in the upper 90s. Southeast winds around 5 miles per hour. Tonight, mostly clear. Lows in the lower 70s. Southeast winds around 5 miles per hour. Friday, mostly sunny. Hot with highs in the upper 90s.
South winds around 5 miles per hour, becoming southeast around 5 miles per hour in

afternoon. Friday night, clear. Lows in the lower 70s. Southeast winds around 5 miles per hour in the evening, becoming light and variable. Saturday, sunny, hot with highs in the upper 90s. West winds around 5 miles per hour, becoming south in the afternoon. Saturday night, clear. Lows in the lower 70s. Sunday, mostly sunny. Hot with highs in the upper 90s. Sunday night, mostly clear. Lows in the mid-70s. Monday, partly cloudy. A slight chance of showers and thunderstorms in the afternoon. Hot with highs in the upper 90s. Chance of rain 20%. Monday night, partly cloudy. Lows in the lower 70s. Tuesday, partly cloudy. A slight chance of showers and thunderstorms in the afternoon. Hot with highs in the mid-90s. Chance of rain 20%. Tuesday night, partly cloudy. Lows in the lower 70s. Wednesday, mostly sunny. Hot with highs in the mid-90s. 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Be sure to follow us on Facebook. Here's a look at local weather conditions as of 10 a.m. At the top of the hour, skies were mostly sunny in Shreveport. The temperature was 88 degrees at the regional airport. The dew point was 72, making the relative humidity 58%. Winds were variable at 5 miles an hour. The pressure was 30.24 inches and steady. In Bossier City, at Barksdale Air Force Base, skies were sunny, with a temperature of 90 degrees. The dew point was 71, making the relative humidity 53%. Winds were south at 6 miles an hour. The pressure was 30.23 inches and steady. And in downtown Shreveport, skies were sunny. The temperature was 88 degrees. And winds were south at 5 miles an hour. Once again in Shreveport, it was 88 degrees with mostly sunny skies at 10 a.m. This is your NOAA Weather Radio, station WXJ97, operating on a frequency of 162.400 MHz, providing the latest weather information on a 24-hour basis. Broadcasts originate from the National Weather Service Office in Shreveport, Louisiana. 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Around the local area at 10 a.m., the report from Texarkana was not available. El Dorado, mostly sunny and 86. Wind south at 6 miles an hour. Monroe, sunny and 86. Wind variable at 3 miles an hour. Natchitoches, sunny and 87. Wind calm. Marshall, sunny and 88. Wind south at 7 miles an hour. And at Longview, sunny and 90 degrees. Wind south at 9 miles an hour. Elsewhere across the four-state area, over at Dallas, partly sunny and 89. Oklahoma City, mostly sunny and 88. Little Rock, sunny and 87. Jackson, Mississippi, sunny and 86. Baton Rouge, sunny and 87. And at Houston, partly sunny and 84 degrees. For the most current information, check us out on the web at www.weather.gov/SHP. The Shreveport Climate Summary for yesterday, September 16, 2026. Yesterday's high temperature was 100 degrees. The normal high is 90. The record high is 103 degrees, which was set in 1980. Yesterday's low temperature was 76 degrees. The normal low is 67. The record low is 47 degrees, which was set in 1881. No precipitation fell yesterday, which leaves the monthly total at 0.34 inches. This is 1.37 inches below the normal amount of 1.71 inches for September.
The total precipitation for the year still stands at 31.62 inches, which is 4.53 inches below normal. Sunrise today is at 7 a.m. and sunset is at 7:18 p.m. Now let's check on your local forecast. Today, mostly sunny. Hot with highs in the upper 90s. Southeast winds around 5 miles per hour. Tonight, mostly clear. Lows in the lower 70s. Southeast winds around 5 miles per hour. Friday, mostly sunny. Hot with highs in the upper 90s. South winds around 5 miles per hour, becoming southeast around 5 miles per hour in the afternoon. Friday night, clear. Lows in the lower 70s. Southeast winds around 5 miles per hour in the evening, becoming light and variable. Saturday, sunny, hot with highs in the upper 90s. West winds around 5 miles per hour, becoming south in the afternoon. Saturday night, clear. Lows in the lower 70s. Sunday, mostly sunny. Hot with highs in the upper 90s. Sunday night, mostly clear. Lows in the mid-70s. Monday, partly cloudy. A slight chance of showers and thunderstorms in the afternoon. Hot with highs in the upper 90s. Chance of rain 20%. Monday night, partly cloudy. Lows in the lower 70s. Tuesday, partly cloudy. A slight chance of showers and thunderstorms in the afternoon. Hot with highs in the mid-90s. Chance of rain 20%. Tuesday night, partly cloudy. Lows in the lower 70s. Wednesday, mostly sunny. Hot with highs in the mid-90s. 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Be sure to follow us on Facebook. Here's a look at local weather conditions as of 10 a.m. At the top of the hour, skies were mostly sunny in Shreveport. The temperature was 88 degrees at the regional airport. The dew point was 72, making the relative humidity 58%. Winds were variable at 5 miles an hour. The pressure was 30.24 inches and steady. In Bossier City, at Barksdale Air Force Base, skies were sunny, with a temperature of 90 degrees. The dew point was 71, making the relative humidity 53%. Winds were south at 6 miles an hour. The pressure was 30.23 inches and steady. And in downtown Shreveport, skies were sunny. The temperature was 88 degrees. And winds were south at 5 miles an hour. Once again in Shreveport, it was 88 degrees with mostly sunny skies at 10 a.m. Around the local area at 10 a.m., the report from Texarkana was not available. El Dorado, mostly sunny and 86. Wind south at 6 miles an hour. Monroe, sunny and 86. Wind variable at 3 miles an hour. Natchitoches, sunny and 87. Wind calm. Marshall, sunny and 88. Wind south at 7 miles an hour. And at Longview, sunny and 90 degrees. Wind south at 9 miles an hour. Elsewhere across the four-state area, over at Dallas, partly sunny and 89. Oklahoma City, mostly sunny and 88. Little Rock, sunny and 87. Jackson, Mississippi, sunny and 86. Baton Rouge, sunny and 87. And at Houston, partly sunny and 84 degrees. For the most current information, check us out on the web at www.weather.gov/sht. The Shreveport Climate Summary for yesterday, September 16, 2026. Yesterday's high temperature was 100 degrees. The normal high is 90. The record high is 103 degrees, which was set in 1980. Yesterday's low temperature was 76 degrees. The normal low is 67. The record low is 47 degrees, which was set in 1881.
No precipitation fell yesterday, which leaves the monthly total at 0.34 inches. This is 1.37 inches below the normal amount of 1.71 inches for September. The total precipitation for the year still stands at 31.62 inches, which is 4.53 inches below normal. Sunrise today is at 7 a.m. and sunset is at 7:18 p.m. Now let's check on your local forecast. Today, mostly sunny. Hot with highs in the upper 90s. Southeast winds around 5 miles per hour. Tonight, mostly clear. Lows in the lower 70s. Southeast winds around 5 miles per hour. Friday, mostly sunny. Hot with highs in the upper 90s. South winds around 5 miles per hour, becoming southeast around 5 miles per hour in the afternoon. Friday night, clear. Lows in the lower 70s. Southeast winds around 5 miles per hour in the evening, becoming light and variable. Saturday, sunny, hot with highs in the upper 90s. West winds around 5 miles per hour, becoming south in the afternoon. Saturday night, clear. Lows in the lower 70s. Sunday, mostly sunny. Hot with highs in the upper 90s. Sunday night, mostly clear. Lows in the mid 70s. Monday, partly cloudy. A slight chance of showers and thunderstorms in the afternoon. Hot with highs in the upper 90s. Chance of rain 20%. Monday night, partly cloudy. Lows in the lower 70s. Tuesday, partly cloudy. A slight chance of showers and thunderstorms in the afternoon. Hot with highs in the mid-90s. Chance of rain 20%. Tuesday night, partly cloudy. Lows in the lower 70s. Wednesday, mostly sunny. Hot with highs in the mid-90s. 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Be sure to follow us on Facebook. Here's a look at local weather conditions as of 10 a.m. At the top of the hour, skies were mostly sunny in Shreveport. The temperature was 88 degrees at the regional airport. The dew point was 72, making the relative humidity 58%. Winds were variable at 5 miles an hour. The pressure was 30.24 inches and steady. In Bossier City, at Barksdale Air Force Base, skies were sunny, with a temperature of 90 degrees. The dew point was 71, making the relative humidity 53%. Winds were south at 6 miles an hour. The pressure was 30.23 inches and steady. And in downtown Shreveport, skies were sunny. The temperature was 88 degrees. And winds were south at 5 miles an hour. Once again in Shreveport, it was 88 degrees with mostly sunny skies at 10 a.m. Around the local area at 10 a.m., the report from Texarkana was not available. El Dorado, mostly sunny and 86. Wind south at 6 miles an hour. Monroe, sunny and 86. Wind variable at 3 miles an hour. Natchitoches, sunny and 87. Wind calm. Marshall, sunny and 88. Wind south at 7 miles an hour. And at Longview, sunny and 90 degrees. Wind south at 9 miles an hour. Elsewhere across the four-state area, over at Dallas, partly sunny and 89. Oklahoma City, mostly sunny and 88. Little Rock, sunny and 87. Jackson, Mississippi, sunny and 86. Baton Rouge, sunny and 87. And at Houston, partly sunny and 84 degrees. For the most current information, check us out on the web at www.weather.gov/sht. The Shreveport Climate Summary for yesterday, September 16, 2026. Yesterday's high temperature was 100 degrees. The normal high is 90. The record high is 103 degrees, which was set in 1980.
Yesterday's low temperature was 76 degrees. The normal low is 67. The record low is 47 degrees.

Winds around 5 miles per hour. Tonight, mostly clear. Lows in the lower 70s. Southeast winds around 5 miles per hour. Friday, mostly sunny. Hot with highs in the upper 90s. South winds around 5 miles per hour, becoming southeast around 5 miles per hour in the afternoon. Friday night, clear. Lows in the lower 70s. Southeast winds around 5 miles per hour in the evening, becoming light and variable. Saturday, sunny, hot with highs in the upper 90s. West winds around 5 miles per hour, becoming south in the afternoon. Saturday night, clear. Lows in the lower 70s. Sunday, mostly sunny. Hot with highs in the upper 90s. Sunday night, mostly clear. Lows in the mid-70s. Monday, partly cloudy. A slight chance of showers and thunderstorms in the afternoon. Hot with highs in the upper 90s. Chance of rain 20%. Monday night, partly cloudy. Lows in the lower 70s. Tuesday, partly cloudy. A slight chance of showers and thunderstorms in the afternoon. Hot with highs in the mid-90s. Chance of rain 20%. Tuesday night, partly cloudy. Lows in the lower 70s. Wednesday, mostly sunny. Hot with highs in the mid-90s. 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Be sure to follow us on Facebook. Here's a look at local weather conditions as of 10 a.m. At the top of the hour, skies were mostly sunny in Shreveport. The temperature was 88 degrees at the regional airport. The dew point was 72, making the relative humidity 58%. Winds were variable at 5 miles an hour. The pressure was 30.24 inches and steady. In Bossier City, at Barksdale Air Force Base, skies were sunny, with a temperature of 90 degrees. The dew point was 71, making the relative humidity 53%. Winds were south at 6 miles an hour. The pressure was 30.23 inches and steady. And in downtown Shreveport, skies were sunny. The temperature was 88 degrees. And winds were south at 5 miles an hour. Once again in Shreveport, it was 88 degrees with mostly sunny skies at 10 a.m. This is your NOAA Weather Radio, station WXJ97, operating on a frequency of 162.400 MHz, providing the latest weather information on a 24-hour basis. Broadcasts originate from the National Weather Service office in Shreveport, Louisiana. 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Around the local area at 10 a.m., the report from Texarkana was not available. El Dorado, mostly sunny and 86. Wind south at 6 miles an hour. Monroe, sunny and 86. Wind variable at 3 miles an hour. Nacogdoches, sunny and 87. Wind calm. Marshall, sunny and 88. Wind south at 7 miles an hour. And at Longview, sunny and 90 degrees. Wind south at 9 miles an hour. Elsewhere across the four-state area, over at Dallas, partly sunny and 89. Oklahoma City, mostly sunny and 88. Little Rock, sunny and 87. Jackson, Mississippi, sunny and 86. Baton Rouge, sunny and 87. And at Houston, partly sunny and 84 degrees. For the most current information, check us out on the web at www.weather.gov/SHP. The Shreveport Climate Summary for yesterday, September 16, 2026. Yesterday's high temperature was 100 degrees. The normal high is 90. The record high is 103 degrees, which was set in 1980. Yesterday's low temperature was 76 degrees. The normal low is 67.

third low is 47 degrees, which was set in 1881. No precipitation fell yesterday, which leaves the monthly total at 0.34 inches. This is 1.37 inches below the normal amount of 1.71 inches for September. The total precipitation for the year still stands at 31.62 inches, which is 4.53 inches below normal. Sunrise today is at 7 a.m. and sunset is at 7:18 p.m. Now let's check on your local forecast. Today, mostly sunny. Hot with highs in the upper 90s. Southeast winds around 5 miles per hour. Tonight, mostly clear. Lows in the lower 70s. Southeast winds around 5 miles per hour. Friday, mostly sunny. Hot with highs in the upper 90s. South winds around 5 miles per hour, becoming southeast around 5 miles per hour in the afternoon. Friday night, clear. Lows in the lower 70s. Southeast winds around 5 miles per hour in the evening, becoming light and variable. Saturday, sunny, hot with highs in the upper 90s. West winds around 5 miles per hour, becoming south in the afternoon. Saturday night, clear. Lows in the lower 70s. Sunday, mostly sunny. Hot with highs in the upper 90s. Sunday night, mostly clear. Lows in the mid-70s. Monday, partly cloudy. A slight chance of showers and thunderstorms in the afternoon. Hot with highs in the upper 90s. Chance of rain 20%. Monday night, partly cloudy. Lows in the lower 70s. Tuesday, partly cloudy. A slight chance of showers and thunderstorms in the afternoon. Hot with highs in the mid-90s. Chance of rain 20%. Tuesday night, partly cloudy. Lows in the lower 70s. Wednesday, mostly sunny. Hot with highs in the mid-90s. 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Be sure to follow us on Facebook. Here's a look at local weather conditions as of 10 a.m. At the top of the hour, skies were mostly sunny in Shreveport. The temperature was 88 degrees at the regional airport. The dew point was 72, making the relative humidity 58%. Winds were variable at 5 miles an hour. The pressure was 30.24 inches and steady. In Bossier City, at Barksdale Air Force Base, skies were sunny, with a temperature of 90 degrees. The dew point was 71, making the relative humidity 53%. Winds were south at 6 miles an hour. The pressure was 30.23 inches and steady. And in downtown Shreveport, skies were sunny. The temperature was 88 degrees. And winds were south at 5 miles an hour. Once again in Shreveport, it was 88 degrees with mostly sunny skies at 10 a.m. Around the local area at 10 a.m., the report from Texarkana was not available. El Dorado, mostly sunny and 86. Wind south at 6 miles an hour. Monroe, sunny and 86. Wind variable at 3 miles an hour. Natchitoches, sunny and 87. Wind calm. Marshall, sunny and 88. Wind south at 7 miles an hour. And at Longview, sunny and 90 degrees. Wind south at 9 miles an hour. Elsewhere across the four-state area, over at Dallas, partly sunny and 89. Oklahoma City, mostly sunny and 88. Little Rock, sunny and 87. Jackson, Mississippi, sunny and 86. Baton Rouge, sunny and 87. And at Houston, partly sunny and 84 degrees. For the most current information, check us out on the web at www.weather.gov/sht. The Shreveport Climate Summary for yesterday, September 16, 2026. Yesterday's high temperature was 100 degrees. The normal high is 90.
The record high is 103 degrees, which was set in 1980. Yesterday's low temperature was 76 degrees. The normal low is 67. The record low is 47 degrees, which was set in 1881. No precipitation fell yesterday, which leaves the monthly total at 0.34 inches. This is 1.37 inches below the normal amount of 1.71 inches for September. The total precipitation for the year still stands at 31.62 inches, which is 4.53 inches below normal. Sunrise today is at 7 a.m. and sunset is at 7:18 p.m. Here is your area's open water boating forecast. Wind gusts may be higher. Today, mostly sunny. Highs in the upper 90s. Southeast winds 10 to 15 miles per hour. Heat index readings 103 to 106. Tonight, clear. Lows in the lower 70s. Southeast winds 5 to 10 miles per hour. Friday, sunny. Highs in the upper 90s. South winds 5 to 10 miles per hour, becoming southeast 10 to 15 miles per hour in the afternoon. Heat index readings 101 to 104. Friday night, clear. Lows in the lower 70s. South winds 5 to 10 miles per hour. Saturday, sunny. Highs in the upper 90s. Southwest winds 5 to 10 miles per hour, becoming south in the afternoon. Saturday night, clear. Lows in the lower 70s. Sunday, mostly sunny. Highs in the upper 90s. Sunday night, mostly clear. Lows in the lower 70s. Monday, partly cloudy. A 20% chance of showers and thunderstorms in the afternoon. Highs in the upper 90s. Monday night, partly cloudy. Lows in the lower 70s. Tuesday, partly cloudy. A 20% chance of showers and thunderstorms in the afternoon. Highs in the upper 90s. Tuesday night, partly cloudy. Lows in the lower 70s. Wednesday, mostly sunny. Highs in the mid-90s. Now let's check on your local forecast. Today, mostly sunny. Hot with highs in the upper 90s. Southeast winds around 5 miles per hour. Tonight, mostly clear. Lows in the lower 70s. Southeast winds around 5 miles per hour. Friday, mostly sunny. Hot with highs in the upper 90s. South winds around 5 miles per hour, becoming southeast around 5 miles per hour in the afternoon. Friday night, clear. Lows in the lower 70s. Southeast winds around 5 miles per hour in the evening, becoming light and variable. Saturday, sunny, hot with highs in the upper 90s. West winds around 5 miles per hour, becoming south in the afternoon. Saturday night, clear. Lows in the lower 70s. Sunday, mostly sunny. Hot with highs in the upper 90s. Sunday night, mostly clear. Lows in the mid-70s. Monday, partly cloudy. A slight chance of showers and thunderstorms in the afternoon. Hot with highs in the upper 90s. Chance of rain 20%. Monday night, partly cloudy. Lows in the lower 70s. Tuesday, partly cloudy. A slight chance of showers and thunderstorms in the afternoon. Hot with highs in the mid-90s. Chance of rain 20%. Tuesday night, partly cloudy. Lows in the lower 70s. Wednesday, mostly sunny. Hot with highs in the mid-90s. 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Be sure to follow us on Facebook. Here's a look at local weather conditions as of 10 a.m. At the top of the hour, skies were mostly sunny in Shreveport. The temperature was 88 degrees at the regional airport. The dew point was 72, making the relative humidity 58%. Winds were variable at 5 miles an hour.
The pressure was 30.24 inches and steady. In Bossier City, at Barksdale Air Force Base, skies were sunny, with a temperature of 90 degrees. The dew point was 71, making the relative humidity 53%. Winds were south at 6 miles an hour. The pressure was 30.23 inches and steady. And in downtown Shreveport, skies were sunny. The temperature was 88 degrees. And winds were south at 5 miles an hour. Once again in Shreveport, it was 88 degrees with mostly sunny skies at 10 a.m. Around the local area at 10 a.m., the report from Texarkana was not available. El Dorado, mostly sunny and 86. Wind south at 6 miles an hour. Monroe, sunny and 86. Wind variable at 3 miles an hour. Natchitoches, sunny and 87. Wind calm. Marshall, sunny and 88. Wind south at 7 miles an hour. And at Longview, sunny and 90 degrees. Wind south at 9 miles an hour. Elsewhere across the four-state area, over at Dallas, partly sunny and 89. Oklahoma City, mostly sunny and 88. Little Rock, sunny and 87. Jackson, Mississippi, sunny and 86. Baton Rouge, sunny and 87. And at Houston, partly sunny and 84 degrees. For the most current information, check us out on the web at www.weather.gov/sht. The Shreveport Climate Summary for yesterday, September 16, 2026. Yesterday's high temperature was 100 degrees. The normal high is 90. The record high is 103 degrees, which was set in 1980. Yesterday's low temperature was 76 degrees. The normal low is 67. The record low is 47 degrees, which was set in 1881. No precipitation fell yesterday, which leaves the monthly total at 0.34 inches. This is 1.37 inches below the normal amount of 1.71 inches for September. The total precipitation for the year still stands at 31.62 inches, which is 4.53 inches below normal. Sunrise today is at 7 a.m. and sunset is at 7:18 p.m. This is your NOAA Weather Radio, station WXJ97, operating on a frequency of 162.400 MHz, providing the latest weather information on a 24-hour basis. 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Now let's check on your local forecast. Today, mostly sunny. Hot with highs in the upper 90s. Southeast winds around 5 miles per hour. Tonight, mostly clear. Lows in the lower 70s. Southeast winds around 5 miles per hour. Friday, mostly sunny. Hot with highs in the upper 90s. South winds around 5 miles per hour, becoming southeast around 5 miles per hour in the afternoon. Friday night, clear. Lows in the lower 70s. Southeast winds around 5 miles per hour in the evening, becoming light and variable. Saturday, sunny, hot with highs in the upper 90s. West winds around 5 miles per hour, becoming south in the afternoon. Saturday night, clear. Lows in the lower 70s. Sunday, mostly sunny. Hot with highs in the upper 90s. Sunday night, mostly clear. Lows in the mid 70s. Monday, partly cloudy. A slight chance of showers and thunderstorms in the afternoon. Hot with highs in the upper 90s. Chance of rain 20%. Monday night, partly cloudy. Lows in the lower 70s. Tuesday, partly cloudy. A slight chance of showers and thunderstorms in the afternoon. Hot with highs in the mid-90s. Chance of rain 20%. Tuesday night, partly cloudy.
lows in the lower 70s. Wednesday, mostly sunny. Hot with highs in the mid-90s. 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Be sure to follow us on Facebook. Here's a look at local weather conditions as of 10 a.m. At the top of the hour, skies were mostly sunny in Shreveport. The temperature was 88 degrees at the regional airport. The dew point was 72, making the relative humidity 58%. Winds were variable at 5 miles an hour. The pressure was 30.24 inches and steady. In Bossier City, at Barksdale Air Force Base, skies were sunny, with a temperature of 90 degrees. The dew point was 71, making the relative humidity 53%. Winds were south at 6 miles an hour. The pressure was 30.23 inches and steady. And in downtown Shreveport, skies were sunny. The temperature was 88 degrees. And winds were south at 5 miles an hour. Once again in Shreveport, it was 88 degrees with mostly sunny skies at 10 a.m. Around the local area at 10 a.m., the report from Texarkana was not available. El Dorado, mostly sunny and 86. Wind south at 6 miles an hour. Monroe, sunny and 86. Wind variable at 3 miles an hour. Nacogdoches, sunny and 87. Wind calm. Marshall, sunny and 88. Wind south at 7 miles an hour. And at Longview, sunny and 90 degrees. Wind south at 9 miles an hour. Elsewhere across the four-state area, over at Dallas, partly sunny and 89. Oklahoma City, mostly sunny and 88. Little Rock, sunny and 87. Jackson, Mississippi, sunny and 86. Baton Rouge, sunny and 87. And at Houston, partly sunny and 84 degrees. For the most current information, check us out on the web at www.weather.gov/sht. The Shreveport Climate Summary for yesterday, September 16, 2026. Yesterday's high temperature was 100 degrees. The normal high is 90. The record high is 103 degrees, which was set in 1980. Yesterday's low temperature was 76 degrees. The normal low is 67. The record low is 47 degrees, which was set in 1881. No precipitation fell yesterday, which leaves the monthly total at 0.34 inches. This is 1.37 inches below the normal amount of 1.71 inches for September. The total precipitation for the year still stands at 31.62 inches, which is 4.53 inches below normal. Sunrise today is at 7 a.m. and sunset is at 7:18 p.m. Now let's check on your local forecast. Today, mostly sunny. Hot with highs in the upper 90s. Southeast winds around 5 miles per hour. Tonight, mostly clear. Lows in the lower 70s. Southeast winds around 5 miles per hour. Friday, mostly sunny. Hot with highs in the upper 90s. South winds around 5 miles per hour, becoming southeast around 5 miles per hour in the afternoon. Friday night, clear. Lows in the lower 70s. Southeast winds around 5 miles per hour in the evening, becoming light and variable. Saturday, sunny, hot with highs in the upper 90s. West winds around 5 miles per hour, becoming south in the afternoon. Saturday night, clear. Lows in the lower 70s. Sunday, mostly sunny. Hot with highs in the upper 90s. Sunday night, mostly clear. Lows in the mid 70s. Monday, partly cloudy. A slight chance of showers and thunderstorms in the afternoon. Hot with highs in the upper 90s. Chance of rain 20%. Monday night, partly cloudy. Lows in the lower 70s. Tuesday, partly cloudy.
a slight chance of showers and thunderstorms in the afternoon. Hot with highs in the mid-90s. Chance of rain 20%. Tuesday night, partly cloudy. Lows in the lower 70s. Wednesday, mostly sunny. Hot with highs in the mid-90s. 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Be sure to follow us on Facebook. Here's a look at local weather conditions as of 11 a.m. At the top of the hour, skies were mostly sunny in Shreveport. The temperature was 90 degrees at the regional airport. The dew point was 72, making the relative humidity 55%. Winds were southeast at 5 miles an hour. The pressure was 30.24 inches and steady. In Bossier City, at Barksdale Air Force Base, skies were mostly sunny, with a temperature of 92 degrees. The dew point was 70, making the relative humidity 49%. Winds were southeast at 8 miles an hour. The pressure was 30.23 inches and steady. And in downtown Shreveport, skies were sunny. The temperature was 90 degrees. And winds were southeast at 9 miles an hour. Once again in Shreveport, it was 90 degrees with mostly sunny skies at 11 a.m. Around the local area at 11 a.m., the report from Texarkana was not available. El Dorado, sunny and 89. Wind south at 6 miles an hour. Monroe, sunny and 90. Wind east at 6 miles an hour. Natchitoches, sunny and 89. Wind calm. Marshall, sunny and 90. Wind calm. And at Longview, sunny and 91 degrees. Wind variable at 7 miles an hour. Elsewhere across the four-state area, over at Dallas, partly sunny and 90. Oklahoma City, sunny and 92. Little Rock, sunny and 91. Jackson, Mississippi, mostly sunny and 88. Baton Rouge, sunny and 89. And at Houston, partly sunny and 85 degrees. For the most current information, check us out on the web at www.weather.gov/sht. The Shreveport Climate Summary for yesterday, September 16, 2026. Yesterday's high temperature was 100 degrees. The normal high is 90. The record high is 103 degrees, which was set in 1980. Yesterday's low temperature was 76 degrees. The normal low is 67. The record low is 47 degrees, which was set in 1881. No precipitation fell yesterday, which leaves the monthly total at 0.34 inches. This is 1.37 inches below the normal amount of 1.71 inches for September. The total precipitation for the year still stands at 31.62 inches, which is 4.53 inches below normal. Sunrise today is at 7 a.m. and sunset is at 7:18 p.m. Now let's check on your local forecast. Today, mostly sunny. Hot with highs in the upper 90s. Southeast winds around 5 miles per hour. Tonight, mostly clear. Lows in the lower 70s. Southeast winds around 5 miles per hour. Friday, mostly sunny. Hot with highs in the upper 90s. South winds around 5 miles per hour, becoming southeast around 5 miles per hour in the afternoon. Friday night, clear. Lows in the lower 70s. Southeast winds around 5 miles per hour in the evening, becoming light and variable. Saturday, sunny, hot with highs in the upper 90s. West winds around 5 miles per hour, becoming south in the afternoon. Saturday night, clear. Lows in the lower 70s. Sunday, mostly sunny. Hot with highs in the upper 90s. Sunday night, mostly clear. Lows in the mid-70s. Monday, partly cloudy. A slight chance of showers and thunderstorms in the afternoon. Hot with highs in the upper 90s.
chance of rain 20%. Monday night, partly cloudy. Lows in the lower 70s. Tuesday, partly cloudy. A slight chance of showers and thunderstorms in the afternoon. Hot with highs in the mid-90s. Chance of rain 20%. Tuesday night, partly cloudy. Lows in the lower 70s. Wednesday, mostly sunny. Hot with highs in the mid-90s. 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Be sure to follow us on Facebook. Here's a look at local weather conditions as of 11 a.m. At the top of the hour, skies were mostly sunny in Shreveport. The temperature was 90 degrees at the regional airport. The dew point was 72, making the relative humidity 55%. Winds were southeast at 5 miles an hour. The pressure was 30.24 inches and steady. In Bossier City, at Barksdale Air Force Base, skies were mostly sunny, with a temperature of 92 degrees. The dew point was 70, making the relative humidity 49%. Winds were southeast at 8 miles an hour. The pressure was 30.23 inches and steady. And in downtown Shreveport, skies were sunny. The temperature was 90 degrees. And winds were southeast at 9 miles an hour. Once again in Shreveport, it was 90 degrees with mostly sunny skies at 11 a.m. Around the local area at 11 a.m., the report from Texarkana was not available. El Dorado, sunny and 89. Wind south at 6 miles an hour. Monroe, sunny and 90. Wind east at 6 miles an hour. Nacogdoches, sunny and 89. Wind calm. Marshall, sunny and 90. Wind calm. And at Longview, sunny and 91 degrees. Wind variable at 7 miles an hour. Elsewhere across the four-state area, over at Dallas, partly sunny and 90. Oklahoma City, sunny and 92. Little Rock, sunny and 91. Jackson, Mississippi, mostly sunny and 88. Baton Rouge, sunny and 89. And at Houston, partly sunny and 85 degrees. 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The Shreveport Climate Summary for yesterday, September 16, 2026. Yesterday's high temperature was 100 degrees. The normal high is 90. The record high is 103 degrees, which was set in 1980. Yesterday's low temperature was 76 degrees. The normal low is 67. The record low is 47 degrees, which was set in 1881. No precipitation fell yesterday, which leaves the monthly total at 0.34 inches. This is 1.37 inches below the normal amount of 1.71 inches for September. The total precipitation for the year still stands at 31.62 inches, which is 4.53 inches below normal. Sunrise today is at 7 a.m. and sunset is at 7:18 p.m. Now let's check on your local forecast. Today, mostly sunny. Hot with highs in the upper 90s. Southeast winds around 5 miles per hour. Tonight, mostly clear. Lows in the lower 70s. Southeast winds around 5 miles per hour. Friday, mostly sunny. Hot with highs in the upper 90s. South winds around 5 miles per hour, becoming southeast around 5 miles per hour in the afternoon. Friday night, clear. Lows in the lower 70s.
southeast winds around 5 miles per hour in the evening, becoming light and variable. Saturday, sunny, hot with highs in the upper 90s. West winds around 5 miles per hour, becoming south in the afternoon. Saturday night, clear. Lows in the lower 70s. Sunday, mostly sunny. Hot with highs in the upper 90s. Sunday night, mostly clear. Lows in the mid-70s. Monday, partly cloudy. A slight chance of showers and thunderstorms in the afternoon. Hot with highs in the upper 90s. Chance of rain 20%. Monday night, partly cloudy. Lows in the lower 70s. Tuesday, partly cloudy. A slight chance of showers and thunderstorms in the afternoon. Hot with highs in the mid-90s. Chance of rain 20%. Tuesday night, partly cloudy. Lows in the lower 70s. Wednesday, mostly sunny. Hot with highs in the mid-90s. 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Be sure to follow us on Facebook. Here's a look at local weather conditions as of 11 a.m. At the top of the hour, skies were mostly sunny in Shreveport. The temperature was 90 degrees at the regional airport. The dew point was 72, making the relative humidity 55%. Winds were southeast at 5 miles an hour. The pressure was 30.24 inches and steady. In Bossier City, at Barksdale Air Force Base, skies were mostly sunny, with a temperature of 92 degrees. The dew point was 70, making the relative humidity 49%. Winds were southeast at 8 miles an hour. The pressure was 30.23 inches and steady. And in downtown Shreveport, skies were sunny. The temperature was 90 degrees. And winds were southeast at 9 miles an hour. Once again in Shreveport, it was 90 degrees with mostly sunny skies at 11 a.m. Around the local area at 11 a.m., the report from Texarkana was not available. El Dorado, sunny and 89. Wind south at 6 miles an hour. Monroe, sunny and 90. Wind east at 6 miles an hour. Natchitoches, sunny and 89. Wind calm. Marshall, sunny and 90. Wind calm. And at Longview, sunny and 91 degrees. Wind variable at 7 miles an hour. Elsewhere across the four-state area, over at Dallas, partly sunny and 90. Oklahoma City, sunny and 92. Little Rock, sunny and 91. Jackson, Mississippi, mostly sunny and 88. Baton Rouge, sunny and 89. And at Houston, partly sunny and 85 degrees. For the most current information, check us out on the web at www.weather.gov/sht. The Shreveport Climate Summary for yesterday, September 16, 2026. Yesterday's high temperature was 100 degrees. The normal high is 90. The record high is 103 degrees, which was set in 1980. Yesterday's low temperature was 76 degrees. The normal low is 67. The record low is 47 degrees, which was set in 1881. No precipitation fell yesterday, which leaves the monthly total at 0.34 inches. This is 1.37 inches below the normal amount of 1.71 inches for September. The total precipitation for the year still stands at 31.62 inches, which is 4.53 inches below normal. Sunrise today is at 7 a.m. and sunset is at 7:18 p.m. Now let's check on your local forecast. Today, mostly sunny. Hot with highs in the upper 90s. Southeast winds around 5 miles per hour. Tonight, mostly clear. Lows in the lower 70s. Southeast winds around 5 miles per hour. Friday, mostly sunny. Hot with highs in the upper 90s. South winds around 5 miles per hour.
becoming southeast around 5 miles per hour in the afternoon. Friday night, clear. Lows in the lower 70s. Southeast winds around 5 miles per hour in the evening, becoming light and variable. Saturday, sunny, hot with highs in the upper 90s. West winds around 5 miles per hour, becoming south in the afternoon. Saturday night, clear. Lows in the lower 70s. Sunday, mostly sunny. Hot with highs in the upper 90s. Sunday night, mostly clear. Lows in the mid-70s. Monday, partly cloudy. A slight chance of showers and thunderstorms in the afternoon. Hot with highs in the upper 90s. Chance of rain 20%. Monday night, partly cloudy. Lows in the lower 70s. Tuesday, partly cloudy. A slight chance of showers and thunderstorms in the afternoon. Hot with highs in the mid-90s. Chance of rain 20%. Tuesday night, partly cloudy. Lows in the lower 70s. Wednesday, mostly sunny. Hot with highs in the mid-90s. Here is your area's open water boating forecast. Wind gusts may be higher. Today, mostly sunny. Highs in the upper 90s. Southeast winds 10 to 15 miles per hour. Heat index readings 103 to 106. Tonight, clear. Lows in the lower 70s. Southeast winds 5 to 10 miles per hour. Friday, sunny. Highs in the upper 90s. South winds 5 to 10 miles per hour, becoming southeast 10 to 15 miles per hour in the afternoon. Heat index readings 101 to 104. Friday night, clear. Lows in the lower 70s. South winds 5 to 10 miles per hour. Saturday, sunny. Highs in the upper 90s. Southwest winds 5 to 10 miles per hour, becoming south in the afternoon. Saturday night, clear. Lows in the lower 70s. Sunday, mostly sunny. Highs in the upper 90s. Sunday night, mostly clear. Lows in the lower 70s. Monday, partly cloudy. A 20% chance of showers and thunderstorms in the afternoon. Highs in the upper 90s. Monday night, partly cloudy. Lows in the lower 70s. Tuesday, partly cloudy. A 20% chance of showers and thunderstorms in the afternoon. Highs in the upper 90s. Tuesday night, partly cloudy. Lows in the lower 70s. Wednesday, mostly sunny. Highs in the mid-90s. 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Be sure to follow us on Facebook. Here's a look at local weather conditions as of 11 a.m. At the top of the hour, skies were mostly sunny in Shreveport. The temperature was 90 degrees at the regional airport. The dew point was 72, making the relative humidity 55%. Winds were southeast at 5 miles an hour. The pressure was 30.24 inches and steady. In Bossier City, at Barksdale Air Force Base, skies were mostly sunny, with a temperature of 92 degrees. The dew point was 70, making the relative humidity 49%. Winds were southeast at 8 miles an hour. The pressure was 30.23 inches and steady. And in downtown Shreveport, skies were sunny. The temperature was 90 degrees. And winds were southeast at 9 miles an hour. Once again in Shreveport, it was 90 degrees with mostly sunny skies at 11 a.m. Around the local area at 11 a.m., the report from Texarkana was not available. El Dorado, sunny and 89. Wind south at 6 miles an hour. Monroe, sunny and 90. Wind east at 6 miles an hour. Natchitoches, sunny and 89. Wind calm. Marshall, sunny and 90. Wind calm. And at Longview,
sunny and 91 degrees. Wind variable at 7 miles an hour. Elsewhere,

across the four-state area, over at Dallas, partly sunny and 90. Oklahoma City, sunny and 92. Little Rock, sunny and 91. Jackson, Mississippi, mostly sunny and 88. Baton Rouge, sunny and 89. And at Houston, partly sunny and 85 degrees. For the most current information, check us out on the web at www.weather.gov/sht. The Shreveport Climate Summary for yesterday, September 16, 2026. Yesterday's high temperature was 100 degrees. The normal high is 90. The record high is 103 degrees, which was set in 1980. Yesterday's low temperature was 76 degrees. The normal low is 67. The record low is 47 degrees, which was set in 1881. No precipitation fell yesterday, which leaves the monthly total at 0.34 inches. This is 1.37 inches below the normal amount of 1.71 inches for September. The total precipitation for the year still stands at 31.62 inches, which is 4.53 inches below normal. Sunrise today is at 7 a.m. and sunset is at 7:18 p.m. Now let's check on your local forecast. Today, mostly sunny. Hot with highs in the upper 90s. Southeast winds around 5 miles per hour. Tonight, mostly clear. Lows in the lower 70s. Southeast winds around 5 miles per hour. Friday, mostly sunny. Hot with highs in the upper 90s. South winds around 5 miles per hour, becoming southeast around 5 miles per hour in the afternoon. Friday night, clear. Lows in the lower 70s. Southeast winds around 5 miles per hour in the evening, becoming light and variable. Saturday, sunny, hot with highs in the upper 90s. West winds around 5 miles per hour, becoming south in the afternoon. Saturday night, clear. Lows in the lower 70s. Sunday, mostly sunny. Hot with highs in the upper 90s. Sunday night, mostly clear. Lows in the mid-70s. Monday, partly cloudy. A slight chance of showers and thunderstorms in the afternoon. Hot with highs in the upper 90s. Chance of rain 20%. Monday night, partly cloudy. Lows in the lower 70s. Tuesday, partly cloudy. A slight chance of showers and thunderstorms in the afternoon. Hot with highs in the mid-90s. Chance of rain 20%. Tuesday night, partly cloudy. Lows in the lower 70s. Wednesday, mostly sunny. Hot with highs in the mid-90s. 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Be sure to follow us on Facebook. Here's a look at local weather conditions as of 11 a.m. At the top of the hour, skies were mostly sunny in Shreveport. The temperature was 90 degrees at the regional airport. The dew point was 72, making the relative humidity 55%. Winds were southeast at 5 miles an hour. The pressure was 30.24 inches and steady. In Bossier City, at Barksdale Air Force Base, skies were mostly sunny, with a temperature of 92 degrees. The dew point was 70, making the relative humidity 49%. Winds were southeast at 8 miles an hour. The pressure was 30.23 inches and steady. And in downtown Shreveport, skies were sunny. The temperature was 90 degrees. And winds were southeast at 9 miles an hour. Once again in Shreveport,
It was 90 degrees with mostly sunny skies at 11 a.m. Around the local area at 11 a.m., the report from Texarkana was not available. El Dorado, sunny and 89. Wind south at 6 miles an hour. Monroe, sunny and 90. Wind east at 6 miles an hour. Natchitoches, sunny and 89. Wind calm. Marshall, sunny and 90. Wind calm. And at Longview, sunny and 91 degrees. Wind variable at 7 miles an hour. Elsewhere across the four-state area, over at Dallas, partly sunny and 90. Oklahoma City, sunny and 92. Little Rock, sunny and 91. Jackson, Mississippi, mostly sunny and 88. Baton Rouge, sunny and 89. And at Houston, partly sunny and 85 degrees. For the most current information, check us out on the web at www.weather.gov/SHP. The Shreveport Climate Summary for yesterday, September 16, 2026. Yesterday's high temperature was 100 degrees. The normal high is 90. The record high is 103 degrees, which was set in 1980. Yesterday's low temperature was 76 degrees. The normal low is 67. The record low is 47 degrees, which was set in 1881. No precipitation fell yesterday, which leaves the monthly total at 0.34 inches. This is 1.37 inches below the normal amount of 1.71 inches for September. The total precipitation for the year still stands at 31.62 inches, which is 4.53 inches below normal. Sunrise today is at 7 a.m. and sunset is at 7:18 p.m. Now let's check on your local forecast. Today, mostly sunny. Hot with highs in the upper 90s. Southeast winds around 5 miles per hour. Tonight, mostly clear. Lows in the lower 70s. Southeast winds around 5 miles per hour. Friday, mostly sunny. Hot with highs in the upper 90s. South winds around 5 miles per hour, becoming southeast around 5 miles per hour in the afternoon. Friday night, clear. Lows in the lower 70s. Southeast winds around 5 miles per hour in the evening, becoming light and variable. Saturday, sunny, hot with highs in the upper 90s. West winds around 5 miles per hour, becoming south in the afternoon. Saturday night, clear. Lows in the lower 70s. Sunday, mostly sunny. Hot with highs in the upper 90s. Sunday night, mostly clear. Lows in the mid 70s. Monday, partly cloudy. A slight chance of showers and thunderstorms in the afternoon. Hot with highs in the upper 90s. Chance of rain 20%. Monday night, partly cloudy. Lows in the lower 70s. Tuesday, partly cloudy. A slight chance of showers and thunderstorms in the afternoon. Hot with highs in the mid-90s. Chance of rain 20%. Tuesday night, partly cloudy. Lows in the lower 70s. Wednesday, mostly sunny. Hot with highs in the mid-90s. 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Be sure to follow us on Facebook. Here's a look at local weather conditions as of 11 a.m. At the top of the hour, skies were mostly sunny in Shreveport. The temperature was 90 degrees at the regional airport. The dew point was 72, making the relative humidity 55%. Winds were southeast at 5 miles an hour. The pressure was 30.24 inches and steady. In Bossier City, at Barksdale Air Force Base, skies were mostly sunny, with a temperature of 92 degrees. The dew point was 70, making the relative humidity 49%. Winds were southeast at 8 miles an hour. The pressure was 30.23 inches and steady. And in downtown Shreveport,
Skies were sunny. The temperature was 90 degrees. And winds were southeast at 9 miles an hour. Once again in Shreveport, it was 90 degrees with mostly sunny skies at 11 a.m. Around the local area at 11 a.m., the report from Texarkana was not available. El Dorado, sunny and 89. Wind south at 6 miles an hour. Monroe, sunny and 90. Wind east at 6 miles an hour. Natchitoches, sunny and 89. Wind calm. Marshall, sunny and 90. Wind calm. And at Longview, sunny and 91 degrees. Wind variable at 7 miles an hour. Elsewhere across the four-state area, over at Dallas, partly sunny and 90. Oklahoma City, sunny and 92. Little Rock, sunny and 91. Jackson, Mississippi, mostly sunny and 88. Baton Rouge, sunny and 89. And at Houston, partly sunny and 85 degrees. For the most current information, check us out on the web at www.weather.gov/SHT. The Shreveport Climate Summary for yesterday, September 16, 2026. Yesterday's high temperature was 100 degrees. The normal high is 90. The record high is 103 degrees, which was set in 1980. Yesterday's low temperature was 76 degrees. The normal low is 67. The record low is 47 degrees, which was set in 1881. No precipitation fell yesterday, which leaves the monthly total at 0.34 inches. This is 1.37 inches below the normal amount of 1.71 inches for September. The total precipitation for the year still stands at 31.62 inches, which is 4.53 inches below normal. Sunrise today is at 7 a.m. and sunset is at 7:18 p.m. Now let's check on your local forecast. Today, mostly sunny. Hot with highs in the upper 90s. Southeast winds around 5 miles per hour. Tonight, mostly clear. Lows in the lower 70s. Southeast winds around 5 miles per hour. Friday, mostly sunny. Hot with highs in the upper 90s. South winds around 5 miles per hour, becoming southeast around 5 miles per hour in the afternoon. Friday night, clear. Lows in the lower 70s. Southeast winds around 5 miles per hour in the evening, becoming light and variable. Saturday, sunny, hot with highs in the upper 90s. West winds around 5 miles per hour, becoming south in the afternoon. Saturday night, clear. Lows in the lower 70s. Sunday, mostly sunny. Hot with highs in the upper 90s. Sunday night, mostly clear. Lows in the mid-70s. Monday, partly cloudy. A slight chance of showers and thunderstorms in the afternoon. Hot with highs in the upper 90s. Chance of rain 20%. Monday night, partly cloudy. Lows in the lower 70s. Tuesday, partly cloudy. A slight chance of showers and thunderstorms in the afternoon. Hot with highs in the mid-90s. Chance of rain 20%. Tuesday night, partly cloudy. Lows in the lower 70s. Wednesday, mostly sunny. Hot with highs in the mid-90s. 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Be sure to follow us on Facebook. Here's a look at local weather conditions as of 11 a.m. At the top of the hour, skies were mostly sunny in Shreveport. The temperature was 90 degrees at the regional airport. The dew point was 72, making the relative humidity 55%. Winds were southeast at 5 miles an hour. The pressure was 30.24 inches and steady. In Bossier City, at Barksdale Air Force Base, skies were mostly sunny, with a temperature of 92 degrees. The dew point was 70, making the relative humidity 49%.
Winds were

Sunny and 89. Wincombe. Marshall, sunny and 90. Wincombe. And at Longview, sunny and 91 degrees. Wind variable at 7 miles an hour. Elsewhere across the four-state area, over at Dallas, partly sunny and 90. Oklahoma City, sunny and 92. Little Rock, sunny and 91. Jackson, Mississippi, mostly sunny and 88. Baton Rouge, sunny and 89. And at Houston, partly sunny and 85 degrees. For the most current information, check us out on the web at www.weather.gov/sht. The Shreveport Climate Summary for yesterday, September 16, 2026. Yesterday's high temperature was 100 degrees. The normal high is 90. The record high is 103 degrees, which was set in 1980. Yesterday's low temperature was 76 degrees. The normal low is 67. The record low is 47 degrees, which was set in 1881. No precipitation fell yesterday, which leaves the monthly total at 0.34 inches. This is 1.37 inches below the normal amount of 1.71 inches for September. The total precipitation for the year still stands at 31.62 inches, which is 4.53 inches below normal. Sunrise today is at 7 a.m. and sunset is at 7:18 p.m. This is your NOAA Weather Radio, station WXJ97, operating on a frequency of 162.400 MHz, providing the latest weather information on a 24-hour basis. 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Now let's check on your local forecast. Today, mostly sunny. Hot with highs in the upper 90s. Southeast winds around 5 miles per hour. Tonight, mostly clear. Lows in the lower 70s. Southeast winds around 5 miles per hour. Friday, mostly sunny. Hot with highs in the upper 90s. South winds around 5 miles per hour, becoming southeast around 5 miles per hour in the afternoon. Friday night, clear. Lows in the lower 70s. Southeast winds around 5 miles per hour in the evening, becoming light and variable. Saturday, sunny, hot with highs in the upper 90s. West winds around 5 miles per hour, becoming south in the afternoon. Saturday night, clear. Lows in the lower 70s. Sunday, mostly sunny. Hot with highs in the upper 90s. Sunday night, mostly clear. Lows in the mid-70s. Monday, partly cloudy. A slight chance of showers and thunderstorms in the afternoon. Hot with highs in the upper 90s. Chance of rain 20%. Monday night, partly cloudy. Lows in the lower 70s. Tuesday, partly cloudy. A slight chance of showers and thunderstorms in the afternoon. Hot with highs in the mid-90s. Chance of rain 20%. Tuesday night, partly cloudy. Lows in the lower 70s. Wednesday, mostly sunny. Hot with highs in the mid-90s. 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Be sure to follow us on Facebook. Here's a look at local weather conditions as of 11 a.m. At the top of the hour, skies were mostly sunny in Shreveport. The temperature was 90 degrees at the regional airport. The dew point was 72, making the relative humidity 55%. Winds were southeast at 5 miles an hour. The pressure was 30.24 inches and steady. In Bossier City, at Barksdale Air Force Base, skies were mostly sunny, with a temperature of 92 degrees. The dew point was 70, making the relative humidity 49%.
Winds were southeast at 8 miles an hour.

the pressure was 30.23 inches and steady. And in downtown Shreveport, skies were sunny. The temperature was 90 degrees. And winds were southeast at 9 miles an hour. Once again in Shreveport, it was 90 degrees with mostly sunny skies at 11 a.m. Around the local area at 11 a.m., the report from Texarkana was not available. El Dorado, sunny and 89. Wind south at 6 miles an hour. Monroe, sunny and 90. Wind east at 6 miles an hour. Natchitoches, sunny and 89. Wind calm. Marshall, sunny and 90. Wind calm. And at Longview, sunny and 91 degrees. Wind variable at 7 miles an hour. Elsewhere across the four-state area, over at Dallas, partly sunny and 90. Oklahoma City, sunny and 92. Little Rock, sunny and 91. Jackson, Mississippi, mostly sunny and 88. Baton Rouge, sunny and 89. And at Houston, partly sunny and 85 degrees. For the most current information, check us out on the web at www.weather.gov/SHP. The Shreveport Climate Summary for yesterday, September 16, 2026. Yesterday's high temperature was 100 degrees. The normal high is 90. The record high is 103 degrees, which was set in 1980. Yesterday's low temperature was 76 degrees. The normal low is 67. The record low is 47 degrees, which was set in 1881. No precipitation fell yesterday, which leaves the monthly total at 0.34 inches. This is 1.37 inches below the normal amount of 1.71 inches for September. The total precipitation for the year still stands at 31.62 inches, which is 4.53 inches below normal. Sunrise today is at 7 a.m. and sunset is at 7:18 p.m. Now let's check on your local forecast. Today, mostly sunny. Hot with highs in the upper 90s. Southeast winds around 5 miles per hour. Tonight, mostly clear. Lows in the lower 70s. Southeast winds around 5 miles per hour. Friday, mostly sunny. Hot with highs in the upper 90s. South winds around 5 miles per hour, becoming southeast around 5 miles per hour in the afternoon. Friday night, clear. Lows in the lower 70s. Southeast winds around 5 miles per hour in the evening, becoming light and variable. Saturday, sunny, hot with highs in the upper 90s. West winds around 5 miles per hour, becoming south in the afternoon. Saturday night, clear. Lows in the lower 70s. Sunday, mostly sunny. Hot with highs in the upper 90s. Sunday night, mostly clear. Lows in the mid 70s. Monday, partly cloudy. A slight chance of showers and thunderstorms in the afternoon. Hot with highs in the upper 90s. Chance of rain 20%. Monday night, partly cloudy. Lows in the lower 70s. Tuesday, partly cloudy. A slight chance of showers and thunderstorms in the afternoon. Hot with highs in the mid-90s. Chance of rain 20%. Tuesday night, partly cloudy. Lows in the lower 70s. Wednesday, mostly sunny. Hot with highs in the mid-90s. Here is your area's open water boating forecast. Wind gusts may be higher. Today, mostly sunny. Highs in the upper 90s. Southeast winds 10 to 15 miles per hour. Heat index readings 103 to 106. Tonight, clear. Lows in the lower 70s. Southeast winds 5 to 10 miles per hour. Friday, sunny. Highs in the upper 90s. South winds 5 to 10 miles per hour, becoming southeast 10 to 15 miles per hour in the afternoon. Heat index readings 101 to 104. Friday night, clear.
lows in the lower 70s. South winds 5 to 10 miles per hour. Saturday, sunny. Highs in the upper 90s. Southwest winds 5 to 10 miles per hour becoming south in the afternoon. Saturday night, clear. Lows in the lower 70s. Sunday, mostly sunny. Highs in the upper 90s. Sunday night, mostly clear. Lows in the lower 70s. Monday, partly cloudy. A 20% chance of showers and thunderstorms in the afternoon. Highs in the upper 90s. Monday night, partly cloudy. Lows in the lower 70s. Tuesday, partly cloudy. A 20% chance of showers and thunderstorms in the afternoon. Highs in the upper 90s. Tuesday night, partly cloudy. Lows in the lower 70s. Wednesday, mostly sunny. Highs in the mid-90s. 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Be sure to follow us on Facebook. Here's a look at local weather conditions as of 11 a.m. At the top of the hour, skies were mostly sunny in Shreveport. The temperature was 19 degrees at the regional airport. The dew point was 72, making the relative humidity 55%. Winds were southeast at 5 miles an hour. The pressure was 30.24 inches and steady. In Bossier City, at Barksdale Air Force Base, skies were mostly sunny, with a temperature of 92 degrees. The dew point was 70, making the relative humidity 49%. Winds were southeast at 8 miles an hour. The pressure was 30.23 inches and steady. And in downtown Shreveport, skies were sunny. The temperature was 19 degrees. And winds were southeast at 9 miles an hour. Once again in Shreveport, it was 19 degrees with mostly sunny skies at 11 a.m. Around the local area at 11 a.m., the report from Texarkana was not available. El Dorado, sunny and 89. Wind south at 6 miles an hour. Monroe, sunny and 90. Wind east at 6 miles an hour. Natchitoches, sunny and 89. Wind calm. Marshall, sunny and 90. Wind calm. And at Longview, sunny and 91 degrees. Wind variable at 7 miles an hour. Elsewhere across the four-state area, over at Dallas, partly sunny and 90. Oklahoma City, sunny and 92. Little Rock, sunny and 91. Jackson, Mississippi, mostly sunny and 88. Baton Rouge, sunny and 89. And at Houston, partly sunny and 85 degrees. For the most current information, check us out on the web at www.weather.gov/SHT. The Shreveport Climate Summary for yesterday, September 16, 2026. Yesterday's high temperature was 100 degrees. The normal high is 90. The record high is 103 degrees, which was set in 1980. Yesterday's low temperature was 76 degrees. The normal low is 67. The record low is 47 degrees, which was set in 1881. No precipitation fell yesterday, which leaves the monthly total at 0.34 inches. This is 1.37 inches below the normal amount of 1.71 inches for September. The total precipitation for the year still stands at 31.62 inches, which is 4.53 inches below normal. Sunrise today is at 7 a.m. and sunset is at 7:18 p.m. Now let's check on your local forecast. Today, mostly sunny. Hot with highs in the upper 90s. Southeast winds around 5 miles per hour. Tonight, mostly clear. Lows in the lower 70s. Southeast winds around 5 miles per hour. Friday, mostly sunny. Hot with highs in the upper 90s. South winds around 5 miles per hour, becoming southeast around 5 miles per hour in the afternoon. Friday night, clear.
clear. Lows in the lower 70s. Southeast winds around 5 miles per hour in the evening, becoming light and variable. Saturday, sunny, hot with highs in the upper 90s. West winds around 5 miles per hour, becoming south in the afternoon. Saturday night, clear. Lows in the lower 70s. Sunday, mostly sunny. Hot with highs in the upper 90s. Sunday night, mostly clear. Lows in the mid-70s. Monday, partly cloudy. A slight chance of showers and thunderstorms in the afternoon. Hot with highs in the upper 90s. Chance of rain 20%. Monday night, partly cloudy. Lows in the lower 70s. Tuesday, partly cloudy. A slight chance of showers and thunderstorms in the afternoon. Hot with highs in the mid-90s. Chance of rain 20%. Tuesday night, partly cloudy. Lows in the lower 70s. Wednesday, mostly sunny. Hot with highs in the mid-90s. 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Be sure to follow us on Facebook. Here's a look at local weather conditions as of 11 a.m. At the top of the hour, skies were mostly sunny in Shreveport. The temperature was 90 degrees at the regional airport. The dew point was 72, making the relative humidity 55%. Winds were southeast at 5 miles an hour. The pressure was 30.24 inches and steady. In Bossier City, at Barksdale Air Force Base, skies were mostly sunny, with a temperature of 92 degrees. The dew point was 70, making the relative humidity 49%. Winds were southeast at 8 miles an hour. The pressure was 30.23 inches and steady. And in downtown Shreveport, skies were sunny. The temperature was 90 degrees. And winds were southeast at 9 miles an hour. Once again in Shreveport, it was 90 degrees with mostly sunny skies at 11 a.m. Around the local area at 11 a.m., the report from Texarkana was not available. El Dorado, sunny and 89. Wind south at 6 miles an hour. Monroe, sunny and 90. Wind east at 6 miles an hour. Natchitoches, sunny and 89. Wind calm. Marshall, sunny and 90. Wind calm. And at Longview, sunny and 91 degrees. Wind variable at 7 miles an hour. Elsewhere across the four-state area, over at Dallas, partly sunny and 90. Oklahoma City, sunny and 92. Little Rock, sunny and 91. Jackson, Mississippi, mostly sunny and 88. Baton Rouge, sunny and 89. And at Houston, partly sunny and 85 degrees. For the most current information, check us out on the web at www.weather.gov/SHP. The Shreveport Climate Summary for yesterday, September 16, 2026. Yesterday's high temperature was 100 degrees. The normal high is 90. The record high is 103 degrees, which was set in 1980. Yesterday's low temperature was 76 degrees. The normal low is 67. The record low is 47 degrees, which was set in 1881. No precipitation fell yesterday, which leaves the monthly total at 0.34 inches. This is 1.37 inches below the normal amount of 1.71 inches for September. The total precipitation for the year still stands at 31.62 inches, which is 4.53 inches below normal.
Sunrise today is at 7 a.m. and sunset is at 7:18 p.m. Now let's check on your local forecast. Today, mostly sunny. Hot with highs in the upper 90s. Southeast winds around 5 miles per hour. Tonight, mostly clear. Lows in the lower 70s. Southeast winds around 5 miles per hour. Friday, mostly sunny. Hot with highs in the upper 90s. South winds around 5 miles per hour, becoming southeast around 5 miles per hour in the afternoon. Friday night, clear. Lows in the lower 70s. Southeast winds around 5 miles per hour in the evening, becoming light and variable. Saturday, sunny, hot with highs in the upper 90s. West winds around 5 miles per hour, becoming south in the afternoon. Saturday night, clear. Lows in the lower 70s. Sunday, mostly sunny. Hot with highs in the upper 90s. Sunday night, mostly clear. Lows in the mid-70s. Monday, partly cloudy. A slight chance of showers and thunderstorms in the afternoon. Hot with highs in the upper 90s. Chance of rain 20%. Monday night, partly cloudy. Lows in the lower 70s. Tuesday, partly cloudy. A slight chance of showers and thunderstorms in the afternoon. Hot with highs in the mid-90s. Chance of rain 20%. Tuesday night, partly cloudy. Lows in the lower 70s. Wednesday, mostly sunny. Hot with highs in the mid-90s. 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Be sure to follow us on Facebook. Here's a look at local weather conditions as of noon. At the top of the hour, skies were mostly sunny in Shreveport. The temperature was 93 degrees at the regional airport. The dew point was 72, making the relative humidity 49%, producing a heat index of 100. Winds were southeast at 7 miles an hour. The pressure was 30.23 inches and falling. In Bossier City, at Barksdale Air Force Base, skies were sunny, with a temperature of 93 degrees. The dew point was 69, making the relative humidity 46%. Winds were southeast at 6 miles an hour. The pressure was 30.22 inches and falling. And in downtown Shreveport, skies were sunny. The temperature was 91 degrees. And winds were south at 9 miles an hour. Once again in Shreveport, it was 93 degrees with mostly sunny skies at noon. Around the local area at noon, in Texarkana, mostly sunny and 91. Wind calm. El Dorado, mostly sunny and 93. Wind variable at 5 miles an hour. Monroe, sunny and 91. Wind east at 7 miles an hour. Natchitoches, partly sunny and 93. Wind calm. Marshall, sunny and 91. Wind calm. And at Longview, mostly sunny and 94 degrees. Wind east at 9 miles an hour, gusting to 17 miles an hour. Elsewhere across the four-state area, over at Dallas, partly sunny and 94. Oklahoma City, mostly sunny and 92. Little Rock, mostly sunny and 94. Jackson, Mississippi, mostly sunny and 90. Baton Rouge, sunny and 91. And at Houston, cloudy and 87 degrees. For the most current information, check us out on the web at www.weather.gov/SHP. The Shreveport Climate Summary for yesterday, September 16, 2026. Yesterday's high temperature was 100 degrees. The normal high is 90. The record high is 103 degrees, which was set in 1980. Yesterday's low temperature was 76 degrees. The normal low is 67. The record low is 47 degrees, which was set in 1881.
No precipitation fell yesterday, which leaves the monthly total at 0.34 inches. This is 1.37 inches below the normal amount of 1.71 inches for September. The total precipitation for the year still stands at 31.62 inches, which is 4.53 inches below normal. Sunrise today is at 7 a.m. and sunset is at 7:18 p.m. Now let's check on your local forecast. Today, mostly sunny. Hot with highs in the upper 90s. Southeast winds around 5 miles per hour. Tonight, mostly clear. Lows in the lower 70s. Southeast winds around 5 miles per hour. Friday, mostly sunny. Hot with highs in the upper 90s. South winds around 5 miles per hour, becoming southeast around 5 miles per hour in the afternoon. Friday night, clear. Lows in the lower 70s. Southeast winds around 5 miles per hour in the evening, becoming light and variable. Saturday, sunny, hot with highs in the upper 90s. West winds around 5 miles per hour, becoming south in the afternoon. Saturday night, clear. Lows in the lower 70s. Sunday, mostly sunny. Hot with highs in the upper 90s. Sunday night, mostly clear. Lows in the mid 70s. Monday, partly cloudy. A slight chance of showers and thunderstorms in the afternoon. Hot with highs in the upper 90s. Chance of rain 20%. Monday night, partly cloudy. Lows in the lower 70s. Tuesday, partly cloudy. A slight chance of showers and thunderstorms in the afternoon. Hot with highs in the mid-90s. Chance of rain 20%. Tuesday night, partly cloudy. Lows in the lower 70s. Wednesday, mostly sunny. Hot with highs in the mid-90s. 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Be sure to follow us on Facebook. Here's a look at local weather conditions as of noon. At the top of the hour, skies were mostly sunny in Shreveport. The temperature was 93 degrees at the regional airport. The dew point was 72, making the relative humidity 49%, producing a heat index of 100. Winds were southeast at 7 miles an hour. The pressure was 30.23 inches and falling. In Bossier City, at Barksdale Air Force Base, skies were sunny, with a temperature of 93 degrees. The dew point was 69, making the relative humidity 46%. Winds were southeast at 6 miles an hour. The pressure was 30.22 inches and falling. And in downtown Shreveport, skies were sunny. The temperature was 91 degrees. And winds were south at 9 miles an hour. Once again in Shreveport, it was 93 degrees with mostly sunny skies at noon. Around the local area at noon, in Texarkana, mostly sunny and 91. Wind calm. El Dorado, mostly sunny and 93. Wind variable at 5 miles an hour. Monroe, sunny and 91. Wind east at 7 miles an hour. Natchitoches, partly sunny and 93. Wind calm. Marshall, sunny and 91. Wind calm. And at Longview, mostly sunny and 94 degrees. Wind east at 9 miles an hour, gusting to 17 miles an hour. Elsewhere across the four-state area, over at Dallas, partly sunny and 94. Oklahoma City, mostly sunny and 92. Little Rock, mostly sunny and 94. Jackson, Mississippi, mostly sunny and 90. Baton Rouge, sunny and 91. And at Houston, cloudy and 87 degrees. For the most current information, check us out on the web at www.weather.gov/sht. The Shreveport Climate Summary for yesterday, September 16, 2026. Yesterday's high temperature was 100 degrees.
The normal high is 90. The record high is 103 degrees, which was set in 1980. Yesterday's low temperature was 76 degrees. The normal low is 67. The record low is 47 degrees, which was set in 1881. No precipitation fell yesterday, which leaves the monthly total at 0.34 inches. This is 1.37 inches below the normal amount of 1.71 inches for September. The total precipitation for the year still stands at 31.62 inches, which is 4.53 inches below normal. Sunrise today is at 7 a.m. and sunset is at 7:18 p.m. Now let's check on your local forecast. Today, mostly sunny. Hot with highs in the upper 90s. Southeast winds around 5 miles per hour. Tonight, mostly clear. Lows in the lower 70s. Southeast winds around 5 miles per hour. Friday, mostly sunny. Hot with highs in the upper 90s. South winds around 5 miles per hour, becoming southeast around 5 miles per hour in the afternoon. Friday night, clear. Lows in the lower 70s. Southeast winds around 5 miles per hour in the evening, becoming light and variable. Saturday, sunny, hot with highs in the upper 90s. West winds around 5 miles per hour, becoming south in the afternoon. Saturday night, clear. Lows in the lower 70s. Sunday, mostly sunny. Hot with highs in the upper 90s. Sunday night, mostly clear. Lows in the mid-70s. Monday, partly cloudy. A slight chance of showers and thunderstorms in the afternoon. Hot with highs in the upper 90s. Chance of rain 20%. Monday night, partly cloudy. Lows in the lower 70s. Tuesday, partly cloudy. A slight chance of showers and thunderstorms in the afternoon. Hot with highs in the mid-90s. Chance of rain 20%. Tuesday night, partly cloudy. Lows in the lower 70s. Wednesday, mostly sunny. Hot with highs in the mid-90s. 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Here's a look at local weather conditions as of noon. At the top of the hour, skies were mostly sunny in Shreveport. The temperature was 93 degrees at the regional airport. The dew point was 72, making the relative humidity 49%, producing a heat index of 100. Winds were southeast at 7 miles an hour. The pressure was 30.23 inches and falling. In Bossier City, at Barksdale Air Force Base, skies were sunny, with a temperature of 93 degrees. The dew point was 69, making the relative humidity 46%. Winds were southeast at 6 miles an hour. The pressure was 30.22 inches and falling. And in downtown Shreveport, skies were sunny. The temperature was 91 degrees. And winds were south at 9 miles an hour. Once again in Shreveport, it was 93 degrees with mostly sunny skies at noon. Around the local area at noon, in Texarkana, mostly sunny and 91. Wind calm. El Dorado, mostly sunny and 93. Wind variable at 5 miles an hour. Monroe, sunny and 91. Wind east at 7 miles an hour. Natchitoches, partly sunny and 93. Wind calm. Marshall, sunny and 91. Wind calm.
and at Longview, mostly sunny and 94 degrees. Wind east at 9 miles an hour, gusting to 17 miles an hour. Elsewhere across the four-state area, over at Dallas, partly sunny and 94. Oklahoma City, mostly sunny and 92. Little Rock, mostly sunny and 94. Jackson, Mississippi, mostly sunny and 90. Baton Rouge, sunny and 91. And at Houston, cloudy and 87 degrees. For the most current information, check us out on the web at www.weather.gov/SHT. The Shreveport Climate Summary for yesterday, September 16, 2026. Yesterday's high temperature was 100 degrees. The normal high is 90. The record high is 103 degrees, which was set in 1980. Yesterday's low temperature was 76 degrees. The normal low is 67. The record low is 47 degrees, which was set in 1881. No precipitation fell yesterday, which leaves the monthly total at 0.34 inches. This is 1.37 inches below the normal amount of 1.71 inches for September. The total precipitation for the year still stands at 31.62 inches, which is 4.53 inches below normal. Sunrise today is at 7 a.m. and sunset is at 7:18 p.m. Now let's check on your local forecast. Today, mostly sunny. Hot with highs in the upper 90s. Southeast winds around 5 miles per hour. Tonight, mostly clear. Lows in the lower 70s. Southeast winds around 5 miles per hour. Friday, mostly sunny. Hot with highs in the upper 90s. South winds around 5 miles per hour, becoming southeast around 5 miles per hour in the afternoon. Friday night, clear. Lows in the lower 70s. Southeast winds around 5 miles per hour in the evening, becoming light and variable. Saturday, sunny, hot with highs in the upper 90s. West winds around 5 miles per hour, becoming south in the afternoon. Saturday night, clear. Lows in the lower 70s. Sunday, mostly sunny. Hot with highs in the upper 90s. Sunday night, mostly clear. Lows in the mid-70s. Monday, partly cloudy. A slight chance of showers and thunderstorms in the afternoon. Hot with highs in the upper 90s. Chance of rain 20%. Monday night, partly cloudy. Lows in the lower 70s. Tuesday, partly cloudy. A slight chance of showers and thunderstorms in the afternoon. Hot with highs in the mid-90s. Chance of rain 20%. Tuesday night, partly cloudy. Lows in the lower 70s. Wednesday, mostly sunny. Hot with highs in the mid-90s. 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Be sure to follow us on Facebook. Here's a look at local weather conditions as of noon. At the top of the hour, skies were mostly sunny in Shreveport. The temperature was 93 degrees at the regional airport. The dew point was 72, making the relative humidity 49%, producing a heat index of 100. Winds were southeast at 7 miles an hour. The pressure was 30.23 inches and falling. In Bossier City, at Barksdale Air Force Base, skies were sunny, with a temperature of 93 degrees. The dew point was 69, making the relative humidity 46%. Winds were southeast at 6 miles an hour. The pressure was 30.22 inches and falling. And in downtown Shreveport, skies were sunny. The temperature was 91 degrees. And winds were south at 9 miles an hour. Once again in Shreveport, it was 93 degrees with mostly sunny skies at noon. Here is your area's open water boating forecast. Wind gusts may be higher. Today, mostly sunny. Highs in the upper 90s.
southeast winds 10 to 15 miles per hour. Heat index readings 103 to 106. Tonight, clear. Lows in the lower 70s. Southeast winds 5 to 10 miles per hour. Friday, sunny. Highs in the upper 90s. South winds 5 to 10 miles per hour, becoming southeast 10 to 15 miles per hour in the afternoon. Heat index readings 101 to 104. Friday night, clear. Lows in the lower 70s. South winds 5 to 10 miles per hour. Saturday, sunny. Highs in the upper 90s. Southwest winds 5 to 10 miles per hour, becoming south in the afternoon. Saturday night, clear. Lows in the lower 70s. Sunday, mostly sunny. Highs in the upper 90s. Sunday night, mostly clear. Lows in the lower 70s. Monday, partly cloudy. A 20% chance of showers and thunderstorms in the afternoon. Highs in the upper 90s. Monday night, partly cloudy. Lows in the lower 70s. Tuesday, partly cloudy. A 20% chance of showers and thunderstorms in the afternoon. Highs in the upper 90s. Tuesday night, partly cloudy. Lows in the lower 70s. Wednesday, mostly sunny. Highs in the mid-90s. Around the local area at noon, in Texarkana, mostly sunny and 91. Wind calm. El Dorado, mostly sunny and 93. Wind variable at 5 miles an hour. Monroe, sunny and 91. Wind east at 7 miles an hour. Nacogdoches, partly sunny and 93. Wind calm. Marshall, sunny and 91. Wind calm. And at Longview, mostly sunny and 94 degrees. Wind east at 9 miles an hour, gusting to 17 miles an hour. Elsewhere across the four-state area, over at Dallas, partly sunny and 94. Oklahoma City, mostly sunny and 92. Little Rock, mostly sunny and 94. Jackson, Mississippi, mostly sunny and 94. Jackson, Mississippi, mostly sunny and 90. Baton Rouge, sunny and 91. And at Houston, cloudy and 87 degrees. For the most current information, check us out on the web at www.weather.gov/SHP. The Shreveport Climate Summary for yesterday, September 16, 2026. Yesterday's high temperature was 100 degrees. The normal high is 90. The record high is 103 degrees, which was set in 1980. Yesterday's low temperature was 76 degrees. The normal low is 67. The record low is 47 degrees, which was set in 1881. No precipitation fell yesterday, which leaves the monthly total at 0.34 inches. This is 1.37 inches below the normal amount of 1.71 inches for September. The total precipitation for the year still stands at 31.62 inches, which is 4.53 inches below normal. Sunrise today is at 7 a.m. and sunset is at 7:18 p.m. Now let's check on your local forecast. Today, mostly sunny. Hot with highs in the upper 90s. Southeast winds around 5 miles per hour. Tonight, mostly clear. Lows in the lower 70s. Southeast winds around 5 miles per hour. Friday, mostly sunny. Hot with highs in the upper 90s. South winds around 5 miles per hour, becoming southeast around 5 miles per hour in the afternoon. Friday night, clear. Lows in the lower 70s. Southeast winds around 5 miles per hour in the evening, becoming light and variable. Saturday, sunny, hot with highs in the upper 90s. West winds around 5 miles per hour, becoming south in the afternoon. Saturday night, clear. Lows in the lower 70s. Sunday, mostly sunny. Hot with highs in the upper 90s.
Sunday night, mostly clear. Lows in the mid-70s. Monday, partly cloudy.

highs in the upper 90s. South winds around 5 miles per hour, becoming southeast around 5 miles per hour in the afternoon. Friday night, clear. Lows in the lower 70s. Southeast winds around 5 miles per hour in the evening, becoming light and variable. Saturday, sunny, hot with highs in the upper 90s. West winds around 5 miles per hour, becoming south in the afternoon. Saturday night, clear. Lows in the lower 70s. Sunday, mostly sunny. Hot with highs in the upper 90s. Sunday night, mostly clear. Lows in the mid-70s. Monday, partly cloudy. A slight chance of showers and thunderstorms in the afternoon. Hot with highs in the upper 90s. Chance of rain 20%. Monday night, partly cloudy. Lows in the lower 70s. Tuesday, partly cloudy. A slight chance of showers and thunderstorms in the afternoon. Hot with highs in the mid-90s. Chance of rain 20%. Tuesday night, partly cloudy. Lows in the lower 70s. Wednesday, mostly sunny. Hot with highs in the mid-90s. 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Be sure to follow us on Facebook. Here's a look at local weather conditions as of noon. At the top of the hour, skies were mostly sunny in Shreveport. The temperature was 93 degrees at the regional airport. The dew point was 72, making the relative humidity 49%, producing a heat index of 100. Winds were southeast at 7 miles an hour. The pressure was 30.23 inches and falling. In Bossier City, at Barksdale Air Force Base, skies were sunny, with a temperature of 93 degrees. The dew point was 69, making the relative humidity 46%. Winds were southeast at 6 miles an hour. The pressure was 30.22 inches and falling. And in downtown Shreveport, skies were sunny. The temperature was 91 degrees. And winds were south at 9 miles an hour. Once again in Shreveport, it was 93 degrees with mostly sunny skies at noon. Around the local area at noon, in Texarkana, mostly sunny and 91. Wind calm. El Dorado, mostly sunny and 93. Wind variable at 5 miles an hour. Monroe, sunny and 91. Wind east at 7 miles an hour. Natchitoches, partly sunny and 93. Wind calm. Marshall, sunny and 91. Wind calm. And at Longview, mostly sunny and 94 degrees. Wind east at 9 miles an hour, gusting to 17 miles an hour. Elsewhere across the four-state area, over at Dallas, partly sunny and 94. Oklahoma City, mostly sunny and 92. Little Rock, mostly sunny and 94. Jackson, Mississippi, mostly sunny and 90. Baton Rouge, sunny and 91. And at Houston, cloudy and 87 degrees. For the most current information, check us out on the web at www.weather.gov/SHP. The Shreveport Climate Summary for yesterday, September 16, 2026. Yesterday's high temperature was 100 degrees. The normal high is 90. The record high is 103 degrees, which was set in 1980. Yesterday's low temperature was 76 degrees. The normal low is 67. The record low is 47 degrees, which was set in 1881. No precipitation fell.

yesterday, which leaves the monthly total at 0.34 inches. This is 1.37 inches below the normal amount of 1.71 inches for September. The total precipitation for the year still stands at 31.62 inches, which is 4.53 inches below normal. Sunrise today is at 7 a.m. and sunset is at 7:18 p.m. Now let's check on your local forecast. Today, mostly sunny. Hot with highs in the upper 90s. Southeast winds around 5 miles per hour. Tonight, mostly clear. Lows in the lower 70s. Southeast winds around 5 miles per hour. Friday, mostly sunny. Hot with highs in the upper 90s. South winds around 5 miles per hour, becoming southeast around 5 miles per hour in the afternoon. Friday night, clear. Lows in the lower 70s. Southeast winds around 5 miles per hour in the evening, becoming light and variable. Saturday, sunny, hot with highs in the upper 90s. West winds around 5 miles per hour, becoming south in the afternoon. Saturday night, clear. Lows in the lower 70s. Sunday, mostly sunny. Hot with highs in the upper 90s. Sunday night, mostly clear. Lows in the mid-70s. Monday, partly cloudy. A slight chance of showers and thunderstorms in the afternoon. Hot with highs in the upper 90s. Chance of rain 20%. Monday night, partly cloudy. Lows in the lower 70s. Tuesday, partly cloudy. A slight chance of showers and thunderstorms in the afternoon. Hot with highs in the mid-90s. Chance of rain 20%. Tuesday night, partly cloudy. Lows in the lower 70s. Wednesday, mostly sunny. Hot with highs in the mid-90s. 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Be sure to follow us on Facebook. Here's a look at local weather conditions as of noon. At the top of the hour, skies were mostly sunny in Shreveport. The temperature was 93 degrees at the regional airport. The dew point was 72, making the relative humidity 49%, producing a heat index of 100. Winds were southeast at 7 miles an hour. The pressure was 30.23 inches and falling. In Bossier City, at Barksdale Air Force Base, skies were sunny, with a temperature of 93 degrees. The dew point was 69, making the relative humidity 46%. Winds were southeast at 6 miles an hour. The pressure was 30.22 inches and falling. And in downtown Shreveport, skies were sunny. The temperature was 91 degrees. And winds were south at 9 miles an hour. Once again in Shreveport, it was 93 degrees with mostly sunny skies at noon. Around the local area at noon, in Texarkana, mostly sunny and 91. Wind calm. El Dorado, mostly sunny and 93. Wind variable at 5 miles an hour. Monroe, sunny and 91. Wind east at 7 miles an hour. Natchitoches, partly sunny and 93. Wind calm. Marshall, sunny and 91. Wind calm. And at Longview, mostly sunny and 94 degrees. Wind east at 9 miles an hour, gusting to 17 miles an hour. Elsewhere across the four-state area, over at Dallas, partly sunny and 94. Oklahoma City, mostly sunny and 92. Little Rock, mostly sunny and 94. Jackson, Mississippi, mostly sunny and 90. Baton Rouge, sunny and 91. And at Houston, cloudy and 87 degrees. For the most current information, check us out on the web at www.weather.gov/sht. Here is your area's open water boating forecast. Wind gusts may be higher. Today, mostly sunny. Highs in the upper 90s.
southeast winds 10 to 15 miles per hour. Heat index readings 103 to 106. Tonight, clear. Lows in the lower 70s. Southeast winds 5 to 10 miles per hour. Friday, sunny. Highs in the upper 90s. South winds 5 to 10 miles per hour, becoming southeast 10 to 15 miles per hour in the afternoon. Heat index readings 101 to 104. Friday night, clear. Lows in the lower 70s. South winds 5 to 10 miles per hour. Saturday, sunny. Highs in the upper 90s. Southwest winds 5 to 10 miles per hour, becoming south in the afternoon. Saturday night, clear. Lows in the lower 70s. Sunday, mostly sunny. Highs in the upper 90s. Sunday night, mostly clear. Lows in the lower 70s. Monday, partly cloudy. A 20% chance of showers and thunderstorms in the afternoon. Highs in the upper 90s. Monday night, partly cloudy. Lows in the lower 70s. Tuesday, partly cloudy. A 20% chance of showers and thunderstorms in the afternoon. Highs in the upper 90s. Tuesday night, partly cloudy. Lows in the lower 70s. Wednesday, mostly sunny. Highs in the mid-90s. The Shreveport Climate Summary for yesterday, September 16, 2026. Yesterday's high temperature was 100 degrees. The normal high is 90. The record high is 103 degrees, which was set in 1980. Yesterday's low temperature was 76 degrees. The normal low is 67. The record low is 47 degrees, which was set in 1881. No precipitation fell yesterday, which leaves the monthly total at 0.34 inches. This is 1.37 inches below the normal amount of 1.71 inches for September. The total precipitation for the year still stands at 31.62 inches, which is 4.53 inches below normal. Sunrise today is at 7 a.m. and sunset is at 7:18 p.m. Now let's check on your local forecast. Today, mostly sunny. Hot with highs in the upper 90s. Southeast winds around 5 miles per hour. Tonight, mostly clear. Lows in the lower 70s. Southeast winds around 5 miles per hour. Friday, mostly sunny. Hot with highs in the upper 90s. South winds around 5 miles per hour, becoming southeast around 5 miles per hour in the afternoon. Friday night, clear. Lows in the lower 70s. Southeast winds around 5 miles per hour in the evening, becoming light and variable. Saturday, sunny, hot with highs in the upper 90s. West winds around 5 miles per hour, becoming south in the afternoon. Saturday night, clear. Lows in the lower 70s. Sunday, mostly sunny. Hot with highs in the upper 90s. Sunday night, mostly clear. Lows in the mid-70s. Monday, partly cloudy. A slight chance of showers and thunderstorms in the afternoon. Hot with highs in the upper 90s. Chance of rain 20%. Monday night, partly cloudy. Lows in the lower 70s. Tuesday, partly cloudy. A slight chance of showers and thunderstorms in the afternoon. Hot with highs in the mid-90s. Chance of rain 20%. Tuesday night, partly cloudy. Lows in the lower 70s. Wednesday, mostly sunny. Hot with highs in the mid-90s. 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Be sure to follow us on Facebook. Here's a look at local weather conditions as of noon. At the top of the hour, skies were mostly sunny in Shreveport. The temperature was 93 degrees at the regional airport. The dew point was 72, making the relative humidity 49%, producing a heat index of 100.
Winds were southeast at 7 miles an hour. The pressure was 30.23 inches and falling. In Bossier City, at Barksdale Air Force Base, skies were sunny, with a temperature of 93 degrees. The dew point was 69, making the relative humidity 46%. Winds were southeast at 6 miles an hour. The pressure was 30.22 inches and falling. And in downtown Shreveport, skies were sunny. The temperature was 91 degrees. And winds were south at 9 miles an hour. Once again in Shreveport, it was 93 degrees with mostly sunny skies at noon. This is your NOAA Weather Radio, station WXJ97, operating on a frequency of 162.400 MHz, providing the latest weather information on a 24-hour basis. 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Around the local area at noon, in Texarkana, mostly sunny and 91. Wind calm. El Dorado, mostly sunny and 93. Wind variable at 5 miles an hour. Monroe, sunny and 91. Wind east at 7 miles an hour. Natchitoches, partly sunny and 93. Wind calm. Marshall, sunny and 91. Wind calm. And at Longview, mostly sunny and 94 degrees. Wind east at 9 miles an hour, gusting to 17 miles an hour. Elsewhere across the four-state area, over at Dallas, partly sunny and 94. Oklahoma City, mostly sunny and 92. Little Rock, mostly sunny and 94. Jackson, Mississippi, mostly sunny and 90. Baton Rouge, sunny and 91. And at Houston, cloudy and 87 degrees. 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The Shreveport Climate Summary for yesterday, September 16, 2026. Yesterday's high temperature was 100 degrees. The normal high is 90. The record high is 103 degrees, which was set in 1980. Yesterday's low temperature was 76 degrees. The normal low is 67. The record low is 47 degrees, which was set in 1881. No precipitation fell yesterday, which leaves the monthly total at 0.34 inches. This is 1.37 inches below the normal amount of 1.71 inches for September. The total precipitation for the year still stands at 31.62 inches, which is 4.53 inches below normal. Sunrise today is at 7 a.m. and sunset is at 7:18 p.m. Now let's check on your local forecast. Today, mostly sunny. Hot with highs in the upper 90s. Southeast winds around 5 miles per hour. Tonight, mostly clear. Lows in the lower 70s. Southeast winds around 5 miles per hour. Friday, mostly sunny. Hot with highs in the upper 90s. South winds around 5 miles per hour, becoming southeast around 5 miles per hour in the afternoon. Friday night, clear. Lows in the lower 70s. Southeast winds around 5 miles per hour in the evening, becoming light and variable. Saturday, sunny, hot with highs in the upper 90s. West winds around 5 miles per hour, becoming south in the afternoon. Saturday night, clear. Lows in the lower 70s. Sunday, mostly sunny. Hot with highs in the upper 90s. Sunday night, mostly clear. Lows in the mid 70s. Monday, partly cloudy. A slight chance of showers and thunderstorms in the afternoon. Hot with highs in the upper 90s. Chance of rain 20%. Monday night, partly cloudy. Lows in the lower 70s. Tuesday, partly cloudy. A slight chance of showers and thunderstorms in the afternoon.
hot with highs in the mid-90s. Chance of rain 20%. Tuesday night, partly cloudy. Lows in the lower 70s. Wednesday, mostly sunny. Hot with highs in the mid-90s. 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Be sure to follow us on Facebook. Here's a look at local weather conditions as of noon. At the top of the hour, skies were mostly sunny in Shreveport. The temperature was 93 degrees at the regional airport. The dew point was 72, making the relative humidity 49%, producing a heat index of 100. Winds were southeast at 7 miles an hour. The pressure was 30.23 inches and falling. In Bossier City, at Barksdale Air Force Base, skies were sunny, with a temperature of 93 degrees. The dew point was 69, making the relative humidity 46%. Winds were southeast at 6 miles an hour. The pressure was 30.22 inches and falling. And in downtown Shreveport, skies were sunny. The temperature was 91 degrees. And winds were south at 9 miles an hour. Once again in Shreveport, it was 93 degrees with mostly sunny skies at noon. 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Be sure to follow us on Facebook. Here's a look at local weather conditions as of 1 p.m. At the top of the hour, skies were mostly sunny in Shreveport. The temperature was 95 degrees at the regional airport. The dew point was 72, making the relative humidity 46%, producing a heat index of 103. Winds were east at 7 miles an hour, gusting to 16. The pressure was 30.21 inches and falling. In Bossier City, at Barksdale Air Force Base, skies were mostly sunny, with a temperature of 96 degrees. The dew point was 69, making the relative humidity 41%, producing a heat index of 101. Winds were east at 6 miles an hour. The pressure was 30.20 inches and falling. And in downtown Shreveport, skies were mostly sunny. The temperature was 93 degrees. And winds were northeast at 5 miles an hour. Once again in Shreveport, it was 95 degrees with mostly sunny skies at 1 p.m. Around the local area at 1 p.m., in Texarkana, partly sunny and 92. Wind southeast at 3 miles an hour. El Dorado, mostly sunny and 94. Wind variable at 3 miles an hour. Monroe, partly sunny and 94. Wind north at 5 miles an hour. Natchitoches, mostly sunny and 93. Wind east at 8 miles an hour. Marshall, sunny and 95. Wind calm. And at Longview, mostly sunny and 97 degrees. Wind southeast at 9 miles an hour, gusting to 17 miles an hour. Elsewhere across the four-state area, over at Dallas, mostly sunny and 95. Oklahoma City, mostly sunny and 95. Little Rock, partly sunny and 95. Jackson, Mississippi, partly sunny and 93. Baton Rouge, partly sunny and 92. And at Houston, cloudy and 88 degrees. For the most current information, check us out on the web at www.weather.gov/sht. The Shreveport Climate Summary for yesterday, September 16, 2026. Yesterday's high temperature was 100 degrees. The normal high is 90. The record high is 103 degrees, which was set in 1980. Yesterday's low temperature was 76 degrees. The normal low is 67. The record low is 47 degrees, which was set in 1881. No precipitation fell yesterday, which leaves the monthly total at 0.34 inches. This is 1.37 inches below the normal amount of 1.71 inches for September.
The total precipitation for the year still stands at 31.62 inches, which is 4.53 inches below normal. Sunrise today is at 7 a.m. and sunset is at 7:18 p.m. Now let's check on your local forecast. Today, mostly sunny. Hot with highs in the upper 90s. Southeast winds around 5 miles per hour. Tonight, mostly clear. Lows in the lower 70s. Southeast winds around 5 miles per hour. Friday, mostly sunny. Hot with highs in the upper 90s. South winds around 5 miles per hour, becoming southeast around 5 miles per hour in the afternoon. Friday night, clear. Lows in the lower 70s. Southeast winds around 5 miles per hour in the evening, becoming light and variable. Saturday, sunny, hot with highs in the upper 90s. West winds around 5 miles per hour, becoming south in the afternoon. Saturday night, clear. Lows in the lower 70s. Sunday, mostly sunny. Hot with highs in the upper 90s. Sunday night, mostly clear. Lows in the mid-70s. Monday, partly cloudy. A slight chance of showers and thunderstorms in the afternoon. Hot with highs in the upper 90s. Chance of rain 20%. Monday night, partly cloudy. Lows in the lower 70s. Tuesday, partly cloudy. A slight chance of showers and thunderstorms in the afternoon. Hot with highs in the mid-90s. Chance of rain 20%. Tuesday night, partly cloudy. Lows in the lower 70s. Wednesday, mostly sunny. Hot with highs in the mid-90s. 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Be sure to follow us on Facebook. Here's a look at local weather conditions as of 1 p.m. At the top of the hour, skies were mostly sunny in Shreveport. The temperature was 95 degrees at the regional airport. The dew point was 72, making the relative humidity 46%, producing a heat index of 103. Winds were east at 7 miles an hour, gusting to 16. The pressure was 30.21 inches and falling. In Bossier City, at Barksdale Air Force Base, skies were mostly sunny, with a temperature of 96 degrees. The dew point was 69, making the relative humidity 41%, producing a heat index of 101. Winds were east at 6 miles an hour. The pressure was 30.20 inches and falling. And in downtown Shreveport, skies were mostly sunny. The temperature was 93 degrees. And winds were northeast at 5 miles an hour. Once again in Shreveport, it was 95 degrees with mostly sunny skies at 1 p.m. Around the local area at 1 p.m., in Texarkana, partly sunny and 92. Wind southeast at 3 miles an hour. El Dorado, mostly sunny and 94. Wind variable at 3 miles an hour. Monroe, partly sunny and 94. Wind north at 5 miles an hour. Nacogdoches, mostly sunny and 93. Wind east at 8 miles an hour. Marshall, sunny and 95. Wind calm. And at Longview, mostly sunny and 97 degrees. Wind southeast at 9 miles an hour, gusting to 17 miles an hour. Elsewhere across the four-state area, over at Dallas, mostly sunny and 95. Oklahoma City, mostly sunny and 95. Little Rock, partly sunny and 95. Jackson, Mississippi, partly sunny and 93. Baton Rouge, partly sunny and 92. And at Houston, cloudy and 88 degrees. For the most current information, check us out on the web at www.weather.gov/sht. The Shreveport Climate Summary for yesterday, September 16, 2026. Yesterday's high temperature was 100 degrees. The normal high is 90.
The record high is 103 degrees, which was set in 1980. Yesterday's low temperature was 76 degrees. The normal low is 67. The record low is 47 degrees, which was set in 1881. No precipitation fell yesterday, which leaves the monthly total at 0.34 inches. This is 1.37 inches below the normal amount of 1.71 inches for September. The total precipitation for the year still stands at 31.62 inches, which is 4.53 inches below normal. Sunrise today is at 7 a.m. and sunset is at 7:18 p.m. This is your NOAA Weather Radio, station WXJ97, operating on a frequency of 162.400 MHz, providing the latest weather information on a 24-hour basis. 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Now let's check on your local forecast. Today, mostly sunny. Hot with highs in the upper 90s. Southeast winds around 5 miles per hour. Tonight, mostly clear. Lows in the lower 70s. Southeast winds around 5 miles per hour. Friday, mostly sunny. Hot with highs in the upper 90s. South winds around 5 miles per hour, becoming southeast around 5 miles per hour in the afternoon. Friday night, clear. Lows in the lower 70s. Southeast winds around 5 miles per hour in the evening, becoming light and variable. Saturday, sunny, hot with highs in the upper 90s. West winds around 5 miles per hour, becoming south in the afternoon. Saturday night, clear. Lows in the lower 70s. Sunday, mostly sunny. Hot with highs in the upper 90s. Sunday night, mostly clear. Lows in the mid-70s. Monday, partly cloudy. A slight chance of showers and thunderstorms in the afternoon. Hot with highs in the upper 90s. Chance of rain 20%. Monday night, partly cloudy. Lows in the lower 70s. Tuesday, partly cloudy. A slight chance of showers and thunderstorms in the afternoon. Hot with highs in the mid-90s. Chance of rain 20%. Tuesday night, partly cloudy. Lows in the lower 70s. Wednesday, mostly sunny. Hot with highs in the mid-90s. 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Be sure to follow us on Facebook. Here's a look at local weather conditions as of 1 p.m. At the top of the hour, skies were mostly sunny in Shreveport. The temperature was 95 degrees at the regional airport. The dew point was 72, making the relative humidity 46%, producing a heat index of 103. Winds were east at 7 miles an hour, gusting to 16. The pressure was 30.21 inches and falling. In Bossier City, at Barksdale Air Force Base, skies were mostly sunny, with a temperature of 96 degrees. The dew point was 69, making the relative humidity 41%, producing a heat index of 101. Winds were east at 6 miles an hour. The pressure was 30.20 inches and falling. And in downtown Shreveport, skies were mostly sunny. The temperature was 93 degrees. And winds were northeast at 5 miles an hour. Once again in Shreveport, it was 95 degrees with mostly sunny skies at 1 p.m. Around the local area at 1 p.m., in Texarkana, partly sunny and 92. Wind southeast at 3 miles an hour. El Dorado, mostly sunny and 94. Wind variable at 3 miles an hour. Monroe, partly sunny and 94. Wind north at 5 miles an hour. Natchitoches, mostly sunny and 93. Wind east at 8 miles an hour. Marshall,
sunny and 95. Wind calm. And at Longview, mostly sunny and 97 degrees. Wind southeast at 9 miles an hour, gusting to 17 miles an hour. Elsewhere across the four-state area, over at Dallas, mostly sunny and 95. Oklahoma City, mostly sunny and 95. Little Rock, partly sunny and 95. Jackson, Mississippi, partly sunny and 93. Baton Rouge, partly sunny and 92. And at Houston, cloudy and 88 degrees. For the most current information, check us out on the web at www.weather.gov/sht. The Shreveport Climate Summary for yesterday, September 16, 2026. Yesterday's high temperature was 100 degrees. The normal high is 90. The record high is 103 degrees, which was set in 1980. Yesterday's low temperature was 76 degrees. The normal low is 67. The record low is 47 degrees, which was set in 1881. No precipitation fell yesterday, which leaves the monthly total at 0.34 inches. This is 1.37 inches below the normal amount of 1.71 inches for September. The total precipitation for the year still stands at 31.62 inches, which is 4.53 inches below normal. Sunrise today is at 7 a.m. and sunset is at 7:18 p.m. Now let's check on your local forecast. Today, mostly sunny. Hot with highs in the upper 90s. Southeast winds around 5 miles per hour. Tonight, mostly clear. Lows in the lower 70s. Southeast winds around 5 miles per hour. Friday, mostly sunny. Hot with highs in the upper 90s. South winds around 5 miles per hour, becoming southeast around 5 miles per hour in the afternoon. Friday night, clear. Lows in the lower 70s. Southeast winds around 5 miles per hour in the evening, becoming light and variable. Saturday, sunny, hot with highs in the upper 90s. West winds around 5 miles per hour, becoming south in the afternoon. Saturday night, clear. Lows in the lower 70s. Sunday, mostly sunny. Hot with highs in the upper 90s. Sunday night, mostly clear. Lows in the mid-70s. Monday, partly cloudy. A slight chance of showers and thunderstorms in the afternoon. Hot with highs in the upper 90s. Chance of rain 20%. Monday night, partly cloudy. Lows in the lower 70s. Tuesday, partly cloudy. A slight chance of showers and thunderstorms in the afternoon. Hot with highs in the mid-90s. Chance of rain 20%. Tuesday night, partly cloudy. Lows in the lower 70s. Wednesday, mostly sunny. Hot with highs in the mid-90s. 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Be sure to follow us on Facebook. Here's a look at local weather conditions as of 1 p.m. At the top of the hour, skies were mostly sunny in Shreveport. The temperature was 95 degrees at the regional airport. The dew point was 72, making the relative humidity 46%, producing a heat index of 103. Winds were east at 7 miles an hour, gusting to 16. The pressure was 30.21 inches and falling. In Bossier City, at Barksdale Air Force Base, skies were mostly sunny, with a temperature of 96 degrees. The dew point was 69, making the relative humidity 41%, producing a heat index of 101. Winds were east at 6 miles an hour. The pressure was 30.20 inches and falling. And in downtown Shreveport, skies were mostly sunny. The temperature was 93 degrees. And winds were northeast at 5 miles an hour. Once again in Shreveport, it was 95 degrees with mostly sunny skies at 1 p.m.
Here is your area's open water boating forecast. Wind gusts may be higher. Today, mostly sunny. Highs in the upper 90s. Southeast winds 10 to 15 miles per hour. Heat index readings 103 to 106. Tonight, clear. Lows in the lower 70s. Southeast winds 5 to 10 miles per hour. Friday, sunny. Highs in the upper 90s. South winds 5 to 10 miles per hour becoming southeast 10 to 15 miles per hour in the afternoon. Heat index readings 101 to 104. Friday night, clear. Lows in the lower 70s. South winds 5 to 10 miles per hour. Saturday, sunny. Highs in the upper 90s. Southwest winds 5 to 10 miles per hour becoming south in the afternoon. Saturday night, clear. Lows in the lower 70s. Sunday, mostly sunny. Highs in the upper 90s. Sunday night, mostly clear. Lows in the lower 70s. Monday, partly cloudy. A 20% chance of showers and thunderstorms in the afternoon. Highs in the upper 90s. Monday night, partly cloudy. Lows in the lower 70s. Tuesday, partly cloudy. A 20% chance of showers and thunderstorms in the afternoon. Highs in the upper 90s. Tuesday night, partly cloudy. Lows in the lower 70s. Wednesday, mostly sunny. Highs in the mid-90s. Around the local area at 1 p.m. in Texarkana, partly sunny and 90, sunny and 92. Wind southeast at 3 miles an hour. El Dorado, mostly sunny and 94. Wind variable at 3 miles an hour. Monroe, partly sunny and 94. Wind north at 5 miles an hour. Nacogdoches, mostly sunny and 93. Wind east at 8 miles an hour. Marshall, sunny and 95. Wind calm. And at Longview, mostly sunny and 97 degrees. Wind southeast at 9 miles an hour, gusting to 17 miles an hour. Elsewhere across the four-state area, over at Dallas, mostly sunny and 95. Oklahoma City, mostly sunny and 95. Little Rock, partly sunny and 95. Jackson, Mississippi, partly sunny and 93. Baton Rouge, partly sunny and 92. And at Houston, cloudy and 88 degrees. For the most current information, check us out on the web at www.weather.gov/sht. The Shreveport Climate Summary for yesterday, September 16, 2026. Yesterday's high temperature was 100 degrees. The normal high is 90. The record high is 103 degrees, which was set in 1980. Yesterday's low temperature was 76 degrees. The normal low is 67. The record low is 47 degrees, which was set in 1881. No precipitation fell yesterday, which leaves the monthly total at 0.34 inches. This is 1.37 inches below the normal amount of 1.71 inches for September. The total precipitation for the year still stands at 31.62 inches, which is 4.53 inches below normal. Sunrise today is at 7 a.m. and sunset is at 7:18 p.m. Now let's check on your local forecast. Today, mostly sunny. Hot with highs in the upper 90s. Southeast winds around 5 miles per hour. Tonight, mostly clear. Lows in the lower 70s. Southeast winds around 5 miles per hour. Friday, mostly sunny. Hot with highs in the upper 90s. South winds around 5 miles per hour, becoming southeast around 5 miles per hour in the afternoon. Friday night, clear. Lows in the lower 70s. Southeast winds around 5 miles per hour in the evening, becoming light and variable. Saturday, sunny, hot with highs in the upper 90s. West winds around 5 miles per hour,
becoming south in the afternoon. Saturday night, clear. Lows in the lower 70s. Sunday, mostly sunny. Hot with highs in the upper 90s. Sunday night, mostly clear. Lows in the mid 70s. Monday, partly cloudy. A slight chance of showers and thunderstorms in the afternoon. Hot with highs in the upper 90s. Chance of rain 20%. Monday night, partly cloudy. Lows in the lower 70s. Tuesday, partly cloudy. A slight chance of showers and thunderstorms in the afternoon. Hot with highs in the mid-90s. Chance of rain 20%. Tuesday night, partly cloudy. Lows in the lower 70s. Wednesday, mostly sunny. Hot with highs in the mid-90s. 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Be sure to follow us on Facebook. Here's a look at local weather conditions as of 1 p.m. At the top of the hour, skies were mostly sunny in Shreveport. The temperature was 95 degrees at the regional airport. The dew point was 72, making the relative humidity 46%, producing a heat index of 103. Winds were east at 7 miles an hour, gusting to 16. The pressure was 30.21 inches and falling. In Bossier City, at Barksdale Air Force Base, skies were mostly sunny, with a temperature of 96 degrees. The dew point was 69, making the relative humidity 41%, producing a heat index of 101. Winds were east at 6 miles an hour. The pressure was 30.20 inches and falling. And in downtown Shreveport, skies were mostly sunny. The temperature was 93 degrees. And winds were northeast at 5 miles an hour. Once again in Shreveport, it was 95 degrees with mostly sunny skies at 1 p.m. Around the local area at 1 p.m., in Texarkana, partly sunny and 92. Wind southeast at 3 miles an hour. El Dorado, mostly sunny and 94. Wind variable at 3 miles an hour. Monroe, partly sunny and 94. Wind north at 5 miles an hour. Natchitoches, mostly sunny and 93. Wind east at 8 miles an hour. Marshall, sunny and 95. Wind calm. And at Longview, mostly sunny and 97 degrees. Wind southeast at 9 miles an hour, gusting to 17 miles an hour. Elsewhere across the four-state area, over at Dallas, mostly sunny and 95. Oklahoma City, mostly sunny and 95. Little Rock, partly sunny and 95. Jackson, Mississippi, partly sunny and 93. Baton Rouge, partly sunny and 92. And at Houston, cloudy and 88 degrees. For the most current information, check us out on the web at www.weather.gov/SHP. The Shreveport Climate Summary for yesterday, September 16, 2026. Yesterday's high temperature was 100 degrees. The normal high is 90. The record high is 103 degrees, which was set in 1980. Yesterday's low temperature was 76 degrees. The normal low is 67. The record low is 47 degrees, which was set in 1881. No precipitation fell yesterday, which leaves the monthly total at 0.34 inches. This is 1.37 inches below the normal amount of 1.71 inches for September.
The total precipitation for the year still stands at 31.62 inches, which is 4.53 inches below normal. Sunrise today is at 7 a.m. and sunset is at 7:18 p.m. Now let's check on your local forecast. Rest of today, mostly sunny. Hot with highs in the upper 90s. East winds around 5 miles per hour. Tonight, mostly clear. Lows in the lower 70s. East winds around 5 miles per hour in the evening, becoming light and variable. Friday, sunny, hot with highs in the upper 90s. Light and variable winds, becoming southeast around 5 miles per hour in the afternoon. Friday night, clear. Lows in the lower 70s. Southeast winds around 5 miles per hour in the evening, becoming light and variable. Saturday, sunny, hot with highs in the upper 90s. Southwest winds around 5 miles per hour, becoming south in the afternoon. Saturday night, clear. Lows in the lower 70s. Sunday, mostly sunny. Hot with highs in the upper 90s. Sunday night, mostly clear. Lows in the mid-70s. Monday, partly cloudy. Hot with highs in the upper 90s. Monday night, partly cloudy. Lows in the lower 70s. Tuesday, mostly sunny. Hot with highs in the upper 90s. Tuesday night, partly cloudy. Lows in the lower 70s. Wednesday, mostly sunny. Hot with highs in the mid-90s. Here is your area's open water boating forecast. Wind gusts may be higher. Rest of today, mostly sunny. Highs in the upper 90s. East winds 10 to 15 miles per hour. Heat index readings 103 to 106. Tonight, clear. Lows in the lower 70s. Southeast winds 5 to 10 miles per hour. Friday, sunny. Highs in the upper 90s. Southeast winds 10 to 15 miles per hour. Heat index readings 101 to 104. Friday night, clear. Lows in the lower 70s. South winds 5 to 10 miles per hour. Saturday, sunny. Highs in the upper 90s. Southwest winds 5 to 10 miles per hour becoming south in the afternoon. Saturday night, clear. Lows in the lower 70s. Sunday, mostly sunny. Highs in the upper 90s. Sunday night, mostly clear. Lows in the lower 70s. Monday, partly cloudy. Highs in the upper 90s. Monday night, partly cloudy. Lows in the lower 70s. Tuesday, mostly sunny. Highs in the upper 90s. Tuesday night, partly cloudy. Lows in the lower 70s. Wednesday, mostly sunny. Highs in the upper 90s. 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Be sure to follow us on Facebook. Here's a look at local weather conditions as of 1 p.m. At the top of the hour, skies were mostly sunny in Shreveport. The temperature was 95 degrees at the regional airport. The dew point was 72, making the relative humidity 46%, producing a heat index of 103. Winds were east at 7 miles an hour, gusting to 16. The pressure was 30.21 inches and falling. In Bossier City, at Barksdale Air Force Base, skies were mostly sunny, with a temperature of 96 degrees. The dew point was 69, making the relative humidity 41%, producing a heat index of 101. Winds were east at 6 miles an hour. The pressure was 30.20 inches and falling. And in downtown Shreveport, skies were mostly sunny. The temperature was 93 degrees. And winds were northeast at 5 miles an hour. Once again in Shreveport, it was 95 degrees with mostly sunny skies at 1 p.m. Around the local area at 1 p.m., in Texarkana, partly sunny and 92.
Wind southeast at 3 miles an hour. El Dorado, mostly sunny and 94. Wind variable at 3 miles an hour. Monroe, partly sunny and 94. Wind north at 5 miles an hour. Natchitoches, mostly sunny and 93. Wind east at 8 miles an hour. Marshall, sunny and 95. Wind calm. And at Longview, mostly sunny and 97 degrees. Wind southeast at 9 miles an hour, gusting to 17 miles an hour. Elsewhere across the four-state area, over at Dallas, mostly sunny and 95. Oklahoma City, mostly sunny and 95. Little Rock, partly sunny and 95. Jackson, Mississippi, partly sunny and 93. Baton Rouge, partly sunny and 92. And at Houston, cloudy and 88 degrees. For the most current information, check us out on the web at www.weather.gov/sht. The Shreveport Climate Summary for yesterday, September 16, 2026. Yesterday's high temperature was 100 degrees. The normal high is 90. The record high is 103 degrees, which was set in 1980. Yesterday's low temperature was 76 degrees. The normal low is 67. The record low is 47 degrees, which was set in 1881. No precipitation fell yesterday, which leaves the monthly total at 0.34 inches. This is 1.37 inches below the normal amount of 1.71 inches for September. The total precipitation for the year still stands at 31.62 inches, which is 4.53 inches below normal. Sunrise today is at 7 a.m. and sunset is at 7:18 p.m. Now let's check on your local forecast. Rest of today, mostly sunny. Hot with highs in the upper 90s. East winds around 5 miles per hour. Tonight, mostly clear. Lows in the lower 70s. East winds around 5 miles per hour in the evening, becoming light and variable. Friday, sunny, hot with highs in the upper 90s. Light and variable winds, becoming southeast around 5 miles per hour in the afternoon. Friday night, clear. Lows in the lower 70s. Southeast winds around 5 miles per hour in the evening, becoming light and variable. Saturday, sunny, hot with highs in the upper 90s. Southwest winds around 5 miles per hour, becoming south in the afternoon. Saturday night, clear. Lows in the lower 70s. Sunday, mostly sunny. Hot with highs in the upper 90s. Sunday night, mostly clear. Lows in the mid-70s. Monday, partly cloudy. Hot with highs in the upper 90s. Monday night, partly cloudy. Lows in the lower 70s. Tuesday, mostly sunny. Hot with highs in the upper 90s. Tuesday night, partly cloudy. Lows in the lower 70s. Wednesday, mostly sunny. Hot with highs in the mid-90s. 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Be sure to follow us on Facebook. Here's a look at local weather conditions as of 1 p.m. At the top of the hour, skies were mostly sunny in Shreveport. The temperature was 95 degrees at the regional airport. The dew point was 72, making the relative humidity 46%, producing a heat index of 103. Winds were east at 7 miles an hour, gusting to 16. The pressure was 30.21 inches and falling. In Bossier City, at Barksdale Air Force Base, skies were mostly sunny, with a temperature of 96 degrees. The dew point was 69, making the relative humidity 41%, producing a heat index of 101. Winds were east at 6 miles an hour. The pressure was 30.20 inches and falling. And in downtown Shreveport, skies were mostly sunny. The temperature was 93 degrees.
and winds were northeast at 5 miles an hour. Once again in Shreveport, it was 95 degrees with mostly sunny skies.

And at Longview, mostly sunny and 97 degrees. Wind southeast at 9 miles an hour, gusting to 17 miles an hour. Elsewhere across the four-state area, over at Dallas, mostly sunny and 95. Oklahoma City, mostly sunny and 95. Little Rock, partly sunny and 95. Jackson, Mississippi, partly sunny and 93. Baton Rouge, partly sunny and 92. And at Houston, cloudy and 88 degrees. 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The Shreveport Climate Summary for yesterday, September 16, 2026. Yesterday's high temperature was 100 degrees. The normal high is 90. The record high is 103 degrees, which was set in 1980. Yesterday's low temperature was 76 degrees. The normal low is 67. The record low is 47 degrees, which was set in 1881. No precipitation fell yesterday, which leaves the monthly total at 0.34 inches. This is 1.37 inches below the normal amount of 1.71 inches for September. The total precipitation for the year still stands at 31.62 inches, which is 4.53 inches below normal. Sunrise today is at 7 a.m. and sunset is at 7:18 p.m. Now let's check on your local forecast. Rest of today, mostly sunny. Hot with highs in the upper 90s. East winds around 5 miles per hour. Tonight, mostly clear. Lows in the lower 70s. East winds around 5 miles per hour in the evening, becoming light and variable. Friday, sunny, hot with highs in the upper 90s. Light and variable winds, becoming southeast around 5 miles per hour in the afternoon. Friday night, clear. Lows in the lower 70s. Southeast winds around 5 miles per hour in the evening, becoming light and variable. Saturday, sunny, hot with highs in the upper 90s. Southwest winds around 5 miles per hour, becoming south in the afternoon. Saturday night, clear. Lows in the lower 70s. Sunday, mostly sunny. Hot with highs in the upper 90s. Sunday night, mostly clear. Lows in the mid-70s. Monday, partly cloudy. Hot with highs in the upper 90s. Monday night, partly cloudy. Lows in the lower 70s. Tuesday, mostly sunny. Hot with highs in the upper 90s. Tuesday night, partly cloudy. Lows in the lower 70s. Wednesday, mostly sunny. Hot with highs in the mid-90s. 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Be sure to follow us on Facebook. Here's a look at local weather conditions as of 1 p.m. At the top of the hour, skies were mostly sunny in Shreveport. The temperature was 95 degrees at the regional airport. The dew point was 72, making the relative humidity 46%, producing a heat index of 103. Winds were east at 7 miles an hour, gusting to 16. The pressure was 30.21 inches and falling. In Bossier City, at Barksdale Air Force Base, skies were mostly sunny, with a temperature of 96 degrees. The dew point was 69, making the relative humidity 41%, producing a heat index of 101. Winds were east at 6 miles an hour. The pressure was 30.20 inches and falling. And in downtown Shreveport, skies were mostly sunny,

The temperature was 93 degrees. And winds were northeast at 5 miles an hour. Once again in Shreveport, it was 95 degrees with mostly sunny skies at 1 p.m. Around the local area at 1 p.m., in Texarkana, partly sunny and 92. Wind southeast at 3 miles an hour. El Dorado, mostly sunny and 94. Wind variable at 3 miles an hour. Monroe, partly sunny and 94. Wind north at 5 miles an hour. Natchitoches, mostly sunny and 93. Wind east at 8 miles an hour. Marshall, sunny and 95. Wind calm. And at Longview, mostly sunny and 97 degrees. Wind southeast at 9 miles an hour, gusting to 17 miles an hour. Elsewhere across the four-state area, over at Dallas, mostly sunny and 95. Oklahoma City, mostly sunny and 95. Little Rock, partly sunny and 95. Jackson, Mississippi, partly sunny and 93. Baton Rouge, partly sunny and 92. And at Houston, cloudy and 88 degrees. For the most current information, check us out on the web at www.weather.gov/sht. The Shreveport Climate Summary for yesterday, September 16, 2026. Yesterday's high temperature was 100 degrees. The normal high is 90. The record high is 103 degrees, which was set in 1980. Yesterday's low temperature was 76 degrees. The normal low is 67. The record low is 47 degrees, which was set in 1881. No precipitation fell yesterday, which leaves the monthly total at 0.34 inches. This is 1.37 inches below the normal amount of 1.71 inches for September. The total precipitation for the year still stands at 31.62 inches, which is 4.53 inches below normal. Sunrise today is at 7 a.m. and sunset is at 7:18 p.m. Now let's check on your local forecast. Rest of today, mostly sunny. Hot with highs in the upper 90s. East winds around 5 miles per hour. Tonight, mostly clear. Lows in the lower 70s. East winds around 5 miles per hour in the evening, becoming light and variable. Friday, sunny, hot with highs in the upper 90s. Light and variable winds, becoming southeast around 5 miles per hour in the afternoon. Friday night, clear. Lows in the lower 70s. Southeast winds around 5 miles per hour in the evening, becoming light and variable. Saturday, sunny, hot with highs in the upper 90s. Southwest winds around 5 miles per hour, becoming south in the afternoon. Saturday night, clear. Lows in the lower 70s. Sunday, mostly sunny. Hot with highs in the upper 90s. Sunday night, mostly clear. Lows in the mid-70s. Monday, partly cloudy. Hot with highs in the upper 90s. Monday night, partly cloudy. Lows in the lower 70s. Tuesday, mostly sunny. Hot with highs in the upper 90s. Tuesday night, partly cloudy. Lows in the lower 70s. Wednesday, mostly sunny. Hot with highs in the mid-90s. Here is your area's open water boating forecast. Wind gusts may be higher. Rest of today, mostly sunny. Highs in the upper 90s. East winds 10 to 15 miles per hour. Heat index readings 103 to 106. Tonight, clear. Lows in the lower 70s. Southeast winds 5 to 10 miles per hour. Friday, sunny. Highs in the upper 90s. Southeast winds 10 to 15 miles per hour. Heat index readings 101 to 104. Friday night, clear. Lows in the lower 70s. South winds 5 to 10 miles per hour. Saturday, sunny. Highs in the upper 90s.
Southwest winds 5 to 10 miles per hour, becoming south in the afternoon. Saturday night, clear. Lows in the lower 70s. Sunday, mostly sunny. Highs in the upper 90s. Sunday night, mostly clear. Lows in the lower 70s. Monday, partly cloudy. Highs in the upper 90s. Monday night, partly cloudy. Lows in the lower 70s. Tuesday, mostly sunny. Highs in the upper 90s. Tuesday night, partly cloudy. Lows in the lower 70s. Wednesday, mostly sunny. Highs in the upper 90s. 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Be sure to follow us on Facebook. Here's a look at local weather conditions as of 1 p.m. At the top of the hour, skies were mostly sunny in Shreveport. The temperature was 95 degrees at the regional airport. The dew point was 72, making the relative humidity 46%, producing a heat index of 103. Winds were east at 7 miles an hour, gusting to 16. The pressure was 30.21 inches and falling. In Bossier City, at Barksdale Air Force Base, skies were mostly sunny, with a temperature of 96 degrees. The dew point was 69, making the relative humidity 41%, producing a heat index of 101. Winds were east at 6 miles an hour. The pressure was 30.20 inches and falling. And in downtown Shreveport, skies were mostly sunny. The temperature was 93 degrees. And winds were northeast at 5 miles an hour. Once again in Shreveport, it was 95 degrees with mostly sunny skies at 1 p.m. Around the local area at 1 p.m., in Texarkana, partly sunny and 92. Wind southeast at 3 miles an hour. El Dorado, mostly sunny and 94. Wind variable at 3 miles an hour. Monroe, partly sunny and 94. Wind north at 5 miles an hour. Nacogdoches, mostly sunny and 93. Wind east at 8 miles an hour. Marshall, sunny and 95. Wind calm. And at Longview, mostly sunny and 97 degrees. Wind southeast at 9 miles an hour, gusting to 17 miles an hour. Elsewhere across the four-state area, over at Dallas, mostly sunny and 95. Oklahoma City, mostly sunny and 95. Little Rock, partly sunny and 95. Jackson, Mississippi, partly sunny and 93. Baton Rouge, partly sunny and 92. And at Houston, cloudy and 88 degrees. For the most current information, check us out on the web at www.weather.gov/SHP. The Shreveport Climate Summary for yesterday, September 16, 2026. Yesterday's high temperature was 100 degrees. The normal high is 90. The record high is 103 degrees, which was set in 1980. Yesterday's low temperature was 76 degrees. The normal low is 67. The record low is 47 degrees, which was set in 1881. No precipitation fell yesterday, which leaves the monthly total at 0.34 inches. This is 1.37 inches below the normal amount of 1.71 inches for September. The total precipitation for the year still stands at 31.62 inches, which is 4.53 inches below normal. Sunrise today is at 7 a.m. and sunset is at 7:18 p.m. Now let's check on your local forecast. Rest of today, mostly sunny. Hot with highs in the upper 90s. East winds around 5 miles per hour. Tonight, mostly clear. Lows in the lower 70s. East winds around 5 miles per hour in the evening, becoming light and variable. Friday, sunny, hot with highs in the upper 90s. Light and variable winds, becoming southeast around 5 miles per hour in the afternoon.
Friday night, clear. Lows in the lower 70s. Southeast winds around 5 miles per hour in the evening, becoming light and variable. Saturday, sunny, hot with highs in the upper 90s. Southwest winds around 5 miles per hour, becoming south in the afternoon. Saturday night, clear. Lows in the lower 70s. Sunday, mostly sunny. Hot with highs in the upper 90s. Sunday night, mostly clear. Lows in the mid-70s. Monday, partly cloudy. Hot with highs in the upper 90s. Monday night, partly cloudy. Lows in the lower 70s. Tuesday, mostly sunny. Hot with highs in the upper 90s. Tuesday night, partly cloudy. Lows in the lower 70s. Wednesday, mostly sunny. Hot with highs in the mid-90s. 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Be sure to follow us on Facebook. Here's a look at local weather conditions as of 1 p.m. At the top of the hour, skies were mostly sunny in Shreveport. The temperature was 95 degrees at the regional airport. The dew point was 72, making the relative humidity 46%, producing a heat index of 103. Winds were east at 7 miles an hour, gusting to 16. The pressure was 30.21 inches and falling. In Bossier City, at Barksdale Air Force Base, skies were mostly sunny, with a temperature of 96 degrees. The dew point was 69, making the relative humidity 41%, producing a heat index of 101. Winds were east at 6 miles an hour. The pressure was 30.20 inches and falling. And in downtown Shreveport, skies were mostly sunny. The temperature was 93 degrees. And winds were northeast at 5 miles an hour. Once again in Shreveport, it was 95 degrees with mostly sunny skies at 1 p.m. Around the local area at 1 p.m., in Texarkana, partly sunny and 92. Wind southeast at 3 miles an hour. El Dorado, mostly sunny and 94. Wind variable at 3 miles an hour. Monroe, partly sunny and 94. Wind north at 5 miles an hour. Natchitoches, mostly sunny and 93. Wind east at 8 miles an hour. Marshall, sunny and 95. Wind calm. And at Longview, mostly sunny and 97 degrees. Wind southeast at 9 miles an hour, gusting to 17 miles an hour. Elsewhere across the four-state area, over at Dallas, mostly sunny and 95. Oklahoma City, mostly sunny and 95. Little Rock, partly sunny and 95. Jackson, Mississippi, partly sunny and 93. Baton Rouge, partly sunny and 92. And at Houston, cloudy and 88 degrees. For the most current information, check us out on the web at www.weather.gov/SHT. The Shreveport Climate Summary for yesterday, September 16, 2026. Yesterday's high temperature was 100 degrees. The normal high is 90. The record high is 103 degrees, which was set in 1980. Yesterday's low temperature was 76 degrees. The normal low is 67. The record low is 47 degrees, which was set in 1881. No precipitation fell yesterday, which leaves the monthly total at 0.34 inches. This is 1.37 inches below the normal amount of 1.71 inches for September.
The total precipitation for the year still stands at 31.62 inches, which is 4.53 inches below normal. Sunrise today is at 7 a.m. and sunset is at 7:18 p.m. Now let's check on your local forecast. Rest of today, mostly sunny. Hot with highs in the upper 90s. East winds around 5 miles per hour. Tonight, mostly clear. Lows in the lower 70s. East winds around 5 miles per hour in the evening, becoming light and variable. Friday, sunny, hot with highs in the upper 90s. Light and variable winds, becoming southeast around 5 miles per hour in the afternoon. Friday night, clear. Lows in the lower 70s. Southeast winds around 5 miles per hour in the evening, becoming light and variable. Saturday, sunny, hot with highs in the upper 90s. Southwest winds around 5 miles per hour, becoming south in the afternoon. Saturday night, clear. Lows in the lower 70s. Sunday, mostly sunny. Hot with highs in the upper 90s. Sunday night, mostly clear. Lows in the mid-70s. Monday, partly cloudy. Hot with highs in the upper 90s. Monday night, partly cloudy. Lows in the lower 70s. Tuesday, mostly sunny. Hot with highs in the upper 90s. Tuesday night, partly cloudy. Lows in the lower 70s. Wednesday, mostly sunny. Hot with highs in the mid-90s. 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Be sure to follow us on Facebook. Here's a look at local weather conditions as of 2 p.m. At the top of the hour, skies were mostly sunny in Shreveport. The temperature was 93 degrees at the regional airport. The dew point was 70, making the relative humidity 46%, producing a heat index of 99. Winds were variable at 6 miles an hour. The pressure was 30.19 inches and falling. In Bossier City, at Barksdale Air Force Base, skies were sunny, with a temperature of 97 degrees. The dew point was 66, making the relative humidity 36%, producing a heat index of 100. Winds were northeast at 7 miles an hour. The pressure was 30.17 inches and falling. And in downtown Shreveport, skies were mostly sunny. The temperature was 93 degrees. And winds were east at 7 miles an hour. Once again in Shreveport, it was 93 degrees with mostly sunny skies at 2 p.m. Around the local area at 2 p.m., the report from Texarkana was not available. El Dorado, partly sunny and 94. Wind variable at 5 miles an hour. Monroe, partly sunny and 96. Wind variable at 6 miles an hour. Natchitoches, mostly sunny and 95. Wind northeast at 10 miles an hour. Marshall, mostly sunny and 97. Wind northeast at 8 miles an hour. And at Longview, mostly sunny and 98 degrees. Wind southeast at 12 miles an hour, gusting to 22 miles an hour. Elsewhere across the four-state area, over at Dallas, partly sunny and 95. Oklahoma City, mostly sunny and 97. Little Rock, partly sunny and 97. Jackson, Mississippi, partly sunny and 91. Baton Rouge, mostly sunny and 93. And at Houston, cloudy and 87 degrees. For the most current information, check us out on the web at www.weather.gov/SHT. The Shreveport Climate Summary for yesterday, September 16, 2026. Yesterday's high temperature was 100 degrees. The normal high is 90. The record high is 103 degrees, which was set in 1980. Yesterday's low temperature was 76 degrees. The normal low is 67. The record low is 47 degrees, which was set in 1881.
No precipitation fell yet.

yesterday, which leaves the monthly total at 0.34 inches. This is 1.37 inches below the normal amount of 1.71 inches for September. The total precipitation for the year still stands at 31.62 inches, which is 4.53 inches below normal. Sunrise today is at 7 a.m. and sunset is at 7:18 p.m. Now let's check on your local forecast. Rest of today, mostly sunny. Hot with highs in the upper 90s. East winds around 5 miles per hour. Tonight, mostly clear. Lows in the lower 70s. East winds around 5 miles per hour in the evening, becoming light and variable. Friday, sunny, hot with highs in the upper 90s. Light and variable winds, becoming southeast around 5 miles per hour in the afternoon. Friday night, clear. Lows in the lower 70s. Southeast winds around 5 miles per hour in the evening, becoming light and variable. Saturday, sunny, hot with highs in the upper 90s. Southwest winds around 5 miles per hour, becoming south in the afternoon. Saturday night, clear. Lows in the lower 70s. Sunday, mostly sunny. Hot with highs in the upper 90s. Sunday night, mostly clear. Lows in the mid 70s. Monday, partly cloudy. Hot with highs in the upper 90s. Monday night, partly cloudy. Lows in the lower 70s. Tuesday, mostly sunny. Hot with highs in the upper 90s. Tuesday night, partly cloudy. Lows in the lower 70s. Wednesday, mostly sunny. Hot with highs in the mid-90s. 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Be sure to follow us on Facebook. Here's a look at local weather conditions as of 2 p.m. At the top of the hour, skies were mostly sunny in Shreveport. The temperature was 93 degrees at the regional airport. The dew point was 70, making the relative humidity 46%, producing a heat index of 99. Winds were variable at 6 miles an hour. The pressure was 30.19 inches and falling. In Bossier City, at Barksdale Air Force Base, skies were sunny, with a temperature of 97 degrees. The dew point was 66, making the relative humidity 36%, producing a heat index of 100. Winds were northeast at 7 miles an hour. The pressure was 30.17 inches and falling. And in downtown Shreveport, skies were mostly sunny. The temperature was 93 degrees. And winds were east at 7 miles an hour. Once again in Shreveport, it was 93 degrees with mostly sunny skies at 2 p.m. Around the local area at 2 p.m., the report from Texarkana was not available. El Dorado, partly sunny and 94. Wind variable at 5 miles an hour. Monroe, partly sunny and 96. Wind variable at 6 miles an hour. Natchitoches, mostly sunny and 95. Wind northeast at 10 miles an hour. Marshall, mostly sunny and 97. Wind northeast at 8 miles an hour. And at Longview, mostly sunny and 98 degrees. Wind southeast at 12 miles an hour, gusting to 22 miles an hour. Elsewhere across the four-state area, over at Dallas, partly sunny and 95. Oklahoma City, mostly sunny and 97. Little Rock, partly sunny and 97. Jackson, Mississippi, partly sunny and 91. Baton Rouge, mostly sunny and 93. And at Houston, cloudy and 87 degrees. For the most current information, check us out on the web at www.weather.gov/sht. The Shreveport Climate Summary for yesterday, September 16, 2026. Yesterday's high temperature was 100 degrees. The normal high is 90. The record high is 103 degrees, which was set in 1980.
Yesterday's low temperature was 76 degrees. The normal low is 67. The record low is 47 degrees, which was set in 1881. No precipitation fell yesterday, which leaves the monthly total at 0.34 inches. This is 1.37 inches below the normal amount of 1.71 inches for September. The total precipitation for the year still stands at 31.62 inches, which is 4.53 inches below normal. Sunrise today is at 7 a.m. and sunset is at 7:18 p.m. This is your NOAA Weather Radio, station WXJ97, operating on a frequency of 162.400 MHz, providing the latest weather information on a 24-hour basis. 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Now let's check on your local forecast. Rest of today, mostly sunny. Hot with highs in the upper 90s. East winds around 5 miles per hour. Tonight, mostly clear. Lows in the lower 70s. East winds around 5 miles per hour in the evening, becoming light and variable. Friday, sunny, hot with highs in the upper 90s. Light and variable winds, becoming southeast around 5 miles per hour in the afternoon. Friday night, clear. Lows in the lower 70s. Southeast winds around 5 miles per hour in the evening, becoming light and variable. Saturday, sunny, hot with highs in the upper 90s. Southwest winds around 5 miles per hour, becoming south in the afternoon. Saturday night, clear. Lows in the lower 70s. Sunday, mostly sunny. Hot with highs in the upper 90s. Sunday night, mostly clear. Lows in the mid-70s. Monday, partly cloudy. Hot with highs in the upper 90s. Monday night, partly cloudy. Lows in the lower 70s. Tuesday, mostly sunny. Hot with highs in the upper 90s. Tuesday night, partly cloudy. Lows in the lower 70s. Wednesday, mostly sunny. Hot with highs in the mid-90s. 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Be sure to follow us on Facebook. Here's a look at local weather conditions as of 2 p.m. At the top of the hour, skies were mostly sunny in Shreveport. The temperature was 93 degrees at the regional airport. The dew point was 70, making the relative humidity 46%, producing a heat index of 99. Winds were variable at 6 miles an hour. The pressure was 30.19 inches and falling. In Bossier City, at Barksdale Air Force Base, skies were sunny, with a temperature of 97 degrees. The dew point was 66, making the relative humidity 36%, producing a heat index of 100. Winds were northeast at 7 miles an hour. The pressure was 30.17 inches and falling. And in downtown Shreveport, skies were mostly sunny. The temperature was 93 degrees. And winds were east at 7 miles an hour. Once again in Shreveport, it was 93 degrees with mostly sunny skies at 2 p.m. Around the local area at 2 p.m., the report from Texarkana was not available. El Dorado, partly sunny and 94. Wind variable at 5 miles an hour. Monroe, partly sunny and 96. Wind variable at 6 miles an hour. Natchitoches, mostly sunny and 95. Wind northeast at 10 miles an hour. Marshall, mostly sunny and 97. Wind northeast at 8 miles an hour. And at Longview, mostly sunny and 98 degrees. Wind southeast at 12 miles an hour, gusting to 22 miles an hour. Elsewhere across the four-state area, over at Dallas, partly sunny and 95.
Oklahoma City, mostly sunny and 97. Little Rock, partly sunny and 97. Jackson, Mississippi, partly sunny and 91. Baton Rouge, mostly sunny and 93. And at Houston, cloudy and 87 degrees. For the most current information, check us out on the web at www.weather.gov/sht. The Shreveport Climate Summary for yesterday, September 16, 2026. Yesterday's high temperature was 100 degrees. The normal high is 90. The record high is 103 degrees, which was set in 1980. Yesterday's low temperature was 76 degrees. The normal low is 67. The record low is 47 degrees, which was set in 1881. No precipitation fell yesterday, which leaves the monthly total at 0.34 inches. This is 1.37 inches below the normal amount of 1.71 inches for September. The total precipitation for the year still stands at 31.62 inches, which is 4.53 inches below normal. Sunrise today is at 7 a.m. and sunset is at 7:18 p.m. Now let's check on your local forecast. Rest of today, mostly sunny. Hot with highs in the upper 90s. East winds around 5 miles per hour. Tonight, mostly clear. Lows in the lower 70s. East winds around 5 miles per hour in the evening, becoming light and variable. Friday, sunny, hot with highs in the upper 90s. Light and variable winds, becoming southeast around 5 miles per hour in the afternoon. Friday night, clear. Lows in the lower 70s. Southeast winds around 5 miles per hour in the evening, becoming light and variable. Saturday, sunny, hot with highs in the upper 90s. Southwest winds around 5 miles per hour, becoming south in the afternoon. Saturday night, clear. Lows in the lower 70s. Sunday, mostly sunny. Hot with highs in the upper 90s. Sunday night, mostly clear. Lows in the mid-70s. Monday, partly cloudy. Hot with highs in the upper 90s. Monday night, partly cloudy. Lows in the lower 70s. Tuesday, mostly sunny. Hot with highs in the upper 90s. Tuesday night, partly cloudy. Lows in the lower 70s. Wednesday, mostly sunny. Hot with highs in the mid-90s. Here is your area's open water boating forecast. Wind gusts may be higher. Rest of today, mostly sunny. Highs in the upper 90s. East winds 10 to 15 miles per hour. Heat index readings 103 to 106. Tonight, clear. Lows in the lower 70s. Southeast winds 5 to 10 miles per hour. Friday, sunny. Highs in the upper 90s. Southeast winds 10 to 15 miles per hour. Heat index readings 101 to 104. Friday night, clear. Lows in the lower 70s. South winds 5 to 10 miles per hour. Saturday, sunny. Highs in the upper 90s. Southwest winds 5 to 10 miles per hour, becoming south in the afternoon. Saturday night, clear. Lows in the lower 70s. Sunday, mostly sunny. Highs in the upper 90s. Sunday night, mostly clear. Lows in the lower 70s. Monday, partly cloudy. Highs in the upper 90s. Monday night, partly cloudy. Lows in the lower 70s. Tuesday, mostly sunny. Highs in the upper 90s. Tuesday night, partly cloudy. Lows in the lower 70s. Wednesday, mostly sunny. Highs in the upper 90s. 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Be sure to follow us on Facebook. Here's a look at local weather conditions as of 2 p.m. At the top of the hour,
skies were mostly sunny in Shreveport. The temperature was 93 degrees at the regional airport. The dew point was 70, making the relative humidity 46%, producing a heat index of 99. Winds were variable at 6 miles an hour. The pressure was 30.19 inches and falling. In Bossier City, at Barksdale Air Force Base, skies were sunny, with a temperature of 97 degrees. The dew point was 66, making the relative humidity 36%, producing a heat index of 100. Winds were northeast at 7 miles an hour. The pressure was 30.17 inches and falling. And in downtown Shreveport, skies were mostly sunny. The temperature was 93 degrees. And winds were east at 7 miles an hour. Once again in Shreveport, it was 93 degrees with mostly sunny skies at 2 p.m. Around the local area at 2 p.m., the report from Texarkana was not available. El Dorado, partly sunny and 94. Wind variable at 5 miles an hour. Monroe, partly sunny and 96. Wind variable at 6 miles an hour. Natchitoches, at 6 miles an hour. Natchitoches, mostly sunny and 95. Wind northeast at 10 miles an hour. Marshall, mostly sunny and 97. Wind northeast at 8 miles an hour. And at Longview, mostly sunny and 98 degrees. Wind southeast at 12 miles an hour, gusting to 22 miles an hour. Elsewhere across the four-state area, over at Dallas, partly sunny and 95. Oklahoma City, mostly sunny and 97. Little Rock, partly sunny and 97. Jackson, Mississippi, partly sunny and 91. Baton Rouge, mostly sunny and 93. And at Houston, cloudy and 87 degrees. For the most current information, check us out on the web at www.weather.gov/sht. The Shreveport Climate Summary for yesterday, September 16, 2026. Yesterday's high temperature was 100 degrees. The normal high is 90. The record high is 103 degrees, which was set in 1980. Yesterday's low temperature was 76 degrees. The normal low is 67. The record low is 47 degrees, which was set in 1881. No precipitation fell yesterday, which leaves the monthly total at 0.34 inches. This is 1.37 inches below the normal amount of 1.71 inches for September. The total precipitation for the year still stands at 31.62 inches, which is 4.53 inches below normal. Sunrise today is at 7 a.m. and sunset is at 7:18 p.m. Now let's check on your local forecast. Rest of today, mostly sunny. Hot with highs in the upper 90s. East winds around 5 miles per hour. Tonight, mostly clear. Lows in the lower 70s. East winds around 5 miles per hour in the evening, becoming light and variable. Friday, sunny, hot with highs in the upper 90s. Light and variable winds, becoming southeast around 5 miles per hour in the afternoon. Friday night, clear. Lows in the lower 70s. Southeast winds around 5 miles per hour in the evening, becoming light and variable. Saturday, sunny, hot with highs in the upper 90s. Southwest winds around 5 miles per hour, becoming south in the afternoon. Saturday night, clear. Lows in the lower 70s. Sunday, mostly sunny. Hot with highs in the upper 90s. Sunday night, mostly clear. Lows in the mid 70s. Monday, partly cloudy. Hot with highs in the upper 90s. Monday night, partly cloudy. Lows in the lower 70s. Tuesday, mostly sunny. Hot with highs in the upper 90s. Tuesday night, partly cloudy. Lows in the lower 70s. Wednesday, mostly sunny. Hot with highs in the mid 90s.
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broadcasting in Shreveport on 162.4 megahertz. Be sure to follow us on Facebook. Here's a look at local weather conditions as of 2 p.m. At the top of the hour, skies were mostly sunny in Shreveport. The temperature was 93 degrees at the regional airport. The dew point was 70, making the relative humidity 46%, producing a heat index of 99. Winds were variable at 6 miles an hour. The pressure was 30.19 inches and falling. In Bossier City, at Barksdale Air Force Base, skies were sunny, with a temperature of 97 degrees. The dew point was 66, making the relative humidity 36%, producing a heat index of 100. Winds were northeast at 7 miles an hour. The pressure was 30.17 inches and falling. And in downtown Shreveport, skies were mostly sunny. The temperature was 93 degrees. And winds were east at 7 miles an hour. Once again in Shreveport, it was 93 degrees with mostly sunny skies at 2 p.m. This is your NOAA Weather Radio, station WXJ97, operating on a frequency of 162.400 MHz, providing the latest weather information on a 24-hour basis. 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Around the local area at 2 p.m., the report from Texarkana was not available. El Dorado, partly sunny and 94. Wind variable at 5 miles an hour. Monroe, partly sunny and 96. Wind variable at 6 miles an hour. Natchitoches, mostly sunny and 95. Wind northeast at 10 miles an hour. Marshall, mostly sunny and 97. Wind northeast at 8 miles an hour. And at Longview, mostly sunny and 98 degrees. Wind southeast at 12 miles an hour, gusting to 22 miles an hour. Elsewhere across the four-state area, over at Dallas, partly sunny and 95. Oklahoma City, mostly sunny and 97. Little Rock, partly sunny and 97. Jackson, Mississippi, partly sunny and 91. Baton Rouge, mostly sunny and 93. And at Houston, cloudy and 87 degrees. For the most current information, check us out on the web at www.weather.gov/SHP. The Shreveport Climate Summary for yesterday, September 16, 2026. Yesterday's high temperature was 100 degrees. The normal high is 90. The record high is 103 degrees, which was set in 1980. Yesterday's low temperature was 76 degrees. The normal low is 67. The record low is 47 degrees, which was set in 1881. No precipitation fell yesterday, which leaves the monthly total at 0.34 inches. This is 1.37 inches below the normal amount of 1.71 inches for September. The total precipitation for the year still stands at 31.62 inches, which is 4.53 inches below normal. Sunrise today is at 7 a.m. and sunset is at 7:18 p.m. Now let's check on your local forecast. Rest of today, mostly sunny. Hot with highs in the upper 90s. East winds around 5 miles per hour. Tonight, mostly clear. Lows in the lower 70s. East winds around 5 miles per hour in the evening, becoming light and variable. Friday, sunny, hot with highs in the upper 90s. Light and variable winds, becoming southeast around 5 miles per hour in the afternoon. Friday night, clear. Lows in the lower 70s. Southeast winds around 5 miles per hour in the evening, becoming light and variable. Saturday, sunny, hot with highs in the upper 90s. Southwest winds around 5 miles per hour, becoming south in the afternoon. Saturday night, clear.

Lows in the lower 70s. Sunday, mostly sunny. Hot with highs in the upper 90s. Sunday night, mostly clear. Lows in the mid 70s. Monday, partly cloudy. Hot with highs in the upper 90s. Monday night, partly cloudy. Lows in the lower 70s. Tuesday, mostly sunny. Hot with highs in the upper 90s. Tuesday night, partly cloudy. Lows in the lower 70s. Wednesday, mostly sunny. Hot with highs in the mid 90s. 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Be sure to follow us on Facebook. Here's a look at local weather conditions as of 2 p.m. At the top of the hour, skies were mostly sunny in Shreveport. The temperature was 93 degrees at the regional airport. The dew point was 70, making the relative humidity 46%, producing a heat index of 99. Winds were variable at 6 miles an hour. The pressure was 30.19 inches and falling. In Bossier City, at Barksdale Air Force Base, skies were sunny, with a temperature of 97 degrees. The dew point was 66, making the relative humidity 36%, producing a heat index of 100. Winds were northeast at 7 miles an hour. The pressure was 30.17 inches and falling. And in downtown Shreveport, skies were mostly sunny. The temperature was 93 degrees. And winds were east at 7 miles an hour. Again in Shreveport, it was 93 degrees with mostly sunny skies at 2 p.m. Around the local area at 2 p.m., the report from Texarkana was not available. El Dorado, partly sunny and 94. Wind variable at 5 miles an hour. Monroe, partly sunny and 96. Wind variable at 6 miles an hour. Natchitoches, mostly sunny and 95. Wind northeast at 10 miles an hour. Marshall, mostly sunny and 97. Wind northeast at 8 miles an hour. And at Longview, mostly sunny and 98 degrees. Wind southeast at 12 miles an hour, gusting to 22 miles an hour. Elsewhere across the four-state area, over at Dallas, partly sunny and 95. Oklahoma City, mostly sunny and 97. Little Rock, partly sunny and 97. Jackson, Mississippi, partly sunny and 91. Baton Rouge, mostly sunny and 93. And at Houston, cloudy and 87 degrees. For the most current information, check us out on the web at www.weather.gov/sht. The Shreveport Climate Summary for yesterday, September 16, 2026. Yesterday's high temperature was 100 degrees. The normal high is 90. The record high is 103 degrees, which was set in 1980. Yesterday's low temperature was 76 degrees. The normal low is 67. The record low is 47 degrees, which was set in 1881. No precipitation fell yesterday, which leaves the monthly total at 0.34 inches. This is 1.37 inches below the normal amount of 1.71 inches for September. The total precipitation for the year still stands at 31.62 inches, which is 4.53 inches below normal. Sunrise today is at 7 a.m. and sunset is at 7:18 p.m. Now let's check on your local forecast. Rest of today, mostly sunny. Hot with highs in the upper 90s. East winds around 5 miles per hour. Tonight, mostly clear. Lows in the lower 70s. East winds around 5 miles per hour in the evening, becoming light and variable. Friday, sunny, hot with highs in the upper 90s. Light and variable winds, becoming southeast around 5 miles per hour in the afternoon. Friday night, clear. Lows in the lower 70s. Southeast winds around 5 miles per hour in the evening,
becoming light and variable. Saturday, sunny, hot with highs in the upper 90s. Southwest winds around 5 miles per hour, becoming south in the afternoon. Saturday night, clear. Lows in the lower 70s. Sunday, mostly sunny. Hot with highs in the upper 90s. Sunday night, mostly clear. Lows in the mid 70s. Monday, partly cloudy. Hot with highs in the upper 90s. Monday night, partly cloudy. Lows in the lower 70s. Tuesday, mostly sunny. Hot with highs in the upper 90s. Tuesday night, partly cloudy. Lows in the lower 70s. Wednesday, mostly sunny. Hot with highs in the mid-90s. 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Be sure to follow us on Facebook. Here's a look at local weather conditions as of 2 p.m. At the top of the hour, skies were mostly sunny in Shreveport. The temperature was 93 degrees at the regional airport. The dew point was 70, making the relative humidity 46%, producing a heat index of 99. Winds were variable at 6 miles an hour. The pressure was 30.19 inches and falling. In Bossier City, at Barksdale Air Force Base, skies were sunny, with a temperature of 97 degrees. The dew point was 66, making the relative humidity 36%, producing a heat index of 100. Winds were northeast at 7 miles an hour. The pressure was 30.17 inches and falling. And in downtown Shreveport, skies were mostly sunny. The temperature was 93 degrees. And winds were east at 7 miles an hour. Once again in Shreveport, it was 93 degrees with mostly sunny skies at 2 p.m. Around the local area at 2 p.m., the report from Texarkana was not available. El Dorado, partly sunny and 94. Wind variable at 5 miles an hour. Monroe, partly sunny and 96. Wind variable at 6 miles an hour. Natchitoches, mostly sunny and 95. Wind northeast at 10 miles an hour. Marshall, mostly sunny and 97. Wind northeast at 8 miles an hour. And at Longview, mostly sunny and 98 degrees. Wind southeast at 12 miles an hour, gusting to 22 miles an hour. Elsewhere across the four-state area, over at Dallas, partly sunny and 95. Oklahoma City, mostly sunny and 97. Little Rock, partly sunny and 97. Jackson, Mississippi, partly sunny and 91. Baton Rouge, mostly sunny and 93. And at Houston, cloudy and 87 degrees. For the most current information, check us out on the web at www.weather.gov/sht. The Shreveport Climate Summary for yesterday, September 16, 2026. Yesterday's high temperature was 100 degrees. The normal high is 90. The record high is 103 degrees, which was set in 1980. Yesterday's low temperature was 76 degrees. The normal low is 67. The record low is 47 degrees, which was set in 1881. No precipitation fell yesterday, which leaves the monthly total at 0.34 inches. This is 1.37 inches below the normal amount of 1.71 inches for September. The total precipitation for the year still stands at 31.62 inches, which is 4.53 inches below normal. Sunrise today is at 7 a.m. and sunset is at 7:18 p.m. Now let's check on your local forecast. Rest of today, mostly sunny. Hot with highs in the upper 90s. East winds around 5 miles per hour. Tonight, mostly clear. Lows in the lower 70s. East winds around 5 miles per hour in the evening, becoming light and variable. Friday, sunny, hot with highs in the upper 90s.
light and variable winds becoming south.

Monday, partly cloudy. Hot with highs in the upper 90s. Monday night, partly cloudy. Lows in the lower 70s. Tuesday, mostly sunny. Hot with highs in the upper 90s. Tuesday night, partly cloudy. Lows in the lower 70s. Wednesday, mostly sunny. Hot with highs in the mid-90s. 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Be sure to follow us on Facebook. Here's a look at local weather conditions as of 2 p.m. At the top of the hour, skies were mostly sunny in Shreveport. The temperature was 93 degrees at the regional airport. The dew point was 70, making the relative humidity 46%, producing a heat index of 99. Winds were variable at 6 miles an hour. The pressure was 30.19 inches and falling. In Bossier City, at Barksdale Air Force Base, skies were sunny, with a temperature of 97 degrees. The dew point was 66, making the relative humidity 36%, producing a heat index of 100. Winds were northeast at 7 miles an hour. The pressure was 30.17 inches and falling. And in downtown Shreveport, skies were mostly sunny. The temperature was 93 degrees. And winds were east at 7 miles an hour. Once again in Shreveport, it was 93 degrees with mostly sunny skies at 2 p.m. Around the local area at 2 p.m., the report from Texarkana was not available. El Dorado, partly sunny and 94. Wind variable at 5 miles an hour. Monroe, partly sunny and 96. Wind variable at 6 miles an hour. Natchitoches, mostly sunny and 95. Wind northeast at 10 miles an hour. Marshall, mostly sunny and 97. Wind northeast at 8 miles an hour. And at Longview, mostly sunny and 98 degrees. Wind southeast at 12 miles an hour, gusting to 22 miles an hour. Elsewhere across the four-state area, over at Dallas, partly sunny and 95. Oklahoma City, mostly sunny and 97. Little Rock, partly sunny and 97. Jackson, Mississippi, partly sunny and 91. Baton Rouge, mostly sunny and 93. And at Houston, cloudy and 87 degrees. For the most current information, check us out on the web at www.weather.gov/SHP. The Shreveport Climate Summary for yesterday, September 16, 2026. Yesterday's high temperature was 100 degrees. The normal high is 90. The record high is 103 degrees, which was set in 1980. Yesterday's low temperature was 76 degrees. The normal low is 67. The record low is 47 degrees, which was set in 1881. No precipitation fell yesterday, which leaves the monthly total at 0.34 inches. This is 1.37 inches below the normal amount of 1.71 inches for September. The total precipitation for the year still stands at 31.62 inches, which is 4.53 inches below normal. Sunrise today is at 7 a.m. and sunset is at 7:18 p.m. Now let's check on your local forecast. Rest of today, mostly sunny. Hot with highs in the upper 90s. East winds around 5 miles per hour. Tonight, mostly clear. Lows in the lower 70s. East winds around 5 miles per hour in the evening, becoming light and variable. Friday, sunny, hot with high

is in the upper 90s. Light and variable winds, becoming southeast around 5 miles per hour in the afternoon. Friday night, clear. Lows in the lower 70s. Southeast winds around 5 miles per hour in the evening, becoming light and variable. Saturday, sunny, hot with highs in the upper 90s. Southwest winds around 5 miles per hour, becoming south in the afternoon. Saturday night, clear. Lows in the lower 70s. Sunday, mostly sunny. Hot with highs in the upper 90s. Sunday night, mostly clear. Lows in the mid-70s. Monday, partly cloudy. Hot with highs in the upper 90s. Monday night, partly cloudy. Lows in the lower 70s. Tuesday, mostly sunny. Hot with highs in the upper 90s. Tuesday night, partly cloudy. Lows in the lower 70s. Wednesday, mostly sunny. Hot with highs in the mid-90s. 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Be sure to follow us on Facebook. Here's a look at local weather conditions as of 2 p.m. At the top of the hour, skies were mostly sunny in Shreveport. The temperature was 93 degrees at the regional airport. The dew point was 70, making the relative humidity 46%, producing a heat index of 99. Winds were variable at 6 miles an hour. The pressure was 30.19 inches and falling. In Bossier City, at Barksdale Air Force Base, skies were sunny, with a temperature of 97 degrees. The dew point was 66, making the relative humidity 36%, producing a heat index of 100. Winds were northeast at 7 miles an hour. The pressure was 30.17 inches and falling. And in downtown Shreveport, skies were mostly sunny. The temperature was 93 degrees. And winds were east at 7 miles an hour. Once again in Shreveport, it was 93 degrees with mostly sunny skies at 2 p.m. Here is your area's open water boating forecast. Wind gusts may be higher. Rest of today, mostly sunny. Highs in the upper 90s. East winds 10 to 15 miles per hour. Heat index readings 103 to 106. Tonight, clear. Lows in the lower 70s. Southeast winds 5 to 10 miles per hour. Friday, sunny. Highs in the upper 90s. Southeast winds 10 to 15 miles per hour. Heat index readings 101 to 104. Friday night, clear. Lows in the lower 70s. South winds 5 to 10 miles per hour. Saturday, sunny. Highs in the upper 90s. Southwest winds 5 to 10 miles per hour becoming south in the afternoon. Saturday night, clear. Lows in the lower 70s. Sunday, mostly sunny. Highs in the upper 90s. Sunday night, mostly clear. Lows in the lower 70s. Monday, partly cloudy. Highs in the upper 90s. Monday night, partly cloudy. Lows in the lower 70s. Tuesday, mostly sunny. Highs in the upper 90s. Tuesday night, partly cloudy. Lows in the lower 70s. Wednesday, mostly sunny. Highs in the upper 90s. Around the local area at 2 p.m., the report from Texarkana was not available. El Dorado, partly sunny and 94. Wind variable at 5 miles an hour. Monroe, partly sunny and 96. Wind variable at 6 miles an hour. Natchitoches, mostly sunny and 95. Wind northeast at 10 miles an hour. Marshall, mostly sunny and 97. Wind northeast at 8 miles an hour. And at Longview, mostly sunny and 98 degrees. Wind southeast at 12 miles an hour, gusting to 22 miles an hour. Elsewhere across the four-state area, over at Dallas,
partly sunny and 95. Oklahoma City, mostly sunny and 97. Little Rock, partly sunny and 97. Jackson, Mississippi, partly sunny and 91. Baton Rouge, mostly sunny and 93. And at Houston, cloudy and 87 degrees. For the most current information, check us out on the web at www.weather.gov/sht. The Shreveport Climate Summary for yesterday, September 16, 2026. Yesterday's high temperature was 100 degrees. The normal high is 90. The record high is 103 degrees, which was set in 1980. Yesterday's low temperature was 76 degrees. The normal low is 67. The record low is 47 degrees, which was set in 1881. No precipitation fell yesterday, which leaves the monthly total at 0.34 inches. This is 1.37 inches below the normal amount of 1.71 inches for September. The total precipitation for the year still stands at 31.62 inches, which is 4.53 inches below normal. Sunrise today is at 7 a.m. and sunset is at 7:18 p.m. Now let's check on your local forecast. Rest of today, mostly sunny. Hot with highs in the upper 90s. East winds around 5 miles per hour. Tonight, mostly clear. Lows in the lower 70s. East winds around 5 miles per hour in the evening, becoming light and variable. Friday, sunny, hot with highs in the upper 90s. Light and variable winds, becoming southeast around 5 miles per hour in the afternoon. Friday night, clear. Lows in the lower 70s. Southeast winds around 5 miles per hour in the evening, becoming light and variable. Saturday, sunny, hot with highs in the upper 90s. Southwest winds around 5 miles per hour, becoming south in the afternoon. Saturday night, clear. Lows in the lower 70s. Sunday, mostly sunny. Hot with highs in the upper 90s. Sunday night, mostly clear. Lows in the mid 70s. Monday, partly cloudy. Hot with highs in the upper 90s. Monday night, partly cloudy. Lows in the lower 70s. Tuesday, mostly sunny. Hot with highs in the upper 90s. Tuesday night, partly cloudy. Lows in the lower 70s. Wednesday, mostly sunny. Hot with highs in the mid-90s. 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Be sure to follow us on Facebook. Here's a look at local weather conditions as of 2 p.m. At the top of the hour, skies were mostly sunny in Shreveport. The temperature was 93 degrees at the regional airport. The dew point was 70, making the relative humidity 46%, producing a heat index of 99. Winds were variable at 6 miles an hour. The pressure was 30.19 inches and falling. In Bossier City, at Barksdale Air Force Base, skies were sunny, with a temperature of 97 degrees. The dew point was 66, making the relative humidity 36%, producing a heat index of 100. Winds were northeast at 7 miles an hour. The pressure was 30.17 inches and falling. And in downtown Shreveport, skies were mostly sunny. The temperature was 93 degrees. And winds were east at 7 miles an hour. Once again in Shreveport, it was 93 degrees with mostly sunny skies at 2 p.m. Around the local area at 2 p.m., the report from Texarkana was not available. El Dorado, partly sunny and 94. Wind variable at 5 miles an hour. Monroe, partly sunny and 96. Wind variable at 6 miles an hour. Natchitoches, mostly sunny and 95. Wind northeast at 10 miles an hour. Marshall, mostly sunny and 97. Wind northeast at 8 miles an hour.
and at Longview, mostly sunny and 98 degrees. Wind southeast at 12 miles an hour, gusting to 22 miles an hour. Elsewhere across the four-state area, over at Dallas, partly sunny and 95. Oklahoma City, mostly sunny and 97. Little Rock, partly sunny and 97. Jackson, Mississippi, partly sunny and 91. Baton Rouge, mostly sunny and 93. And at Houston, cloudy and 87 degrees. 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The Shreveport Climate Summary for yesterday, September 16, 2026. Yesterday's high temperature was 100 degrees. The normal high is 90. The record high is 103 degrees, which was set in 1980. Yesterday's low temperature was 76 degrees. The normal low is 67. The record low is 47 degrees, which was set in 1881. No precipitation fell yesterday, which leaves the monthly total at 0.34 inches. This is 1.37 inches below the normal amount of 1.71 inches for September. The total precipitation for the year still stands at 31.62 inches, which is 4.53 inches below normal. Sunrise today is at 7 a.m. and sunset is at 7:18 p.m. Now let's check on your local forecast. Rest of today, mostly sunny. Hot with highs in the upper 90s. East winds around 5 miles per hour. Tonight, mostly clear. Lows in the lower 70s. East winds around 5 miles per hour in the evening, becoming light and variable. Friday, sunny, hot with highs in the upper 90s. Light and variable winds, becoming southeast around 5 miles per hour in the afternoon. Friday night, clear. Lows in the lower 70s. Southeast winds around 5 miles per hour in the evening, becoming light and variable. Saturday, sunny, hot with highs in the upper 90s. Southwest winds around 5 miles per hour, becoming south in the afternoon. Saturday night, clear. Lows in the lower 70s. Sunday, mostly sunny. Hot with highs in the upper 90s. Sunday night, mostly clear. Lows in the mid-70s. Monday, partly cloudy. Hot with highs in the upper 90s. Monday night, partly cloudy. Lows in the lower 70s. Tuesday, mostly sunny. Hot with highs in the upper 90s. Tuesday night, partly cloudy. Lows in the lower 70s. Wednesday, mostly sunny. Hot with highs in the mid-90s. 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Be sure to follow us on Facebook. Here's a look at local weather conditions as of 2 p.m. At the top of the hour, skies were mostly sunny in Shreveport. The temperature was 93 degrees at the regional airport. The dew point was 70, making the relative humidity 46%, producing a heat index of 99. Winds were variable at 6 miles an hour. The pressure was 30.19 inches and falling. In Bossier City, at Barksdale Air Force Base, skies were sunny, with a temperature of 97 degrees. The dew point was 66, making the relative humidity 36%, producing a heat index of 100. Winds were northeast at 7 miles an hour. The pressure was 30.17 inches and falling. And in downtown Shreveport, skies were mostly sunny. The temperature was 93 degrees.
and winds were east at 7 miles an hour. Once again in Shreveport, it was 93 degrees with mostly sunny skies at 2 p.m. You're listening to your weather radio, station WXJ97, broadcasting in Shreveport on 162.4 MHz. Be sure to follow us on Facebook. Here's a look at local weather conditions as of 3 p.m. At the top of the hour, skies were mostly sunny in Shreveport. The temperature was 99 degrees at the regional airport. The dew point was 66, making the relative humidity 34%, producing a heat index of 102. Winds were southeast at 10 miles an hour, gusting to 17. The pressure was 30.15 inches and falling. In Bossier City, at Barksdale Air Force Base, skies were mostly sunny, with a temperature of 99 degrees. The dew point was 63, making the relative humidity 30%, producing a heat index of 100. Winds were northeast at 7 miles an hour. The pressure was 30.14 inches and falling. And in downtown Shreveport, skies were mostly sunny. The temperature was 97 degrees. And winds were north at 5 miles an hour. Once again in Shreveport, it was 99 degrees with mostly sunny skies at 3 p.m. Around the local area at 3 p.m., in Texarkana, mostly sunny and 97. Wind variable at 5 miles an hour. El Dorado, mostly sunny and 99. Wind southeast at 7 miles an hour. Monroe, partly sunny and 95. Wind northeast at 7 miles an hour. Nacogdoches, mostly sunny and 94. Wind east at 5 miles an hour. Marshall, mostly sunny and 99. Wind variable at 5 miles an hour. And at Longview, mostly sunny and 97 degrees. Wind calm. Elsewhere across the four-state area, over at Dallas, mostly sunny and 97. Oklahoma City, mostly sunny and 98. Little Rock, partly sunny and 98. Jackson, Mississippi, mostly sunny and 94. Baton Rouge, partly sunny and 91. And at Houston, cloudy and 86 degrees. For the most current information, check us out on the web at www.weather.gov/sht. The Shreveport Climate Summary for yesterday, September 16, 2026. Yesterday's high temperature was 100 degrees. The normal high is 90. The record high is 103 degrees, which was set in 1980. Yesterday's low temperature was 76 degrees. The normal low is 67. The record low is 47 degrees, which was set in 1881. No precipitation fell yesterday, which leaves the monthly total at 0.34 inches. This is 1.37 inches below the normal amount of 1.71 inches for September. The total precipitation for the year still stands at 31.62 inches, which is 4.53 inches below normal. Sunrise today is at 7 a.m. and sunset is at 7:18 p.m. Now let's check on your local forecast. Rest of today, mostly sunny. Hot with highs in the upper 90s. East winds around 5 miles per hour. Tonight, mostly clear. Lows in the lower 70s. East winds around 5 miles per hour in the evening, becoming light and variable. Friday, sunny, hot with highs in the upper 90s. Light and variable winds, becoming southeast around 5 miles per hour in the afternoon. Friday night, clear. Lows in the lower 70s. Southeast winds around 5 miles per hour in the evening, becoming light and variable. Saturday, sunny, hot with highs in the upper 90s. Southwest winds around 5 miles per hour, becoming south in the afternoon. Saturday night, clear. Lows in the lower 70s. Sunday, mostly sunny. Hot with highs in the upper 90s. Sunday night, mostly clear. Lows in the mid-70s. Monday,
partly cloudy.

hot with highs in the upper 90s. Monday night, partly cloudy. Lows in the lower 70s. Tuesday, mostly sunny. Hot with highs in the upper 90s. Tuesday night, partly cloudy. Lows in the lower 70s. Wednesday, mostly sunny. Hot with highs in the mid-90s. 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Be sure to follow us on Facebook. Here's a look at local weather conditions as of 3 p.m. At the top of the hour, skies were mostly sunny in Shreveport. The temperature was 99 degrees at the regional airport. The dew point was 66, making the relative humidity 34%, producing a heat index of 102. Winds were southeast at 10 miles an hour, gusting to 17. The pressure was 30.15 inches and falling. In Bossier City, at Barksdale Air Force Base, skies were mostly sunny, with a temperature of 99 degrees. The dew point was 63, making the relative humidity 30%, producing a heat index of 100. Winds were northeast at 7 miles an hour. The pressure was 30.14 inches and falling. And in downtown Shreveport, skies were mostly sunny. The temperature was 97 degrees. And winds were north at 5 miles an hour. Once again in Shreveport, it was 99 degrees with mostly sunny skies at 3 p.m. Around the local area at 3 p.m. in Texarkana, mostly sunny and 97. Wind variable at 5 miles an hour. El Dorado, mostly sunny and 99. Wind southeast at 7 miles an hour. Monroe, partly sunny and 95. Wind northeast at 7 miles an hour. Nacogdoches, mostly sunny and 94. Wind east at 5 miles an hour. Marshall, mostly sunny and 99. Wind variable at 5 miles an hour. And at Longview, mostly sunny and 97 degrees. Wind calm. Elsewhere across the four-state area, over at Dallas, mostly sunny and 97. Oklahoma City, mostly sunny and 98. Little Rock, partly sunny and 98. Jackson, Mississippi, mostly sunny and 94. Baton Rouge, partly sunny and 91. And at Houston, cloudy and 86 degrees. For the most current information, check us out on the web at www.weather.gov/sht. The Shreveport Climate Summary for yesterday, September 16, 2026. Yesterday's high temperature was 100 degrees. The normal high is 90. The record high is 103 degrees, which was set in 1980. Yesterday's low temperature was 76 degrees. The normal low is 67. The record low is 47 degrees, which was set in 1881. No precipitation fell yesterday, which leaves the monthly total at 0.34 inches. This is 1.37 inches below the normal amount of 1.71 inches for September. The total precipitation for the year still stands at 31.62 inches, which is 4.53 inches below normal. Sunrise today is at 7 a.m. and sunset is at 7:18 p.m. Now let's check on your local forecast. Rest of today, mostly sunny. Hot with highs in the upper 90s. East winds around 5 miles per hour. Tonight, mostly clear. Lows in the lower 70s. East winds around 5 miles per hour in the evening, becoming light and variable. Friday, sunny, hot with highs in the upper 90s. Light and variable winds, becoming southeast around 5 miles per hour in the afternoon. Friday night, clear. Lows in the lower 70s. Southeast winds around 5 miles per hour in the evening, becoming light and variable. Saturday, sunny, hot with highs in the upper 90s. Southwest winds around 5 miles per hour, becoming south in the afternoon. Saturday night, clear. Lows in the
lower 70s. Sunday, mostly sunny. Hot with highs in the upper 90s. Sunday night, mostly clear. Lows in the mid 70s. Monday, partly cloudy. Hot with highs in the upper 90s. Monday night, partly cloudy. Lows in the lower 70s. Tuesday, mostly sunny. Hot with highs in the upper 90s. Tuesday night, partly cloudy. Lows in the lower 70s. Wednesday, mostly sunny. Hot with highs in the mid-90s. 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Be sure to follow us on Facebook. Here's a look at local weather conditions as of 3 p.m. At the top of the hour, skies were mostly sunny in Shreveport. The temperature was 99 degrees at the regional airport. The dew point was 66, making the relative humidity 34%, producing a heat index of 102. Winds were southeast at 10 miles an hour, gusting to 17. The pressure was 30.15 inches and falling. In Bossier City, at Barksdale Air Force Base, skies were mostly sunny, with a temperature of 99 degrees. The dew point was 63, making the relative humidity 30%, producing a heat index of 100. Winds were northeast at 7 miles an hour. The pressure was 30.14 inches and falling. And in downtown Shreveport, skies were mostly sunny. The temperature was 97 degrees. And winds were north at 5 miles an hour. Once again in Shreveport, it was 99 degrees with mostly sunny skies at 3 p.m. Around the local area at 3 p.m. in Texarkana, mostly sunny and 97. Wind variable at 5 miles an hour. El Dorado, mostly sunny and 99. Wind southeast at 7 miles an hour. Monroe, partly sunny and 95. Wind northeast at 7 miles an hour. Natchitoches, mostly sunny and 94. Wind east at 5 miles an hour. Marshall, mostly sunny and 99. Wind variable at 5 miles an hour. And at Longview, mostly sunny and 97 degrees. Wind calm. Elsewhere across the four-state area, over at Dallas, mostly sunny and 97. Oklahoma City, mostly sunny and 98. Little Rock, partly sunny and 98. Jackson, Mississippi, mostly sunny and 94. Baton Rouge, partly sunny and 91. And at Houston, cloudy and 86 degrees. For the most current information, check us out on the web at www.weather.gov/SHT. The Shreveport Climate Summary for yesterday, September 16, 2026. Yesterday's high temperature was 100 degrees. The normal high is 90. The record high is 103 degrees, which was set in 1980. Yesterday's low temperature was 76 degrees. The normal low is 67. The record low is 47 degrees, which was set in 1881. No precipitation fell yesterday, which leaves the monthly total at 0.34 inches. This is 1.37 inches below the normal amount of 1.71 inches for September. The total precipitation for the year still stands at 31.62 inches, which is 4.53 inches below normal. Sunrise today is at 7 a.m. and sunset is at 7:18 p.m. Now let's check on your local forecast. Rest of today, mostly sunny. Hot with highs in the upper 90s.
east winds around 5 miles per hour. Tonight, mostly clear. Lows in the lower 70s. East winds around 5 miles per hour in the evening, becoming light and variable. Friday, sunny, hot with highs in the upper 90s. Light and variable winds, becoming southeast around 5 miles per hour in the afternoon. Friday night, clear. Lows in the lower 70s. Southeast winds around 5 miles per hour in the evening, becoming light and variable. Saturday, sunny, hot with highs in the upper 90s. Southwest winds around 5 miles per hour, becoming south in the afternoon. Saturday night, clear. Lows in the lower 70s. Sunday, mostly sunny. Hot with highs in the upper 90s. Sunday night, mostly clear. Lows in the mid 70s. Monday, partly cloudy. Hot with highs in the upper 90s. Monday night, partly cloudy. Lows in the lower 70s. Tuesday, mostly sunny. Hot with highs in the upper 90s. Tuesday night, partly cloudy. Lows in the lower 70s. Wednesday, mostly sunny. Hot with highs in the mid-90s. 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Be sure to follow us on Facebook. Here's a look at local weather conditions as of 3 p.m. At the top of the hour, skies were mostly sunny in Shreveport. The temperature was 99 degrees at the regional airport. The dew point was 66, making the relative humidity 34%, producing a heat index of 102. Winds were southeast at 10 miles an hour, gusting to 17. The pressure was 30.15 inches and falling. In Bossier City, at Barksdale Air Force Base, skies were mostly sunny, with a temperature of 99 degrees. The dew point was 63, making the relative humidity 30%, producing a heat index of 100. Winds were northeast at 7 miles an hour. The pressure was 30.14 inches and falling. And in downtown Shreveport, skies were mostly sunny. The temperature was 97 degrees. And winds were north at 5 miles an hour. Once again in Shreveport, it was 99 degrees with mostly sunny skies at 3 p.m. Here is your area's open water boating forecast. Wind gusts may be higher. Resty, mostly sunny. Highs in the upper 90s. East winds 10 to 15 miles per hour. Heat index readings 103 to 106. Tonight, clear. Lows in the lower 70s. Southeast winds 5 to 10 miles per hour. Friday, sunny. Highs in the upper 90s. Southeast winds 10 to 15 miles per hour. Heat index readings 101 to 104. Friday night, clear. Lows in the lower 70s. South winds 5 to 10 miles per hour. Saturday, sunny. Highs in the upper 90s. Southwest winds 5 to 10 miles per hour becoming south in the afternoon. Saturday night, clear. Lows in the lower 70s. Sunday, mostly sunny. Highs in the upper 90s. Sunday night, mostly clear. Lows in the lower 70s. Monday, partly cloudy. Highs in the upper 90s. Monday night, partly cloudy. Lows in the lower 70s. Tuesday, mostly sunny. Highs in the upper 90s. Tuesday night, partly cloudy. Lows in the lower 70s. Wednesday, mostly sunny. Highs in the upper 90s. Around the local area at 3 p.m. in Texarkana, mostly sunny and 97. Wind variable at 5 miles an hour. El Dorado, mostly sunny and 99. Wind southeast at 7 miles an hour. Monroe, partly sunny and 95. Wind northeast at 7 miles an hour. Natchitoches, mostly sunny and 94. Wind east at 5 miles an hour.
Marshall, mostly sunny and 99. Wind variable at 5 miles an hour. And at Longview, mostly sunny and 97 degrees. Wind calm. Elsewhere across the four-state area, over at Dallas, mostly sunny and 97. Oklahoma City, mostly sunny and 98. Little Rock, partly sunny and 98. Jackson, Mississippi, mostly sunny and 94. Baton Rouge, partly sunny and 91. And at Houston, cloudy and 86 degrees. For the most current information, check us out on the web at www.weather.gov/SHT. The Shreveport Climate Summary for yesterday, September 16, 2026. Yesterday's high temperature was 100 degrees. The normal high is 90. The record high is 103 degrees, which was set in 1980. Yesterday's low temperature was 76 degrees. The normal low is 67. The record low is 47 degrees, which was set in 1881. No precipitation fell yesterday, which leaves the monthly total at 0.34 inches. This is 1.37 inches below the normal amount of 1.71 inches for September. The total precipitation for the year still stands at 31.62 inches, which is 4.53 inches below normal. Sunrise today is at 7 a.m. and sunset is at 7:18 p.m. Now let's check on your local forecast. Rest of today, mostly sunny. Hot with highs in the upper 90s. East winds around 5 miles per hour. Tonight, mostly clear. Lows in the lower 70s. East winds around 5 miles per hour in the evening, becoming light and variable. Friday, sunny, hot with highs in the upper 90s. Light and variable winds, becoming southeast around 5 miles per hour in the afternoon. Friday night, clear. Lows in the lower 70s. Southeast winds around 5 miles per hour in the evening, becoming light and variable. Saturday, sunny, hot with highs in the upper 90s. Southwest winds around 5 miles per hour, becoming south in the afternoon. Saturday night, clear. Lows in the lower 70s. Sunday, mostly sunny. Hot with highs in the upper 90s. Sunday night, mostly clear. Lows in the mid-70s. Monday, partly cloudy. Hot with highs in the upper 90s. Monday night, partly cloudy. Lows in the lower 70s. Tuesday, mostly sunny. Hot with highs in the upper 90s. Tuesday night, partly cloudy. Lows in the lower 70s. Wednesday, mostly sunny. Hot with highs in the mid-90s. 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Be sure to follow us on Facebook. Here's a look at local weather conditions as of 3 p.m. At the top of the hour, skies were mostly sunny in Shreveport. The temperature was 99 degrees at the regional airport. The dew point was 66, making the relative humidity 34%, producing a heat index of 102. Winds were southeast at 10 miles an hour, gusting to 17. The pressure was 30.15 inches and falling. In Bossier City, at Barksdale Air Force Base, skies were mostly sunny, with a temperature of 99 degrees. The dew point was 63, making the relative humidity 30%, producing a heat index of 100. Winds were northeast at 7 miles an hour. The pressure was 30.14 inches and falling. And in downtown Shreveport, skies were mostly sunny. The temperature was 97 degrees. And winds were north at 5 miles an hour. Once again in Shreveport, it was 99 degrees with mostly sunny skies at 3 p.m. This is your NOAA Weather Radio, station WXJ97,
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Around the local area at 3 p.m. in Texarkana, mostly sunny and 97. Wind variable at 5 miles an hour. El Dorado, mostly sunny and 99. Wind southeast at 7 miles an hour. Monroe, partly sunny and 95. Wind northeast at 7 miles an hour. Natchitoches, mostly sunny and 94. Wind east at 5 miles an hour. Marshall, mostly sunny and 99. Wind variable at 5 miles an hour. And at Longview, mostly sunny and 97 degrees. Wind calm. Elsewhere across the four-state area, over at Dallas, mostly sunny and 97. Oklahoma City, mostly sunny and 98. Little Rock, partly sunny and 98. Jackson, Mississippi, mostly sunny and 94. Baton Rouge, partly sunny and 91. And at Houston, cloudy and 86 degrees. For the most current information, check us out on the web at www.weather.gov/SHP. The Shreveport Climate Summary for yesterday, September 16, 2026. Yesterday's high temperature was 100 degrees. The normal high is 90. The record high is 103 degrees, which was set in 1980. Yesterday's low temperature was 76 degrees. The normal low is 67. The record low is 47 degrees, which was set in 1881. No precipitation fell yesterday, which leaves the monthly total at 0.34 inches. This is 1.37 inches below the normal amount of 1.71 inches for September. The total precipitation for the year still stands at 31.62 inches, which is 4.53 inches below normal. Sunrise today is at 7 a.m. and sunset is at 7:18 p.m. Now let's check on your local forecast. Rest of today, mostly sunny. Hot with highs in the upper 90s. East winds around 5 miles per hour. Tonight, mostly clear. Lows in the lower 70s. East winds around 5 miles per hour in the evening, becoming light and variable. Friday, sunny, hot with highs in the upper 90s. Light and variable winds, becoming southeast around 5 miles per hour in the afternoon. Friday night, clear. Lows in the lower 70s. Southeast winds around 5 miles per hour in the evening, becoming light and variable. Saturday, sunny, hot with highs in the upper 90s. Southwest winds around 5 miles per hour, becoming south in the afternoon. Saturday night, clear. Lows in the lower 70s. Sunday, mostly sunny. Hot with highs in the upper 90s. Sunday night, mostly clear. Lows in the mid-70s. Monday, partly cloudy. Hot with highs in the upper 90s. Monday night, partly cloudy. Lows in the lower 70s. Tuesday, mostly sunny. Hot with highs in the upper 90s. Tuesday night, partly cloudy. Lows in the lower 70s. Wednesday, mostly sunny. Hot with highs in the mid-90s. 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Be sure to follow us on Facebook. Here's a look at local weather conditions as of 3 p.m. At the top of the hour, skies were mostly sunny in Shreveport. The temperature was 99 degrees at the regional airport. The dew point was 66, making the relative humidity 34%, producing a heat index of 102. Winds were southeast at 10 miles an hour, gusting to 17. The pressure was 30.15 inches and falling. In Bossier City, at Barksdale Air Force Base, skies were mostly sunny, with a temperature of 99 degrees.

The dew point was 63, making the relative humidity 30%, producing a heat index of 100. Winds were northeast at 7 miles an hour. The pressure was 30.14 inches and falling. And in downtown Shreveport, skies were mostly sunny. The temperature was 97 degrees. And winds were north at 5 miles an hour. Once again in Shreveport, it was 99 degrees with mostly sunny skies at 3 p.m. Around the local area at 3 p.m., in Texarkana, mostly sunny and 97. Wind variable at 5 miles an hour. El Dorado, mostly sunny and 99. Wind southeast at 7 miles an hour. Monroe, partly sunny and 95. Wind northeast at 7 miles an hour. Nacogdoches, mostly sunny and 94. Wind east at 5 miles an hour. Marshall, mostly sunny and 99. Wind variable at 5 miles an hour. And at Longview, mostly sunny and 97 degrees. Wind calm. Elsewhere across the four-state area, over at Dallas, mostly sunny and 97. Oklahoma City, mostly sunny and 98. Little Rock, partly sunny and 98. Jackson, Mississippi, mostly sunny and 94. Baton Rouge, partly sunny and 91. And at Houston, cloudy and 86 degrees. For the most current information, check us out on the web at www.weather.gov/sht. The Shreveport Climate Summary for yesterday, September 16, 2026. Yesterday's high temperature was 100 degrees. The normal high is 90. The record high is 103 degrees, which was set in 1980. Yesterday's low temperature was 76 degrees. The normal low is 67. The record low is 47 degrees, which was set in 1881. No precipitation fell yesterday, which leaves the monthly total at 0.34 inches. This is 1.37 inches below the normal amount of 1.71 inches for September. The total precipitation for the year still stands at 31.62 inches, which is 4.53 inches below normal. Sunrise today is at 7 a.m. and sunset is at 7:18 p.m. Now let's check on your local forecast. Rest of today, mostly sunny. Hot with highs in the upper 90s. East winds around 5 miles per hour. Tonight, mostly clear. Lows in the lower 70s. East winds around 5 miles per hour in the evening, becoming light and variable. Friday, sunny, hot with highs in the upper 90s. Light and variable winds, becoming southeast around 5 miles per hour in the afternoon. Friday night, clear. Lows in the lower 70s. Southeast winds around 5 miles per hour in the evening, becoming light and variable. Saturday, sunny, hot with highs in the upper 90s. Southwest winds around 5 miles per hour, becoming south in the afternoon. Saturday night, clear. Lows in the lower 70s. Sunday, mostly sunny. Hot with highs in the upper 90s. Sunday night, mostly clear. Lows in the mid 70s. Monday, partly cloudy. Hot with highs in the upper 90s. Monday night, partly cloudy. Lows in the lower 70s. Tuesday, mostly sunny. Hot with highs in the upper 90s. Tuesday night, partly cloudy. Lows in the lower 70s. Wednesday, mostly sunny. Hot with highs in the mid 90s. 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Be sure to follow us on Facebook. Here's a look at local weather conditions as of 3 p.m. At the top of the hour, skies were mostly sunny in Shreveport. The temperature was 99 degrees at the regional airport. The dew point was 66, making the relative humidity 34%, producing a heat index of 102.
Winds were southeast at 10 miles an hour, gusting to 17. The pressure was 30.15 inches and falling. In Bossier City, at Barksdale Air Force Base, skies were mostly sunny, with a temperature of 99 degrees. The dew point was 63, making the relative humidity 30%, producing a heat index of 100. Winds were northeast at 7 miles an hour. The pressure was 30.14 inches and falling. And in downtown Shreveport, skies were mostly sunny. The temperature was 97 degrees. And winds were north at 5 miles an hour. Once again in Shreveport, it was 99 degrees with mostly sunny skies at 3 p.m. Around the local area at 3 p.m., in Texarkana, mostly sunny and 97. Wind variable at 5 miles an hour. El Dorado, mostly sunny and 99. Wind southeast at 7 miles an hour. Monroe, partly sunny and 95. Wind northeast at 7 miles an hour. Natchitoches, mostly sunny and 94. Wind east at 5 miles an hour. Marshall, mostly sunny and 99. Wind variable at 5 miles an hour. And at Longview, mostly sunny and 97 degrees. Wind calm. Elsewhere across the four-state area, over at Dallas, mostly sunny and 97. Oklahoma City, mostly sunny and 98. Little Rock, partly sunny and 98. Jackson, Mississippi, mostly sunny and 94. Baton Rouge, partly sunny and 91. And at Houston, cloudy and 86 degrees. For the most current information, check us out on the web at www.weather.gov/sht. The Shreveport Climate Summary for yesterday, September 16, 2026. Yesterday's high temperature was 100 degrees. The normal high is 90. The record high is 103 degrees, which was set in 1980. Yesterday's low temperature was 76 degrees. The normal low is 67. The record low is 47 degrees, which was set in 1881. No precipitation fell yesterday, which leaves the monthly total at 0.34 inches. This is 1.37 inches below the normal amount of 1.71 inches for September. The total precipitation for the year still stands at 31.62 inches, which is 4.53 inches below normal. Sunrise today is at 7 a.m. and sunset is at 7:18 p.m. Now let's check on your local forecast. Rest of today, mostly sunny. Hot with highs in the upper 90s. East winds around 5 miles per hour. Tonight, mostly clear. Lows in the lower 70s. East winds around 5 miles per hour in the evening, becoming light and variable. Friday, sunny, hot with highs in the upper 90s. Light and variable winds, becoming southeast around 5 miles per hour in the afternoon. Friday night, clear. Lows in the lower 70s. Southeast winds around 5 miles per hour in the evening, becoming light and variable. Saturday, sunny, hot with highs in the upper 90s. Southwest winds around 5 miles per hour, becoming south in the afternoon. Saturday night, clear. Lows in the lower 70s. Sunday, mostly sunny. Hot with highs in the upper 90s. Sunday night, mostly clear. Lows in the mid-70s. Monday, partly cloudy. Hot with highs in the upper 90s. Monday night, partly cloudy. Lows in the lower 70s. Tuesday, mostly sunny. Hot with highs in the upper 90s. Tuesday night, partly cloudy. Lows in the lower 70s. Wednesday, mostly sunny. Hot with highs in the mid-90s. 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

relative humidity 34%, producing a heat index of 102. Winds were southeast at 10 miles an hour, gusting to 17. The pressure was 30.15 inches and falling. In Bossier City, at Barksdale Air Force Base, skies were mostly sunny, with a temperature of 99 degrees. The dew point was 63, making the relative humidity 30%, producing a heat index of 100. Winds were northeast at 7 miles an hour. The pressure was 30.14 inches and falling. And in downtown Shreveport, skies were mostly sunny. The temperature was 97 degrees. And winds were north at 5 miles an hour. Once again in Shreveport, it was 99 degrees with mostly sunny skies at 3 p.m. Around the local area at 3 p.m., in Texarkana, mostly sunny and 97. Wind variable at 5 miles an hour. El Dorado, mostly sunny and 99. Wind southeast at 7 miles an hour. Monroe, partly sunny and 95. Wind northeast at 7 miles an hour. Natchitoches, mostly sunny and 94. Wind east at 5 miles an hour. Marshall, mostly sunny and 99. Wind variable at 5 miles an hour. And at Longview, mostly sunny and 97 degrees. Wind calm. Elsewhere across the four-state area, over at Dallas, mostly sunny and 97. Oklahoma City, mostly sunny and 98. Little Rock, partly sunny and 98. Jackson, Mississippi, mostly sunny and 94. Baton Rouge, partly sunny and 91. And at Houston, cloudy and 86 degrees. For the most current information, check us out on the web at www.weather.gov/sht. The Shreveport Climate Summary for yesterday, September 16, 2026. Yesterday's high temperature was 100 degrees. The normal high is 90. The record high is 103 degrees, which was set in 1980. Yesterday's low temperature was 76 degrees. The normal low is 67. The record low is 47 degrees, which was set in 1881. No precipitation fell yesterday, which leaves the monthly total at 0.34 inches. This is 1.37 inches below the normal amount of 1.71 inches for September. The total precipitation for the year still stands at 31.62 inches, which is 4.53 inches below normal. Sunrise today is at 7 a.m. and sunset is at 7:18 p.m. Now let's check on your local forecast. Rest of today, mostly sunny. Hot with highs in the upper 90s. East winds around 5 miles per hour. Tonight, mostly clear. Lows in the lower 70s. East winds around 5 miles per hour in the evening, becoming light and variable. Friday, sunny, hot with highs in the upper 90s. Light and variable winds, becoming southeast around 5 miles per hour in the afternoon. Friday night, clear. Lows in the lower 70s. Southeast winds around 5 miles per hour in the evening, becoming light and variable. Saturday, sunny, hot with highs in the upper 90s. Southwest winds around 5 miles per hour, becoming south in the afternoon. Saturday night, clear. Lows in the lower 70s. Sunday, mostly sunny. Hot with highs in the upper 90s. Sunday night, mostly clear. Lows in the mid-70s. Monday, partly cloudy. Hot with highs in the upper 90s. Monday night, partly cloudy. Lows in the lower 70s. Tuesday, mostly sunny. Hot with highs in the upper 90s. Tuesday night, partly cloudy. Lows in the lower 70s. Wednesday, mostly sunny. Hot with highs in the mid-90s. 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

Here's a look at local weather conditions as of 3 p.m. At the top of the hour, skies were mostly sunny in Shreveport. The temperature was 99 degrees at the regional airport. The dew point was 66, making the relative humidity 34%, producing a heat index of 102. Winds were southeast at 10 miles an hour, gusting to 17. The pressure was 30.15 inches and falling. In Bossier City, at Barksdale Air Force Base, skies were mostly sunny, with a temperature of 99 degrees. The dew point was 63, making the relative humidity 30%, producing a heat index of 100. Winds were northeast at 7 miles an hour. The pressure was 30.14 inches and falling. And in downtown Shreveport, skies were mostly sunny. The temperature was 97 degrees. And winds were north at 5 miles an hour. Once again in Shreveport, it was 99 degrees with mostly sunny skies at 3 p.m. Around the local area at 3 p.m., in Texarkana, mostly sunny and 97. Wind variable at 5 miles an hour. El Dorado, mostly sunny and 99. Wind southeast at 7 miles an hour. Monroe, partly sunny and 95. Wind northeast at 7 miles an hour. Natchitoches, mostly sunny and 94. Wind east at 5 miles an hour. Marshall, mostly sunny and 99. Wind variable at 5 miles an hour. And at Longview, mostly sunny and 97 degrees. Wind calm. Elsewhere across the four-state area, over at Dallas, mostly sunny and 97. Oklahoma City, mostly sunny and 98. Little Rock, partly sunny and 98. Jackson, Mississippi, mostly sunny and 94. Baton Rouge, partly sunny and 91. And at Houston, cloudy and 86 degrees. For the most current information, check us out on the web at www.weather.gov/SHP. Here is your area's open water boating forecast. Wind gusts may be higher. Rest of today, mostly sunny. Highs in the upper 90s. East winds 10 to 15 miles per hour. Heat index readings 103 to 106. Tonight, clear. Lows in the lower 70s. Southeast winds 5 to 10 miles per hour. Friday, sunny. Highs in the upper 90s. Southeast winds 10 to 15 miles per hour. Heat index readings 101 to 104. Friday night, clear. Lows in the lower 70s. South winds 5 to 10 miles per hour. Saturday, sunny. Highs in the upper 90s. Southwest winds 5 to 10 miles per hour becoming south in the afternoon. Saturday night, clear. Lows in the lower 70s. Sunday, mostly sunny. Highs in the upper 90s. Sunday night, mostly clear. Lows in the lower 70s. Monday, partly cloudy. Highs in the upper 90s. Monday night, partly cloudy. Lows in the lower 70s. Tuesday, mostly sunny. Highs in the upper 90s. Tuesday night, partly cloudy. Lows in the lower 70s. Wednesday, mostly sunny. Highs in the upper 90s. Now let's check on your local forecast. Rest of today, mostly sunny. Hot with highs in the upper 90s. East winds around 5 miles per hour. Tonight, mostly clear. Lows in the lower 70s. East winds around 5 miles per hour in the evening, becoming light and variable. Friday, sunny, hot with highs in the upper 90s. Light and variable winds, becoming southeast around 5 miles per hour in the afternoon. Friday night, clear. Lows in the lower 70s. Southeast winds around 5 miles per hour in the evening, becoming light and variable. Saturday, sunny, hot with highs in the upper 90s. Southwest winds around 5 miles per hour.
coming south in the afternoon. Saturday night, clear. Lows in the lower 70s. Sunday, mostly sunny. Hot with highs in the upper 90s. Sunday night, mostly clear. Lows in the mid 70s. Monday, partly cloudy. Hot with highs in the upper 90s. Monday night, partly cloudy. Lows in the lower 70s. Tuesday, mostly sunny. Hot with highs in the upper 90s. Tuesday night, partly cloudy. Lows in the lower 70s. Wednesday, mostly sunny. Hot with highs in the mid-90s. 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Be sure to follow us on Facebook. Here's a look at local weather conditions as of 3 p.m. At the top of the hour, skies were mostly sunny in Shreveport. The temperature was 99 degrees at the regional airport. The dew point was 66, making the relative humidity 34%, producing a heat index of 102. Winds were southeast at 10 miles an hour, gusting to 17. The pressure was 30.15 inches and falling. In Bossier City, at Barksdale Air Force Base, skies were mostly sunny, with a temperature of 99 degrees. The dew point was 63, making the relative humidity 30%, producing a heat index of 100. Winds were northeast at 7 miles an hour. The pressure was 30.14 inches and falling. And in downtown Shreveport, skies were mostly sunny. The temperature was 97 degrees. And winds were north at 5 miles an hour. Once again in Shreveport, it was 99 degrees with mostly sunny skies at 3 p.m. Around the local area at 3 p.m., in Texarkana, mostly sunny and 97. Wind variable at 5 miles an hour. El Dorado, mostly sunny and 99. Wind southeast at 7 miles an hour. Monroe, partly sunny and 95. Wind northeast at 7 miles an hour. Nacogdoches, mostly sunny and 94. Wind east at 5 miles an hour. Marshall, mostly sunny and 99. Wind variable at 5 miles an hour. And at Longview, mostly sunny and 97 degrees. Wind calm. Elsewhere across the four-state area, over at Dallas, mostly sunny and 97. Oklahoma City, mostly sunny and 98. Little Rock, partly sunny and 98. Jackson, Mississippi, mostly sunny and 94. Baton Rouge, partly sunny and 91. And at Houston, cloudy and 86 degrees. For the most current information, check us out on the web at www.weather.gov/sht. Now let's check on your local forecast. Rest of today, mostly sunny. Hot with highs in the upper 90s. East winds around 5 miles per hour. Tonight, mostly clear. Lows in the lower 70s. East winds around 5 miles per hour in the evening, becoming light and variable. Friday, sunny, hot with highs in the upper 90s. Light and variable winds, becoming southeast around 5 miles per hour in the afternoon. Friday night, clear. Lows in the lower 70s. Southeast winds around 5 miles per hour in the evening, becoming light and variable. Saturday, sunny, hot with highs in the upper 90s. Southwest winds around 5 miles per hour, becoming south in the afternoon. Saturday night, clear. Lows in the lower 70s. Sunday, mostly sunny. Hot with highs in the upper 90s. Sunday night, mostly clear. Lows in the mid-70s. Monday, partly cloudy. Hot with highs in the upper 90s. Monday night, partly cloudy. Lows in the lower 70s. Tuesday, mostly sunny. Hot with highs in the upper 90s. Tuesday night, partly cloudy. Lows in the lower 70s.
Wednesday, mostly sunny. Hot with highs in the mid-90s. 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Be sure to follow us on Facebook. Here's a look at local weather conditions as of 3 p.m. At the top of the hour, skies were mostly sunny in Shreveport. The temperature was 99 degrees at the regional airport. The dew point was 66, making the relative humidity 34%, producing a heat index of 102. Winds were southeast at 10 miles an hour, gusting to 17. The pressure was 30.15 inches and falling. In Bossier City, at Barksdale Air Force Base, skies were mostly sunny, with a temperature of 99 degrees. The dew point was 63, making the relative humidity 30%, producing a heat index of 100. Winds were northeast at 7 miles an hour. The pressure was 30.14 inches and falling. And in downtown Shreveport, skies were mostly sunny. The temperature was 97 degrees. And winds were north at 5 miles an hour. Once again in Shreveport, it was 99 degrees with mostly sunny skies at 3 p.m. Around the local area at 3 p.m., in Texarkana, mostly sunny and 97. Wind variable at 5 miles an hour. El Dorado, mostly sunny and 99. Wind southeast at 7 miles an hour. Monroe, partly sunny and 95. Wind northeast at 7 miles an hour. Natchitoches, mostly sunny and 94. Wind east at 5 miles an hour. Marshall, mostly sunny and 99. Wind variable at 5 miles an hour. And at Longview, mostly sunny and 97 degrees. Wind calm. Elsewhere across the four-state area, over at Dallas, mostly sunny and 97. Oklahoma City, mostly sunny and 98. Little Rock, partly sunny and 98. Jackson, Mississippi, mostly sunny and 94. Baton Rouge, partly sunny and 91. And at Houston, cloudy and 86 degrees. For the most current information, check us out on the web at www.weather.gov/SHP. Now let's check on your local forecast. Rest of today, mostly sunny. Hot with highs in the upper 90s. East winds around 5 miles per hour. Tonight, mostly clear. Lows in the lower 70s. East winds around 5 miles per hour in the evening, becoming light and variable. Friday, sunny, hot with highs in the upper 90s. Light and variable winds, becoming southeast around 5 miles per hour in the afternoon. Friday night, clear. Lows in the lower 70s. Southeast winds around 5 miles per hour in the evening, becoming light and variable. Saturday, sunny, hot with highs in the upper 90s. Southwest winds around 5 miles per hour, becoming south in the afternoon. Saturday night, clear. Lows in the lower 70s. Sunday, mostly sunny. Hot with highs in the upper 90s. Sunday night, mostly clear. Lows in the mid-70s. Monday, partly cloudy. Hot with highs in the upper 90s. Monday night, partly cloudy. Lows in the lower 70s. Tuesday, mostly sunny. Hot with highs in the upper 90s. Tuesday night, partly cloudy. Lows in the lower 70s. Wednesday, mostly sunny. Hot with highs in the mid-90s.
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Be sure to follow us on Facebook. Here's a look at local weather conditions as of 4 p.m. At the top of the hour, skies were mostly sunny in Shreveport. The temperature was 99 degrees at the regional airport. The dew point was 61, making the relative humidity 28%, producing a heat index of 99. Winds were east at 8 miles an hour, gusting to 16. The pressure was 30.13 inches and falling. In Bossier City, at Barksdale Air Force Base, skies were mostly sunny, with a temperature of 100 degrees. The dew point was 62, making the relative humidity 28%, producing a heat index of 102. Winds were east at 9 miles an hour. The pressure was 30.12 inches and falling. And in downtown Shreveport, skies were mostly sunny. The temperature was 99 degrees. And winds were east at 6 miles an hour. Once again in Shreveport, it was 99 degrees with mostly sunny skies at 4 p.m. Around the local area at 4 p.m., in Texarkana, mostly sunny and 98. Wind northeast at 8 miles an hour. El Dorado, sunny and 99. Wind north at 7 miles an hour. Monroe, partly sunny and 97. Wind variable at 3 miles an hour. Natchitoches, partly sunny and 95. Wind east at 8 miles an hour. Marshall, sunny and 101. Wind variable at 5 miles an hour. And at Longview, partly sunny and 98 degrees. Wind east at 13 miles an hour. Elsewhere across the four-state area, over at Dallas, mostly sunny and 98. Oklahoma City, mostly sunny and 97. Little Rock, mostly sunny and 98. Jackson, Mississippi, mostly sunny and 94. Baton Rouge, mostly sunny and 92. And at Houston, partly sunny and 86 degrees. For the most current information, check us out on the web at www.weather.gov/sht. Now let's check on your local forecast. Rest of today, mostly sunny. Hot with highs in the upper 90s. East winds around 5 miles per hour. Tonight, mostly clear. Lows in the lower 70s. East winds around 5 miles per hour in the evening, becoming light and variable. Friday, sunny, hot with highs in the upper 90s. Light and variable winds, becoming southeast around 5 miles per hour in the afternoon. Friday night, clear. Lows in the lower 70s. Southeast winds around 5 miles per hour in the evening, becoming light and variable. Saturday, sunny, hot with highs in the upper 90s. Southwest winds around 5 miles per hour, becoming south in the afternoon. Saturday night, clear. Lows in the lower 70s. Sunday, mostly sunny. Hot with highs in the upper 90s. Sunday night, mostly clear. Lows in the mid-70s. Monday, partly cloudy. Hot with highs in the upper 90s. Monday night, partly cloudy. Lows in the lower 70s. Tuesday, mostly sunny. Hot with highs in the upper 90s. Tuesday night, partly cloudy. Lows in the lower 70s. Wednesday, mostly sunny. Hot with highs in the mid-90s. 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Be sure to follow us on Facebook. Here's a look at local weather conditions as of 4 p.m. At the top of the hour, skies were mostly sunny in Shreveport. The temperature was 99 degrees at the regional airport. The dew point was 61, making the relative humidity 28%, producing a heat index of 99. Winds were east at 8 miles an hour, gusting to 16. The pressure was 30.13 inches and falling.
in Bossier City, at Barksdale Air Force Base, skies were mostly

sunny, with a temperature of 100 degrees. The dew point was 62, making the relative humidity 28%, producing a heat index of 102. Winds were east at 9 miles an hour. The pressure was 30.12 inches and falling. And in downtown Shreveport, skies were mostly sunny. The temperature was 99 degrees. And winds were east at 6 miles an hour. Once again in Shreveport, it was 99 degrees with mostly sunny skies at 4 p.m. Around the local area at 4 p.m., in Texarkana, mostly sunny and 98. Wind northeast at 8 miles an hour. El Dorado, sunny and 99. Wind north at 7 miles an hour. Monroe, partly sunny and 97. Wind variable at 3 miles an hour. Natchitoches, partly sunny and 95. Wind east at 8 miles an hour. Marshall, sunny and 101. Wind variable at 5 miles an hour. And at Longview, partly sunny and 98 degrees. Wind east at 13 miles an hour. Elsewhere across the four-state area, over at Dallas, mostly sunny and 98. Oklahoma City, mostly sunny and 97. Little Rock, mostly sunny and 98. Jackson, Mississippi, mostly sunny and 94. Baton Rouge, mostly sunny and 92. And at Houston, partly sunny and 86 degrees. For the most current information, check us out on the web at www.weather.gov/SHP. Now let's check on your local forecast. Rest of today, mostly sunny. Hot with highs in the upper 90s. East winds around 5 miles per hour. Tonight, mostly clear. Lows in the lower 70s. East winds around 5 miles per hour in the evening, becoming light and variable. Friday, sunny, hot with highs in the upper 90s. Light and variable winds, becoming southeast around 5 miles per hour in the afternoon. Friday night, clear. Lows in the lower 70s. Southeast winds around 5 miles per hour in the evening, becoming light and variable. Saturday, sunny, hot with highs in the upper 90s. Southwest winds around 5 miles per hour, becoming south in the afternoon. Saturday night, clear. Lows in the lower 70s. Sunday, mostly sunny. Hot with highs in the upper 90s. Sunday night, mostly clear. Lows in the mid-70s. Monday, partly cloudy. Hot with highs in the upper 90s. Monday night, partly cloudy. Lows in the lower 70s. Tuesday, mostly sunny. Hot with highs in the upper 90s. Tuesday night, partly cloudy. Lows in the lower 70s. Wednesday, mostly sunny. Hot with highs in the mid-90s. 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Be sure to follow us on Facebook. Here's a look at local weather conditions as of 4 p.m. At the top of the hour, skies were mostly sunny in Shreveport. The temperature was 99 degrees at the regional airport. The dew point was 61, making the relative humidity 28%, producing a heat index of 99. Winds were east at 8 miles an hour, gusting to 16. The pressure was 30.13 inches and falling. In Bossier City, at Barksdale Air Force Base, skies were mostly sunny, with a temperature of 100 degrees. The dew point was 62, making the relative humidity 28%, producing a heat index of 102. Winds were east at 9 miles an hour. The pressure was 30.12 inches and falling. And in downtown Shreveport, skies were mostly sunny. The temperature was 99 degrees. And winds were east at 6 miles an hour. Once again in Shreveport, it was 99 degrees with mostly sunny skies at 4 p.m. This is your NOAA Weather Radio, station WXJ97, operating on a frequency.
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Around the local area at 4 p.m. in Texarkana, mostly sunny and 98. Wind northeast at 8 miles an hour. El Dorado, sunny and 99. Wind north at 7 miles an hour. Monroe, partly sunny and 97. Wind variable at 3 miles an hour. Natchitoches, partly sunny and 95. Wind east at 8 miles an hour. Marshall, sunny and 101. Wind variable at 5 miles an hour. And at Longview, partly sunny and 98 degrees. Wind east at 13 miles an hour. Elsewhere across the four-state area, over at Dallas, mostly sunny and 98. Oklahoma City, mostly sunny and 97. Little Rock, mostly sunny and 98. Jackson, Mississippi, mostly sunny and 94. Baton Rouge, mostly sunny and 92. And at Houston, partly sunny and 86 degrees. For the most current information, check us out on the web at www.weather.gov/SHP. Now let's check on your local forecast. Rest of today, mostly sunny. Hot with highs in the upper 90s. East winds around 5 miles per hour. Tonight, mostly clear. Lows in the lower 70s. East winds around 5 miles per hour in the evening, becoming light and variable. Friday, sunny, hot with highs in the upper 90s. Light and variable winds, becoming southeast around 5 miles per hour in the afternoon. Friday night, clear. Lows in the lower 70s. Southeast winds around 5 miles per hour in the evening, becoming light and variable. Saturday, sunny, hot with highs in the upper 90s. Southwest winds around 5 miles per hour, becoming south in the afternoon. Saturday night, clear. Lows in the lower 70s. Sunday, mostly sunny. Hot with highs in the upper 90s. Sunday night, mostly clear. Lows in the mid-70s. Monday, partly cloudy. Hot with highs in the upper 90s. Monday night, partly cloudy. Lows in the lower 70s. Tuesday, mostly sunny. Hot with highs in the upper 90s. Tuesday night, partly cloudy. Lows in the lower 70s. Wednesday, mostly sunny. Hot with highs in the mid-90s. 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Be sure to follow us on Facebook. Here's a look at local weather conditions as of 4 p.m. At the top of the hour, skies were mostly sunny in Shreveport. The temperature was 99 degrees at the regional airport. The dew point was 61, making the relative humidity 28%, producing a heat index of 99. Winds were east at 8 miles an hour, gusting to 16. The pressure was 30.13 inches and falling. In Bossier City, at Barksdale Air Force Base, skies were mostly sunny, with a temperature of 100 degrees. The dew point was 62, making the relative humidity 28%, producing a heat index of 102. Winds were east at 9 miles an hour. The pressure was 30.12 inches and falling. And in downtown Shreveport, skies were mostly sunny. The temperature was 99 degrees. And winds were east at 6 miles an hour. Once again in Shreveport, it was 99 degrees with mostly sunny skies at 4 p.m. Around the local area at 4 p.m. in Texarkana, mostly sunny and 98. Wind northeast at 8 miles an hour. El Dorado, sunny and 99. Wind north at 7 miles an hour.
Monroe, partly sunny and 97. Wind variable at 3 miles an hour. Natchitoches, partly sunny and 95. Wind east at 8 miles an hour. Marshall, sunny and 101. Wind variable at 5 miles an hour. And at Longview, partly sunny and 98 degrees. Wind east at 13 miles an hour. Elsewhere across the four-state area, over at Dallas, mostly sunny and 98. Oklahoma City, mostly sunny and 97. Little Rock, mostly sunny and 98. Jackson, Mississippi, mostly sunny and 94. Baton Rouge, mostly sunny and 92. And at Houston, partly sunny and 86 degrees. For the most current information, check us out on the web at www.weather.gov/SHP. Now let's check on your local forecast. Rest of today, mostly sunny. Hot with highs in the upper 90s. East winds around 5 miles per hour. Tonight, mostly clear. Lows in the lower 70s. East winds around 5 miles per hour in the evening, becoming light and variable. Friday, sunny, hot with highs in the upper 90s. Light and variable winds, becoming southeast around 5 miles per hour in the afternoon. Friday night, clear. Lows in the lower 70s. Southeast winds around 5 miles per hour in the evening, becoming light and variable. Saturday, sunny, hot with highs in the upper 90s. Southwest winds around 5 miles per hour, becoming south in the afternoon. Saturday night, clear. Lows in the lower 70s. Sunday, mostly sunny. Hot with highs in the upper 90s. Sunday night, mostly clear. Lows in the mid-70s. Monday, partly cloudy. Hot with highs in the upper 90s. Monday night, partly cloudy. Lows in the lower 70s. Tuesday, mostly sunny. Hot with highs in the upper 90s. Tuesday night, partly cloudy. Lows in the lower 70s. Wednesday, mostly sunny. Hot with highs in the mid-90s. Here is your area's open water boating forecast. Wind gusts may be higher. Rest of today, mostly sunny. Highs in the upper 90s. East winds 10 to 15 miles per hour. Heat index readings 103 to 106. Tonight, clear. Lows in the lower 70s. Southeast winds 5 to 10 miles per hour. Friday, sunny. Highs in the upper 90s. Southeast winds 10 to 15 miles per hour. Heat index readings 101 to 104. Friday night, clear. Lows in the lower 70s. South winds 5 to 10 miles per hour. Saturday, sunny. Highs in the upper 90s. Southwest winds 5 to 10 miles per hour, becoming south in the afternoon. Saturday night, clear. Lows in the lower 70s. Sunday, mostly sunny. Highs in the upper 90s. Sunday night, mostly clear. Lows in the lower 70s. Monday, partly cloudy. Highs in the upper 90s. Monday night, partly cloudy. Lows in the lower 70s. Tuesday, mostly sunny. Highs in the upper 90s. Tuesday night, partly cloudy. Lows in the lower 70s. Wednesday, mostly sunny. Highs in the upper 90s. 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Be sure to follow us on Facebook. Here's a look at local weather conditions as of 4 p.m. At the top of the hour, skies were mostly sunny in Shreveport. The temperature was 99 degrees at the regional airport. The dew point was 61, making the relative humidity 28%, producing a heat index of 99. Winds were east at 8 miles an hour, gusting to 16. The pressure was 30.13 inches and falling.
In Bossier City, at Barksdale Air Force Base, skies were mostly sunny, with a temperature of 100 degrees. Dew point was 62, making the relative humidity 28%, producing a heat index of 102. Winds were east at 9 miles an hour. The pressure was 30.12 inches and falling. And in downtown Shreveport, skies were mostly sunny. The temperature was 99 degrees. And winds were east at 6 miles an hour. Once again in Shreveport, it was 99 degrees with mostly sunny skies at 4 p.m. Around the local area at 4 p.m., in Texarkana, mostly sunny and 98. Wind northeast at 8 miles an hour. El Dorado, sunny and 99. Wind north at 7 miles an hour. Monroe, partly sunny and 97. Wind variable at 3 miles an hour. Natchitoches, partly sunny and 95. Wind east at 8 miles an hour. Marshall, sunny and 101. Wind variable at 5 miles an hour. And at Longview, partly sunny and 98 degrees. Wind east at 13 miles an hour. Elsewhere across the four-state area, over at Dallas, mostly sunny and 98. Oklahoma City, mostly sunny and 97. Little Rock, mostly sunny and 98. Jackson, Mississippi, mostly sunny and 94. Baton Rouge, mostly sunny and 92. And at Houston, partly sunny and 86 degrees. For the most current information, check us out on the web at www.weather.gov/SHP. Now let's check on your local forecast. Rest of today, mostly sunny. Hot with highs in the upper 90s. East winds around 5 miles per hour. Tonight, mostly clear. Lows in the lower 70s. East winds around 5 miles per hour in the evening, becoming light and variable. Friday, sunny, hot with highs in the upper 90s. Light and variable winds, becoming southeast around 5 miles per hour in the afternoon. Friday night, clear. Lows in the lower 70s. Southeast winds around 5 miles per hour in the evening, becoming light and variable. Saturday, sunny, hot with highs in the upper 90s. Southwest winds around 5 miles per hour, becoming south in the afternoon. Saturday night, clear. Lows in the lower 70s. Sunday, mostly sunny. Hot with highs in the upper 90s. Sunday night, mostly clear. Lows in the mid-70s. Monday, partly cloudy. Hot with highs in the upper 90s. Monday night, partly cloudy. Lows in the lower 70s. Tuesday, mostly sunny. Hot with highs in the upper 90s. Tuesday night, partly cloudy. Lows in the lower 70s. Wednesday, mostly sunny. Hot with highs in the mid-90s. 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Be sure to follow us on Facebook. Here's a look at local weather conditions as of 4 p.m. At the top of the hour, skies were mostly sunny in Shreveport. The temperature was 99 degrees at the regional airport. The dew point was 61, making the relative humidity 28%, producing a heat index of 99. Winds were east at 8 miles an hour, gusting to 16. The pressure was 30.13 inches and falling. In Bossier City, at Barksdale Air Force Base, skies were mostly sunny, with a temperature of 100 degrees. The dew point was 62, making the relative humidity 28%, producing a heat index of 102. Winds were east at 9 miles an hour. The pressure was 30.12 inches and falling. And in downtown Shreveport, skies were mostly sunny. The temperature was 99 degrees. And winds were east at 6 miles an hour. Once again in Shreveport, it was 99 degrees with mostly sunny skies at 4 p.m. This is your NOAA Weather Radio,
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Around the local area at 4 p.m. in Texarkana, mostly sunny and 98. Wind northeast at 8 miles an hour. El Dorado, sunny and 99. Wind north at 7 miles an hour. Monroe, partly sunny and 97. Wind variable at 3 miles an hour. Natchitoches, partly sunny and 95. Wind east at 8 miles an hour. Marshall, sunny and 101. Wind variable at 5 miles an hour. And at Longview, partly sunny and 98 degrees. Wind east at 13 miles an hour. Elsewhere across the four-state area, over at Dallas, mostly sunny and 98. Oklahoma City, mostly sunny and 97. Little Rock, mostly sunny and 98. Jackson, Mississippi, mostly sunny and 94. Baton Rouge, mostly sunny and 92. And at Houston, partly sunny and 86 degrees. For the most current information, check us out on the web at www.weather.gov/SHP. Now let's check on your local forecast. Rest of today, mostly sunny. Hot with highs in the upper 90s. East winds around 5 miles per hour. Tonight, mostly clear. Lows in the lower 70s. East winds around 5 miles per hour in the evening, becoming light and variable. Friday, sunny, hot with highs in the upper 90s. Light and variable winds, becoming southeast around 5 miles per hour in the afternoon. Friday night, clear. Lows in the lower 70s. Southeast winds around 5 miles per hour in the evening, becoming light and variable. Saturday, sunny, hot with highs in the upper 90s. Southwest winds around 5 miles per hour, becoming south in the afternoon. Saturday night, clear. Lows in the lower 70s. Sunday, mostly sunny. Hot with highs in the upper 90s. Sunday night, mostly clear. Lows in the mid-70s. Monday, partly cloudy. Hot with highs in the upper 90s. Monday night, partly cloudy. Lows in the lower 70s. Tuesday, mostly sunny. Hot with highs in the upper 90s. Tuesday night, partly cloudy. Lows in the lower 70s. Wednesday, mostly sunny. Hot with highs in the mid-90s. 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Be sure to follow us on Facebook. Here's a look at local weather conditions as of 4 p.m. At the top of the hour, skies were mostly sunny in Shreveport. The temperature was 99 degrees at the regional airport. The dew point was 61, making the relative humidity 28%, producing a heat index of 99. Winds were east at 8 miles an hour, gusting to 16. The pressure was 30.13 inches and falling. In Bossier City, at Barksdale Air Force Base, skies were mostly sunny, with a temperature of 100 degrees. The dew point was 62, making the relative humidity 28%, producing a heat index of 102. Winds were east at 9 miles an hour. The pressure was 30.12 inches and falling. And in downtown Shreveport, skies were mostly sunny. The temperature was 99 degrees. And winds were east at 6 miles an hour. Once again in Shreveport, it was 99 degrees with mostly sunny skies at 4 p.m. Around the local area at 4 p.m. in Texarkana, mostly sunny and 98. Wind northeast at 8 miles an hour. El Dorado, sunny and 99.

around 5 miles per hour in the evening, becoming light and variable. Friday, sunny, hot with highs in the upper 90s. Light and variable winds, becoming southeast around 5 miles per hour in the afternoon. Friday night, clear. Lows in the lower 70s. Southeast winds around 5 miles per hour in the evening, becoming light and variable. Saturday, sunny, hot with highs in the upper 90s. Southwest winds around 5 miles per hour, becoming south in the afternoon. Saturday night, clear. Lows in the lower 70s. Sunday, mostly sunny. Hot with highs in the upper 90s. Sunday night, mostly clear. Lows in the mid-70s. Monday, partly cloudy. Hot with highs in the upper 90s. Monday night, partly cloudy. Lows in the lower 70s. Tuesday, mostly sunny. Hot with highs in the upper 90s. Tuesday night, partly cloudy. Lows in the lower 70s. Wednesday, mostly sunny. Hot with highs in the mid-90s. 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Be sure to follow us on Facebook. Here's a look at local weather conditions as of 4 p.m. At the top of the hour, skies were mostly sunny in Shreveport. The temperature was 99 degrees at the regional airport. The dew point was 61, making the relative humidity 28%, producing a heat index of 99. Winds were east at 8 miles an hour, gusting to 16. The pressure was 30.13 inches and falling. In Bossier City, at Barksdale Air Force Base, skies were mostly sunny, with a temperature of 100 degrees. The dew point was 62, making the relative humidity 28%, producing a heat index of 102. Winds were east at 9 miles an hour. The pressure was 30.12 inches and falling. And in downtown Shreveport, skies were mostly sunny. The temperature was 99 degrees. And winds were east at 6 miles an hour. Once again in Shreveport, it was 99 degrees with mostly sunny skies at 4 p.m. Around the local area at 4 p.m., in Texarkana, mostly sunny and 98. Wind northeast at 8 miles an hour. El Dorado, sunny and 99. Wind north at 7 miles an hour. Monroe, partly sunny and 97. Wind variable at 3 miles an hour. Natchitoches, partly sunny and 95. Wind east at 8 miles an hour. Marshall, sunny and 101. Wind variable at 5 miles an hour. And at Longview, partly sunny and 98 degrees. Wind east at 13 miles an hour. Elsewhere across the four-state area, over at Dallas, mostly sunny and 98. Oklahoma City, mostly sunny and 97. Little Rock, mostly sunny and 98. Jackson, Mississippi, mostly sunny and 94. Baton Rouge, mostly sunny and 92. And at Houston, partly sunny and 86 degrees. For the most current information, check us out on the web at www.weather.gov/sht. Now let's check on your local forecast. Rest of today, mostly sunny. Hot with highs in the upper 90s. East winds around 5 miles per hour. Tonight, mostly clear. Lows in the lower 70s. East winds around 5 miles per hour in the evening, becoming light and variable. Friday, sunny, hot with highs in the upper 90s. Light and variable winds, becoming southeast around 5 miles per hour in the afternoon. Friday night, clear. Lows in the lower 70s. Southeast winds around 5 miles per hour in the evening, becoming light and variable. Saturday, sunny, hot with highs in the upper 90s. Southwest winds around 5 miles per hour, becoming south in the afternoon. Saturday night, clear. Lows in the lower 70s.

mostly sunny. Hot with highs in the upper 90s. Sunday night, mostly clear. Lows in the mid-70s. Monday, partly cloudy. Hot with highs in the upper 90s. Monday night, partly cloudy. Lows in the lower 70s. Tuesday, mostly sunny. Hot with highs in the upper 90s. Tuesday night, partly cloudy. Lows in the lower 70s. Wednesday, mostly sunny. Hot with highs in the mid-90s. 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Be sure to follow us on Facebook. Here's a look at local weather conditions as of 4 p.m. At the top of the hour, skies were mostly sunny in Shreveport. The temperature was 99 degrees at the regional airport. The dew point was 61, making the relative humidity 28%, producing a heat index of 99. Winds were east at 8 miles an hour, gusting to 16. The pressure was 30.13 inches and falling. In Bossier City, at Barksdale Air Force Base, skies were mostly sunny, with a temperature of 100 degrees. The dew point was 62, making the relative humidity 28%, producing a heat index of 102. Winds were east at 9 miles an hour. The pressure was 30.12 inches and falling. And in downtown Shreveport, skies were mostly sunny. The temperature was 99 degrees. And winds were east at 6 miles an hour. Once again in Shreveport, it was 99 degrees with mostly sunny skies at 4 p.m. Here is your area's open water boating forecast. Wind gusts may be higher. Rest of today, mostly sunny. Highs in the upper 90s. East winds 10 to 15 miles per hour. Heat index readings 103 to 106. Tonight, clear. Lows in the lower 70s. Southeast winds 5 to 10 miles per hour. Friday, sunny. Highs in the upper 90s. Southeast winds 10 to 15 miles per hour. Heat index readings 101 to 104. Friday night, clear. Lows in the lower 70s. South winds 5 to 10 miles per hour. Saturday, sunny. Highs in the upper 90s. Southwest winds 5 to 10 miles per hour becoming south in the afternoon. Saturday night, clear. Lows in the lower 70s. Sunday, mostly sunny. Highs in the upper 90s. Sunday night, mostly clear. Lows in the lower 70s. Monday, partly cloudy. Highs in the upper 90s. Monday night, partly cloudy. Lows in the lower 70s. Tuesday, mostly sunny. Highs in the upper 90s. Tuesday night, partly cloudy. Lows in the lower 70s. Wednesday, mostly sunny. Highs in the upper 90s. Around the local area at 4 p.m. in Texarkana, mostly sunny and 98. Wind northeast at 8 miles an hour. El Dorado, sunny and 99. Wind north at 7 miles an hour. Monroe, partly sunny and 97. Wind variable at 3 miles an hour. Natchitoches, partly sunny and 95. Wind east at 8 miles an hour. Marshall, sunny and 101. Wind variable at 5 miles an hour. And at Longview, partly sunny and 98 degrees. Wind east at 13 miles an hour. Elsewhere across the four-state area, over at Dallas, mostly sunny and 98. Oklahoma City, mostly sunny and 97. Little Rock, mostly sunny and 98. Jackson, Mississippi, mostly sunny and 94. Baton Rouge, mostly sunny and 92. And at Houston, partly sunny and 86 degrees. For the most current information, check us out on the web at www.weather.gov/sht. The Shreveport Climate Summary for this evening.
as of 4 p.m., September 17, 2026. Today's high temperature was 99 degrees. The normal high is 89. The high ties the previous 99 degrees, which was set in 2010. Today's low temperature was 75 degrees. The normal low is 67. The record low is 49 degrees, which was set in 1903. No precipitation fell today, which leaves the monthly total at 0.34 inches. This is 1.49 inches below the normal amount of 1.83 inches for September. The total precipitation for the year still stands at 31.62 inches, which is 4.65 inches below normal. Sunset tonight is at 7:18 p.m. Sunrise tomorrow is at 7:01 a.m. Now let's check on your local forecast. Rest of today, mostly sunny. Hot with highs in the upper 90s. East winds around 5 miles per hour. Tonight, mostly clear. Lows in the lower 70s. East winds around 5 miles per hour in the evening, becoming light and variable. Friday, sunny, hot with highs in the upper 90s. Light and variable winds, becoming southeast around 5 miles per hour in the afternoon. Friday night, clear. Lows in the lower 70s. Southeast winds around 5 miles per hour in the evening, becoming light and variable. Saturday, sunny, hot with highs in the upper 90s. Southwest winds around 5 miles per hour, becoming south in the afternoon. Saturday night, clear. Lows in the lower 70s. Sunday, mostly sunny. Hot with highs in the upper 90s. Sunday night, mostly clear. Lows in the mid-70s. Monday, partly cloudy. Hot with highs in the upper 90s. Monday night, partly cloudy. Lows in the lower 70s. Tuesday, mostly sunny. Hot with highs in the upper 90s. Tuesday night, partly cloudy. Lows in the lower 70s. Wednesday, mostly sunny. Hot with highs in the mid-90s. 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Be sure to follow us on Facebook. Here's a look at local weather conditions as of 4 p.m. At the top of the hour, skies were mostly sunny in Shreveport. The temperature was 99 degrees at the regional airport. The dew point was 61, making the relative humidity 28%, producing a heat index of 99. Winds were east at 8 miles an hour, gusting to 16. The pressure was 30.13 inches and falling. In Bossier City, at Barksdale Air Force Base, skies were mostly sunny, with a temperature of 100 degrees. The dew point was 62, making the relative humidity 28%, producing a heat index of 102. Winds were east at 9 miles an hour. The pressure was 30.12 inches and falling. And in downtown Shreveport, skies were mostly sunny. The temperature was 99 degrees. And winds were east at 6 miles an hour. Once again in Shreveport, it was 99 degrees with mostly sunny skies at 4 p.m. This is your NOAA Weather Radio, station WXJ97, operating on a frequency of 162.400 MHz, providing the latest weather information on a 24-hour basis. 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Around the local area at 4 p.m. in Texarkana, mostly sunny and 98. Wind northeast at 8 miles an hour. El Dorado, sunny and 99. Wind north at 7 miles an hour. Monroe, partly sunny and 97. Wind variable at 3 miles an hour. Natchitoches, partly sunny and 95. Wind east at 8 miles an hour. Marshall, sunny and 101.
Wind variable at 5 miles an hour. And at Longview, partly sunny and 98 degrees. Wind east at 13 miles an hour. Elsewhere across the four-state area, over at Dallas, mostly sunny and 98. Oklahoma City, mostly sunny and 97. Little Rock, mostly sunny and 98. Jackson, Mississippi, mostly sunny and 94. Baton Rouge, mostly sunny and 92. And at Houston, partly sunny and 86 degrees. For the most current information, check us out on the web at www.weather.gov/sht. The Shreveport Climate Summary for this evening, as of 4 p.m., September 17, 2026. Today's high temperature was 99 degrees. The normal high is 89. The high ties the previous 99 degrees, which was set in 2010. Today's low temperature was 75 degrees. The normal low is 67. The record low is 49 degrees, which was set in 1903. No precipitation fell today, which leaves the monthly total at 0.34 inches. This is 1.49 inches below the normal amount of 1.83 inches for September. The total precipitation for the year still stands at 31.62 inches, which is 4.65 inches below normal. Sunset tonight is at 7:18 p.m. Sunrise tomorrow is at 7:01 a.m. Now let's check on your local forecast. Rest of today, mostly sunny. Hot with highs in the upper 90s. East winds around 5 miles per hour. Tonight, mostly clear. Lows in the lower 70s. East winds around 5 miles per hour in the evening, becoming light and variable. Friday, sunny, hot with highs in the upper 90s. Light and variable winds, becoming southeast around 5 miles per hour in the afternoon. Friday night, clear. Lows in the lower 70s. Southeast winds around 5 miles per hour in the evening, becoming light and variable. Saturday, sunny, hot with highs in the upper 90s. Southwest winds around 5 miles per hour, becoming south in the afternoon. Saturday night, clear. Lows in the lower 70s. Sunday, mostly sunny. Hot with highs in the upper 90s. Sunday night, mostly clear. Lows in the mid-70s. Monday, partly cloudy. Hot with highs in the upper 90s. Monday night, partly cloudy. Lows in the lower 70s. Tuesday, mostly sunny. Hot with highs in the upper 90s. Tuesday night, partly cloudy. Lows in the lower 70s. Wednesday, mostly sunny. Hot with highs in the mid-90s. 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Be sure to follow us on Facebook. Here's a look at local weather conditions as of 4 p.m. At the top of the hour, skies were mostly sunny in Shreveport. The temperature was 99 degrees at the regional airport. The dew point was 61, making the relative humidity 28%, producing a heat index of 99. Winds were east at 8 miles an hour, gusting to 16. The pressure was 30.13 inches and falling. In Bossier City, at Barksdale Air Force Base, skies were mostly sunny, with a temperature of 100 degrees. The dew point was 62, making the relative humidity 28%, producing a heat index of 102. Winds were east at 9 miles an hour. The pressure was 30.12 inches and falling. And in downtown Shreveport, skies were mostly sunny. The temperature was 99 degrees. And winds were east at 6 miles an hour. Once again in Shreveport, it was 99 degrees with mostly sunny skies at 4 p.m. You're listening to your weather radio, station WXJ97, broadcasting in Shreveport on 162.4 MHz. Be sure to follow us on Facebook.
Here's a look at local weather conditions as of 5 p.m. At the top of the hour, skies were mostly sunny in Shreveport. The temperature was 99 degrees at the regional airport. The dew point was 63, making the relative humidity 30%, producing a heat index of 100. Winds were southeast at 6 miles an hour. The pressure was 30.12 inches and falling. In Bossier City, at Barksdale Air Force Base, skies were sunny, with a temperature of 98 degrees. The dew point was 62, making the relative humidity 30%, producing a heat index of 99. Winds were southeast at 6 miles an hour. The pressure was 30.11 inches and falling. And in downtown Shreveport, skies were mostly sunny. The temperature was 97 degrees. And winds were calm. Once again in Shreveport, it was 99 degrees with mostly sunny skies at 5 p.m. Around the local area at 5 p.m., in Texarkana, mostly sunny and 99. Wind east at 10 miles an hour. El Dorado, mostly sunny and 99. Wind east at 7 miles an hour. Monroe, partly sunny and 95. Wind east at 6 miles an hour. Natchitoches, mostly sunny and 95. Wind east at 8 miles an hour. And at Longview, mostly sunny and 96 degrees. Wind southeast at 10 miles an hour. Elsewhere across the four-state area, over at Dallas, mostly sunny and 98. Oklahoma City, mostly sunny and 98. Little Rock, mostly sunny and 97. Jackson, Mississippi, mostly sunny and 93. Baton Rouge, mostly sunny and 91. And at Houston, cloudy and 88 degrees. For the most current information, check us out on the web at www.weather.gov/sht. The Shreveport Climate Summary for this evening, as of 4 p.m., September 17, 2026. Today's high temperature was 99 degrees. The normal high is 89. The high ties the previous 99 degrees, which was set in 2010. Today's low temperature was 75 degrees. The normal low is 67. The record low is 49 degrees, which was set in 1903. No precipitation fell today, which leaves the monthly total at 0.34 inches. This is 1.49 inches below the normal amount of 1.83 inches for September. The total precipitation for the year still stands at 31.62 inches, which is 4.65 inches below normal. Sunset tonight is at 7:18 p.m. Sunrise tomorrow is at 7:01 a.m. Now let's check on your local forecast. Rest of today, mostly sunny. Hot with highs in the upper 90s. East winds around 5 miles per hour. Tonight, mostly clear. Lows in the lower 70s. East winds around 5 miles per hour in the evening, becoming light and variable. Friday, sunny, hot with highs in the upper 90s. Light and variable winds, becoming southeast around 5 miles per hour in the afternoon. Friday night, clear. Lows in the lower 70s. Southeast winds around 5 miles per hour in the evening, becoming light and variable. Saturday, sunny, hot with highs in the upper 90s. Southwest winds around 5 miles per hour, becoming south in the afternoon. Saturday night, clear. Lows in the lower 70s. Sunday, mostly sunny. Hot with highs in the upper 90s. Sunday night, mostly clear. Lows in the mid-70s. Monday, partly cloudy. Hot with highs in the upper 90s. Monday night, partly cloudy. Lows in the lower 70s. Tuesday, mostly sunny. Hot with highs in the upper 90s. Tuesday night, partly cloudy. Lows in the lower 70s. Wednesday, mostly sunny. Hot with highs in the mid-90s. 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

Be sure to follow us on Facebook. Here's a look at local weather conditions as of 5 p.m. At the top of the hour, skies were mostly sunny in Shreveport. The temperature was 99 degrees at the regional airport. The dew point was 63, making the relative humidity 30%, producing a heat index of 100. Winds were southeast at 6 miles an hour. The pressure was 30.12 inches and falling. In Bossier City, at Barksdale Air Force Base, skies were sunny, with a temperature of 98 degrees. The dew point was 62, making the relative humidity 30%, producing a heat index of 99. Winds were southeast at 6 miles an hour. The pressure was 30.11 inches and falling. And in downtown Shreveport, skies were mostly sunny. The temperature was 97 degrees. And winds were calm. Once again in Shreveport, it was 99 degrees with mostly sunny skies at 5 p.m. Around the local area at 5 p.m., in Texarkana, mostly sunny and 99. Wind east at 10 miles an hour. El Dorado, mostly sunny and 99. Wind east at 7 miles an hour. Monroe, partly sunny and 95. Wind east at 6 miles an hour. Natchitoches, mostly sunny and 95. Wind east at 8 miles an hour. And at Longview, mostly sunny and 96 degrees. Wind southeast at 10 miles an hour. Elsewhere across the four-state area, over at Dallas, mostly sunny and 98. Oklahoma City, mostly sunny and 98. Little Rock, mostly sunny and 97. Jackson, Mississippi, mostly sunny and 93. Baton Rouge, mostly sunny and 91. And at Houston, cloudy and 88 degrees. For the most current information, check us out on the web at www.weather.gov/sht. The Shreveport Climate Summary for this evening, as of 4 p.m., September 17, 2026. Today's high temperature was 99 degrees. The normal high is 89. The high ties the previous 99 degrees, which was set in 2010. Today's low temperature was 75 degrees. The normal low is 67. The record low is 49 degrees, which was set in 1903. No precipitation fell today, which leaves the monthly total at 0.34 inches. This is 1.49 inches below the normal amount of 1.83 inches for September. The total precipitation for the year still stands at 31.62 inches, which is 4.65 inches below normal. Sunset tonight is at 7:18 p.m. Sunrise tomorrow is at 7:01 a.m. This is your NOAA Weather Radio, station WXJ97, operating on a frequency of 162.400 MHz, providing the latest weather information on a 24-hour basis. 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Now let's check on your local forecast. Rest of today, mostly sunny. Hot with highs in the upper 90s. East winds around 5 miles per hour. Tonight, mostly clear. Lows in the lower 70s. East winds around 5 miles per hour in the evening, becoming light and variable. Friday, sunny, hot with highs in the upper 90s. Light and variable winds, becoming southeast around 5 miles per hour in the afternoon. Friday night, clear. Lows in the lower 70s. Southeast winds around 5 miles per hour in the evening, becoming light and variable. Saturday, sunny, hot with highs in the upper 90s. Southwest winds around 5 miles per hour, becoming south in the afternoon. Saturday night, clear. Lows in the lower 70s. Sunday, mostly sunny. Hot with highs in the upper 90s. Sunday night, mostly clear.
lows in the mid-70s. Monday, partly cloudy. Hot with highs in the upper 90s. Monday night, partly cloudy. Lows in the lower 70s. Tuesday, mostly sunny. Hot with highs in the upper 90s. Tuesday night, partly cloudy. Lows in the lower 70s. Wednesday, mostly sunny. Hot with highs in the mid-90s. 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Be sure to follow us on Facebook. Here's a look at local weather conditions as of 5 p.m. At the top of the hour, skies were mostly sunny in Shreveport. The temperature was 99 degrees at the regional airport. The dew point was 63, making the relative humidity 30%, producing a heat index of 100. Winds were southeast at 6 miles an hour. The pressure was 30.12 inches and falling. In Bossier City, at Barksdale Air Force Base, skies were sunny, with a temperature of 98 degrees. The dew point was 62, making the relative humidity 30%, producing a heat index of 99. Winds were southeast at 6 miles an hour. The pressure was 30.11 inches and falling. And in downtown Shreveport, skies were mostly sunny. The temperature was 97 degrees. And winds were calm. Once again in Shreveport, it was 99 degrees with mostly sunny skies at 5 p.m. Around the local area at 5 p.m., in Texarkana, mostly sunny and 99. Wind east at 10 miles an hour. El Dorado, mostly sunny and 99. Wind east at 7 miles an hour. Monroe, partly sunny and 95. Wind east at 6 miles an hour. Nacogdoches, mostly sunny and 95. Wind east at 8 miles an hour. And at Longview, mostly sunny and 96 degrees. Wind southeast at 10 miles an hour. Elsewhere across the four-state area, over at Dallas, mostly sunny and 98. Oklahoma City, mostly sunny and 98. Little Rock, mostly sunny and 97. Jackson, Mississippi, mostly sunny and 93. Baton Rouge, mostly sunny and 91. And at Houston, cloudy and 88 degrees. For the most current information, check us out on the web at www.weather.gov/sht. The Shreveport Climate Summary for this evening, as of 4 p.m., September 17, 2026. Today's high temperature was 99 degrees. The normal high is 89. The high ties the previous 99 degrees, which was set in 2010. Today's low temperature was 75 degrees. The normal low is 67. The record low is 49 degrees, which was set in 1903. No precipitation fell today, which leaves the monthly total at 0.34 inches. This is 1.49 inches below the normal amount of 1.83 inches for September. The total precipitation for the year still stands at 31.62 inches, which is 4.65 inches below normal. Sunset tonight is at 7:18 p.m. Sunrise tomorrow is at 7:01 a.m. Now let's check on your local forecast. Rest of today, mostly sunny. Hot with highs in the upper 90s. East winds around 5 miles per hour. Tonight, mostly clear. Lows in the lower 70s. East winds around 5 miles per hour in the evening, becoming light and variable. Friday, sunny, hot with highs in the upper 90s. Light and variable winds, becoming southeast around 5 miles per hour in the afternoon. Friday night, clear. Lows in the lower 70s. Southeast winds around 5 miles per hour in the evening, becoming light and variable. Saturday, sunny, hot with highs in the upper 90s. Southwest winds around 5 miles per hour, becoming south in the afternoon. Saturday night, clear. Lows in the lower 70s.
Sunday, mostly sunny. Hot with highs in the upper 90s. Sunday night, mostly clear. Lows in the mid-70s. Monday, partly cloudy. Hot with highs in the upper 90s. Monday night, partly cloudy. Lows in the lower 70s. Tuesday, mostly sunny. Hot with highs in the upper 90s. Tuesday night, partly cloudy. Lows in the lower 70s. Wednesday, mostly sunny. Hot with highs in the mid-90s. 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Be sure to follow us on Facebook. Here's a look at local weather conditions as of 5 p.m. At the top of the hour, skies were mostly sunny in Shreveport. The temperature was 99 degrees at the regional airport. The dew point was 63, making the relative humidity 30%, producing a heat index of 100. Winds were southeast at 6 miles an hour. The pressure was 30.12 inches and falling. In Bossier City, at Barksdale Air Force Base, skies were sunny, with a temperature of 98 degrees. The dew point was 62, making the relative humidity 30%, producing a heat index of 99. Winds were southeast at 6 miles an hour. The pressure was 30.11 inches and falling. And in downtown Shreveport, skies were mostly sunny. The temperature was 97 degrees. And winds were calm. Once again in Shreveport, it was 99 degrees with mostly sunny skies at 5 p.m. Here is your area's open water boating forecast. Wind gusts may be higher. Rest of today, mostly sunny. Highs in the upper 90s. East winds 10 to 15 miles per hour. Heat index readings 103 to 106. Tonight, clear. Lows in the lower 70s. Southeast winds 5 to 10 miles per hour. Friday, sunny. Highs in the upper 90s. Southeast winds 10 to 15 miles per hour. Heat index readings 101 to 104. Friday night, clear. Lows in the lower 70s. South winds 5 to 10 miles per hour. Saturday, sunny. Highs in the upper 90s. Southwest winds 5 to 10 miles per hour becoming south in the afternoon. Saturday night, clear. Lows in the lower 70s. Sunday, mostly sunny. Highs in the upper 90s. Sunday night, mostly clear. Lows in the lower 70s. Monday, partly cloudy. Highs in the upper 90s. Monday night, partly cloudy. Lows in the lower 70s. Tuesday, mostly sunny. Highs in the upper 90s. Tuesday night, partly cloudy. Lows in the lower 70s. Wednesday, mostly sunny. Highs in the upper 90s. Around the local area at 5 p.m. in Texarkana, mostly sunny and 99. Wind east at 10 miles an hour. El Dorado, mostly sunny and 99. Wind east at 7 miles an hour. Monroe, partly sunny and 95. Wind east at 6 miles an hour. Nacogdoches, mostly sunny and 95. Wind east at 8 miles an hour. And at Longview, mostly sunny and 96 degrees. Wind southeast at 10 miles an hour. Elsewhere across the four-state area, over at Dallas, mostly sunny and 98. Oklahoma City, mostly sunny and 98. Little Rock, mostly sunny and 97. Jackson, Mississippi, mostly sunny and 93. Baton Rouge, mostly sunny and 93. Baton Rouge, mostly sunny and 91. And at Houston, cloudy and 88 degrees. For the most current information, check us out on the web at www.weather.gov/sht. The Shreveport Climate Summary for this evening, as of 4 p.m., September 17th, 2026.
Today's high temperature was 99 degrees.

The normal high is 89. The high ties the previous 99 degrees, which was set in 2010. Today's low temperature was 75 degrees. The normal low is 67. The record low is 49 degrees, which was set in 1903. No precipitation fell today, which leaves the monthly total at 0.34 inches. This is 1.49 inches below the normal amount of 1.83 inches for September. The total precipitation for the year still stands at 31.62 inches, which is 4.65 inches below normal. Sunset tonight is at 7:18 p.m. Sunrise tomorrow is at 7:01 a.m. Now let's check on your local forecast. Rest of today, mostly sunny. Hot with highs in the upper 90s. East winds around 5 miles per hour. Tonight, mostly clear. Lows in the lower 70s. East winds around 5 miles per hour in the evening, becoming light and variable. Friday, sunny, hot with highs in the upper 90s. Light and variable winds, becoming southeast around 5 miles per hour in the afternoon. Friday night, clear. Lows in the lower 70s. Southeast winds around 5 miles per hour in the evening, becoming light and variable. Saturday, sunny, hot with highs in the upper 90s. Southwest winds around 5 miles per hour, becoming south in the afternoon. Saturday night, clear. Lows in the lower 70s. Sunday, mostly sunny. Hot with highs in the upper 90s. Sunday night, mostly clear. Lows in the mid-70s. Monday, partly cloudy. Hot with highs in the upper 90s. Monday night, partly cloudy. Lows in the lower 70s. Tuesday, mostly sunny. Hot with highs in the upper 90s. Tuesday night, partly cloudy. Lows in the lower 70s. Wednesday, mostly sunny. Hot with highs in the mid-90s. 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Be sure to follow us on Facebook. Here's a look at local weather conditions as of 5 p.m. At the top of the hour, skies were mostly sunny in Shreveport. The temperature was 99 degrees at the regional airport. The dew point was 63, making the relative humidity 30%, producing a heat index of 100. Winds were southeast at 6 miles an hour. The pressure was 30.12 inches and falling. In Bossier City, at Barksdale Air Force Base, skies were sunny, with a temperature of 98 degrees. The dew point was 62, making the relative humidity 30%, producing a heat index of 99. Winds were southeast at 6 miles an hour. The pressure was 30.11 inches and falling. And in downtown Shreveport, skies were mostly sunny. The temperature was 97 degrees. And winds were calm. Once again in Shreveport, it was 99 degrees with mostly sunny skies at 5 p.m. This is your NOAA Weather Radio, station WXJ97, operating on a frequency of 162.400 MHz, providing the latest weather information on a 24-hour basis. Broadcasts originate from the National Weather Service office in Shreveport, Louisiana. 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Around the local area at 5 p.m. in Texarkana, mostly sunny and 99. Wind east at 10 miles an hour. El Dorado, mostly sunny and 99. Wind east at 7 miles an hour. Monroe, partly sunny and 95. Wind east at 6 miles an hour. Natchitoches, mostly sunny and 95. Wind east at 8 miles an hour. And at Longview, mostly sunny and 96 degrees. Wind southeast at 10 miles an hour. Elsewhere across the four-state area, over at Dallas, mostly sunny and 98.
Oklahoma City, mostly sunny and 98. Little Rock, mostly sunny and 97. Jackson, Mississippi, mostly sunny and 93. Baton Rouge, mostly sunny and 91. And at Houston, cloudy and 88 degrees. For the most current information, check us out on the web at www.weather.gov/sht. The Shreveport Climate Summary for this evening, as of 4 p.m., September 17, 2026. Today's high temperature was 99 degrees. The normal high is 89. The high ties the previous 99 degrees, which was set in 2010. Today's low temperature was 75 degrees. The normal low is 67. The record low is 49 degrees, which was set in 1903. No precipitation fell today, which leaves the monthly total at 0.34 inches. This is 1.49 inches below the normal amount of 1.83 inches for September. The total precipitation for the year still stands at 31.62 inches, which is 4.65 inches below normal. Sunset tonight is at 7:18 p.m. Sunrise tomorrow is at 7:01 a.m. Now let's check on your local forecast. Rest of today, mostly sunny. Hot with highs in the upper 90s. East winds around 5 miles per hour. Tonight, mostly clear. Lows in the lower 70s. East winds around 5 miles per hour in the evening, becoming light and variable. Friday, sunny, hot with highs in the upper 90s. Light and variable winds, becoming southeast around 5 miles per hour in the afternoon. Friday night, clear. Lows in the lower 70s. Southeast winds around 5 miles per hour in the evening, becoming light and variable. Saturday, sunny, hot with highs in the upper 90s. Southwest winds around 5 miles per hour, becoming south in the afternoon. Saturday night, clear. Lows in the lower 70s. Sunday, mostly sunny. Hot with highs in the upper 90s. Sunday night, mostly clear. Lows in the mid 70s. Monday, partly cloudy. Hot with highs in the upper 90s. Monday night, partly cloudy. Lows in the lower 70s. Tuesday, mostly sunny. Hot with highs in the upper 90s. Tuesday night, partly cloudy. Lows in the lower 70s. Wednesday, mostly sunny. Hot with highs in the mid-90s. 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Be sure to follow us on Facebook. Here's a look at local weather conditions as of 5 p.m. At the top of the hour, skies were mostly sunny in Shreveport. The temperature was 99 degrees at the regional airport. The dew point was 63, making the relative humidity 30%, producing a heat index of 100. Winds were southeast at 6 miles an hour. The pressure was 30.12 inches and falling. In Bossier City, at Barksdale Air Force Base, skies were sunny, with a temperature of 98 degrees. The dew point was 62, making the relative humidity 30%, producing a heat index of 99. Winds were southeast at 6 miles an hour. The pressure was 30.11 inches and falling. And in downtown Shreveport, skies were mostly sunny. The temperature was 97 degrees. And winds were calm. Once again in Shreveport, it was 99 degrees with mostly sunny skies at 5 p.m. Around the local area at 5 p.m., in Texarkana, mostly sunny and 99. Wind east at 10 miles an hour. El Dorado, mostly sunny and 99. Wind east at 7 miles an hour. Monroe, partly sunny and 95. Wind east at 6 miles an hour. Natchitoches, mostly sunny and 95. Wind east at 8 miles an hour. And at Longview, mostly sunny and 96 degrees. Wind southeast at 10 miles an hour.
elsewhere across the four-state area. Over at Dallas, mostly sunny and 98. Oklahoma City, mostly sunny and 98. Little Rock, mostly sunny and 97. Jackson, Mississippi, mostly sunny and 93. Baton Rouge, mostly sunny and 91. And at Houston, cloudy and 88 degrees. For the most current information, check us out on the web at www.weather.gov/sht. The Shreveport Climate Summary for this evening, as of 4 p.m., September 17, 2026. Today's high temperature was 99 degrees. The normal high is 89. The high ties the previous 99 degrees, which was set in 2010. Today's low temperature was 75 degrees. The normal low is 67. The record low is 49 degrees, which was set in 1903. No precipitation fell today, which leaves the monthly total at 0.34 inches. This is 1.49 inches below the normal amount of 1.83 inches for September. The total precipitation for the year still stands at 31.62 inches, which is 4.65 inches below normal. Sunset tonight is at 7:18 p.m. Sunrise tomorrow is at 7:01 a.m. Now let's check on your local forecast. Rest of today, mostly sunny. Hot with highs in the upper 90s. East winds around 5 miles per hour. Tonight, mostly clear. Lows in the lower 70s. East winds around 5 miles per hour in the evening, becoming light and variable. Friday, sunny, hot with highs in the upper 90s. Light and variable winds, becoming southeast around 5 miles per hour in the afternoon. Friday night, clear. Lows in the lower 70s. Southeast winds around 5 miles per hour in the evening, becoming light and variable. Saturday, sunny, hot with highs in the upper 90s. Southwest winds around 5 miles per hour, becoming south in the afternoon. Saturday night, clear. Lows in the lower 70s. Sunday, mostly sunny. Hot with highs in the upper 90s. Sunday night, mostly clear. Lows in the mid-70s. Monday, partly cloudy. Hot with highs in the upper 90s. Monday night, partly cloudy. Lows in the lower 70s. Tuesday, mostly sunny. Hot with highs in the upper 90s. Tuesday night, partly cloudy. Lows in the lower 70s. Wednesday, mostly sunny. Hot with highs in the mid-90s. 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Be sure to follow us on Facebook. Here's a look at local weather conditions as of 5 p.m. At the top of the hour, skies were mostly sunny in Shreveport. The temperature was 99 degrees at the regional airport. The dew point was 63, making the relative humidity 30%, producing a heat index of 100. Winds were southeast at 6 miles an hour. The pressure was 30.12 inches and falling. In Bossier City, at Barksdale Air Force Base, skies were sunny, with a temperature of 98 degrees. The dew point was 62, making the relative humidity 30%, producing a heat index of 99. Winds were southeast at 6 miles an hour. The pressure was 30.11 inches and falling. And in downtown Shreveport, skies were mostly sunny. The temperature was 97 degrees. And winds were calm. Once again in Shreveport, it was 99 degrees with mostly sunny skies at 5 p.m. Around the local area at 5 p.m., in Texarkana, mostly sunny and 99. Wind east at 10 miles an hour. El Dorado, mostly sunny and 99. Wind east at 7 miles an hour. Monroe, partly sunny and 95. Wind east at 6 miles an hour. Natchitoches, mostly sunny and 95. Wind east at 8 miles an hour.
And at Longview, mostly sunny and 96 degrees. Wind southeast at 10 miles an hour. Elsewhere across the four-state area, over at Dallas, mostly sunny and 98. Oklahoma City, mostly sunny and 98. Little Rock, mostly sunny and 97. Jackson, Mississippi, mostly sunny and 93. Baton Rouge, mostly sunny and 91. And at Houston, cloudy and 88 degrees. For the most current information, check us out on the web at www.weather.gov/sht. The Shreveport Climate Summary for this evening, as of 4 p.m., September 17, 2026. Today's high temperature was 99 degrees. The normal high is 89. The high ties the previous 99 degrees, which was set in 2010. Today's low temperature was 75 degrees. The normal low is 67. The record low is 49 degrees, which was set in 1903. No precipitation fell today, which leaves the monthly total at 0.34 inches. This is 1.49 inches below the normal amount of 1.83 inches for September. The total precipitation for the year still stands at 31.62 inches, which is 4.65 inches below normal. Sunset tonight is at 7:18 p.m. Sunrise tomorrow is at 7:01 a.m. Now let's check on your local forecast. Rest of today, mostly sunny. Hot with highs in the upper 90s. East winds around 5 miles per hour. Tonight, mostly clear. Lows in the lower 70s. East winds around 5 miles per hour in the evening, becoming light and variable. Friday, sunny, hot with highs in the upper 90s. Light and variable winds, becoming southeast around 5 miles per hour in the afternoon. Friday night, clear. Lows in the lower 70s. Southeast winds around 5 miles per hour in the evening, becoming light and variable. Saturday, sunny, hot with highs in the upper 90s. Southwest winds around 5 miles per hour, becoming south in the afternoon. Saturday night, clear. Lows in the lower 70s. Sunday, mostly sunny. Hot with highs in the upper 90s. Sunday night, mostly clear. Lows in the mid-70s. Monday, partly cloudy. Hot with highs in the upper 90s. Monday night, partly cloudy. Lows in the lower 70s. Tuesday, mostly sunny. Hot with highs in the upper 90s. Tuesday night, partly cloudy. Lows in the lower 70s. Wednesday, mostly sunny. Hot with highs in the mid-90s. 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Be sure to follow us on Facebook. Here's a look at local weather conditions as of 5 p.m. At the top of the hour, skies were mostly sunny in Shreveport. The temperature was 99 degrees at the regional airport. The dew point was 63, making the relative humidity 30%, producing a heat index of 100. Winds were southeast at 6 miles an hour. The pressure was 30.12 inches and falling. In Bossier City, at Barksdale Air Force Base, skies were sunny, with a temperature of 98 degrees. The dew point was 62, making the relative humidity 30%, producing a heat index of 99. Winds were southeast at 6 miles an hour. The pressure was 30.11 inches and falling. And in downtown Shreveport, skies were mostly sunny. The temperature was 97 degrees.

wind 96 degrees. Wind southeast at 10 miles an hour. Elsewhere across the four-state area, over at Dallas, mostly sunny and 98. Oklahoma City, mostly sunny and 98. Little Rock, mostly sunny and 97. Jackson, Mississippi, mostly sunny and 93. Baton Rouge, mostly sunny and 91. And at Houston, cloudy and 88 degrees. For the most current information, check us out on the web at www.weather.gov/sht. The Shreveport Climate Summary for this evening, as of 4 p.m., September 17, 2026. Today's high temperature was 99 degrees. The normal high is 89. The high ties the previous 99 degrees, which was set in 2010. Today's low temperature was 75 degrees. The normal low is 67. The record low is 49 degrees, which was set in 1903. No precipitation fell today, which leaves the monthly total at 0.34 inches. This is 1.49 inches below the normal amount of 1.83 inches for September. The total precipitation for the year still stands at 31.62 inches, which is 4.65 inches below normal. Sunset tonight is at 7:18 p.m. Sunrise tomorrow is at 7:01 a.m. Now let's check on your local forecast. Rest of today, mostly sunny. Hot with highs in the upper 90s. East winds around 5 miles per hour. Tonight, mostly clear. Lows in the lower 70s. East winds around 5 miles per hour in the evening, becoming light and variable. Friday, sunny, hot with highs in the upper 90s. Light and variable winds, becoming southeast around 5 miles per hour in the afternoon. Friday night, clear. Lows in the lower 70s. Southeast winds around 5 miles per hour in the evening, becoming light and variable. Saturday, sunny, hot with highs in the upper 90s. Southwest winds around 5 miles per hour, becoming south in the afternoon. Saturday night, clear. Lows in the lower 70s. Sunday, mostly sunny. Hot with highs in the upper 90s. Sunday night, mostly clear. Lows in the mid 70s. Monday, partly cloudy. Hot with highs in the upper 90s. Monday night, partly cloudy. Lows in the lower 70s. Tuesday, mostly sunny. Hot with highs in the upper 90s. Tuesday night, partly cloudy. Lows in the lower 70s. Wednesday, mostly sunny. Hot with highs in the mid-90s. 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Be sure to follow us on Facebook. Here's a look at local weather conditions as of 5 p.m. At the top of the hour, skies were mostly sunny in Shreveport. The temperature was 99 degrees at the regional airport. The dew point was 63, making the relative humidity 30%, producing a heat index of 100. Winds were southeast at 6 miles an hour. The pressure was 30.12 inches and falling. In Bossier City, at Barksdale Air Force Base, skies were sunny, with a temperature of 98 degrees. The dew point was 62, making the relative humidity 30%, producing a heat index of 99. Winds were southeast at 6 miles an hour. The pressure was 30.11 inches and falling. And in downtown Shreveport, skies were mostly sunny. The temperature was 97 degrees. And winds were calm. Once again in Shreveport, it was 99 degrees with mostly sunny skies at 5 p.m. Around the local area at 5 p.m., in Texarkana, mostly sunny and 99. Wind east at 10 miles an hour. El Dorado, mostly sunny and 99. Wind east at 7 miles an hour. Monroe, partly sunny and 95. Wind east at 6 miles an hour. Nacogdoches, mostly sunny.

95. Wind east at 8 miles an hour. And at Longview, mostly sunny and 96 degrees. Wind southeast at 10 miles an hour. Elsewhere across the four-state area, over at Dallas, mostly sunny and 98. Oklahoma City, mostly sunny and 98. Little Rock, mostly sunny and 97. Jackson, Mississippi, mostly sunny and 93. Baton Rouge, mostly sunny and 91. And at Houston, cloudy and 88 degrees. For the most current information, check us out on the web at www.weather.gov/SHP. Here is your area's open water boating forecast. Wind gusts may be higher. Rest of today, mostly sunny. Highs in the upper 90s. East winds 10 to 15 miles per hour. Heat index readings 103 to 106. Tonight, clear. Lows in the lower 70s. Southeast winds 5 to 10 miles per hour. Friday, sunny. Highs in the upper 90s. Southeast winds 10 to 15 miles per hour. Heat index readings 101 to 104. Friday night, clear. Lows in the lower 70s. South winds 5 to 10 miles per hour. Saturday, sunny. Highs in the upper 90s. Southwest winds 5 to 10 miles per hour becoming south in the afternoon. Saturday night, clear. Lows in the lower 70s. Sunday, mostly sunny. Highs in the upper 90s. Sunday night, mostly clear. Lows in the lower 70s. Monday, partly cloudy. Highs in the upper 90s. Monday night, partly cloudy. Lows in the lower 70s. Tuesday, mostly sunny. Highs in the upper 90s. Tuesday night, partly cloudy. Lows in the lower 70s. Wednesday, mostly sunny. Highs in the upper 90s. The Shreveport climate summary for this evening, as of 4 p.m., September 17, 2026. Today's high temperature was 99 degrees. The normal high is 89. The high ties the previous 99 degrees, which was set in 2010. Today's low temperature was 75 degrees. The normal low is 67. The record low is 49 degrees, which was set in 1903. No precipitation fell today, which leaves the monthly total at 0.34 inches. This is 1.49 inches below the normal amount of 1.83 inches for September. The total precipitation for the year still stands at 31.62 inches, which is 4.65 inches below normal. Sunset tonight is at 7:18 p.m. Sunrise tomorrow is at 7:01 a.m. Now let's check on your local forecast. Rest of today, mostly sunny. Hot with highs in the upper 90s. East winds around 5 miles per hour. Tonight, mostly clear. Lows in the lower 70s. East winds around 5 miles per hour in the evening, becoming light and variable. Friday, sunny, hot with highs in the upper 90s. Light and variable winds, becoming southeast around 5 miles per hour in the afternoon. Friday night, clear. Lows in the lower 70s. Southeast winds around 5 miles per hour in the evening, becoming light and variable. Saturday, sunny, hot with highs in the upper 90s. Southwest winds around 5 miles per hour, becoming south in the afternoon. Saturday night, clear. Lows in the lower 70s. Sunday, mostly sunny. Hot with highs in the upper 90s. Sunday night, mostly clear. Lows in the mid-70s. Monday, partly cloudy. Hot with highs in the upper 90s. Monday night, partly cloudy. Lows in the lower 70s. Tuesday, mostly sunny. Hot with highs in the upper 90s. Tuesday night, partly cloudy. Lows in the lower 70s. Wednesday, mostly sunny.
hot with highs in the mid-90s. 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Be sure to follow us on Facebook. Here's a look at local weather conditions as of 5 p.m. At the top of the hour, skies were mostly sunny in Shreveport. The temperature was 99 degrees at the regional airport. The dew point was 63, making the relative humidity 30%, producing a heat index of 100. Winds were southeast at 6 miles an hour. The pressure was 30.12 inches and falling. In Bossier City, at Barksdale Air Force Base, skies were sunny, with a temperature of 98 degrees. The dew point was 62, making the relative humidity 30%, producing a heat index of 99. Winds were southeast at 6 miles an hour. The pressure was 30.11 inches and falling. And in downtown Shreveport, skies were mostly sunny. The temperature was 97 degrees. And winds were calm. Once again in Shreveport, it was 99 degrees with mostly sunny skies at 5 p.m. Around the local area at 5 p.m., in Texarkana, mostly sunny and 99. Wind east at 10 miles an hour. El Dorado, mostly sunny and 99. Wind east at 7 miles an hour. Monroe, partly sunny and 95. Wind east at 6 miles an hour. Natchitoches, mostly sunny and 95. Wind east at 8 miles an hour. And at Longview, mostly sunny and 96 degrees. Wind southeast at 10 miles an hour. Elsewhere across the four-state area, over at Dallas, mostly sunny and 98. Oklahoma City, mostly sunny and 98. Little Rock, mostly sunny and 97. Jackson, Mississippi, mostly sunny and 93. Baton Rouge, mostly sunny and 91. And at Houston, cloudy and 88 degrees. For the most current information, check us out on the web at www.weather.gov/SHP. The Shreveport Climate Summary for this evening, as of 4 p.m., September 17, 2026. Today's high temperature was 99 degrees. The normal high is 89. The high ties the previous 99 degrees, which was set in 2010. Today's low temperature was 75 degrees. The normal low is 67. The record low is 49 degrees, which was set in 1903. No precipitation fell today, which leaves the monthly total at 0.34 inches. This is 1.49 inches below the normal amount of 1.83 inches for September. The total precipitation for the year still stands at 31.62 inches, which is 4.65 inches below normal. Sunset tonight is at 7:18 p.m. Sunrise tomorrow is at 7:01 a.m. This is your NOAA Weather Radio, station WXJ97, operating on a frequency of 162.400 MHz, providing the latest weather information on a 24-hour basis. 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Now let's check on your local forecast. Rest of today, mostly sunny. Hot with highs in the upper 90s. East winds around 5 miles per hour. Tonight, mostly clear. Lows in the lower 70s. East winds around 5 miles per hour in the evening, becoming light and variable. Friday, sunny, hot with highs in the upper 90s. Light and variable winds, becoming southeast around 5 miles per hour in the afternoon. Friday night, clear. Lows in the lower 70s. Southeast winds around 5 miles per hour in the evening, becoming light and variable. Saturday, sunny, hot with highs in the upper 90s. Southwest winds around 5 miles per hour, becoming south in the afternoon. Saturday night,
clear. Lows in the lower 70s. Sunday, mostly sunny. Hot with highs in the upper 90s. Sunday night, mostly clear. Lows in the mid 70s. Monday, partly cloudy. Hot with highs in the upper 90s. Monday night, partly cloudy. Lows in the lower 70s. Tuesday, mostly sunny. Hot with highs in the upper 90s. Tuesday night, partly cloudy. Lows in the lower 70s. Wednesday, mostly sunny. Hot with highs in the mid-90s. 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Be sure to follow us on Facebook. Here's a look at local weather conditions as of 5 p.m. At the top of the hour, skies were mostly sunny in Shreveport. The temperature was 99 degrees at the regional airport. The dew point was 63, making the relative humidity 30%, producing a heat index of 100. Winds were southeast at 6 miles an hour. The pressure was 30.12 inches and falling. In Bossier City, at Barksdale Air Force Base, skies were sunny, with a temperature of 98 degrees. The dew point was 62, making the relative humidity 30%, producing a heat index of 99. Winds were southeast at 6 miles an hour. The pressure was 30.11 inches and falling. And in downtown Shreveport, skies were mostly sunny. The temperature was 97 degrees. And winds were calm. Once again in Shreveport, it was 99 degrees with mostly sunny skies at 5 p.m. Around the local area at 5 p.m., in Texarkana, mostly sunny and 99. Wind east at 10 miles an hour. El Dorado, mostly sunny and 99. Wind east at 7 miles an hour. Monroe, partly sunny and 95. Wind east at 6 miles an hour. Nacogdoches, mostly sunny and 95. Wind east at 8 miles an hour. And at Longview, mostly sunny and 96 degrees. Wind southeast at 10 miles an hour. Elsewhere across the four-state area, over at Dallas, mostly sunny and 98. Oklahoma City, mostly sunny and 98. Little Rock, mostly sunny and 97. Jackson, Mississippi, mostly sunny and 93. Baton Rouge, mostly sunny and 91. And at Houston, cloudy and 88 degrees. For the most current information, check us out on the web at www.weather.gov/sht. The Shreveport Climate Summary for this evening, as of 4 p.m., September 17, 2026. Today's high temperature was 99 degrees. The normal high is 89. The high ties the previous 99 degrees, which was set in 2010. Today's low temperature was 75 degrees. The normal low is 67. The record low is 49 degrees, which was set in 1903. No precipitation fell today, which leaves the monthly total at 0.34 inches. This is 1.49 inches below the normal amount of 1.83 inches for September. The total precipitation for the year still stands at 31.62 inches, which is 4.65 inches below normal. Sunset tonight is at 7:18 p.m. Sunrise tomorrow is at 7:01 a.m. Now let's check on your local forecast. Rest of today, mostly sunny. Hot with highs in the upper 90s. East winds around 5 miles per hour. Tonight, mostly clear. Lows in the lower 70s. East winds around 5 miles per hour in the evening, becoming light and variable. Friday, sunny, hot with highs in the upper 90s. Light and variable winds, becoming southeast around 5 miles per hour in the afternoon. Friday night, clear. Lows in the lower 70s. Southeast winds around 5 miles per hour in the evening, becoming light and variable. Saturday, sunny, hot with highs in the upper 90s.
southwest winds around 5 miles per hour, becoming south in the afternoon. Saturday night, clear. Lows in the lower 70s. Sunday, mostly sunny. Hot with highs in the upper 90s. Sunday night, mostly clear. Lows in the mid 70s. Monday, partly cloudy. Hot with highs in the upper 90s. Monday night, partly cloudy. Lows in the lower 70s. Tuesday, mostly sunny. Hot with highs in the upper 90s. Tuesday night, partly cloudy. Lows in the lower 70s. Wednesday, mostly sunny. Hot with highs in the mid-90s. 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Be sure to follow us on Facebook. Here's a look at local weather conditions as of 6 p.m. At the top of the hour, skies were mostly sunny in Shreveport. The temperature was 97 degrees at the regional airport. The dew point was 63, making the relative humidity 32%. Winds were east at 5 miles an hour. The pressure was 30.12 inches and steady. In Bossier City, at Barksdale Air Force Base, skies were sunny, with a temperature of 98 degrees. The dew point was 61, making the relative humidity 29%, producing a heat index of 99. Winds were east at 8 miles an hour. The pressure was 30.11 inches and steady. And in downtown Shreveport, skies were sunny. The temperature was 97 degrees. And winds were east at 7 miles an hour. Once again in Shreveport, it was 97 degrees with mostly sunny skies at 6 p.m. Around the local area at 6 p.m., the report from Texarkana was not available. El Dorado, mostly sunny and 97. Wind east at 12 miles an hour. Monroe, sunny and 95. Wind east at 6 miles an hour. Nacogdoches, partly sunny and 96. Wind east at 10 miles an hour, gusting to 16 miles an hour. Marshall, sunny and 98. Wind variable at 6 miles an hour. And at Longview, partly sunny and 98 degrees. Wind east at 8 miles an hour. Elsewhere across the four-state area, over at Dallas, mostly sunny and 98. Oklahoma City, mostly sunny and 97. Little Rock, mostly sunny and 97. Jackson, Mississippi, mostly sunny and 92. Baton Rouge, sunny and 90. And at Houston, cloudy and 88 degrees. For the most current information, check us out on the web at www.weather.gov/sht. The Shreveport Climate Summary for this evening, as of 4 p.m., September 17, 2026. Today's high temperature was 99 degrees. The normal high is 89. The high ties the previous 99 degrees, which was set in 2010. Today's low temperature was 75 degrees. The normal low is 67. The record low is 49 degrees, which was set in 1903. No precipitation fell today, which leaves the monthly total at 0.34 inches. This is 1.49 inches below the normal amount of 1.83 inches for September. The total precipitation for the year still stands at 31.62 inches, which is 4.65 inches below normal. Sunset tonight is at 7:18 p.m. Sunrise tomorrow is at 7:01 a.m. Now let's check on your local forecast. Rest of today, mostly sunny. Hot with highs in the upper 90s. East winds around 5 miles per hour. Tonight, mostly clear. Lows in the lower 70s. East winds around 5 miles per hour in the evening, becoming light and variable. Friday, sunny, hot with highs in the upper 90s. Light and variable winds, becoming southeast around 5 miles per hour in the afternoon. Friday night, clear. Lows in the lower 70s.
southeast winds around 5 miles per hour in the evening, becoming light and variable. Saturday, sunny, hot with highs in the upper 90s. Southwest winds around 5 miles per hour, becoming south in the afternoon. Saturday night, clear. Lows in the lower 70s. Sunday, mostly sunny. Hot with highs in the upper 90s. Sunday night, mostly clear. Lows in the mid-70s. Monday, partly cloudy. Hot with highs in the upper 90s. Monday night, partly cloudy. Lows in the lower 70s. Tuesday, mostly sunny. Hot with highs in the upper 90s. Tuesday night, partly cloudy. Lows in the lower 70s. Wednesday, mostly sunny. Hot with highs in the mid-90s. 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Be sure to follow us on Facebook. Here's a look at local weather conditions as of 6 p.m. At the top of the hour, skies were mostly sunny in Shreveport. The temperature was 97 degrees at the regional airport. The dew point was 63, making the relative humidity 32%. Winds were east at 5 miles an hour. The pressure was 30.12 inches and steady. In Bossier City, at Barksdale Air Force Base, skies were sunny, with a temperature of 98 degrees. The dew point was 61, making the relative humidity 29%, producing a heat index of 99. Winds were east at 8 miles an hour. The pressure was 30.11 inches and steady. And in downtown Shreveport, skies were sunny. The temperature was 97 degrees. And winds were east at 7 miles an hour. Once again in Shreveport, it was 97 degrees with mostly sunny skies at 6 p.m. Around the local area at 6 p.m., the report from Texarkana was not available. El Dorado, mostly sunny and 97. Wind east at 12 miles an hour. Monroe, sunny and 95. Wind east at 6 miles an hour. Natchitoches, partly sunny and 96. Wind east at 10 miles an hour, gusting to 16 miles an hour. Marshall, sunny and 98. Wind variable at 6 miles an hour. And at Longview, partly sunny and 98 degrees. Wind east at 8 miles an hour. Elsewhere across the four-state area, over at Dallas, mostly sunny and 98. Oklahoma City, mostly sunny and 97. Little Rock, mostly sunny and 97. Jackson, Mississippi, mostly sunny and 92. Baton Rouge, sunny and 90. And at Houston, cloudy and 88 degrees. 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The Shreveport Climate Summary for this evening, as of 4 p.m., September 17, 2026. Today's high temperature was 99 degrees. The normal high is 89. The high ties the previous 99 degrees, which was set in 2010. Today's low temperature was 75 degrees. The normal low is 67. The record low is 49 degrees, which was set in 1903. No precipitation fell today, which leaves the monthly total at 0.34 inches. This is 1.49 inches below the normal amount of 1.83 inches for September. The total precipitation for the year still stands at 31.62 inches, which is 4.65 inches below normal. Sunset tonight is at 7:18 p.m. Sunrise tomorrow is at 7:01 a.m.
Now let's check on your local forecast. Rest of today, mostly sunny. Hot with highs in the upper 90s. East winds around 5 miles per hour. Tonight, mostly clear. Lows in the lower 70s. East winds around 5 miles per hour in the evening, becoming light and variable. Friday, sunny, hot with highs in the upper 90s. Light and variable winds, becoming southeast around 5 miles per hour in the afternoon. Friday night, clear. Lows in the lower 70s. Southeast winds around 5 miles per hour in the evening, becoming light and variable. Saturday, sunny, hot with highs in the upper 90s. Southwest winds around 5 miles per hour, becoming south in the afternoon. Saturday night, clear. Lows in the lower 70s. Sunday, mostly sunny. Hot with highs in the upper 90s. Sunday night, mostly clear. Lows in the mid-70s. Monday, partly cloudy. Hot with highs in the upper 90s. Monday night, partly cloudy. Lows in the lower 70s. Tuesday, mostly sunny. Hot with highs in the upper 90s. Tuesday night, partly cloudy. Lows in the lower 70s. Wednesday, mostly sunny. Hot with highs in the mid-90s. 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Be sure to follow us on Facebook. Here's a look at local weather conditions as of 6 p.m. At the top of the hour, skies were mostly sunny in Shreveport. The temperature was 97 degrees at the regional airport. The dew point was 63, making the relative humidity 32%. Winds were east at 5 miles an hour. The pressure was 30.12 inches and steady. In Bossier City, at Barksdale Air Force Base, skies were sunny, with a temperature of 98 degrees. The dew point was 61, making the relative humidity 29%, producing a heat index of 99. Winds were east at 8 miles an hour. The pressure was 30.11 inches and steady. And in downtown Shreveport, skies were sunny. The temperature was 97 degrees. And winds were east at 7 miles an hour. Once again in Shreveport, it was 97 degrees with mostly sunny skies at 6 p.m. Around the local area at 6 p.m., the report from Texarkana was not available. El Dorado, mostly sunny and 97. Wind east at 12 miles an hour. Monroe, sunny and 95. Wind east at 6 miles an hour. Natchitoches, partly sunny and 96. Wind east at 10 miles an hour, gusting to 16 miles an hour. Marshall, sunny and 98. Wind variable at 6 miles an hour. And at Longview, partly sunny and 98 degrees. Wind east at 8 miles an hour. Elsewhere across the four-state area, over at Dallas, mostly sunny and 98. Oklahoma City, mostly sunny and 97. Little Rock, mostly sunny and 97. Jackson, Mississippi, mostly sunny and 92. Baton Rouge, sunny and 90. And at Houston, cloudy and 88 degrees. For the most current information, check us out on the web at www.weather.gov/sht. The Shreveport Climate Summary for this evening, as of 4 p.m., September 17, 2026. Today's high temperature was 99 degrees. The normal high is 89. The high ties the previous 99 degrees, which was set in 2010. Today's low temperature was 75 degrees. The normal low is 67. The record low is 49 degrees, which was set in 1903. No precipitation fell today, which leaves the monthly total at 0.34 inches. This is 1.49 inches below the normal amount of 1.83 inches for September. The total precipitation for the year still stands at 31.62 inches, which is 4.65 inches below normal.
Sunset tonight is at 7:18 p.m. Sunrise tomorrow is at 7:01 a.m. Now let's check on your local forecast. Rest of today, mostly sunny. Hot with highs in the upper 90s. East winds around 5 miles per hour. Tonight, mostly clear. Lows in the lower 70s. East winds around 5 miles per hour in the evening, becoming light and variable. Friday, sunny, hot with highs in the upper 90s. Light and variable winds, becoming southeast around 5 miles per hour in the afternoon. Friday night, clear. Lows in the lower 70s. Southeast winds around 5 miles per hour in the evening, becoming light and variable. Saturday, sunny, hot with highs in the upper 90s. Southwest winds around 5 miles per hour, becoming south in the afternoon. Saturday night, clear. Lows in the lower 70s. Sunday, mostly sunny. Hot with highs in the upper 90s. Sunday night, mostly clear. Lows in the mid-70s. Monday, partly cloudy. Hot with highs in the upper 90s. Monday night, partly cloudy. Lows in the lower 70s. Tuesday, mostly sunny. Hot with highs in the upper 90s. Tuesday night, partly cloudy. Lows in the lower 70s. Wednesday, mostly sunny. Hot with highs in the mid-90s. Now let's check on your local forecast. Tonight, mostly clear. Lows in the lower 70s. East winds around 5 miles per hour this evening, becoming light and variable. Friday, sunny, hot with highs in the upper 90s. Light and variable winds, becoming southeast around 5 miles per hour in the afternoon. Friday night, clear. Lows in the lower 70s. Southeast winds around 5 miles per hour in the evening, becoming light and variable. Saturday, sunny, hot with highs in the upper 90s. Southwest winds around 5 miles per hour, becoming south in the afternoon. Saturday night, clear. Lows in the lower 70s. South winds around 5 miles per hour. Sunday, mostly sunny. Hot with highs in the upper 90s. Sunday night, mostly clear. Lows in the mid-70s. Monday, partly cloudy. Hot with highs in the upper 90s. Monday night, partly cloudy. Lows in the lower 70s. Tuesday, mostly sunny. Hot with highs in the upper 90s. Tuesday night, partly cloudy. Lows in the lower 70s. Wednesday, mostly sunny. Hot with highs in the mid-90s. Wednesday night, mostly clear. Lows in the lower 70s. Thursday, mostly sunny. Hot with highs in the mid-90s. Here is your area's open water boating forecast. Wind gusts may be higher. Tonight, clear. Lows in the lower 70s. Southeast winds 5 to 10 miles per hour. Friday, sunny. Highs in the upper 90s. Southeast winds 10 to 15 miles per hour. Heat index readings 101 to 104. 104. Friday night, clear. Lows in the lower 70s. South winds 5 to 10 miles per hour. Saturday, sunny. Highs in the upper 90s. Southwest winds 5 to 10 miles per hour becoming south in the afternoon. Saturday night, clear. Lows in the lower 70s. South winds 5 to 10 miles per hour. Sunday, mostly sunny. Highs in the upper 90s. Sunday night, mostly clear. Lows in the lower 70s. Monday, partly cloudy. Highs in the upper 90s. Monday night, partly cloudy. Lows in the lower 70s. Tuesday, mostly sunny. Highs in the upper 90s. Tuesday night, partly cloudy. Lows in the lower 70s. Wednesday, mostly sunny. Highs in the upper 90s. Wednesday night, mostly clear.
lows in the lower 70s. Thursday, mostly sunny. Highs in the mid-90s. 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Be sure to follow us on Facebook. Here's a look at local weather conditions as of 6 p.m. At the top of the hour, skies were mostly sunny in Shreveport. The temperature was 97 degrees at the regional airport. The dew point was 63, making the relative humidity 32%. Winds were east at 5 miles an hour. The pressure was 30.12 inches and steady. In Bossier City, at Barksdale Air Force Base, skies were sunny, with a temperature of 98 degrees. The dew point was 61, making the relative humidity 29%, producing a heat index of 99. Winds were east at 8 miles an hour. The pressure was 30.11 inches and steady. And in downtown Shreveport, skies were sunny. The temperature was 97 degrees. And winds were east at 7 miles an hour. Once again in Shreveport, it was 97 degrees with mostly sunny skies at 6 p.m. Around the local area at 6 p.m., the report from Texarkana was not available. El Dorado, mostly sunny and 97. Wind east at 12 miles an hour. Monroe, sunny and 95. Wind east at 6 miles an hour. Nacogdoches, partly sunny and 96. Wind east at 10 miles an hour, gusting to 16 miles an hour. Marshall, sunny and 98. Wind variable at 6 miles an hour. And at Longview, partly sunny and 98 degrees. Wind east at 8 miles an hour. Elsewhere across the four-state area, over at Dallas, mostly sunny and 98. Oklahoma City, mostly sunny and 97. Little Rock, mostly sunny and 97. Jackson, Mississippi, mostly sunny and 92. Baton Rouge, sunny and 90. And at Houston, cloudy and 88 degrees. 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The Shreveport Climate Summary for this evening, as of 4 p.m., September 17, 2026. Today's high temperature was 99 degrees. The normal high is 89. The high ties the previous 99 degrees, which was set in 2010. Today's low temperature was 75 degrees. The normal low is 67. The record low is 49 degrees, which was set in 1903. No precipitation fell today, which leaves the monthly total at 0.34 inches. This is 1.49 inches below the normal amount of 1.83 inches for September. The total precipitation for the year still stands at 31.62 inches, which is 4.65 inches below normal. Sunset tonight is at 7:18 p.m. Sunrise tomorrow is at 7:01 a.m. Now let's check on your local forecast. Tonight, mostly clear. Lows in the lower 70s. East winds around 5 miles per hour this evening, becoming light and variable. Friday, sunny, hot with highs in the upper 90s. Light and variable winds, becoming southeast around 5 miles per hour in the afternoon. Friday night, clear. Lows in the lower 70s. Southeast winds around 5 miles per hour in the evening, becoming light and variable. Saturday, sunny, hot with highs in the upper 90s. Southwest winds around 5 miles per hour, becoming south in the afternoon. Saturday night, clear. Lows in the lower 70s.
south winds around 5 miles per hour. Sunday, mostly sunny. Hot with highs in the upper 90s. Sunday night, mostly clear. Lows in the mid-70s. Monday, partly cloudy. Hot with highs in the upper 90s. Monday night, partly cloudy. Lows in the lower 70s. Tuesday, mostly sunny. Hot with highs in the upper 90s. Tuesday night, partly cloudy. Lows in the lower 70s. Wednesday, mostly sunny. Hot with highs in the mid-90s. Wednesday night, mostly clear. Lows in the lower 70s. Thursday, mostly sunny. Hot with highs in the mid-90s. 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Be sure to follow us on Facebook. Here's a look at local weather conditions as of 6 p.m. At the top of the hour, skies were mostly sunny in Shreveport. The temperature was 97 degrees at the regional airport. The dew point was 63, making the relative humidity 32%. Winds were east at 5 miles an hour. The pressure was 30.12 inches and steady. In Bossier City, at Barksdale Air Force Base, skies were sunny, with a temperature of 98 degrees. The dew point was 61, making the relative humidity 29%, producing a heat index of 99. Winds were east at 8 miles an hour. The pressure was 30.11 inches and steady. And in downtown Shreveport, skies were sunny. The temperature was 97 degrees. And winds were east at 7 miles an hour. Once again in Shreveport, it was 97 degrees with mostly sunny skies at 6 p.m. Around the local area at 6 p.m., the report from Texarkana was not available. El Dorado, mostly sunny and 97. Wind east at 12 miles an hour. Monroe, sunny and 95. Wind east at 6 miles an hour. Natchitoches, partly sunny and 96. Wind east at 10 miles an hour, gusting to 16 miles an hour. Marshall, sunny and 98. Wind variable at 6 miles an hour. And at Longview, partly sunny and 98 degrees. Wind east at 8 miles an hour. Elsewhere across the four-state area, over at Dallas, mostly sunny and 98. Oklahoma City, mostly sunny and 97. Little Rock, mostly sunny and 97. Jackson, Mississippi, mostly sunny and 92. Baton Rouge, sunny and 90. And at Houston, cloudy and 88 degrees. For the most current information, check us out on the web at www.weather.gov/sht. The Shreveport Climate Summary for this evening, as of 4 p.m., September 17, 2026. Today's high temperature was 99 degrees. The normal high is 89. The high ties the previous 99 degrees, which was set in 2010. Today's low temperature was 75 degrees. The normal low is 67. The record low is 49 degrees, which was set in 1903. No precipitation fell today, which leaves the monthly total at 0.34 inches. This is 1.49 inches below the normal amount of 1.83 inches for September. The total precipitation for the year still stands at 31.62 inches, which is 4.65 inches below normal. Sunset tonight is at 7:18 p.m. Sunrise tomorrow is at 7:01 a.m. Now let's check on your local forecast. Tonight, mostly clear. Lows in the lower 70s. East winds around 5 miles per hour this evening, becoming light and variable. Friday, sunny, hot with highs in the upper 90s. Light and variable winds, becoming southeast around 5 miles per hour in the afternoon. Friday night, clear. Lows in the lower 70s. Southeast winds around 5 miles per hour in the evening, becoming light and variable. Saturday, sunny,
hot with highs in the upper 90s. Southwest winds around 5 miles per hour, becoming south in the afternoon. Saturday night, clear. Lows in the lower 70s. South winds around 5 miles per hour. Sunday, mostly sunny. Hot with highs in the upper 90s. Sunday night, mostly clear. Lows in the mid-70s. Monday, partly cloudy. Hot with highs in the upper 90s. Monday night, partly cloudy. Lows in the lower 70s. Tuesday, mostly sunny. Hot with highs in the upper 90s. Tuesday night, partly cloudy. Lows in the lower 70s. Wednesday, mostly sunny. Hot with highs in the mid-90s. Wednesday night, mostly clear. Lows in the lower 70s. Thursday, mostly sunny. Hot with highs in the mid-90s. Here is your area's open water boating forecast. Wind gusts may be higher. Tonight, clear. Lows in the lower 70s. Southeast winds 5 to 10 miles per hour. Friday, sunny. Highs in the upper 90s. Southeast winds 10 to 15 miles per hour. Heat index readings 101 to 104. Friday night, clear. Lows in the lower 70s. South winds 5 to 10 miles per hour. Saturday, sunny. Highs in the upper 90s. Southwest winds 5 to 10 miles per hour becoming south in the afternoon. Saturday night, clear. Lows in the lower 70s. South winds 5 to 10 miles per hour. Sunday, mostly sunny. Highs in the upper 90s. Sunday night, mostly clear. Lows in the lower 70s. Monday, partly cloudy. Highs in the upper 90s. Monday night, partly cloudy. Lows in the lower 70s. Tuesday, mostly sunny. Highs in the upper 90s. Tuesday night, partly cloudy. Lows in the lower 70s. Wednesday, mostly sunny. Highs in the upper 90s. Wednesday night, mostly clear. Lows in the lower 70s. Thursday, mostly sunny. Highs in the mid-90s. 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Be sure to follow us on Facebook. Here's a look at local weather conditions as of 6 p.m. At the top of the hour, skies were mostly sunny in Shreveport. The temperature was 97 degrees at the regional airport. The dew point was 63, making the relative humidity 32%. Winds were east at 5 miles an hour. The pressure was 30.12 inches and steady. In Bossier City, at Barksdale Air Force Base, skies were sunny, with a temperature of 98 degrees. The dew point was 61, making the relative humidity 29%, producing a heat index of 99. Winds were east at 8 miles an hour. The pressure was 30.11 inches and steady. And in downtown Shreveport, skies were sunny. The temperature was 97 degrees. And winds were east at 7 miles an hour. Once again in Shreveport, it was 97 degrees with mostly sunny skies at 6 p.m. Around the local area at 6 p.m., the report from Texarkana was not available. El Dorado, mostly sunny and 97. Wind east at 12 miles an hour. Monroe, sunny and 95. Wind east at 6 miles an hour. Natchitoches, partly sunny and 96. Wind east at 10 miles an hour, gusting to 16 miles an hour. Marshall, sunny and 98. Wind variable at 6 miles an hour. And at Longview, partly sunny and 98 degrees. Wind east at 8 miles an hour. Elsewhere across the four-state area, over at Dallas, mostly sunny and 98. Oklahoma City, mostly sunny and 97. Little Rock, mostly sunny and 97.
Jackson, Mississippi, mostly sunny and 92. Baton Rouge, sunny and 90. And at Houston, cloudy and 88 degrees. For the most current information, check us out on the web at www.weather.gov/sht. The Shreveport climate summary for this evening, as of 4 p.m., September 17, 2026. Today's high temperature was 99 degrees. The normal high is 89. The high ties the previous 99 degrees, which was set in 2010. Today's low temperature was 75 degrees. The normal low is 67. The record low is 49 degrees, which was set in 1903. No precipitation fell today, which leaves the monthly total at 0.34 inches. This is 1.49 inches below the normal amount of 1.83 inches for September. The total precipitation for the year still stands at 31.62 inches, which is 4.65 inches below normal. Sunset tonight is at 7:18 p.m. Sunrise tomorrow is at 7:01 a.m. Now let's check on your local forecast. Tonight, mostly clear. Lows in the lower 70s. East winds around 5 miles per hour this evening, becoming light and variable. Friday, sunny, hot with highs in the upper 90s. Light and variable winds, becoming southeast around 5 miles per hour in the afternoon. Friday night, clear. Lows in the lower 70s. Southeast winds around 5 miles per hour in the evening, becoming light and variable. Saturday, sunny, hot with highs in the upper 90s. Southwest winds around 5 miles per hour, becoming south in the afternoon. Saturday night, clear. Lows in the lower 70s. South winds around 5 miles per hour. Sunday, mostly sunny. Hot with highs in the upper 90s. Sunday night, mostly clear. Lows in the mid-70s. Monday, partly cloudy. Hot with highs in the upper 90s. Monday night, partly cloudy. Lows in the lower 70s. Tuesday, mostly sunny. Hot with highs in the upper 90s. Tuesday night, partly cloudy. Lows in the lower 70s. Wednesday, mostly sunny. Hot with highs in the mid-90s. Wednesday night, mostly clear. Lows in the lower 70s. Thursday, mostly sunny. Hot with highs in the mid-90s. 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Be sure to follow us on Facebook. Here's a look at local weather conditions as of 6 p.m. At the top of the hour, skies were mostly sunny in Shreveport. The temperature was 97 degrees at the regional airport. The dew point was 63, making the relative humidity 32%. Winds were east at 5 miles an hour. The pressure was 30.12 inches and steady. In Bossier City, at Barksdale Air Force Base, skies were sunny, with a temperature of 98 degrees. The dew point was 61, making the relative humidity 29%, producing a heat index of 99. Winds were east at 8 miles an hour. The pressure was 30.11 inches and steady. And in downtown Shreveport, skies were sunny. The temperature was 97 degrees. And winds were east at 7 miles an hour. Once again in Shreveport, it was 97 degrees with mostly sunny skies at 6 p.m. Around the local area at 6 p.m., the report from Texarkana was not available. El Dorado, mostly sunny and 97.
Wind east at 12 miles an hour. Monroe, sunny.

Jackson, Mississippi, mostly sunny and 92. Baton Rouge, sunny and 90. And at Houston, cloudy and 88 degrees. For the most current information, check us out on the web at www.weather.gov/sht. The Shreveport Climate Summary for this evening, as of 4 p.m., September 17, 2026. Today's high temperature was 99 degrees. The normal high is 89. The high ties the previous 99 degrees, which was set in 2010. Today's low temperature was 75 degrees. The normal low is 67. The record low is 49 degrees, which was set in 1903. No precipitation fell today, which leaves the monthly total at 0.34 inches. This is 1.49 inches below the normal amount of 1.83 inches for September. The total precipitation for the year still stands at 31.62 inches, which is 4.65 inches below normal. Sunset tonight is at 7:18 p.m. Sunrise tomorrow is at 7:01 a.m. Now let's check on your local forecast. Tonight, mostly clear. Lows in the lower 70s. East winds around 5 miles per hour this evening, becoming light and variable. Friday, sunny, hot with highs in the upper 90s. Light and variable winds, becoming southeast around 5 miles per hour in the afternoon. Friday night, clear. Lows in the lower 70s. Southeast winds around 5 miles per hour in the evening, becoming light and variable. Saturday, sunny, hot with highs in the upper 90s. Southwest winds around 5 miles per hour, becoming south in the afternoon. Saturday night, clear. Lows in the lower 70s. South winds around 5 miles per hour. Sunday, mostly sunny. Hot with highs in the upper 90s. Sunday night, mostly clear. Lows in the mid-70s. Monday, partly cloudy. Hot with highs in the upper 90s. Monday night, partly cloudy. Lows in the lower 70s. Tuesday, mostly sunny. Hot with highs in the upper 90s. Tuesday night, partly cloudy. Lows in the lower 70s. Wednesday, mostly sunny. Hot with highs in the mid-90s. Wednesday night, mostly clear. Lows in the lower 70s. Thursday, mostly sunny. Hot with highs in the mid-90s. 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Be sure to follow us on Facebook. Here's a look at local weather conditions as of 6 p.m. At the top of the hour, skies were mostly sunny in Shreveport. The temperature was 97 degrees at the regional airport. The dew point was 63, making the relative humidity 32%. Winds were east at 5 miles an hour. The pressure was 30.12 inches and steady. In Bossier City, at Barksdale Air Force Base, skies were sunny, with a temperature of 98 degrees. The dew point was 61, making the relative humidity 29%, producing a heat index of 99. Winds were east at 8 miles an hour. The pressure was 30.11 inches and steady. And in downtown Shreveport, skies were sunny. The temperature was 97 degrees. And winds were east at 7 miles an hour. Once again in Shreveport, it was 97 degrees with mostly sunny skies at 6 p.m. Around the local area at 6 p.m., the report from Texarkana was not available. El Dorado, mostly sunny and 97. Wind east at 12 miles an hour. Monroe, sunny and 95. Wind east at 6 miles an hour. Nacogdoches, partly sunny and 96. Wind east at 10 miles an hour, gusting to 16 miles an hour. Marshall, sunny and 98. Wind variable at 6 miles an hour. And at Longview, partly sunny and 98 degrees. Wind east at 8 miles an hour. Elsewhere across